That is the remake, isn't it? A Beautiful Girl. But what was his name? Was it Sean something? I can't remember, but it's Skull and Ha Ha's version featuring Kwon Jong-yeol of 10cm, Ship Senchi, who in the opening there with his little talk over the track is complaining a little bit. I'm not sure if that's what the original was intending, right? Let's get to the hashtag hint one more time before I read out your guesses. So cosmetics, colour, lip balm, etc, etc. Remember, for most of these hashtags, and my writer often doesn't make the distinction because she's pure Korean, right? And we don't really think about it in that way. But if you put a hada after many things, a noun, then it can be the verb. But to be strict about it, it's a noun today, so it's not what my writer has written, the act of beautifying one's face or body. It is just the products itself, or maybe the process, perhaps, with all these cosmetics and colours, etc, etc. Let's see what we got on the YouTube live stream. Makeup from Forestville, and Mata, and Junis, and Siska, and Steve. We've got Stacy with that as well. Then the Korean Hwajang, which is makeup from June 24. I see 0125 with that as well. Then we got some other Korean guesses. Chorip from Forestville. Oppa. Chorip means to like put something together. So maybe it's an awkward translation of making something up in terms of literally making it. Steve also says Changpum. I've not heard that. Like, 화장품 itself is a good way to talk about makeup, like lipsticks and whatnot. 장품, I think you've just missed out the first part there of 화장품, right? And if I put 화장 into here, yeah, it does also say makeup as a 명사, as a noun, and then 화장품 as well. Going down a little bit more, how Sierino says cosmetics, because I used it in the hint, that is not right. Jun saying, was there an IG live earlier on, or is someone late because of his precious son again? There wasn't an IG live, but I did record in the morning, but I was doing ChatGPT, which I have to use my phone for, and I didn't have the tablet in the studio. I do apologise for that. We do try and stream all our weekend recordings. Makeup from Benny. You've also gone in for chorip and hwajang. Like I said, chorip is more for actually putting something together. I don't know any makeup-related connotation to that. Yeah, it's like assembly or putting something together. Sean Kingston, thank you, Ben and June.

or the original artist to Beautiful Girl. He was a bit of a one-hit wonder, wasn't he? All right, so let's unravel the scroll, the chalk chain in the studio, and it is Hwajang. Well done. And makeup in English. Let's look at the Hanja roots, the Sino-Korean characters. Hwa, to become, to change, to transform, and Chang, to adorn, to decorate, to groom, so to enhance the appearance of one's face or look, Hwajang, Hwajang. So words and expressions containing it, Hwajang Pum, cosmetics, items used when applying makeup. Hwajang dae is a vanity or dressing table. And then Hwajang pop is makeup technique or application method. What comes to mind for you when you hear makeup or Hwajang? When I was little, I used to always think of bright red lipstick, I think. Not so much these days, because I do wear makeup from time to time for broadcasting purposes, right? If you've got any song requests that are linked to the hashtag, that's amazing. Doesn't have to be, though. Can just be a Korean song that you fancy listening to on this Thursday morning KST. Send it in via the YouTube live stream. We'll play a few in hour number one. So in today's opening, we're talking about those Korean cosmetics. And this past August, South Korea's cosmetics export volume reached an all-time high for any recorded August. It surged by 54% compared to the same month last year. Truly incredible, right? And just like we mentioned earlier, Korean cosmetics are hugely said to be popular in North Korea too, which has a lot of restrictions, right? Interestingly, a new tactic has recently emerged where people repackage genuine South Korean cosmetics into Chinese product containers. Even in an environment where people hesitate to even utter the word South Korea, it's astonishing that buyers still seek out these products, largely driven by the power of K-dramas. The growth of K-beauty really highlights how Korean pop culture shapes people's everyday lives and consumer habits worldwide. What's coming up on this edition of the show? Well, in hour number one, much the same of the same as we do on every weekday. We've got Morning Buzz first, introducing the cultural news that Korea has woken up to. Then we've got our daily Korean sentence where we put the hashtag into a line to learn together, Hwajang or makeup. And then in hour number two, it's Pick a Mix and K-Sports' turn today with fan favourite Kyuteshi coming in to talk about the latest sports news. Lots of big events coming up soon, including the Asian Games. Wonder if we'll talk about that. We've got song number two now. It's Noi with Tiki Talk.

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what has captured the attention of Korea this very morning? Let's check it out on Morning Buzz. Otters inhabiting the Hangang River. A survey conducted from January to April this year across 27 sites along the Hangang River confirmed that 27 Eurasian otters, a Class 1 endangered wild species, are living in the area. By sex, there are 16 females and 11 males. This represents roughly an 80% increase compared to the 2022 survey, and 5 family units consisting of parents and pups were observed. The steady rise in the Hangang River's otter population is a positive sign that the river's ecosystem is recovering. Hopefully, an environment where humans and urban wildlife thrive side by side continues to flourish. "22 years of warmth reaching Kumgamyun in Chungju." A donation of 1 million Korean won from an anonymous benefactor arrived in Kumgamyun of Chungju of North Chungcheon Province. The sender section on the registered mail envelope listed neither a name nor a valid address, and aside from the cash, there was not a single letter to trace the identity. This year marks the 22nd year this anonymous donor has sent funds to Kumgamyun ahead of traditional holidays like Seollal and Chuseok. Cumulative donations now total 55.9 million Korean won. That's upwards of like $40,000, accompanied over the years by several gifts of everyday essentials for local residents, such as books and umbrellas. Maintaining such consistent generosity over decades is truly remarkable. Red Red named Korea's TikTok Songs of the Summer 2026. Red Red by the group Cortis has been named the most beloved track of the summer among Korean TikTok users. This summer's Korean chart featured a diverse lineup across genres, ranging from recent K-pop hits like Eilert's It's Me and Plave's Humph, to past classics such as Icon's Love Scenario, as well as global tracks popularized through challenges and memes like Sazan's Moshi Moshi and Hitomi Sakuma's Change My World. With the hot summer behind us, it'll be exciting to see which songs capture everyone's attention in the second half of the year. Let's get to some of your reactions. We got Cortis, congrats from Siska. Junis saying thanks to the anonymous donor. There are just too many performative charity things going on these days. Yeah, doing it for publicity and things like this, unfortunately, is something that exists in our culture. Ben says, wow, this is a big donation, although it's an anonymous one. Steve saying, hopefully those otters can continue to flourish in the Hangang habitat. June 24 saying, otters look cute, but they are quite destructive. Singapore has had that issue for

quite some time. Oh, really? Well, we're trying to reintroduce them. I hope we're not making a mistake. Stacey says, congrats, Cortis, for the Song of the Summer. Red, red. And Janice saying it might be the Song of the Year at the Year End Awards. Maybe. It's so addictive, the hook. That's why it's perfect for TikTok as well. Ben shouting out to it as well. Anything else? I'm having a little look. Oh, well, Sangman's got some news unrelated to career, but related to me because I'm an Arsenal fan. Our owner, Stan Kroenke, agreeing to purchase the Los Angeles Angels from the longtime owner, Art Moreno, for $4.5 billion. Wow, interesting. All right, let's get to our next track, and then we'll be back with hashtag talk of Hwajang or makeup. We've got to play Cortis's Red, Red.

Red, and I'm wearing red. What a coincidence. No, of course, I prepared. I looked at the playlist in advance and decided to bring my red shirt. Of course, that happened. We are back, and it's hashtag Daily K with a hashtag of 化妆 or makeup. And, you know, it wasn't something I ever contemplated wearing when I was living in the UK. Here in Korea, even if you're not working in broadcasting like me, you can still wear it as a man, as a woman, of course, as well, just in normal times, right? There's nothing to be frowned upon wearing a bit of BB cream, lip balm, etc., etc. Whereas in the UK, still, I think there's a stigma attached to wearing makeup as a male, especially if you're of my age, right? Maybe the younger generation is a bit more open-minded. Here's one of my photos from a broadcast recently, and I am wearing makeup, although not too much. But you can tell my complexion looks a bit lighter than perhaps it does right now, although there are many bright lights in the studio. And that's Minji. Do you remember Minji from the latter part of our Korean segment we had weekly, which used to be done by Korean onni, Moon So-hyun, and then Minji took over for a little while. And she's doing a kind of podcast show on a network, and I was invited to be a guest, and it was really good fun speaking with her. And yeah, me and my English shirt promoting football, I think it was at the time.

Let's see, what else do we have from our listeners? Well, Siska has sent in a lip balm. There's only one lip balm that works with my lips, I've got to say. You said this is your favourite. It's so moist and it's got colour. A solution for me who doesn't like wearing lipstick. So what is the difference between a coloured lip balm and lipstick, I wonder? Because it looks like a lipstick to me. How is that different from lipstick? Is it the ingredients? Is it the fact that lipstick maybe doesn't moisten your lips? I'm not sure. I'm lost. Benny says, what comes to mind for me for makeup or hwajang? Well, there are good chances to see female influencers doing a lot of makeup using Korean cosmetics, and there are good makeup kits out there that you can buy. Indeed, they are. And yes, influencers do help a lot these days with promoting makeup, and especially K-makeup these days as well, right? Let's see, any other makeup related messages? I'm seeing lots of song requests and whatnot. Tell me what comes to mind in the chat if you don't have a photo, and I'll read it out a little later on. To all the K-Culture fans around the world, don't forget Talk Talk Korea 2026 is happening at the moment. 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Join Talk Talk Korea 2026 today. The legendary Jeonil Music Festival, one of Gwangju's representative music fests of the 80s, is back, and they're also looking for artists to write its next chapter. Voice of Jeonil is open to musicians of all ages and genres, so perform live, share your music, and compete for a chance to advance to the 2026 Jeonil Music Grand Finale of the festival this October. Applications for the September stage are open just for another few days until the 6th. New artist or experienced performer, solo or band, your music could become the next chapter of this legendary festival. So take the stage, join Voice of Jeonil 2026. Let's get on to our daily Korean sentence after our next request. It's from Jun, and you've asked for this one from Sam Kim featuring Crush, Makeup.

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1: It is time to put our hashtag 화장 or makeup into a line to learn together. Short and sweet today. Well, maybe not sweet. 화장 좀 해. Shall we find out in which situations this phrase fits best? Here we go. As a wife hurriedly gets ready to go out and heads toward the front door, the husband calls out to her in surprise. Honey, wait a sec.
2: Oh, what? I'm already late. What is it?
1: Didn't you say that you were meeting the moms of our kids' friends today? But you're heading out just like that without any makeup?
2: Oh, why? What's wrong with how I look?
1: What's wrong? You look exhausted and washed out. Your skin looks a bit dull, too.
2: 화장 좀 해. Really? I was in such a rush that I was just gonna head out.
1: Oh, honey, it's been a while since you last caught up with the other moms. You've got to mind your image a little bit.
2: Oh, fine. All right, stop talking. I'll put on makeup, okay?
1: Tip to husbands out there, do not do this. Do not say this, please, please, please, to your wife.
2: 화장 좀 해.
1: My mum says this to me from time to time when I'm looking a bit tired and my circles, my dark circles are even darker than they usually are. And I'm like, no, it's okay. I'm just going to do radio. I'm doing something that's not too high profile. But she's always like, just, you know, put your best face forward. 화장 좀 해. So this is an expression Koreans use fairly often, maybe more than in the West when we can be a bit sensitive to this, right? It means put on makeup so your face looks a bit more lively, polished and neat. That's the connotation. And yeah, like I said, in the UK and Western cultures, this can sound like you're judging someone's appearance, so it's considered a bit rude. Even between married couples, people maybe rarely say it, and I would not really say it, I don't think. In Korea, however, wearing makeup is often viewed as a matter of courtesy towards others or managing your own image, which I think is changing in 2026, but it can be seen as an honest, caring gesture between close people looking out for each other. Still, it can come across as blunt criticism. If you ever use it, you must say it gently and warmly, okay? Like helpful advice. But with the sweetest tone, it still can seem a little bit insensitive. 화장 좀 해. 화장하다. Remember I said earlier, is to put on makeup, to do makeup. 좀 is a filler to make it sound a little bit softer. So 화장 좀 해 means do some makeup or put on some makeup. And yeah, it really depends on the tone here, doesn't it? 화장 좀 해. Rao's saying, yeah, this is a no bueno sentence. This is not okay. Jun saying the hubby will be sleeping on the couch tonight if I'm the wife. Yeah, and there can certainly be different responses to this. But maybe a wife or a hubby would find it useful if they just forgot to put on makeup and they're rushing out the door and you're like, 화장 좀 해. I think there are much nicer ways to say this, right? 화장 좀 해야 되지 않아? Don't you think you need to put on some makeup? But that's a little too long for today. So let's keep it short and simple. Record this onto your phones and send it in to me via KakaoTalk, where our username is DailyK. 화장 좀 해. And we'll be back after this song to play your clips and I'll give you tips on pronunciation. Here's Gekko featuring Zion T and Huffelt with no...

0: That's a good one, isn't it? No Makeup Gecko, featuring Zion T and Hatfield. Let's get to our listener voice clip, starting off in Indonesia with Lita today. Here we go. Come on, Lita.
1: 화장 좀 해.
0: 화장 좀 해. 화장 좀 해. Yeah, you sound like you're not being very sensitive to the other people's person's emotions, but it is perfect pronunciation. Yeah, put on some makeup. Ben from Manila next.
2: 화장 좀 해.
0: Good. 화장 좀 해.

0: Hey, why is no one being nicer about this? Here's Leon from Singapore next.
1: Why don't I'm here?
0: That's the worst one. If you do tut tut tut, you are going to be sleeping on the couch, if you're lucky, probably on the veranda or balcony. Oh my goodness, I don't like that. Let's not say this to one another. Let's say it a nicer way. And this is pamal as well. It's informal talk. If you wanted to make it more formal, heo or hapshida, let's do it in a more formal way, which sounds a bit weird. That's what your boss might say when you're going out for a meeting, but that does seem like you're crossing all sorts of red lines. Rao from Argentina. I'm imagining you as my husband saying that to me, Rao. No, I'm not feeling good about it. I'm going to say, shut up. I don't want to. Siska from Jakarta next. Come on, Siska. Yeah, that sounds like maybe you're giving advice to a friend, right? Yeah. That sounds all right to me. We've got you, though, in the messages saying, here it's the opposite. We say don't put on too much makeup. You're not going to a wedding party. Oh, 화장 너무 많이 했다. Yeah, I think in Korea, because the kind of trend of makeup, and it has been for a while now, it didn't used to be, I'll give you that, is to be subtle. You don't hear this too often. I remember, though, in the late 90s, really dark red makeup, almost brown in terms of your lips, was a big trend. My cousins used to do that, and I'd be a little bit scared. Halcyorino from Brazil next. Here we go.
2: 화장 좀 해.
0: Sounds a little caring, I suppose, in terms of pronunciation, because it's so short and sweet. It's proving very easy for you guys. 좀 being the filler, you could take it out. 화장 해, but it does sound a lot less natural. Here's Hartley from Albuquerque.
3: 자기야, 화장 좀 해. 사랑해.
0: That's perfect. You see, I can tell that Hartley's about the only married one out of everyone. He knows the score. 자기야, honey, 화장 좀 해. Do some makeup, put on some makeup. 사랑해. I love you. That's what you want to finish up on, isn't it? Let's get to some more music, and then we'll be back with more talk of the hashtag. Here is first up a request from Miss Andriani, who has asked for Ihai featuring Yunmire, and it is the song. Oh, is that the right one? Let me just double check. I've scrolled way up on the chat there. Here we are. Yes, and it's 빨간 lipstick, red lipstick. And then we've got Benny from Manila saying, I would like 차가울. And this is a remake originally by Wax. This is the second one we'll get to. The artist is 차가울, and the actual song title, 화장을 고치고, meaning fixing your makeup.

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First up, via the website, arirangradio.com. That's A-R-I-R-A-N-G. 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Also, search the same thing. On the YouTube live stream, you can see all the shows. The channel's name is Arirang Radio, K-pop, K-culture, and news from Korea. If you're down in Jeju Island, you can listen to us on the FM dial. 88.7 FM in Jeju City, 88.1 in Seogwipo, and 101.9 in the Daejeon area. 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You can click on the banner there. If you're down on Jeju Island, you might meet our researcher on the street, and we'd really appreciate just a few minutes of your time. And it is not completely selfless, because we will hopefully tailor shows and content to what you suggest. So give us your honest opinions about the station. Thank you very much. We had this one from Ing-Yin. Wowzers, look at all this makeup, Ing. And what do you say about this? Let me get to your message. It says, my skincare and makeup stash for a hashtag challenge. The lip and eye palette kits belong to my sister. I wouldn't buy such a set with 50 colours. In fact, I will use the same lipstick for years, even after it expires. Oh yeah, lipstick expires, doesn't it? I have heard that, but I don't know why. And then there's a little clip here as well for K-Beauty. Oh, I like it. Is this your K-Beauty routine and all those products on the table? That is a lot, isn't it? Then we've got Rao getting in touch with your skincare. So I don't know if it's quite makeup. There is a distinction, isn't there? But here we go. Not proper makeup, but there are some products that I use. Nivea sunscreen. White is a moisturizing cream. And the sky blue is hyaluronic acid. That is really in trend here in Korea at the moment. And the yellow one is cleansing water. Oh, you're pretty good with skincare compared to my average Western friends who are not using half of those, I would say. Junis says, I'm curious about the results of the global survey. Shouldn't that be shared with listeners first before doing another one? Interesting opinion, Junis. It would be nice if that was shared. I don't know if that's usually par for the course, though. I think we use that internally. I will try and find out. But certainly doing surveys here domestically, I think it's actually a requirement because we've got the FM frequencies down in Jeju Island. Let's get to hour number two and pick a mix, K-Sports with Kyuteshi. This from Kim Dong-ryul to take us out of hour one, featuring Kim Jong-won. It's Brink of Summer, 여름의 끝자락.

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1: Welcome back to the second half of Hashtag Daily K.
2: Thank you very much for sticking with us for hour number two of the show. Just got 10 a.m. here in Seoul, South Korea. I'm your host, Peter Bint. It's Hashtag Daily K. It's the 3rd of September, Thursday. We've got Pick a Mix, K-Sports, Kuteshi coming in to talk about a few different sporting events and a few bits of sports news as well. We've had a big one that we did mention on the show yesterday to do with the men's national football team that we'll hopefully be taking a bit of a dive into. We also need to tell you about the events that are happening at the moment. We've got K-Culture fans around the world excited for TalkTalk Korea 2026, the global content contest. 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The legendary Jeonnam Music Festival, one of Gwangju's representative music fests of the 80s, is back, and they're looking for artists who will write its next chapter. Voice of Jeonnam is open to musicians of all ages and genres. 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Applications for the September stage run through to September 6th. New artist or experienced performer, solo or band, your music could become the next chapter of this legendary festival. So take the stage and join Voice of Jeonnam 2026. Let's see what else we have on the chats and whatnot. Some of you, yeah, saying that you don't really know the results of the Adidung surveys usually. I wonder if that's not the norm everywhere. I mean, when listener surveys are conducted in Korea with the main radio stations, I think the only things you ever find out is if a show is like number one or if their listenership rating has gone up. That's not how we do our global surveys. Like, there's no global radio listener rankings or anything. So I think it's pretty normal, is it not? Although, yeah, if you guys want it, I will try to see what I can do. Stacey's saying they've got a 7-Up lip balm, a Dr. Pepper one as well. I have seen those, and they do seem a little bit gimmicky, don't they? Hal Cirino says, I lost the opportunity of sharing my Coca-Cola lip balm. I thought it was an international thing, but it looks like it's only for the Brazilian market. No, I have seen that in other places, and it is interesting. Siska educating me, saying lip balm is oily and the color's not strong like lipstick. It looks red, the photo I sent earlier, but it's not actually red. Okay, let's get to our first track of hour number two. It is Felix of Stray Kids, who is everywhere these days. His long blonde hair, I see his picture on billboards and cafes and everything else. He's singing this one, Slow It Down.

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0: On K-Sports, Pick and Mix with... That's right, Kyuta Shit is in the studio, and you're wearing... PSG, Kyuteshi with PSG. Oh, it rhymes. Tar olineo. PSG, Kyuteshi. You shouldn't be an Arsenal fan anymore.
1: No. In the bag is the Kang In Lee.
0: Oh, Kang In Lee. So it's a Korean player who's no longer there, unfortunately. Mm-hmm. Gone over to Atletico Madrid and doing really well.
1: Yeah.
0: Right?
1: He's good.
0: I'm excited. I think he's going to be really successful.
1: 이제 다시.
0: Yeah.
1: 손흥민의 제발, 다음을 잃어.
0: Please. We need football to be popular again.
1: Yeah.
0: Like when Son Heung-min was in Tottenham. Because Son Heung-min's playing in LAFC, but it's not as exciting because it's MLS. Is he doing well, Son Heung-min?
1: Yeah, he's good.
0: He's all right.
1: Yeah,
0: not
1: but
0: bad.
1: The MLS is not popular in Korea.
0: Yeah, it's not top tier, right? Anywhere in the world, I don't think it's popular. It's like super popular is the right thing to say, even in America. Although with Son Heung-min and Messi, it's better than before. Have you been well, Kyuta, since we saw you about a month ago?
1: Yeah,
0: you done anything
1: ago.
0: Fun?
1: Mm-hmm.
0: Your hair looks nice. You look handsome. Have you got a girlfriend?
1: Recently, no.
0: No.
1: 갑자기 훅 들어오시네요.
0: Because you look so lovely. I thought maybe you're like taking good care of yourself to impress your lady friend.
1: Cutting my hair.
0: Yeah.
1: And also this month is very... gonna be busy because we have a lot of university festival in this month.
0: And Kyuteshi is one of the most popular university festival MCs. Mm-hmm. So you've got lots. You're gonna be going up and down the country. Where's the university furthest away? 가장 먼 대학교.
1: 진주.
0: 진주.
1: 진주 교대. 진주 Education University.
0: Wow, you go all the way down south.
1: Yeah. If you take a car, it takes four half an hour.
0: Wow.
1: And if you take SRT, then you take a 4:30 hour.
0: It's the same.
1: Yes.
0: Car or train. Oh, no. Yeah, because some places it's not too close to the KTX station or something, and it still takes a long time. Yeah. You're right. Today's hashtag is 화장.
1: Makeup.
0: You know, you also work in broadcasting and events. Mm-hmm. If you didn't, or in normal times, do you also wear makeup?
1: Yeah, I usually make up. Sunblock.
0: Sunblock, yeah, that's essential in Korea.
1: And drawing the eyebrow.
0: Oh, really?
1: You don't need to draw eyebrow.
0: I need to take my eyebrows out. I really do, like I cut them.
1: Yeah, we call it Song Seung-hon 눈썹.
0: Yeah, the famous actor Song Seung-hon, who's known for having these. And I think some people call them like slugs, like Mindaepaengi. They're very, very like thick, but... to be honest, this is also a problem if they're too thick. And if they're too thin, it's a problem. I didn't know, but now you tell me. Oh.

0: I can see it. Yeah, looks nice.
1: And also, 면도하고. Shaving.
0: Is that makeup? I don't know. Mm? But British guys, yeah, really. Sunscreen, not so much. Eyebrows, no way. And like BB cream, they don't know what it is.
1: Yeah, I think they hate the man who makeup.
0: Yeah, still, it's a little old-fashioned. I think the younger generation maybe is changing, which is a good thing, you know.
1: When I've been to Manchester, I went to Sephora, the makeup shop.
0: Yeah.
1: So I buying the eyebrow.
0: Okay.
1: But some guys look me very weird.
0: I'm sure they did.
1: Yeah.
0: They shouldn't, but there is that stereotype, unfortunately. Mm-hmm. How's Serena from Brazil saying, hello, Gudeshi, looking great. Happy, happy Thursday. Junis from Singapore saying, good morning, Kute, our source of Korean sports news. What about waxing for guys?
1: Waxing?
0: Have you tried waxing?
1: Not yet.
0: No, I'm scared it will hurt.
1: Yeah, I heard it's very, very hard.
0: Yeah, painful. But it is a thing. I know some of my friends who do waxing, actually, to remove hair from all sorts of places. Mm-hmm. You can find waxing places in Seoul quite easily.
1: But I want to do my laser demo. Laser
0: hair removal for your facial hair.
1: Yeah, yeah.
0: Then you don't need to shave.
1: Yeah.
0: Really? Mm-mm. Forever?
1: But recently,
0: I
1: trying to laser demo.
0: Yeah.
1: But, you know, the Gillette.
0: Yes.
1: The shaving brand.
0: They are sponsoring
1: lots of things. Me.
0: Then you cannot do laser hair removal.
1: But 그게 있더라고요. 레이저 제모를 하면 그거를 할 광고를 할 수 없더라고요.
0: Of course.
1: Yeah.
0: Yeah, because they are shavers. Mm. And if you do laser hair removal. But does laser hair removal last forever? You never have to shave?
1: No. 1 or 2 years.
0: Oh, interesting. Yeah, I know some girls who have done like armpit laser hair removal. You're right. We've gone completely off topic because that's the hashtag of Hwajang or makeup. We'll come back to sports. So what is our first bit of news that we're going to talk about, Kite?
1: Have you heard Roberto Moreno, our new coach?
0: I don't think I know who he is, though.
1: Oh.
0: Do I? Is he famous?
1: He's the coach of the Luis Enrique.
0: Oh, okay. So he's worked under Luis Enrique together.
1: Even he's the 수석 코치.
0: Ah, I see. I didn't know that. Mm-hmm. Okay.
1: Roberto Moreno. Following the painful group stage exit at 2026 World Cup, the long vacant head coach position for the Korean national football team has finally been filled.
0: Woohoo! It's just interim, right? Temporary.
1: Yeah, temporary. Okay. Until November 27th.
0: Okay.
1: Only 3 months.
0: Mm-hmm.
1: The Korea Football Association has officially named Spanish manager Roberto Moreno as the new interim head coach.
0: Mm.
1: This marks the very first time in Korean football history that a manager from Spain is taking charge of the national team. Moreno is bringing in an all-Spanish coaching staff of five, including assistant coach Eduardo Do Campo, who he previously worked with the FK Sochi in Russia.
0: Oh, interesting. Okay, so all-Spanish lineup. Yeah, I see on his Wikipedia page, assistant to Luis Enrique, and then managed his own teams as well. Mm-hmm. Okay.
1: And also, he looks very good.
0: He is very handsome, isn't he?
1: Yeah, so...
0: Someone said I look like him. No, not at all.
1: Two eyes, one nose,
0: two eyebrows as well.
1: Oh, yeah. A thick eyebrow.
0: There you go. Yeah.
1: So, this interim setup under Moreno will be responsible for 6 A matches starting right this month.
0: Mm-hmm.
1: If he delivers solid results and presents a clear technical vision over the 6 games, his contract including an option to extend through the 2027 Asian Cup in Saudi next January.
0: Yeah, I think we've had like temporary coaches before, but mainly Korean coaches, right? I remember before Hong Myung-bo as well, as Hwang Sung-hong for a little while.
1: And Kim Do-hoon.
0: Yeah, but we've not had, I don't think, a foreign temporary coach.
1: I think this is first time.
0: Yeah, oh, that's interesting.
1: 대행은 있었을 수 있는데,
0: 대행. Like doing it in lieu of someone else. But for this real short period, because... If he finishes in November, that would just be like 2 months, 3 months, and that's
1: three
0: it.
1: 3 months, yeah.
0: Yeah, wow.
1: But if he's good,
0: then
1: his contract until next to Asian Cup.
0: Yeah, which still is not that far away.
1: Yeah, six months.
0: Yeah, 6 months. But I guess the plan is hopefully he's really good, and then we just keep him maybe even till the next World Cup.
1: Yeah.
0: Maybe. Mm-mm. You never know.
1: 왜냐면 만약 Moreno 그만, if he quit, then we need someone else.
0: Again.
1: Again.
0: Yeah, and so

0: people are not going to be happy about that. And people didn't want it permanent because they wanted us to take our time to make the right decision. So I guess this is the good compromise at the moment. Okay, tell us more about Moreno.
1: So looking at Moreno's resume is a fascinating mix of

0: Cushing Enriquez I, Moreno served as his right-hand man for 8 years starting in 2011.
1: Wow.
0: Following him to AS Roma, Celta Vigo, Barcelona, and Spanish national team.
1: Oh, wow.
0: Where he led tactical planning and match analysis. The absolute highlight of his career came in 2019 when he stepped in for Enrique during a personal Etis, taking charge of the Spanish national team and going unbeaten with 7 wins and 2 draws to steer Spain into Euro 2020.
1: Oh yeah, because Enrique had to step away for private reasons. Mm-hmm. He was in charge for those games. Also, he's got some national team experience mm-hmm. as well with Spain. And Luis Enrique, if you don't know, he's like seen as the best coach in the world at the moment because PSG won the Champions League.
0: The double.
1: Yeah, which
0: two
1: is...
0: in a row.
1: I don't like that. It makes me very angry. But Moreno, his club career is a little bit not so good.
0: His track record as a solo club manager leaves a big question mark. Aside from leading FK Sochi to promotion to top tier in 2024, his spells at AS Monaco, Granada, and Sochi mostly ended in these miseries due to poor results.
1: Mm.
0: His overall career win rate stands at just 36%.
1: Uh-oh.
0: Yeah, which understandably makes fans nervous.
1: Okay, so I wonder how they feel about him. There's also another controversy.
0: He even got caught up in bizarre controversy during his time at Sochi, earning the label of an AI fanatic. It was revealed that a training schedule he created using ChatGPT forced players to stay awake for 28 straight hours of training just 2 days before a long-distance away match.
1: What?
0: A story that caused quite a stir.
1: That's ridiculous. Stay awake for 28 hours.
0: Asking to ChatGPT.
1: Yeah, I know AI is very important these days, mm-hmm. but you shouldn't rely on it too much as well. So that club record is not so good. So why did the KFA hire him? What did they say?
0: So despite this rocky club record, according to the association, Coach Moreno not only demonstrated a deep understanding of Korean football, but his passion for presenting sharp and tactical alternatives for different matches scenarios was incredibly impressive.
1: Okay.
0: Mm-hmm. So, the biggest criticism of Team Korea during the World Cup 2026 was its rigid, flavorless tactics. Moreno, on the other hand, is a technician closely attuned to modern football trends. Unlike club teams that train together every day, national teams have to establish a clear technical identity during short assembly periods.
1: Yeah.
0: In that sense, his data-driven approach to define clear rules for players was seen as the ideal fit for a quick turnaround.
1: So they think he'll be able to have a lot of impact in a short period of time. I hope so, but I'm not sure. 3 months.
0: Yeah. Now Roberto Moreno has just 3 months and 6 A matches to work with. In this short window, he faced 2 major tasks. Number one, establishing a clear technical identity on the pitch rather than endlessly testing new players. He needs to build a custom technical framework that maximizes core stars like Heung-min Son or Lee Kang-in and Kim Min-jae.
1: Yeah.
0: Fixing the midfield pressing sim and transition speed, glaring weakness from the recent World Cup, is an urgent priority.
1: I hope he can do that.
0: Two, rebuilding fan trust. I think this is the most important thing.
1: Yes, and difficult.
0: Korean football is currently facing severe backlash due to various controversies surrounding former manager Hong Myung-bo's appointment and administrative failure that have left fans deeply disillusioned. Why Moreno can't fix administrative problems himself, delivering convincing performance and refreshed attitude on the pitch could be the key to winning back the fans.
1: Yeah, the fans have hated Korean football maybe more than ever, right, with the FA and Hong Myung-bo. And that's not Moreno's job to fix. He's not working at the FA, he's the manager. But if they do well, then fans kind of forgive the FA, or they forget about the FA maybe a little bit.
0: We have 4 matches in end of this month.
1: Yeah.
0: Ecuador, Uruguay, Uzbekistan, and Venezuela.
1: Are they all friendlies?
0: All friendly.
1: Okay.
0: So, if he

0: 결과, the result is not important, I think.
1: Yeah.
0: 과정, progress.
1: Yeah,
0: if
1: exactly.
0: If the progress is good in the first two matches, then I think fans come back to the stadium.
1: I hope so. I hope so. Maybe to start supporting a new era. But the problem is they're only friendlies, and to know what's happening in a friendly, how valuable it is, it's very difficult. Because the other team as well, they're just maybe practicing or something like that. So maybe we'll have to look to hopefully get him to the Asian Cup in January, which is competitive.
0: Yeah, yeah.
1: And
0: yeah.
1: see how he can do there. And fingers crossed.
0: And also I saw the article, Moreno also checked all of K-League team. Even
1: wow.
0: Kim Chun Sangmo.
1: Really?
0: Yeah.
1: Like checking out their players and
0: yeah,
1: stuff.
0: Yeah, yeah, yeah.
1: Wow.
0: So I think the such as Lee Seung Woo.
1: Yeah.
0: Yeah, that player want to go to the national team.
1: Ah, but so maybe more domestic players.
0: Yeah, yeah. During the Hong Myung-bo period. 그래서 기회를 또 새로 주지 않을까.
1: Fingers crossed he will go deep, but because he's not Korean, it's going to be more difficult for him. But he seems very passionate, doesn't
0: he? Yeah.
1: Maybe because he needs to rebuild his career, like we said, not so much success recently. We'll be back after this with more sports talk. This is the official cheer song from 2US for the Korean national team, Dream With Us.

0: the official cheer song of the national team of Korea for football. A few messages. Peter, one of our Korean listeners, saying, Moreno, 못 이겨도 좋으니까 재밌는 경기 해줬으면 좋겠네. Doesn't matter if Moreno wins, just show some fun football. It would be nice if we win and show fun football, but I think Peter's right. We should think, as long as it's entertaining and it looks like progress, we should be happy. Yeah, don't expect like 3-0 or 4-0 or something like that. It's difficult now.
1: 네, 감독이 바뀌면 사실 모든 축구 팬들은 다 기대하니까.
0: Yeah.
1: They all expect
0: something new, something fun. And then if it's disappointing, then that will be bad. So he needs a good start, right? The first couple of games. Fingers crossed. Hopefully it's good. Jun says, I really hope for improved results for the Taeguk Warriors in the friendly matches. It will be an important indicator for their Asian

0: Cup. And I'm also curious, with the U23 Tegut Warriors doing well, they need to retain their gold medal streak at the upcoming Asian Games. That's a U23 event. Yeah, because they get military exemption if they win the gold medal. I think they've won it, what, four times in a row?
1: That is the second topic.
0: The second topic. What a good link to the second topic. Here we go. Jun, you're perfect. Here we go.
1: The second topic is about Nagoya Asian Game. Asia's biggest sporting spectacle 2026, Aichi Nagoya Asian Games, is right around the corner, running for 16 days from September 1st.
0: Oh, it started.
1: September. It start at 21st, maybe?
0: Okay.
1: September 19th through October 4th. On the 26th of the last month, the Korean Sports Olympic Committee finalizing the blueprint for Team Korea, prepping a massive delegation of 1,052 athletes.
0: Wow.
1: And official across 41 sports.
0: Ooh.
1: This tournament is set to be a true proving ground, a chance to see a new generation step up and watch years of sweat and sacrifice pay off.
0: Yeah, so there's so many sports. It's like the European Games or Commonwealth Games or Mini Olympics for Asia, right? Mm-hmm. But still, we're going to talk a bit about football again.
1: Yeah. Out of all the events, none carries more hype or more crushing pressure than under 23 men's football.
0: Yeah.
1: Our squad is chasing an unprecedented fourth consecutive gold medal following titles in 2014, 18 and 2023.
0: Ooh.
1: Head coach Lee Min-sung teams officially kick off training on September 1st at the Cheonan Football Park, and the roster is stacked.
0: We got some good players there, right?
1: Yeah, Park Jun-ho, Yang Min-hyuk, such as the play for in the overseas young stars.
0: Yeah.
1: And wildcard trio, Eom Ji-sung play for Swansea.
0: Mm-hmm.
1: And Yang Hyun-jun play for Celtic.
0: Yep.
1: And Lee Hyuk play for Gangwon FC.
0: So those wild cards are the ones that don't have to be under 23.
1: Mm-hmm.
0: They can be older because they're seen as important players to hopefully get military exemption and whatnot. Mm-hmm. So they're going for their fourth title. They won it three times in a row. Mm-hmm. And if they do four, that'll be the first time ever in history.
1: Yeah, yeah.
0: Wait, what club is Yang Min-hyuk playing for? Because he was at Tottenham, right?
1: Peru Terslo.
0: Where's that?
1: Terslo in Belgium.
0: He's on loan again.
1: Yeah, now he's the fourth club.
0: Yeah, because he signed for Tottenham when Tottenham was still there, and then has been sent out on loan. He's very young still, so fingers crossed for him.
1: Yeah, always Tottenham loan Yang Min-hyuk.
0: Yeah.
1: So Korean players do not go to the
0: Tottenham.
1: Yeah.
0: Just come to Arsenal. It will be better than Park Chi-young, I promise. I promise. I'm going to one day meet Park Chi-young, I promise, and apologise. He was there many years ago and didn't get many chances. Let's talk about the squad then a little bit more.
1: Yeah, the 14 domestic players gather first to lay down the defensive foundation before heading to Japan on the 6th, where the European contingent will join to complete the technical puzzle, drawn into Group D alongside Middle Eastern powerhouse Qatar and Saudi Arabia. It's going to be all out war right from the opener against Qatar on the 15th.
0: Oh, so there's only maybe three teams in the group. They've got to win then.
1: To be honest, public sentiment toward coach Lee Min-sung's team hasn't been great.
0: Oh, really?
1: Earlier this year at 2000 and under 23 Asian Cup, despite reaching the semifinals, they suffered a painful loss to arch rivals Japan.
0: Oh, no.
1: And then fell to Vietnam in the third place match.
0: Oh, no, they lost. Oh,
1: yeah,
0: dear.
1: Triggering heavy criticism.
0: Okay.
1: On top of them, the Senior National Team Cup has cast a dark cloud over Korean football as a whole, putting even more weight on this young team's shoulders.
0: Is he famous, Lee Min-sung?
1: He's a member of the 98 France World Cup.
0: Oh, he was in the squad then. I do not remember.
1: Have you heard Tokyo Daecheop?
0: No.
1: In 1997,
0: yeah,
1: we yokjeonseung.
0: He went to Japan and came from behind.
1: 2-1. He's a defender.
0: Oh.
1: But he's scoring the 중거리, like 30 meters.
0: Nice.
1: Yeah, very fantastic.
0: So he's like
1: goals.
0: A hero for that.
1: Yeah, so we call that one because he's that match held in the Tokyo.
0: Wow.
1: And we yokjeonseung.
0: Came from behind with a long-range goal.
1: Yeah.
0: So he used to be loved. Maybe it's

0: to Hong Bong Bo and now not so loved. Oh dear. What did he say though? He said something at the media day.
1: Still, Coach Lee came out the strong during media day. Not being able to play with the full strength roster during the precipice made for a bumpy road, but those trials will serve as a good medicine. We'll sharpen our weak points and bring home the gold medal no matter what.
0: Fingers crossed. But that's hard to do it four times in a row. But if they don't win, there's going to be disappointment, isn't there?
1: Because some players have to go to the military service.
0: Exactly, and that's a big disruption to their career. Tell us more about the event itself. It's not going well, the organization at the moment, right?
1: Meanwhile, over in Japan, a visitor loading disaster and safety concerns have erupted with just about 2 weeks left until opening day.
0: Oh, no.
1: The organizing committee originally budgets for 15,000 participants, but after adding sports like tackball and paddle, the count shot up is 17,000.
0: Oh, more than
1: 2,000
0: they expect.
1: More. Yeah. Uh-oh. Their response to extra participants: go find your own place to stay.
0: What? That's not okay.
1: Yeah.
0: They've got to help them, no?
1: A blender day sparked international embarrassment.
0: That's terrible.
1: The OCA, Olympic Council of Asia, had to step in to do damage control, but the rear elephant in the room is the complete absence of an unfilled athletic village.
0: Oh no.
1: To cut costs, organizers skip building a new village altogether, opting instead to split 17,000 people across cruise ships, modular container housing, and scattered hotels across multiple cities.
0: Oh.
1: Adapting to the subpar, unfamiliar condition is now a major wild card for our athletic performance.
0: Yeah, you always have to have the athletes' village. Like, you see it with the Olympics all the time, so there's a really cool atmosphere there. Mm-hmm. There have been controversies in the past, wasn't it? Did Tokyo do the Olympics recently?
1: Yeah.
0: And they had the wooden beds, I think. Not wooden. It was like paper cardboard bed as well.
1: And also very small.
0: Very narrow, right?
1: And also the same issue in Paris Olympic also.
0: Oh, not enough accommodation and stuff.
1: They building 선수촌을 만들었는데.
0: Yeah.
1: The Paris Olympic want to be a friendly.
0: Environmentally friendly.
1: So they built wood
0: bed. Oh, that was it. It was the cardboard like beds that you could recycle.
1: Yeah, so I saw the video. The players punched the bed was broken.
0: Yeah, that was not so good, was it? Although Europe is very proud of being environmentally friendly. Yeah. Oh, this doesn't seem like a good start so far, does it?
1: Yeah, between the leg of the main athlete village, living on cruise ship, wore the container, and immense pressure on the football team, this Asian game is packed with of the field chaos. Yet, despite these tough conditions, all members of the team Korea are racing up their shoes in silence, determined to make every drop of sweat count. They are heading into enemy territory across Tokyo, Nagoya, and Osaka, and they need all our full support. Mm. From the football opener on September 15th to the closing ceremony on October 4th, let's cheer them on every step of the way.
0: Yeah, these athletes, some of them, this will be the pinnacle, their high point of their career. Mm. So let's hope they can win a medal. Mm. But even if they don't, they've done lots of hard work.
1: Oh, yeah.
0: Well done. Well
1: medal
0: done,
1: is
0: indeed.
1: Not important.
0: No.
1: It's a
0: little bit important. But we will be back in part three with some badminton talk as well. So here is Daybreak with Go On.

0: And that brings us back for part three of Pick and Mix with Kitashi and for K Sports today. We just talked about the Nagoya Aishi Asian Games. I went to Nagoya like 6 weeks ago. It was lovely.
1: Lovely.
0: Yeah, with my two children and a few dads, we went and took the kids. It was really hot, but it was lovely. But I can't imagine so many people there.
1: For
0: it's not
1: a trip?
0: It's not a huge city. Yeah, just for fun. Just for fun.
1: Just for a trip?
0: Yeah. Can I not go for a trip? Do I have to work all the time?
1: Yeah, you all day.
0: All day, every day. Ben from Manila says, that's going to be big because the Philippines are defending the men's basketball gold medal.
1: Philippines are good, yeah.
0: Really? I didn't know they were traditionally good at basketball, right?
1: Because they, 혼혈 선수들도 좀 있고.
0: They have some
1: Spanish
0: mixed
1: players 있는 걸로 알고 있어요.
0: And some Spanish players as well to maybe help them out there, yeah. Mm-hmm. Korean basketball, fingers crossed, they can do well. No? No. Is it a disaster? Oh, didn't we talk about basketball last time?
1: Yeah.
0: What happened? Did we not do well?
1: 모르게 한번 검색해봐야 될 것 같은데.
0: Oh, okay. But no hope. Not big hope.
1: Finger crossed to baseball and football.
0: Baseball and football. We'll avoid basketball for now. Junis from Singapore says, yeah, I saw that Japan's having those issues with accommodation because the number of athletes is much higher. Yeah, that's hard. They didn't expect that many athletes. Uh-huh. And you said, are there any Korean athletes we should pay attention to for medal hopes at the games, apart from football? Mm. What about An Se-young, for example?
1: Our third top pick.
0: Jun is reading your mind. Do you send him the script
1: before?
0: Where
1: are you? Where are
0: He's
1: you?
0: He's spying on you.
1: In my heart? Oh
0: yeah,
1: my gosh.
0: I'm sure. Okay, so yeah. Badminton queen.
1: Our third top pick is the badminton empress, An Se-young. Right now, her name alone strikes absolute terror in the world of badminton. On September 1st, at the 2026 BWF China Masters, round of 32 in Shenzhen, she stunned the world once again with the scoreline that you really have to see to believe.
0: Oh my goodness, what was the score? What was so surprising?
1: Her opponent was Taiwan's Lin Shang-ti, a formidable contender ranked 17th in the world.
0: So not bad at all.
1: Yeah, 17.
0: That's amazing.
1: But on need just 33 minutes to wrap things up.
0: Just half an hour.
1: Yeah.
0: Oh my
1: she
0: goodness.
1: She cruised to a 2-0 set victory, blowing away the second set with the stretching score of 21-3.
0: Oh my God, that is a thrashing, isn't it?
1: We are not talking about the casual backyard game here. This is the top-tier international tournament. And she held the world-class player to just 3 points.
0: Wow.
1: It left fans around the world completely speechless, wondering just how far her evolution can go.
0: Yeah, I'm so curious.
1: If you take a closer look at the second game, you can see just how close to perfection her play has become.
0: Mm.
1: Leading 4-1 early on, and went on the relentless scoring run where virtually every shot turned into a point,
0: wow,
1: blowing the score wide open to 11-1.
0: Oh my goodness.
1: After the interval, she gave up just 2 more points, rattling off 6 straight points from 15-3 to seal the deal.
0: Wow.
1: She had beaten Lin in 37 minutes just 6 months ago. But this time, she shaved off 4 whole minutes and gave up an unrealistically low number of points.
0: Lin must hate her. So already beat her in 37 minutes, which is really short for a game of badminton, and now 33.
1: If I'm a Lin Shang-ti,
0: yeah,
1: I feel frustrating.
0: I think I would just pretend. Mm-hmm. That's a little bit embarrassing, though.
1: Yeah.
0: But there are some players, you know, and football teams as well, just opponents, sometimes their styles don't match, so one can win by a really big score.
1: Yes.
0: Obviously, Lin is still a world-class player. That's
1: yeah,
0: it. Well done,
1: I
0: Lin.
1: Agree.
0: Well done. Mm-hmm. Good effort.
1: Such as Arsenal versus Bayern Munich.
0: Yeah, for a long time.
1: 5-1, 5-1.
0: Yeah. Let's not use that example. Let's say Arsenal versus Tottenham. Usually we
1: Tottenham
0: win.
1: Tottenham and Chelsea.
0: Yeah. Tottenham never win. There we go. We like that one.
1: Foreign media immediately shored or with the praise. BWF An Se-young brushed aside world number 17 Lin Shang-ti to keep her unstoppable momentum going.
0: Wow.
1: The straight time, Singapore, South Korea world number one and world champion An Se-young put on the dominant display, holding her opponent to just 3 points.
0: An Se-young is just dominating. Like, no one is winning big tournaments apart from her. She's winning, like, all the big tournaments. Yeah. So she should win gold, right? Mm-hmm.
1: What makes this blowout victory even more incredible is that it comes right on the heel of her world championship title in New Delhi just last month. Mm. Back then, An was dealing with a left foot injury suffered during the Japan Open and wasn't even at 100%. Yet she reclaimed the world title for the first time in 3 years with the flawless perfect run.
0: Wow.
1: Without dropping a single set from the round of 64 all the way to the final.
0: She's a monster at badminton, isn't she?
1: Yeah, like Leo Messi.
0: Maybe bigger, maybe like Federer.
1: Roger Federer.
0: Yeah, I don't know, it's crazy.
1: Now An has her sights set on two massive goals. Mm. First, China Masters three-peat. She captured the title in 2024 and 2025. Lifting the trophy again this year would tie Chen Yifei record for the most women's single title at this moment.
0: Wow.
1: And Nagoya Asian Games, kicking off in just 2 weeks, she's going for back-to-back Asian Games gold as defending champion after her heroic injury-defined gold medal run in Hangzhou in 2023.
0: Oh, so she won that and she was injured then as well.
1: Yeah.
0: Wow, that's amazing.
1: I think she had a disadvantage.
0: Being injured?
1: Yeah.
0: Of course. Mm. And still won.
1: Yeah.
0: This is great. I'm guessing everyone just doesn't want her to play anymore, the other female players.
1: Because she's very good.
0: Yeah.
1: So someone else give her the handicap.
0: On purpose.
1: Yeah.
0: To say, try and win now. Maybe she could play with like one hand tied behind her back or something. That is true. Maybe with 1 foot hopping around. No. We don't want to tease the other players. I'm sure they're all very good, but An is just another level.
1: 그만큼 너무 잘하니까.
0: At the moment. Yeah.
1: When reporters ask her about the pressure of playing away in Japan for the Asian Games, she gave a bold answer fitting for a king. Mm. Even playing in Japan, I'm going to attack with the mindset that I

0: have nothing to lose. Mm. That's going to make my opponents even more nervous.
1: Wow.
0: I'll just play my game the way I've always prepared and trained.
1: She sounds so confident, doesn't she?
0: And when a player who holds every title imaginable, world number one, Olympic gold medalist, world champion, enters the court feeling like she has nothing to lose, how could anyone stand in her way?
1: Well, that's nice of her to say that, but she has everything to lose, to be honest. Like, if she doesn't win, then people will be disappointed. Mm. So I think the pressure is on Anne, but she's kind of saying it like, it's not on me.
0: Yeah.
1: Yeah, because the other players, if they win, that's going to be the highlight of their career, maybe, right? So they all want to beat her. It's like any champion, Arsenal this season, everyone wants to beat us. But we are just beating them all. Aston Villa, go away. Coventry, go away.
0: 그게 바로 챔피언의 매력.
1: So well done, Anseong. You are just like Arsenal.
0: With her dominant play over injuries, surgical tactics that this mental opponent, relentless self-improvement and grounded humility, Anseong really has it all. We are sending our absolute best wishes to her as she chases that China Master 3 pit and prepares to soar once again for Team Korea at Nagoya Asian Games starting September 9th.
1: Yeah, good luck. I'm pretty sure she's going to win both of these, unless she has a bad injury.
0: I will go the Anseong matches in this Asian game.
1: Oh, nice. Yeah. You're traveling. Mm. What are you doing? Work or just pleasure or both?
0: Just for travel.
1: Oh, nice. That's lovely. Mm-hmm. Are you going to watch anything else? The football?
0: Football and baseball.
1: Ooh.
0: And Anseong's badminton.
1: Yeah.
0: And Shin Yubin's table tennis.
1: Oh, nice. Is she got a good chance maybe of winning a medal?
0: Yeah.
1: Fingers crossed. Well, you can tell us all about it when you come back.
0: Okay, I will.
1: Thank you so much. Never wear a Paris Saint-Germain shirt again, though. Thank you. And we'll see you in a month's time. Here's Kyung Jae-hwan to take out Kiteshi. As time goes by, 시간이 지나고.

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2: 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We do have prizes on the show as well that I didn't tell you about today. 3-month premium memberships to Talk to Me in Korean.com and Kwiga, Teen, and Yongo books for our listeners who are trying to brush up on their English skills who are from Korea, vice versa basically. Massive thanks to all our staff members behind the scenes for their help on the show today. Our producer Lee Min-hee, our writers Kim Jong-hee and Kwak Kyung-ok, and our sound engineer for the day, Kim Jae-hee. And we've got our news bite coming up in just a minute, and then Culture Crunch with Ji-hee. We did have our Arirang Radio gathering on Friday, which was really good fun, seeing all the DJs apart from one that was off in another country, and it wasn't me. Last track is Changi Ha to take us out. Do or don't, 할 건지 말 건지. It's been your Daily Dose of Korea, hashtag Daily K, out.
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뭔지 나도 몰라. 너도 몰라? 맞는지 틀린지

that have undermined public trust. At a nationwide police leadership meeting today, Kim apologized for recent failures, saying police had failed in their duty to protect people's lives and safety. He said responsibility would not be limited to individual officers, and that failures in management and supervision would also be thoroughly investigated. Police plan to review the entire process for handling missing person cases and hold officials accountable for improper practices, regardless of rank. The Korean National Police Agency will also establish a reform task force to examine its organization, field practices, and internal culture. Kim stressed that police would prioritize public safety over organizational interests and transparently disclose wrongdoing and supervisory responsibility. The Bank of Korea has stopped publishing South Korea's global foreign exchange reserve ranking for the first time in more than 25 years. The ranking had been included in monthly reports since 2001, but was removed from the latest release without prior explanation. The central bank said rankings can fluctuate sharply due to exchange rates and gold prices, making them less meaningful in assessing the country's external financial soundness. South Korea ranked 9th globally at the end of last year, fell as low as 13th in May, and returned to 10th in June. Meanwhile, foreign exchange reserves rose by a record $14.33 billion in August to $442.28 billion, marking a third consecutive monthly increase, mainly due to increased foreign currency deposits and investment returns. In local news, the Coast Guard continued an overnight search for 6 crew members missing after a tugboat capsized off Busan, but none were found. 19 vessels and 3 aircraft were deployed, while around 270 flares were used to illuminate the search area. A Navy remotely operated underwater vehicle was also deployed for underwater operations. Strong winds and currents are hampering search efforts. The tugboat, carrying 8 crew members, capsized about 9 kilometers east of Oryukdo yesterday. One Indonesian crew member was rescued, while one Korean crew member did not survive. 6 remain missing. Busan City held its first cooperation meeting with its 16 districts and counties since the launch of the 9th city administration today. The meeting focused on the city's policy direction, future growth strategies, and closer cooperation with local governments. Officials also adopted 5 key commitments, including revitalizing the local economy, improving public safety, and creating a city where young people want to stay. Busan City plans to expand communication with residents through visits to 206 local communities, public meal gatherings, and town hall meetings across 4 regions. In international news, U.S. President Donald Trump said renewed military strikes on Iran are unlikely to continue for long as tensions in the Middle East rise again. Trump said Iran had been rebuilding radar, missile, and mine-laying systems, prompting the latest U.S. attacks. He added that Washington is prepared to carry out further strikes if necessary. The U.S. struck Iran twice this week, while Tehran attempted retaliatory attacks. Trump also said Iran's government is growing weaker and suggested that the Iranian people could soon rise against the regime. And now for today's weather. The current temperature in the Busan area is around 31 degrees Celsius. It will remain hot and humid today, with mostly cloudy skies and some rain expected later in the day. Temperatures are expected to remain around 31 degrees during the afternoon. That wraps up this hour's news. Thank you for joining us. 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

Good morning and welcome to Busan Worldwide. Now, Nepal has been hit hard recently. Record heat, torrential rains, and devastating flooding triggered by a glacier collapse in the Himalayas. And lives have been lost and entire communities have been displaced. Now, our thoughts and prayers are with everyone who has lost family members and places they called home. We hope their lives and daily lives can be restored as soon as possible. Now, from island communities threatened by rising sea levels to inland regions battered by sudden floods, climate change looks different depending on where you are. But running through all of it is one question we all need to sit with. What do we do when the everyday life and the place we've always taken for granted is no longer something we can take for granted? This past summer, many of us felt it ourselves, right? Record heat, unexpected downpours, a climate that felt different, right? In ways that were hard to ignore. 네, 올여름 우리도 기록적인 폭염과 갑작스러운 폭우를 경험하면서 달라진 기후를 가까이에서 느꼈는데요. For the sake of this one planet we all share, what should we be paying attention to right now? And what choices can we really and actually make? Let's think about that together today. Well, this is Busan Worldwide, and I'm your host, Stephanie Yoon.

0: Busan, where the light of the world comes together. Stories from Busan connect to the world. The closest place to hear the voices of the region. Right now, at the center of the stories you want to know. Busan to the world. 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
1: 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You're listening live on this Thursday morning. Happy Thursday. It is September 3rd, and you're tuned into BEFM Busan Yeongeo Bangsong, 90.5 FM in Busan, and 103.3 FM in Gijang, Jeonggwan, and Noksan areas. Let's see some of the messages coming in. We have Kevin Nim, as always, saying, "Hello, Stephanie. How are you?" And he is promising that he will behave and be polite today. I think you're always polite, but maybe I have a bad memory. I don't know. We also have Sarang Deonim saying, "Hello, Stephanie and everyone. Happy Thursday." Happy Thursday to you as well. Gebenim just saying, "Hello, hello. Welcome to Busan Worldwide. Thank you so much for tuning in and even messaging in today." Now, through October 31st, the Busan brand shop on Gwangbongno is hosting a marine upcycling pop-up called Re-See Busan from Wave to Object. Surfboards are being reborn as artworks that carry Busan's landscape and the sensibility of local artists, and surfboards painted by citizens together are on display in the shop's window. So if you're interested, do check it out. You know, I think it's a reminder that what we call waste can hold new possibilities if we choose to see it that way, right? And a new way of looking at the environment can start with a single object and ripple outward into how we think and how we live. Well, this evening, the 5th Blue Planet Future Festival opens here in Busan. 네, 오늘 저녁 부산에선 제5회 하나뿐인 지구 영상제가 개막합니다. 58 environmental films from 29 countries, an environmental film, poster competition, conferences, and hands-on experiments and exhibitions are all part of the program. So today on the interview, we'll be joined by Cindy Jung, senior programmer of the Blue Planet Future Festival. We're going to talk about what the world's environmental films are asking of us right now and how a single film can plant the seed of change in how we think and how we live. That's coming up shortly, so stay tuned. All right, let's get to today's listener question. What's one small everyday habit you want to change for the planet? I love questions like this. It doesn't have to be big, right? Using a little less single-use plastic, or walking for short distances, buying only what you need, not leaving food to waste. Any small shift you can start today counts. So if you already have also any habits that you have been practicing consistently and want to recommend to others who are tuning into Busan Worldwide, we will love to hear it. So send those away. And

have like a personal tip or maybe a trick that helped you to build or stick to a new habit, share that too. 네, 오늘의 문자 주제 알려드릴게요. 지구를 위해서 여러분이 바꾸고 싶은 일상의 작은 습관 한 가지는 무엇인가요? 이미 꾸준히 실천하고 있는 좋은 습관이 있다면 추천해 주셔도 좋고요. 또 새로운 습관을 만들거나 오래 유지하는 데 도움이 됐던 뭐 팁이나 방법이 있다면 함께 나눠주세요. And you can send those messages to #9050 for 101 or you can reach us for free through Kakao Talk or YouTube live chat. For me, one tip I have, I guess, for myself is, you know, we all want to use tumblers, and if you're gonna get one or two tumblers, get the cutest one possible so that every time you use the tumbler, you feel happy and you want to use it, right? If you get like a boring one, then you're kind of like, okay, I'll use it for the environment. But if you get a cute tumbler, every time you see it, you're like, oh, I'm using it for the planet, right? So it kind of gives you a little bit of soak-king, joy in your life just by using a tumbler and helping the environment as well. If you have something like that, let me know. I will read those out to you. 이 프로그램은 방송미디어통신위원회 방송통신 발전기금을 지원받아 제작하였습니다. Let's jump into today's The Interview.

0: And that was 가을에 만나 by 윤건. Wow, is it already fall? 가을 already? Oh, I like summer. Well, listeners, thank you so much for messaging in and tuning in today. The time is now 11:42, and let me remind you of today's listener question. What's one small everyday habit you want to change for the planet? 네, 지구를 위해서 여러분이 바꾸고 싶은 일상의 작은 습관 한 가지는 무엇인가요? Lots of great messages. So we have Kevin Nim saying, I will try to drive less. That's good. 까베님 messaging in saying, I couldn't live without AC these days, but I definitely need to cut back on using it in many ways. That's great. That's a great thing. And I think we are, a lot of us are convicted, right, to do something. And I love that. And I believe that's what films do, right? And even interviews too. It moves our hearts. One more message. We have 김미란님 messaging in through Kakao. 비닐봉지 같은 거 받지 않습니다. 네, 장바구니 한 두 개 정도 들고 다니는데요. 배달 음식도 거의 안 먹어요. 일회용품도 절대 사지 않습니다. 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Yes, let's be a little bit uncomfortable, right? And that's okay. We don't have to be 100% comfortable. And she also mentioned, 영화제 너무 좋습니다. 영화의 전당에 가서 관람 참여할게요. 라고 보내주셨어요. That's great. And let me know how you think about it after. Jerry님 also messaging about 비닐봉지. So 비닐봉지 대신 장바구니를 챙기는 습관을 드리고 싶어요. Absolutely. And maybe you can get a very cute eco bag, right? So that you are willing and you are motivated to take it everywhere. Just one more. 사랑대원님 saying, I'm trying to reduce paper usage at the office by printing only when necessary and using both sides of the paper. Surprisingly, these small changes have significantly reduced paper wastage. Oh, very good. So just small things, right? So if you don't need it, just don't do it. And if you can do both sides of paper, yes, definitely. It's just small things we can do all together. Thank you so much for sharing, 사랑대원님. With that, let's jump into our final segment of the day.
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0: Now it's time for Correspondent Reports, and today we're going to turn to Singapore for the latest updates. Our correspondent April is on the line. 네, 오늘은 싱가포르 소식 들어보겠습니다. 싱가포르에서 April 통신원, 안녕하십니까?
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0: 네, good morning, good morning to you as well. Well, thank you, April, for joining us. Let's jump into our first topic. The Ministry of SMEs and Startups is moving forward with plans to establish the K Global Venture Fund in Singapore, one of Asia's leading financial centers.

0: 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Man, I haven't got a chance. I call
1: These are the nationwide safety guidelines informing you of rules to prevent water-related accidents during water play. As the heat wave continues, the risk of water-related accidents during leisure activities is increasing. When enjoying time at beaches, rivers, valleys, or any body of water, please follow these basic safety rules. Always wear a life jacket. Children must be accompanied by a guardian. Never swim under the influence of alcohol. In case of heavy rain, evacuate from the water.
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3: Welcome to BFM News at 12 with the AI voice of David Kim. South Korea's pension authorities are considering a major overhaul of the National Pension Service's retroactive contribution system following controversy over its use by foreign nationals. The current system allows people to pay contributions for just 1 month and then make retroactive payments for up to 119 months, enough to qualify for pension benefits. Authorities say this structural loophole can be used by both Korean and foreign nationals, raising concerns about fairness. Rules for foreign applicants were tightened in August to require proof of actual residence in Korea. Officials are now considering broader reforms, including linking retroactive contributions to actual contribution periods, significantly reducing the current 119-month limit, and restricting applications made near retirement. The government plans to pursue legislative changes after completing an in-depth review of the system and consulting with the National Assembly. The Gyeonggi-do Office of Education has launched a 300-member team to provide one-on-one support for teachers whose rights have been violated. The group includes psychiatrists, lawyers, former police officers, and current teachers who will assist affected teachers with legal, psychological, and administrative procedures. Officials say many teachers struggle with conflicts involving students and parents while receiving insufficient

sufficient support from existing systems, leaving some feeling isolated and overwhelmed. The new officers are expected to intervene from the early stages of incidents and provide comprehensive assistance throughout the process. Teachers make up about 30% of the team. The Education Office hopes the initiative will create a stronger protection system while emphasizing that safeguarding teachers' rights ultimately supports students' right to education and promotes healthier relationships among teachers, students, and parents across school communities. In local news, Samsung Heavy Industries will invest 8.6 billion won to relocate and expand its research and development center in Busan under an agreement with Busan City. The new center will cover about 5,600 square meters in the Munhyun Financial Complex and will focus on offshore engineering and research. The company also plans to hire new research personnel through 2028. Busan City expects the investment to strengthen the region's shipbuilding and marine industry, and successful candidates will be announced on November 4th. In international news, U.S. Commerce Secretary Howard Lutnick says the Trump administration is considering targeted tariffs on semiconductors to encourage domestic production. Companies making chips in the United States could avoid tariffs, while those producing them overseas would face additional costs to enter the U.S. market. The measures could also cover products containing semiconductors, including laptops and data center servers. Lutnick said the policy is already encouraging investment, with semiconductor companies committing around $1.2 trillion to expand production in the United States. And now for today's weather. The current temperature in the Busan area is around 32 degrees Celsius. It will remain hot this afternoon, with partly cloudy skies and some rain possible in parts of the city. Temperatures are expected to gradually fall later in the afternoon. Residents are advised to take precautions against the heat. That wraps up this hour's news. Thank you for joining us. 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
2: Hello, lovely sweeties. Happy Thursday and welcome to Sweet Date. Have you guys ever looked at one part of your life and thought, I could definitely do this better? I mean, better sleep, smarter spending, healthier meals, more productive mornings, even better use of your free time. And online, there's now a word for taking that idea to the next level, which is maxing. And we've talked about sleep maxing before, but these days, there's a kind of maxing for almost everything. So maybe the question is no longer, how are you doing? It's, what are you maxing? Maybe today's a day to find your own kind of maxing. All right, so now shall we get today's sweet day started?

That was Next Level by aespa. And want to know a fun fact here? So the song is actually a remake of a track that appeared on the soundtrack for Fast and Furious Presents Hobbs and Shaw, and the original was Next Level by Aston Wilde, but aespa here completely transformed it with their own futuristic sound, and that unforgettable Next Level hook quickly became one of the biggest K-pop moments of the year. And with a title like Next Level, this song fits today's opening perfectly. After all, maxing is all about taking something in your life to the next level. And hello, sweeties, we're live in our studio, and it's Thursday, and welcome to Sweet Day, guys. You're tuned into BFM 90.5 in Busan and 103.3 FM in the Gijang, Cheonggwan, and Noksan areas. And it's me, Yunji. Hello, guys. So, in the chat room, we have many sweeties checking in. We have Benny coming in first, saying happy Thursday, Yunji, and everyone. Hello, Benny. Hope you're having a great day. And Hennim is saying, Benny님, 정말 빠르세요. Good afternoon입니다. 안녕하세요. 윤디님 보고 싶었어요. And put a little heart there. Oh, thank you for checking in and for your sweet message, Hennim. Hope you're having a great day. What are you guys up to? Let us know. If you're having a good meal, share your pictures with us, okay? We would love to share it with our sweeties. 정부님 is also checking in, saying 반갑습니다. Hello, 정부님. And Kai님 is also checking in, saying 안녕하세요, 윤지 여러분. I missed you guys. How have you been? I know it's been just like less than 24 hours. But still, what did you guys do yesterday after this show? Yesterday, for me, I went to one of the restaurants here around Centum City. And I had my lunch, and I got some recommendations from you guys yesterday on what to have for my lunch. And I totally forgot about that. The moment I left the studio, I was like, okay, I'm going to have either mi-myeon or mo-myeon or some of the stuff that you guys have, mara-syeonggwa, some of you have said. But then, like, I totally forgot about that, and I just walked into a restaurant not thinking. So yeah, I had my meal and I was like, uh-oh, I forgot to take their recommendation. So my bad. Sorry, guys. But today, if you want to recommend some good menus for me,

for Yoonji, go ahead and do that. I'll try to remember that. Yes, but anyway, thank you all for your messages. And also, we have Haenyun saying 다들 남은 오후도 좋은 하루 보내세요 with sweet date. This is so cute. She put a plus sign there. Sangmini is also checking in saying, I'm relaxing and listening to classical music while listening to sweet date. Aw, thank you for checking in with us. Gavinim is also checking in saying, hello, hello. Hello, guys. Gavinim is also saying, I'm making tomato paste with some old tomatoes from the fridge. Ooh. Wow, yes, and 밀면 또 버거? Oh, yesterday, what did I have? I can't even remember. Oh my gosh, what's up with me, guys? Maybe I'm aging. BMLNim is checking in. Hello, hello, saying 두루치기. I should have 두루치기 today. Is that different, like, from 제육? Okay, I'm not sure. Maybe it's made with the same pork, but the seasoning is different. Is that what it is? Let us know. All right. So today, guys, thank you so much for checking in. And today in the opening, we were talking about maxing, right? So the word comes from the idea of maxing out, pushing something towards its highest possible level. And now people are applying that mindset to almost every corner of daily life. There's money maxing, trying to make the most of your money, or maybe morning maxing. Oh, making your mornings more productive, not yawning like Yoonji. And fiber maxing, focusing on getting more fiber into your diet. Whenever I have meals like burger, I need more fiber, right? So Yoonji might need some fiber maxing. And there are even playful versions about enjoying time alone or doing absolutely nothing. Huh. That may be why the trend feels so relatable to many of you. Most of us have at least one or two things that we'd like to improve, right? I'm sure some of you may think, I'm perfect. No offense to you guys, but I'm sure there's at least one that you want to improve, right? But there's another side to it. If every meal, every hour, every habit in that hobby has to be optimized, self-improvement can start to feel like another job. Maybe sometimes good enough is really good enough. So with that said, it's time for today's question of the day. So here goes. If you could start maxing just one thing, what would you choose? If you could start maxing just one thing, or maybe two things if you'd like to share, what would you choose? 한 가지만 맥싱할 수 있다면 여러분은 어떤 것을 선택하실 건가요? So, for those of you wondering, I don't know what to say, here are some options, okay? It can be something so random, like couch potato maxing. So these are some terms that I got from some of the people out there. Book maxing, if you guys like adding more books to your reading list. Ooh, that would be book maxing. Or as we said earlier, fiber maxing. If you need more veggies in your meal, that would be fiber maxing. Or if you need to save some money, save maxing. And there are some actual like people who are look maxing.

You want to be kind toward others. Which are the traits that we all need to have, right? So what would be something that you guys would want to start maxing, all right? It doesn't have to be one thing. It can be many things. So share with us whatever comes into your mind. Send in your answer by texting us at #9050. And remember, each message costs 101. For free message, search BEFM or Busan Yeongo Bangsong on Katok. And in the Katok app, you can type that in and add us as a friend and send in your pictures and videos there of you guys sleeping on the couch. You can also watch us on YouTube and join the live chat while we are here in the studio. And also on Instagram, find us at sweetday.befm and check today's story and send in your answers, guys. And we've been getting some great answers I'm seeing in the chat room, so I'm going to read some of that soon. But for now, let's go straight into our next music segment. Now it's time for K-pop Dispatch, and we're going to check out some of the latest K-pop releases. And first song, we have Let Me Love You by Tiger JK and Yumire. This is a love song from one of Korean hip-hop's most famous couples, right? Tiger JK and Yumire. And they've been partners in life for years, but surprisingly, this is their first song together in about 8 years. And this song, Let Me Love You, is bright and playful, with Tiger JK comparing falling in love to things like a soccer match and an old school video game. And there's another family connection here. Their son, named Jordan, helped direct the music video. So this really is a family project wrapped up in a fun summer love song. Next song, we have Dance by B.O. So B.O. is a R&B Korean singer-songwriter and composer who has been making music for years, both as an artist and behind the scenes. And yes, this is B.O. Not B.O., the rapper from Show Me the Money 10. So don't let the Korean name confuse you guys. And this song, Dance, is the title track from his new album titled Friday. And the song definitely lives up to that name. It's about that exciting Friday night moment when you spot someone across a room and suddenly feel like, hoo-hoo, dancing. And it holds on to that trendy R&B vibe with that groove while delivering its charm through its easy listening melody. So if Thursday still feels a little too far for the weekend, maybe this can get us there early. So let's go enjoy these two songs together. Let Me Love You by Tiger JK and Yumire, followed by Dance by B.O.

Welcome back, everyone. That was Let Me Love You by Tiger JK and You Meet It, followed by Dance by B.O. Okay, so if you guys have seen the studio, you guys might have noticed what I was doing. I was lifting some things up, and then all of a sudden, I realized that the song was over. It was only like 2 minutes. Was it 2 minutes long? Yes, and so I had to get back to my microphone. Ooh, okay, so I learned my lesson today. Never leave the microphone alone. Okay. All right. So let's see what our CD star is saying. But before that, that was Let Me Love You by Tiger JK and You Meet It, followed by Dance by B.O. So I hope you guys enjoy the song. And for Tiger JK and You Meet It, they are basically like K-hip-hop royalty, right? Like in the early 2000s, when hip-hop wasn't a thing, it was pretty underground. They put like hip-hop on the mainstream radar. So yeah, seeing them together, and even their son Jordan, I thought he was like really young, but now he's a teenager. Isn't that surprising, guys? So yeah, their family like all put in their efforts together to make this song, so this was really sweet to hear. All right, so before we move on, let's check out today's question of the day once again, guys. If you could start maxing just one thing, what would you choose? 한 가지만 맥싱할 수 있다면 어떤 것을 선택하실 건가요? So here, guys, some of you were asking, maxing? So this is all about like improving something as much as possible, okay? So

For instance, like it can be your hobby, your habit, your goal in life. And the objective here is not just to do it, but to maximize to its full potential. So that's what it is, okay? So four ways to reach us. You can send in your message anytime at #9050. That's #9050. And each message costs 100 won. You can also reach us for free on KakaoTalk app. So type in BEFM or Busan Yonghwa Bangsong. And if you'd like to see what's happening in the studio, we're live on YouTube. So come say hello in the chat and type in your answers. What do you want to start maxing? We're on Instagram too at sweetday.befm. And the story is up. So go ahead and check it out and send in your message through DMing us. All right. And I've thought of one, guys. What do you guys think about cute maxing? 죄송합니다. Alright, so let's see what our sweeties are saying. B. Melnim just said, I just searched for the information. It says it's different in the method of cooking. 아, 제육볶음 and 두루치기. Oh, okay. So there's a clear difference in the method of cooking. Alright, thank you for that. Also, we have B. Melnim saying, I would like to maximize my speaking ability. Same for me too. I know it's such an irony to say this as a host, but still, I would like to maximize my speaking ability. Sometimes I say the weirdest thing, right? So I'm like, oh, I wish I were like other hosts, right? Gabini was saying sleep maxing. Ooh, how many hours would you like to sleep, Gabini? Can you guys sleep up to 24 hours? For me, the most was about, I believe it was like 14 to 16 hours when I was in my early 20s. My mom would wake me up. Be like, are you hibernating like bears? Yes. But how about for you guys? If you could sleep like an entire day, how many hours could you actually like sleep in just one line? Okay. Henny was saying, 저는 체력 맥싱이요. 체력이 안 좋아서 러닝할 때나 공부할 때 등등 더 오래 할 수 있도록 체력이 더 좋아졌으면 좋겠어요. So she's saying physical energy maxing. Wow, okay. I mean, for her, like whenever she goes for running or when she studies, she wants to improve her physical energy so that it can last longer. Wow, for me, if I go into the gym, when I'm on the treadmills, I'm like doing 10 minutes. And I've sent that picture to my friend and yeah, she was like, 10 minutes? That's only like 20 calories. I was like, oops, yeah, I guess I don't have enough physical energy. But it really does help, right? People say the studying is a lot of like about physical energy. So if you don't have the enough energy, I guess it's really hard to sit and study for hours. But for your neck, to kind of prevent your neck pain, I believe that like once in a while you should take a break, Henim. Aww. But still, thank you for your message, guys. Also, we have Eliana Nim saying, hi, everyone. Hello, hello. And Honggo Nim is also checking in, as well as Jung Nim, 출첵이요. Hello, guys. Happy to see you guys here. Honggo Nim is saying, health. As I get older and older, I realize the importance of health. This is so true. Oh my gosh. Recently, like I've been suffering with some kind of symptoms. And yeah, I had to go to the hospital yesterday and got like, you know, some medical checkup. But luckily, it wasn't a severe thing. So mom, if you're listening, it's not severe, okay? But still, I realized that health is super duper important, right? And once we lose health, then it's hard to recover easily. So yeah, you guys should maintain your health and drink lots of water and get that exercise in every day, okay? Not for diet, but for your health, okay? It's like mom's lesson, huh? Yes, Gavini was saying at least 8 hours. Wow, okay. But I mean, for me too, I need at least 7 to 8 hours of sleep to function properly. So air high five. PK Nim is also checking in saying hi, ENG. Hello guys. Almost 세월이요. 조단이 18살. Wow, that's so true. Oh, time just flies, doesn't it? Yes. And time flies for our show as well. We have our guest waiting outside, so before we bring him in, let's go listen to the song. Here is 인사하세요 by Lim.

0: Welcome back, everyone. It's time for a trend spot, and Steve is back with me. Hello, Steve.
1: Bobo Bo.
0: Hey, is saying, 모른 척 해야 하는 거죠? 문자 날씨 요정님.
1: I don't know who he is.
0: Oh, okay.
1: 네. 항상 매주 오는데요. 모르시는 분들 얘기하니까. 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
1: 매주 진가합니다.
0: Yes. 네. Yes, so good that you're here with us.
1: Yep.
0: We want to get your take on today's question of the day. If you okay. could start maxing just one thing, what would you choose?
1: Maxing.
0: Uh-huh.
1: I mean, like before the mic was on, our PDD was asking, "Hey, Steve, 이번 것도 스티브가 자른 거예요? Like self-help haircut? Like I did yesterday." I would say maxing.
0: Haircut maxing.
1: Haircut maxing. Yeah. I would.
0: All right. Oh, Gavin was saying, handsome guy, Steve.
1: Oh, thank you. Thank you.
0: You guys have to really mean it when you write it, okay?
1: They are, actually.
0: Okay, okay.
1: 진심이잖아요.
0: 아, 그래요? 네. Okay, okay. 헌가님 is also saying 문자 요정님, but he doesn't know who he is. So, okay. We gotta find his identity, okay?
1: Yeah, yeah, yeah. My identity.
0: His second identity. Oh, okay. So,
1: how about you? What was your answer?
0: Me?
1: Yeah.
0: What did I say, guys? I can't remember. Speak maxing or
1: speak maxing.
0: Uh-huh. Oh. Speaking fluency maxing. I don't know.
1: I really envy those kind of people. Who's really great at speaking.
0: I know, huh?
1: I think, you know what? I'm really think comedian. 진짜 똑똑한 것 같아요.
0: 맞아.
1: Right?
0: And they're not just good at like making people like laugh. They're good at acting.
1: Yeah.
0: And they're really smart right here.
1: Exactly. Oh. I mean, like, for example, you want to say something like in a serious mood. 근데 comedian 되게 유머도 같이 넣으니까
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1: 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Right?
0: 맞아.
1: They're too smart, I think.
0: 맞아. Yeah. 우리끼리는 가끔 거부감이 We might reject each other. 어, 뒤에서 yeah.

0: okay. Oh, it's like overshared today. Oh, you're seeing a little good. Too much of him, Woo! But still, for his fan.
1: But you know what? Mm-hmm. This back, 여기 mm-hmm. line 있잖아요.
0: 네. 라이드요?
1: Line.
0: 아, line. Okay. Oh, sorry.
1: 이게 일자가 생명이거든요. 남자들은.
0: Okay.
1: But like, I can't cut this by myself, 이 부분은. So I asked my girlfriend to cut it for me. So my girlfriend.
0: 힘든. 항상. Oh, I need to have a talk with her and ask her, like, could you leave, like, a little, you know, straight mark there?
1: But, like, 처음에는 she was like, are you serious? But now, 먼저 하고 싶대요. 이 드르륵 소리가 느낌이 좋다고. Yeah.
0: Maybe she got a lot of stress from something else, right?
1: Shout out to my girlfriend.
0: Yes, alright. Yeah. Mm-hmm. Well,
1: 머리가... Yeah, 가베님 saying. 라인이 생명.
0: 아니, 그 위에 거 살짝 아기 맸듯이. Sorry. Oh my gosh. What did I do? I just sounded like...
1: 오늘 좀 덥네요. 좀 벗고 시작을 해야 돼. Why is it hot today?
0: So we gotta get into today's day. Okay. No song break. There's no song. So today, what kind of cool topics do you have for us here
1: today? Sorry to cut you off. I was kind of late. Hurry.
0: Okay, call me off guard there.
1: Today, we're gonna talk about AI proof job입니다.
0: AI proof job. So that means like AI의 안전한 직업?
1: 그렇죠. AI로부터 위협을 받지 않는. Like, for example, book binding, metalwork, boat building, prop making. Jobs where people actually make or repair things with their hands. 이제 수작업이라고 하죠.
0: So I guess, you know, those jobs that AI can't easily replace.
1: Although AI resistant may be more accurate because almost every job will be affected by AI somehow, but some jobs still depend heavily on human skill, physical work, and experience.
0: So instead of like only learning the newest, you know, freshest technology, some people are going like tracing back to the old skills.
1: Yeah, you're right. And in the UK, actually, younger workers are showing growing interest in traditional crafts, partly because they may offer more security in the age of AI.
0: What kind of old-fashioned or no old skills would you like to learn?
1: Like craftsmanship.
0: Oh.
1: 가죽 만드는 거.
0: And make your own shoes.
1: Yeah. I really want to try that. Recently, I really got into horse hide leather. 느낌 너무 좋아요.
0: There was that hat.
1: Oh.
0: That you enjoyed.
1: You know what? Recently, I bought a new one.
0: Oh, yeah.
1: 다른 디자인이에요. 다 이제 겨울 시즌을 맞이해서.
0: Okay,
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0: We gotta have an interview with your girlfriend. 어떻게 느끼는지 그렇죠?
1: 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Really, really.
0: I'm sure she's super nice and says everything is okay, right?
1: Okay.
0: Yes, but still, we're gonna get into the next part though. Why are these jobs, I mean, harder for AI to replace? Because nearly impossible to not be replaced, right?
1: Yeah. I mean, actually, because the real world is unpredictable. 예상 불가능하잖아요. Imagine repairing an old wooden chair. Every chair is different, you know?
0: True.
1: You have to look, touch, adjust your tools, and make decisions based on experience. That brings us to an important idea,
0: which is
1: tacit.
0: Tacit?
1: 이게 암묵적 지식이라고.
0: Knowledge까지 이거
1: 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I don't know what she's saying.
0: Okay. Baby Matt. Okay.
1: Baby Matt Fig. Is she talking about you?
0: Fig is my favorite fruit.
1: Fig. Yeah.
0: 무화과예요. 무화과. 여기서는 pig예요.
1: But anyways, coming back to the topic.
0: What is tacit knowledge? 암묵적 지식.
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0: 그래서 read the line. Knowledge, you learn.
1: Knowledge. tacit.
0: Tacit knowledge.
1: 그렇죠.
0: So it's a knowledge that you guys can learn through experience.
1: Yep.
0: Rather than from a manual, right?
1: 그렇죠.
0: So, for example, like a craft person may know something from tapping on it, like the sound.
1: Yeah.
0: They know what's going on, right?
1: 이거 무슨 나무인데?
0: 맞아. Or

0: coming from the smell, the scent.
1: Scent.
0: Or a temperature.
1: Okay.
0: They might feel the leather.
1: Yeah.
0: This doesn't stand this kind of weather. That kind of stuff.
1: We call that 장인, right?
0: 맞아요. Yeah. The master of a craft, right?
1: 그쵸.
0: So, for instance, like an experienced cook say, I don't measure like the salt, the grams, or the pepper, right? I just know.
1: That's my harmony. She knows 손맛. You know what I'm saying? 손맛.
0: 찰싹. Right? 손맛.
1: Yeah. Okay. Like you said, people may also value something more simply because a human made it.
0: Mm.
1: I mean, like, this is kind of like off the script.
0: Mm-hmm.
1: For example, Japan.
0: Mm.
1: They're as famous with 장인정신, right?
0: Oh.
1: And also Swiss.
0: Oh.
1: Watches. Right? Watches.
0: All I can think of is chocolate.
1: Oh. Swiss is also really, you know, famous for watches.
0: Yeah, yeah, yeah.
1: I mean, like, practicality. Smartwatch. 당연히 더 의미가 있는데, they still buy the expensive mechanical watch, isn't it?
0: Right. They're known for those kind of stuff, right?
1: Yeah, yeah, yeah.
0: Yeah, so I guess, you know, these traditional jobs really are becoming popular again.
1: Yeah.
0: Is that true?
1: There are actually some striking examples, right?
0: Mm-hmm.
1: A London artistic metalwork studio recently received more than 160 applications for just two apprenticeship positions.
0: Mm.
1: And one major theater received 728 applications for a single technical apprenticeship. Apprenticeship.
0: Okay.
1: Hard to pronounce.
0: Yes.
1: Yeah.
0: So there are basically kind of similar to internships, guys.
1: Yeah.
0: But internships are for like white-collared management jobs.
1: Mm-hmm.
0: But for apprenticeship, this is like for skilled trades and technical fields.
1: Mm-hmm.
0: So they're typically just like 1 to 5 years.
1: Oh.
0: Internship is relatively
1: really
0: short. Yeah,
1: yeah,
0: it's like 1 to 5 months or so. But this one is tend to be salaried.
1: Mm-hmm.
0: So I guess, you know, lots of people nowadays are applying for those.
1: Mm-hmm.
0: So these old skills are very, like, becoming very competitive.
1: They are.
0: Mm.
1: And ironically, some of these crafts were in danger of disappearing because not enough young people were learning them. So concern about AI may actually help preserve some traditional skills.
0: Mm. Mm-hmm. So I guess old skills are becoming new career strategies.
1: Mm-hmm.
0: So we're going to hit pause right here and let us know, guys, what kind of like skills would you love to learn from back in the days, okay? Something like leather making.
1: Yeah.
0: Like Steve, so share with us. And let's go listen to the song, and here is BGF by Choji.

0: Welcome back, everyone. That was BGF by Joji, and we're back with Transpa here on Sweet Day with our not Munja Yojang, but Steve. Woohoo! But he's still gonna read some Munja, okay?
1: Oh, yeah, for sure.
0: All right, so today, guys, we're talking about AI proof jobs. Mm-hmm. So, some of the jobs that are safe even during the AI. Period.
1: Yeah, period.
0: Yes.
1: Yeah.
0: All right. So let's read some messages, shall we?
1: First of all, Hanim said, I was told that blue-collar jobs are gaining popularity again.
0: Oh, yes, this is true.
1: We were talking about white-collar, right?
0: White-collar. What is the difference between blue-collar?
1: Yeah.
0: Okay, I gotta look it up.
1: We gotta look that up. I'm sorry, Henry. We didn't know much about it.
0: I hope we can relate to it very soon. Okay.
1: Oh. And Gabenim said, Scotch whiskey is truly irreplaceable by... Oh, totally agree with this.
0: I haven't tried it.
1: This is also 손맛, you know what I'm saying? 이것도 손맛이 들어가야 돼요. You're not really a whiskey person?
0: How, like, you gotta dip your fingers in?
1: No.
0: No? How
1: so, there's kind of like a Scotch whiskey. It's also kind of like similar to making wine, but a bit different. So, with Scotch whiskey, 몇 년 산, 몇 년 산. You heard about that, right?
0: Okay. 20-year-old 이제, whiskey, yeah. 이런 거.
1: I don't really much about it, but... 그 안에 그 숙성을 시켜야 돼요.
0: 아~
1: 그 목재.
0: Fermentation?
1: Yeah, yeah, you need a fermentation. But it's all made by human.
0: Oh, 네. Seriously?
1: It's all made by human. 그것도 이제 사람의 그 tacit이 필요한 영역이에요. Yeah.
0: Okay. Why do you know so much about this?
1: I love whiskey.
0: Oh, you do?
1: And the reason it's too expensive, it's because 장인들이 만드니까. That's why. If it's made by machine, 그렇게 비싸진 않았을 거예요.
0: I even went to the winery once, and I was taught all this process, and I don't know why I can't remember any of it, okay?
1: You don't really like alcohol?
0: I'm not much of an alcohol person.
1: Oh, okay, okay.
0: But I love juice.
1: Oh, that's the best, juice, to be honest.
0: Freshly squeezed juice, okay.
1: Yeah, yeah, yeah.
0: TMI today, right?
1: Juice, okay, okay.
0: Yes.
1: Yeah, yeah,
0: so thank you guys for your messages. And yeah, today we're talking about those AI-proof jobs. So Steve, is there like an evidence that AI is already affecting younger workers?
1: Ooh.
0: Is there an evidence though?
1: There are some signs.
0: Yes, sorry.
1: 증거 또는 징조가 있긴 합니다. So a recent Stanford study looked at millions of workers in the U.S. Oh. Among workers aged 22 to 25, employment in jobs with high AI exposure was about 19% lower than it would have been if it had followed the same growth trend as jobs with lower AI exposure. 네. 그렇다고 합니다.
0: 19% sounds significant amount.
1: Yeah, but we should be careful, you know. The researchers did not say AI caused all of that difference.
0: True.
1: All the economic factors matter too. What's especially interesting is that the change seems to be happening more through lower hiring than mass layoffs.
0: So I guess lots of factors play in this percentage.
1: Yeah.
0: But since we're short on time, we're just going to get into part four. So Steve, what kind of job would be considered the safest? I mean, there's no perfect job out there.
1: Yeah.

0: But what would be considered at least, you know, safe job?
1: I would say...
0: His voice cracking.
1: There's no perfect list, uh-huh. but some jobs are clearly harder to automate, you know?
0: But what do they have in common, though?
1: They usually require physical skill, real-world experience, mm-hmm. and human judgment. Mm-hmm. Instead of looking for one perfectly safe job, it may be better to look at certain characteristics. Mm-hmm. But like, for example, mm-hmm. you know Mike Tyson, right?
0: Yeah.
1: We can learn mm-hmm. Boxing through AI.
0: Mm-hmm.
1: But why Mike Tyson is more expensive? It's mm-hmm. because he has gone through. And
0: 그런 역사가 있기 때문에, 맞아.
1: Because of the history.
0: Right.
1: If you can make your own history, mm-hmm. then you can defeat AI.
0: This is true. I think this is similar to like Paduk, you know, mm-hmm. 이세돌.
1: Yeah.
0: He played against AI, but he won actually
1: yeah.
0: one time, right?
1: Yeah.
0: Against
1: yeah.
0: AI. Uh-huh. So I guess, you know, his all that experience and mm-hmm. all that legacy that he has, you know, earned,
1: yeah.
0: that was something that should be given credit for, right?
1: Exactly. Mm. And I think the only reason, I mean, like, with AI,
0: mm-hmm.
1: With the AI competition,
0: mm-hmm.
1: 그 기술적인 거는 못 이겨요.
0: 아, 맞아.
1: 네.
0: 맞아.
1: So, I think only personal brand. Mm. Personal brand가 있으면 살아남을 수 있다고 생각합니다.
0: Yes. Yeah. And one time, guys, like, I actually happened to see this video where Elon Musk, he was being interviewed and he said anything that's physical, those jobs will exist for a much longer time.
1: Mm-hmm.
0: But anything that is digital, which is like just someone at computer doing something, AI, is likely going to take over those jobs like lighting, you know, like coding.
1: Uh-huh.
0: So I guess, you know, like there's got to be that job that requires physical presence and also like emotional trust or unpredictable environments. Those might be some of the safest, you know, jobs, right?
1: I was kind of shocked with Teletang, you know, that social media service, right? That's a huge company.
0: Uh-huh.
1: Only 30 workers inside there.
0: 30 workers?
1: And the rest, all AI.
0: Seriously?
1: Yeah. Teletang, only using maximum 30 workers. That's what I heard.
0: That's kind of scary.
1: Right.
0: I mean, even for BEFM, we have like AI news announcer.
1: Mm-hmm. Yeah.
0: Uh-huh. The AI David.
1: Oh.
0: that was very interesting.
1: Oh, yeah. But we don't need to worry about that.
0: Yeah.
1: 저는 안 돼요.
0: 맞아요. 우리의 매력이 있으니까.
1: 또 다시 운동해야겠네요.
0: And lastly, one quick question. Gavin님 is saying, personal question. What would you guys think about flying on an unmanned airplane without a captain or co-pilot?
1: Oh.
0: What would you think?
1: Pilot actually...
0: 탈 수 비행기. 탈 수 있다, 없다?
1: I can.
0: Oh, you can?
1: Yeah. Because mostly 이륙 and 착륙 빼고는 거의 다 AI가 하잖아요. 지금도. But like in California, 실제로 그렇게 많이 타고 있긴 한다고 하더라고요.
0: 맞아.
1: Through AI.
0: 맞아.
1: So it's already ongoing right now. So, yeah.
0: For me, I would give like a trial period.
1: Trial period?
0: Trial period.
1: 어떻게 그렇게 하죠?
0: 약간의 그 네네. 마음을 준비를 하고 first taxi.
1: Mm-hmm. Taxi.
0: Then helicopter.
1: Helicopter.
0: All right. I know that's so random. Mm-hmm. But anyway, oh, my stomach is growling. Sorry, you guys. All right. So anyway, Steve, thank you so much for bringing such an interesting topic to us. And we look forward to seeing you next week. All right?
1: Bye-bye.
0: All right. And that's going to do it for the first hour, everyone. Let's go listen to this music. Here is XOXO by EXO.

0: My Story. School reporters are bringing you the latest news from their campus. 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
1: Stuck in traffic again. No parking spaces anywhere. All I've done is drive. And I'm already completely drained. Maybe I'll skip the drive today. Instead of driving, every ride is my time. Put on my headphones, catch a quick nap, or simply gaze out the window without a thought. A morning that used to rush by, finally, feels like my time. Less driving, more living. Take back your time. Public transit is the easiest way to reclaim your day. This campaign is brought to you by BEFM Busan Yongho Bangsan.

And that was Pyeolpeot Dalpeot by Secret. Then this song was released in 2011. And by then, Secret was already having a huge year thanks to Shy Boy. And this song kept that momentum going with an even sweeter and more nostalgic sound. And this song, Pyeolpeot Dalpeot, mixes retro pop with a touch of traditional Korean flavor. And it became another major hit for the group, passing 3 million digital downloads in Korea that year. And more than 15 years later, it still has that cheerful melody that somehow makes everything feel a little brighter. And hello, sweeties. We're live from our studio in Busan this Thursday afternoon. And welcome to Sweet Date. 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And I'm Yunji. So let's see what's coming up in hour two of today's Sweet Date, guys. So Andrew's going to join us for Bite-Sized Banter, where that one everyday question can lead to very different answers. So make sure to tune into that. And then after that, we're going to slide into Screen Bites, where we get to learn that fun, useful English expression from a movie or TV drama scene. And you guys get to make your own sentences. And some of you have been making great example dialogues. So you guys can tune in and make sure to send in your sentences. And later on, Flashback takes us back with Korean dances from the 90s and 2000s for your playlist upgrade. But first, let's check out today's question of the day once again. Today, we've been talking about maxing, right? So if you could start maxing just one thing, what would you choose? So maxing is basically about making something as good as it can be. So for instance, like your hobby, your habit, or your goal in life, okay? So what would you like to start maxing? What would you choose? 한 가지만 맥싱할 수 있다면 어떤 것을 선택하실 건가요? So it can kind of be like 개발. Right, so four ways to reach us. You can send in your text at #9050. And remember, each message costs 100 won each. You can also send in your message through our KakaoTalk app. So type in BEFM or Busan Yeongho Bangseo on the app and add us as a friend, and you can send in your free messages. And we're also streaming live on YouTube. So come see what's happening in the studio by typing in BEFM or Busan Yeongho Bangseo. And also, we're on Instagram. So at sweetdate.befm, type that in and take a look at today's story, which is up already. And let us know what you think about today's question. All right. So let's see. We've been getting lots of messages. So I'm going to try to scroll back up and read from where I have left off. We have 만학도영어님 saying, 안녕하세요. 저는 제 유머력을 맥싱하고 싶어요. 수업 시간에

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So what she's saying is that she wants to develop, maximize her sense of humor. Sometimes when she teaches in class, some students are dozing off or yawning in class. And maybe, you know, 마당동원님, show them your 손맛. Right? Give them a little taste of your nice, gentle touch. Spicy touch. All right? 약간 도움이 될 수도 있어요. 그죠? 아니면 do the same thing. Like a mirror effect. 같이. 여러분, 오늘 뭘 배울 거냐면요. Like that. Or like give them a nap time. I don't know. All right. Hopefully that worked. B-mail name is saying, I want to sleep for a long time too. I think everyone does, right? Who gets like 5 hours of sleep and still can function? How many of you? By a raise of hands, show me like how many of you can actually function well with just getting 5 hours of sleep? I have a great respect for that kind of person. Okay. Eliana님 is saying, 저는 아이디어 실행력을 맥싱하고 싶어요. So she wants to maximize her ability to turn ideas into action. Sorry if it's a he. I mean, it is super hard to turn your ideas into action, right? For instance, if you're thinking about, maybe I should go to the gym, right? You have that idea, but still, if you don't put that into action, it's just like nothing, right? I guess it's hard for me to do that. I always talk about the gym. Today, I'm going to hit the gym today. All right. All right. And Gavin was saying, I really love Tiger JK and Yunmire. JK was my idol back then. I mean, he used to be like the legendary figure of hip-hop, right? Even my brother used to love Tiger JK. And whenever he turned on that song, I would turn it off. But still, he was like the legendary figure. I'm sure nowadays, like those people who are trying to get in that hip hop, you know, radar, they look up to him, right? Because he's super, super good. And even Yunmire, like she's not only good at rapping, but she's good at singing too. And she's got this groovy vibe that I can't explain. I can't put into words, but still, I think that is something that everyone looks up to, right? Gavin님 is saying, I try to keep my sleep schedule regular and always check my sleep quality with a device. So I'm really sleep maxing with the perfect temperature, lighting, and a smartwatch to measure it. Oh, wow. Do you have your smartwatch on when you go to sleep? Gavin님, let us know. But for me, like, I've tried to do that, but somehow, like, in my sleep, I took it off. So it doesn't work for me. Jeong-nim is saying, speaking, I made a point of immersing myself in English because I want English to become second nature. Second nature, I like that word. Yes. I mean, if you really want to enhance your English speaking skill, yeah, it's really difficult. But if you have like radio on in the background, I think it really helps. Not my radio, okay? But some other radio programs, because half of our show is like joking, right? Hanim is saying, Steve-team, 머리가 살짝 아기 멧돼지 같아. Okay, I know what you guys mean by Matt Pig. Okay, I was like, Matt? Is it like Matt Damon? No, okay. Also, we have 마학정원님 saying, 윤진님 건강하셔야 돼요. 정말 건강을 잃으면 모든 걸 잃는 거라고 하잖아요. 유유. That's so true. Oh, thank you so much for this heartwarming message, 마학정원님. I mean, same to you too. Everybody, just try to stay healthy, okay? And yeah, just try to get that 10,000 steps in every day to maintain your health. How do you guys keep up your health? I'm curious all of a sudden. Do you guys have like a dietary meal? I remember Monotonim saying she has like something really healthy for her breakfast. So I guess, yeah, that could be a good way to keep your balanced meal, right? And lastly, we have Benny saying sleep maxing and walking maxing. Ooh, and he has a song request, 산책 by 백예린. Oh, that's a good one. So yeah, I guess everyone has their way of keeping up their health, right? And maintaining their rhythm in their life. So yeah, keep it up, guys. And

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Thank you so much. Zero 님 is also checking in as well as 항윤 님 and 시완디 님. You guys are great. I'm loving these answers. Okay. I'm going to try to read throughout our show. So keep it coming, guys. And let's go listen to one of the song requests for our CD 산책 by 백예린.

0: Okay. Hello, it's Bite Size Badger time.
1: I love when it's the intro to the set and the music comes on and everything, and we're both already laughing. Because, I mean, obviously, if you're listening on the radio, you didn't see this going on. But for the people on YouTube, like they'll be like, what's going on there?
0: What are they talking about? That makes Yoon-ji
1: laugh. We're talking about lying.
0: Yeah.
1: Or being able to tell when someone is lying.
0: And he was like talking about this harsh stuff before the show was on.
1: Yeah, he said, I'm a big fan of Yoon-ji.
0: Yeah. Lie.
1: I hate this show. Lie. I love this show.
0: Okay.
1: So, yeah, I'm kind of.
0: I wish we had lied.

0: You staring at me like that?
1: Because you paused for 2 seconds before answering. That means you're lying.
0: I was obviously thinking.
1: That somehow makes it worse.
0: See? This is exactly why I don't want people to have this power.
1: So with that skid, here goes today's question for bite-sized banter. Would you rather be able to tell when someone is lying or when someone likes you? 상대가 거짓말하는지 알기 대 상대가 나를 좋아하는지 알기. 아, 어떤 게 더 여러분은 좋으신가요? So this is our question for today. I mean, you know, like when someone lies to you, you can kind of tell because they're like, you know, looking at somewhere else. Or,
0: oh, yeah, there are, what do they call those? Like, they're cues, right?
1: Yeah.
0: Like, in psychology, there's things that, like, if you're looking up to the left, or like, it's, you're looking to the right, you're thinking you look to the left, or I could have that mixed up. You're trying to come up with something like that's, that's not truthful. You know, yeah, there are a lot of those things.
1: Like the body language.
0: Sure.
1: Or it can be the tone, like, yeah.
0: If someone stutters or stammers, definitely.
1: Yes.
0: That's usually when you're catching someone in
1: a lie. Yeah, yeah. Or when someone tells you a story and that doesn't, you know, add up quite right.
0: Yeah.
1: It's like, it doesn't make sense at all, right?
0: Yeah, especially if you start to put two and two together.
1: Uh-huh.
0: And then you're like, well, you don't like pizza. Why were you at a pizza place? What? No.
1: That doesn't really make sense.
0: You didn't meet me. You said you were sick. And, you know, Yoonji saw you at the coffee shop. What's going on here? I feel like I'm being lied to.
1: I mean, the deal about lying is that you have to make up another lie to lie about that
0: thing,
1: right?
0: And it's never ending.
1: No.
0: It's like, it's a domino effect.
1: Yeah.
0: It just keeps going and going and going.
1: Mm.
0: Yeah.
1: But when someone likes you, could you really tell if someone likes you or not? Like, not really about the relationship, but even like among people, you know?
0: Oh, so you're saying like, not like in the sense of like boyfriend,
1: couple.
0: Girlfriend.
1: Yeah.
0: No. Sometimes I think so, but also like sometimes people are hard to read. Like if someone is very, you know, they're not very animated or they're a quiet person,
1: sorry.
0: Settle down, tin man.
1: Okay, sorry.
0: Tin woman. But I mean, if, for example, if we met with a group of friends and you were opposite of what you're actually like and you were just like, oh, hi, nice to meet you. And then you didn't get involved in the conversation, I might think, oh, well, she doesn't really like me. Like, what's going on? But then someone may say, oh, no, that's just, she's kind of quiet.
1: Yeah.
0: You know?
1: She's shy or
0: something. Yeah, or something like that.
1: Yeah.
0: So sometimes it's hard to read.
1: Yeah. Are you hard to read?
0: I am an open book, everybody.
1: Oh, okay.
0: Yeah.
1: How about our producer? Is he hard to read?
0: I don't know, when he wears a mask sometimes, yes. Because I look to him for some confirmation sometimes of like, okay, like we're being a bit like characters.
1: Yeah.
0: And I look to him and I can't tell if he's smiling or anything.
1: He's actually like smiling.
0: No,
1: beaming,
0: totally,
1: right?
0: Yes. And then, but when he doesn't have the mask, he's laughing. I'm like, oh, okay, we can continue with this nonsense.
1: Yeah, but sometimes he like giggles, right? Over there in the corner. He's like... Right? Especially when Andrew
0: tees. It does not sound like that.
1: Yeah. In a manly way, right?
0: Yeah.
1: Something like that.
0: That sounds like me.
1: Yeah, it does.
0: But my point is that, you know, sometimes you can tell when someone's lying.
1: Mm-hmm.
0: You can also tell when someone likes you, but there are quite a few times where you can't because of how your interaction goes with these people. And I'm sure our listeners might agree with me on this one.
1: Mm-hmm.
0: And I have a hard time sometimes when if I meet new friends that are Korean for the first time, I feel sometimes, or not just Koreans, but like sometimes maybe some people are a little bit over.
1: Yeah.
0: They're a bit too much when they first meet you, just to be friendly.
1: Yeah.
0: And I feel when I meet like some new Korean friends or whatnot like that, they're trying to speak English a little bit more. Yeah, I might be like, oh, this person really wants to talk. They're super friendly. They love me.
1: Oh, yeah.
0: And I find out later they're just like, excited to meet new people. You know, like, so, but I'm sure some of the listeners have had these kind of experiences
1: exactly
0: as well.
1: Exactly, right. But I mean, like, for our lovebirds out there.
0: Sure.
1: What would be some great tips for our listeners who are struggling?

0: cycling through relationships. I'm trying to figure out, like, if the lady or the man likes him or not. Because, like, it's really hard to take a hint sometimes, right?
1: The easiest way would be pretend you're on the phone with another girl or another guy. See their reaction.
0: If they look so... or really angry at something.
1: Yeah, or they're like seem jealous. They probably like you.
0: But what if they're good at like hiding their true colors?
1: Yeah, or they're just like, no, or they could be, you know, just be, oh, like, I don't care about that, you know, which is totally fine as well, you know.
0: Sorry, Peter Nim. He has to erase some words.
1: But okay. Anyway, yeah, so I would say, but this question, though, because... would you rather be able to tell when someone is lying or when someone likes you? Well, I'm just going to choose when someone is lying because then I'll be able to tell.
0: So if
1: I say, you know, do you like me? And they're like, yes, I'll know if they're lying or not.
0: Wow.
1: Just straight up ask them.
0: Oh, he sees through these questions. Wow, that's amazing.
1: Yeah,
0: okay.
1: There's holes, there's flaws, there's loopholes.
0: Oh, man.
1: Right. Yeah.
0: For me, would you rather be able to tell when someone's lying? I can kind of tell whether they're lying or not. I don't know. Yeah. It's the gift that I'm given.
1: No, I think that I am pretty good at doing this as well.
0: Yeah.
1: And I think with kids, my kids, they have certain tendencies.
0: Yeah.
1: I know when they're kind of stretching the truth.
0: Uh-huh.
1: And my older son, I feel he doesn't really lie to me much because I think I caught him a few times.
0: Oh, yeah.
1: And then Eden as well, like he'll try to get away with some stuff. Yeah. I'll just be like...
0: Like eating some candies?
1: Or
0: no?
1: Yeah, that could be it too. But then I'll just be like, hey, yes, hope. And he'll be like...
0: Not again.
1: And he won't do it.
0: Because
1: I tell him, if you lie when you do this... then I'll never be able to trust you. And he's pretty good with it now.
0: Okay. All right.
1: Or at least I think he is. He could be pulling the wool right over my eyes.
0: That reminds me of a story. Like my niece one time had something and had something on her face. And I was like, did you have this chocolate? She's like, no, but she has like all the powder.
1: Oh, yeah. Evidence is everywhere. It's like when you go to one of the donut shops that have like the powder on the outside of them.
0: Yeah.
1: Like you cannot... eat that and not get it all over your face.
0: Exactly.
1: And they're like, oh, did you eat a donut? No. It's like they're wearing a black shirt. It looks like someone threw like baking flour or something at them.
0: It's like decoration
1: on them. No, what are you talking about?
0: It's the cutest thing, isn't it?
1: Yeah,
0: right?
1: Totally.
0: Oh my gosh, yes.
1: Yeah, I've caught my kids a few times too.
0: Yeah?
1: Like that. Yeah,
0: what were they having?
1: It was chocolate. And then what was the other thing? It was, it was something at Chuseok one time. I can't remember what it was. But it was like the...
0: the
1: like,
0: pancake? No.
1: No, no, no, no. Like, you know, like the Korean snacks.
0: Oh, like, yuga.
1: But the ones that are like really crispy.
0: Oh, yeah, yeah.
1: And it was like they're so sticky. It was like sticking to their shirt. I'm like, hey, what? Were you eating something? Mm.
0: They have like kangjeong all over them.
1: Yeah, and they're still like, their teeth are sticking together. It's like, no. It's hilarious. Yeah.
0: Okay.
1: But listeners, let us know. Would you rather be able to tell when someone is lying or when someone likes you?
0: Okay.
1: Or you could just, you know, circumvent that and be like me and just choose lying and then you're all good.
0: That got me. Okay. 너무 웃기다. All right. So yeah, let us know your answers, guys. I will catch you all Friday, which is tomorrow. Bye-bye.
1: See you, everyone.
0: All right, that was our bite-sized banter segment with Andrew. So today, you guys have to pick whether would you rather be able to tell when someone is lying to you? I just saw a duck crawling up here, right? Or when someone likes you. 상대가 거짓말하는지 알기 대 상대가 나를 좋아하는지 알기. But this doesn't have to be about like romantic relationship, guys. Like if someone likes you or not, if someone hates you, you could definitely tell that, right? Because they stare at you the whole time. They're like, ugh. I saw this guy at a cafe today in the morning while I was doing my prep for my show. This guy was like staring at an employee like this with his arms crossed. And he seemed really upset about something. So I was like, oh, maybe he

He's like desperate to get his coffee. But I could definitely tell that he is upset about something. But I don't know, like, about you guys. Do you guys want to know whether someone likes you or not? Like, not just about romantic relationship, okay? I'm curious. So let's kind of take a look at when people usually lie, okay? So when it says on AI, when they're afraid of getting in trouble. So we've kind of talked about that, right? My niece was having chocolate secretly, and she had all the chocolate powder on her lips, and she said likely to lie. Another factor would be when they want to avoid hurting someone's feelings, right? For example, let's say that you guys went to hishik, like a company dinner. Your boss asks you. You've been there for just like about a week, and your company boss asks you, do you like samgyeopsal? You're in that samgyeopsal place. Should you say yes or should you say no? You should say, ah, 좋아합니다. Even though inside of you're thinking, 소고기 is better. Right? So you might lie in that case. Or when you're embarrassed or ashamed. For example, you often got this question from your parents when you're young. How did you do on your test? You don't want to feel embarrassed, right? So you might say, I did okay. And then a few weeks later, you get your report card and your mom is getting that upset face, right? You're like going straight into your room. Ah, all right. Or lastly, when they want to protect someone, okay? So this might be like a white lie, if we think about it, right? You want to protect someone. You don't really want to spill the beans. You just want to protect them. So in that case, you can lie, right? As in friends. They lied about their friends dating, so the lie became another lie. So yeah, those can be another factor. Let's see what our sweeties are saying about today's topic. But first of all, let's check the vote. Okay, we had a poll going on. Would you rather be able to tell when someone is lying or when someone likes you? And guess what, guys? 62% have responded. I would rather be able to tell when someone is lying. Maybe we should all develop like a lie detector together here on Sweet Date. What do you guys think? Right? Yeah, I guess, you know, if we think about it, people don't want to be treated like a light person, right? If you guys know what I mean. Let's see what our sweeties are saying. We have Eliana Nim saying, oh, 투표가 반반이다. Yeah, it was half and half in the beginning, but somehow it turned, yeah, to be this way. 마을동원 님은 saying, oops, 1번에 투표했는데 2번으로 바꿀게요. 상대방이 저의 기분을 배려해서 거짓말을 하는 건데 그게 거짓말이란 걸 알게 되면 제가 오히려 상처받을 것 같아요. I mean, yeah, some people are trying to like not hurt your feelings, but then when you find out it's a lie, then she says that she might feel even more hurt than before. This is so true. 정님 is saying 일단 계속 거짓말인지 아닌지만 빠르게 판단한다면 상대방의 말이나 노력 혹은 예의상의 행동마저 저도 모르게 가볍게 여기는 사람이 되기 쉬울 것 같아요. 차라리 좋아하는지 정도만 아는 게 나을 것 같아요. Put a little stop emoji. I like that. Oh, but if you actually think about it, yeah, it's like a manner. Lying, I think that becomes like a habit. What do you guys think? If you start lying, then it's gonna be easy for you to lie again. But yeah, I think this is a matter of like characters or traits. Kaineem is saying, I'd rather know when someone likes me than I can do things she likes. See if she's starting to develop feelings for me. And once I know she likes me, I can make the first move and confess to her. Kaini, as a woman, I would like to give you some tips. Be like a mysterious person, okay? If you are not sure if that person likes you or not, just be mysterious, okay? You gotta have that push and pull. In Korea, we call it the 밀당, right? So if you like 당기기만 한다, if you just pull every time, that person might get far away from you. So try to kind of sometimes push, okay? And that push

suggestion would be to focus on some of the things that's in front of you. 약간 액티비티 잘 이랬는데 저도 못해요. Okay, alright. So that was a little tip. Hopefully that helps with your love relationship. 카이님 진짜 hope for the best. Alright, lastly, 엘리아나님 is saying 몇몇의 친구들은 거짓말쟁이였어요. Lie, don't do it often. Okay, so on that note, let's go listen to this song, 거짓말이야 by B1A4.

0: Now it's time for Screen Bites, where we get to learn that everyday English expressions through scenes from movies and TV dramas. And this week, we're watching Mona Lisa Smile. And today, Catherine is on the phone with Paul, her boyfriend back in California. And Catherine's first days at Wellesley haven't exactly been easy, and Paul seems to have expected that. So we're going to listen to today's scene.
1: Hey. Is everything okay?
2: Yeah.
1: Tough, huh? Well, how are the classes? Snobs, right? I hate to say I told you so.
2: You don't have to. I can't really talk right now. I'll write you tonight.
0: So with the scene, here goes today's expression.
1: I hate to say I told you.

0: told you so.
1: I hate to say I told you so. 안 듣지만 그럴 거랬잖아.
0: So the key expression here is I told you so. We say this word, this phrase when something happens exactly the way we warned someone it would. It basically means, see, I told you this would happen. 거 봐, 내가 그럴 거라고 했잖아. But saying I told you so directly can sound a little smug or annoying. So Paul here softens it by saying, I hate to say I told you so. So he means he doesn't really want to point out that he was right, but he's going to mention it anyway. And very often, people use this expression with a slightly teasing tone. For instance, I hate to say I told you so, but you should have brought an umbrella. See, it's raining. Or, I hate to say I told you so, but that restaurant was packed. So now, we're going to practice with a few example dialogues, and here's our first one.
1: Ugh, I got completely soaked on the way home. I hate to say I told you so, but I told you it was going to rain.
0: Here's our second example.
1: Oh, I'm exhausted. I only slept 3 hours.
0: I hate to say I told you so, but you stayed way too late. Here's our last example.
1: There's a 1 hour wait. Look at that restaurant.
0: I hate to say I told you so. We should have made a reservation. So once again, today's expression is, I hate to say I told you so. 안 듣지만 그럴 거랬잖아. So remember, I told you so means that something happened just as you predicted or warned. And adding the phrase, I hate to say, makes it sound a little softer, although the other person may still not be very happy to hear that phrase. All right, so anyway, that's going to do it for today's Screen Bites, everyone. And tomorrow, lastly, we're going to continue with Mona Lisa Smile and learn another useful expression. And now let's dive right into our next music segment. Welcome back to Flashback, everyone. We're going to bring back the sound of the 90s and 2000s with Korean dance tracks that still get you moving. Woo! First up, we have G by 소녀시대. And this is one of the defining K-pop hits of 2009. So the group Girls' Generation had debuted just 2 years earlier, but G took their popularity to a completely different level. And the song spent an incredible 9 consecutive weeks at number 1 on a popular weekly K-pop chart show, setting a record at the time. And its colorful look, those skinny jeans, catchy choreography, and that endlessly repeated GGG made it almost impossible to escape in the best way. And there was even talk of a full-blown G syndrome across Korea. And next up is Girls on Top by BoA. So this was released in 2005, and by this point, BoA was already a huge star in both Korea and Japan. And here's the amazing part, guys. So she was still only 18 years old internationally, but already about 5 years into her career. And this song, Girls on Top, showed a much stronger, more confident side of BoA with that powerful choreography and lyrics about rejecting old-fashioned ideas about how women should behave. And it was a big change from some of her earlier, brighter images, and the performances were seriously intense. And here's BoA showing exactly why she was already considered one of K-pop's top performers. So let's go listen to these songs back to back. G by 소녀시대, followed by Girls on Top by BoA.

Welcome back. That was G by 소녀시대 and Girls on Top by BoA. And we had one of our BFM writers here outside the studio dancing to the song G while it was playing. And I totally had forgot about that, like the choreography. But then when I saw her dancing, I could kind of remember and kind of backtrack a little bit. So yeah, thank you, 작가님, for dancing. Yeah, hope you guys enjoyed the song. It brought back a lot of memories for me, but I hope that it did the magic for you guys too. Before we go, let's read some of the messages. We had like so many messages. I am like super grateful, guys. Thank you so much. And PD님 was like saying this too. 진짜 많기는 많네요. Yes, we are super, super grateful that you guys are like participating so much in our show. And that's what makes our show even better and funner. So thank you so much once again, guys. And Jinini was saying, 윤지, 하트, hello. And Gabini was saying, not even AI can replicate Yoonji and Steve's chemistry, hopefully, right? And tomorrow you're gonna face AI Yoonji here. Hello. Log out, okay? Alright, and Henny is saying, 사실 많은 직업들이 대체되고 있다 보니 AI 개발자만큼은 그래도 조금 더 안전하지 않을까 싶어요. So she's saying that AI developers might be in a safer zone because in terms of replacement, right? This is super true. I mean, but hearing Steve's story about like only 30 employees in that platform, they work for that platform, it kind of surprised me. Kaini was saying it mainly depends on how advanced the technology is. I believe that one day unmanned airplane will be safer than manned airplane. And 만학대원님 is saying 비행기까지는 아니지만 지상에서도 지금 많은 교통수단들이 사람 없이 운행되고 있지요. This is so true. And we've been getting lots of answers about today's text topic. We have Zero님 saying, this is not about that. Okay, 상윤님 was saying, I love maxing my immune system. Ooh, immune system, okay. C1Dunie was saying, max out my knowledge. Okay, Zero님 was saying, my focus needs to be maxed. All right, so I guess, you know, people can think of so many things, but the important thing is, guys, that even though we have that idea, we need to put that into practice, right? 진짜 so difficult. 너무 어려워요. And to today's Screen Bites line, we've been getting lots of great example sentences. And 상윤이 was saying, 안 됐지만 그럴 거랬잖아. Is it I told you so? It feels like no offense, but it actually feels offensive. This is true. So try not to say, okay? And 상윤이 was making an example sentence saying, Dad, my ankle hurts. See, Ian, what did I tell you about jumping off from the stairs? That would really feel hurt, especially when you have to say that to your child. So yeah, try not to say it, guys, even though we taught you. Henny was saying, I hate to say I told you so, but you shouldn't have done that. Oh, dancing machine, 큐트한가요? 감사합니다. Gabini was saying, 소시 노래가 나오지만 효리수가 자꾸 떠오르는 건 왜? So soon, we are going to introduce that song that was newly released by the group. So yeah, make sure to tune in, guys. And Benny is lastly saying, I hate to say I told you so. Finish your studies before 9 p.m., son. Mom's voice. Did I sound like your mom, Benny? Okay. No? All right. Anyway, guys, thank you so much for all your lovely messages.

messages and we're rooting for your love life and your maxing life, guys. 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Woohoo! And thank you so much once again for spending these 2 hours. Time flew by with you guys participating so much. 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And for our last song, we're going to go listen to 내가 노래를 못해도 by 7. So enjoy the music. Enjoy your afternoon, guys. And we'll see you again tomorrow, which is Friday. So shine your light. Bye-bye.

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1: Liam McIntyre. I'm 9 years old, fourth grader at Yeonji Elementary School. In my family, my mom is Korean and my dad is Canadian. I also have a younger brother. Now, I was born right here in Busan and have lived here my whole life. This city is great because all the activities I can do. I love going to all the beaches and riding my bicycle around the rivers. Being part of this city is great because I get to meet so many different people from all over the world. Thanks for listening to my story, Global City Busan. We're in it together. This campaign was brought to you by BEFM Busan 영어 방송.
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Dear Diary, do you have a scent? I was told that I have absolutely no scent, even on days I wear perfume. But recently, my coworker keeps telling me there's a perfumey scent that I have, even on days when I'm not wearing perfume. Do you have a scent? Welcome to Heart Attack, me DJ Pretty Little Iris, and we'll be back after we listen to Destroy Me by Pretty Little Iris.

That was Destroy Me by Pretty Little Iris. You guys are listening to Heart Attack, and I'm your DJ, Pretty Little Iris. Welcome to the show, guys. Woohoo! It's a Thursday. So if you're tuning in through our visual radio, you probably saw me going all crazy in the studio and walking around, running around. It's because at 2 p.m. today, it was the final ticketing for my favorite musical, Dear Evan Hansen. As you can see, it is white right now. There is no seats. Why do they have to do it at 2 p.m.? Like, I have heart attack. Do they not know that I have heart attack? So I tried to get it as soon as it turned 2 p.m. and I was doing my intro. I was 700 something in line. And then during Destroy Me, I got in, but I don't know, guys. There's nothing right now on the screen, and I'm just waiting to see if somebody like cancels anything. But Turn to Ashes asked, is it hard to get tickets? Yes, because this is the last show. I want to go to the last show. So I'm being very anxious right now. I already lost it, but I'm just hoping maybe, you know, maybe somebody just slips a hand or something, or just forgets to, you know, maybe somebody doesn't know, you know, if they can go or not and cancels. So I'm just staring at the screen. That's why I was running around in the studio. But I'm feeling a little calm now because I don't see a chance. Let's see what you're saying. Iris is so happy today. No. Geek Diggy says, calm down, Iris. I can't. Have you seen Dear Evan Hansen? I can't calm down. Also, the last show is on Halloween. How can I miss that? It's the perfect Halloween. Anyway, hi guys. Another episode of How to Tame Iris. You can't tame Iris. Hi. Thank you for choosing to listen to Heart Attack for another day. Thank you for deciding to babysit me for another day. Geek Diggy says she's probably doing some ticket stuff. Bahar says ticketing again. Leon says pretty ticketing Iris. Yeah. Bahar says, tell me you got the ticket. Welp. I'm staring into a very gray screen right now. Welp. Yeah. And I actually really destroyed everything here because I was trying to show you guys the screen. I tipped over everything. I was being a bad DJ. I'll fix that during the next song break. So yeah. Tiyoshi says, why didn't you ask your mom? It's not something that, of course I asked a lot of people. I have a handload of people that are doing this for me today, but yeah. Ashes says, buying concert tickets is a traumatic experience for me. Me too, Ashes. Me

too. Shenga says, sadly, when I start my new part-time job next week, I will not be able to tune into Heart Attack anymore. If you become really good at your job, maybe you can put me on mute and kind of have me in the corner of your desk. Oh my gosh, I saw something pop up, but it disappeared as I was talking. Anyway, welcome to a Thursday show, good vibes only. I'm watching a musical today. I'll update you on what that is tomorrow. I'll be back after Bloody Paradise by N-Hypen.

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1: You guys are listening to Heart Attack, and I'm your DJ, Pretty Little Iris. Let's talk about what we do on today's show. In our first hour, we have Heart News, where I read news articles on what's happening in the arts and culture world in Korea. Then we have Heart of the Day, where we ask a question and you give an answer. We share your answer here on the screen. If you follow us on Instagram, which is heartattack_arirang, you can participate. So today's question was, what was the last homework you were assigned? It could be literal homework. It could be homework from your parents, your friends, acquaintances, work, or literal school homework. Whatever it was, let us know. You still have some time to answer us, so follow us on Instagram. If you also want to send me a message, you guys can send it to our send message board, which is found on our Arirang website, or you can email it directly to heartattackarirang@gmail.com. If you include a song request, we're also going to be playing those as well. So make sure you guys send us lots of messages, please, and thank you. If you are interested to see what new corner we're doing with Professor Cynthia, we still have one more episode of Travel Diaries yet. We're not going totally new. We are keeping Travel Diaries. We're just going to do a 2.0. So make sure you guys stay tuned for hour two with Professor Cynthia. If you're a K-culture fan, make sure to check out Talk Talk Korea, which is a content sharing contest. So share your first K-culture moment through video, photo book, drawings, and illustrations or writings, and you get a chance to win a total prize of $26,400 USD and the chance to win the Minister of Culture, Sports, and Tourism Award. If you're a musician, there's only a few days left until you can apply for the Chunhyun Music Festival. They're looking for musicians of all ages and genres to compete to advance the grand finale in October. The application runs from the 24th of August to the 6th of September, so that is this week. You'll

We have a few days left if you're located in Korea. Check it out. Let's go listen to a song and I'll be back with Heart News. This is 혼란하다 혼란해 by Iwanas.

September 3rd, Thursday, here's today's Culture Life News of Korea. This is Heart News. The country will remain mostly cloudy today with rain expected in several areas. Rain will continue particularly along the east coast of Gangwon Province, the east coast of the Gyeongsang region and Jeju, influenced by easterly winds. Some areas could see heavy rain at times, so visibility may be reduced and roads could become slippery. Meanwhile, late summer heat continues in the south, with heat advisories in effect across most of Jeonnam and Gyeongnam, as well as parts of Busan, Gwangju, and Jeju. High humidity could also push up the perceived temperature.

Her mysterious teasers have also been hinting at a new side of the artist. If you're planning a unique trip within Korea, here's another interesting option. Tangan County in South Jeolla Province is launching a Tangan Half Price Plus Trip program, which refunds 50% of eligible travel expenses in local currency. Visitors who spend money on accommodations, restaurants, tourist attractions, and other participating businesses can receive half of their expenses back, depending on the program's criteria. The county hopes the program will encourage visitors to stay longer and explore more local businesses and attractions so travelers can save on their trip while enjoying Tangheung's food and sights. This has been Korea's Heart News of the Day. We'll be back after Flower, Goodbye, Jisoo of Blackpink, followed by Home by Yeonjun.

We ask a question on our Instagram, so come give us a follow. heartattack_arirang is our username. Check out our story uploads, which is where we upload our Q&As. Today's question was, what was the last homework you were assigned? The last homework I was assigned was real homework from like a teacher. I was assigned Chinese homework on Tuesday from my teacher. I have to do it. Haven't yet. Probably will do it the night before. So that was literally the last homework. If we're talking about less serious homework, my mom told me to make a decision, but I haven't. I was supposed to until this morning, and then she gave me some more time, and then I couldn't, so she gave me some more time, and then I couldn't, so I just came to work. But now I can't make a decision. My head is occupied with other stuff. Yeah. So what about you? What about you? Let's check out your answers. Benny says, I guess encoding. Can't specify. What do you mean encoding? Interesting. Anna says, graphs and networks. Sounds pretty much real. Pretty real. Tigoshiro says, I don't know, probably something Iris had said, like, send me a message once a month. Do you guys remember? I'm not mentioning it as much, but if you have been participating in the 2026 Heart Attack Resolution, which was to send a minimum of one message 1 month,

You should have sent 8 by now. So curious how many people actually kept this New Year's resolution with us. Kevin says history and math, so real homework. Steve says, the one assigned by Iris during What's On Your Heart to stick to a goal. Mine was reading for 5 minutes. Ah, I forgot about that. The Heart Promise Challenge, right? Is anyone still doing it? I mean, I'm still trying to make these good habits, but I'm not like nagging anyone right now, so I just don't remember. And nobody's nagging me. Robin says, complete an online course with an exam at the end. Ooh, online course. I've took many online courses before and I vibe with them. I vibe with them. Next is AJN saying, my last university coursework probably. I think it was on societal reactions to ADHD very long ago. What was the last homework I had school related? Probably my university homework was the last homework, except for exam. The last homework was probably my listening test. So I would have to listen to an audio file and I would have to write the notes on a score staff paper. So if it's like, da da da da da da da da da da da da da, then I would have to write it down. I don't know how people do that. So I was like, huh? And then I was like, you know what, guys? I'm out. I'm going to Korea. Crash Override says, the closest thing to homework I've had lately is being assigned some task at work. What kind of task? Koa says 5 minutes ago. What kind of homework and who gave you the homework 5 minutes ago? Espy says, by Iris. What did I make you do, Espy? What did I make you do? Dracula says, heart of the day. True, heart of the day is sort of like homework for everyone. You make this come true. Steven says, to watch Heart Attack. Wee, wee, wee. More Than Suffering says, pre-filling responses for my work performance review. I obviously didn't do it. Homework is meant to be procrastinated. Bahar says, whatever happens, let's have fun. That was your homework? Who gave you this homework? Wise person. Wise person. But you know, like I said, homework is meant to be procrastinated. Let's not procrastinate our happiness. People sometimes tend to think that there is a timing for happiness because a lot of us work hard. A lot of us study hard. A lot of us work hard. A lot of us have a goal. A lot of us have an ideal future in mind. And it's easy for us to think, I'll be happy then. I'll be happy if. But really, happiness is not special, right? Happiness can be small or big. It doesn't have to be left behind. It doesn't have to be something we just make sparkly. Like, it's really not, like, it's overrated. It's overrated. Of course, the range of how happy you are is very, very large and very, very diverse. But it doesn't make sense to just think that you don't deserve happiness in a certain moment. Even when you're, let's say, studying real hard, like, oh, I'm going to be happy when I get good marks on this exam. No, you could be happy when you're studying. So don't postpone your happiness, guys. Do what makes you happy. That was our last answer. Let's go listen to a song and I'll be back to read your messages. This is Lost by Idol.

I thought it was just in my head. I thought the time was flying by today. Like, I thought we were going through the segments really fast, but maybe it was just my anxious mind because we are a few minutes early compared to our usual shows. And I have two messages. I am going to read both of the messages, but we will be having some time left over to chit chat. So, asking you this question before I read the messages, ask me anything in the chat, or what should we talk about? What should we chit chat about? Okay, ask me or tell me anything, and you know my talent. I can go on and on and on and on and yap and yap and yap and yap and yap with anything you tell me, any topic. So let's go read your messages first. Chigurashira says, hey Iris, how are you? I'm not going to ask what is new next week, but I will ask if anything is new. I will also ask which corner you are looking forward to yourself, which leaves you open to name the day it will be on. Even if we knew the name of the corners, we wouldn't be able to know what the corner entails. Could I please request Flying on Faith by Tonga? Have a great day. Next week is our season change. We don't have huge changes. We have a little tweaks. We have some tweaks with our corners. We have two same corners. We're going to be keeping Open Heart and DBDB as is. Nothing is changing at all. Actor Shin Seung-ha is going to be joining us for the month of September on DBDB. On Monday, we are still going to be having Tello, except we are going to be having a brand new segment. And this segment, I have never done in my 8 years at radio. It's a type of segment that I've never done, and it's an idea we got from you guys. You just asked us, hey, could you just do 1 hour of this? So we're gonna say, sure. And then on Tuesday, we will still have Kyungwoo, except we are going to change the segment. It is going to be about time. If I could give a spoiler, it's going to be kind of about time. And with Professor Cynthia's Corner Travel Diaries, we are keeping travel diaries, but we're going to focus on a specific genre. So we are still traveling, but we're focusing more on Korean culturistry. But we're going to talk about that later when Cynthia comes into the studio. So I want you guys to just tune in, and I want our professor to explain what we're going to be learning about starting next week. So I hope you guys are excited. I do also want to mention that Heart Attack is an arts and culture show, and there is a stereotype. Culture and arts could be boring.

Straight up, there's a stereotype. Classical things, it's hard. Learning about history, learning about culture, it's not the most fun thing in the world. Of course, you know, seeing idol talk shows or listening to live music back to back, they're really interesting, just straight up. But a lot of the times on Heart Attack, we have professionals joining us in the studio. Of course, I make a fool of myself in hour one, but a lot of the times in hour two, I try to be as professional as I can. And so I want to say thank you guys for listening, although sometimes it may seem very lectural. But at the same time, that is what we have to do here on Heart Attack. We do have to do lectural things and we do have to do informative things. I try my best to make it at least a little bit more entertaining as the DJ on Heart Attack. And I just want to say thank you so much for listening to our show regardless of what we do. But at the end of the day, one thing that is in the mind of everyone that makes Heart Attack come true, we want to make a good show and we want to make sure that you guys are happy watching Pretty in front of the mic and watching and listening to Heart Attack. So hope you have that in your mind as well. And of course, I'm not the only one that makes Heart Attack come true. I probably contribute the least. I just come into the studio, you know, I do the show, but without my script, without our ideas, without our writers, and without our producer engineers and guests, I can't do this alone. So yeah, I hope you guys are happy that we are happy making you happy. Steven says, hi Iris, maybe you are the first idol I've seen in a stadium. You attended a ball game today. See picture. We have a picture to show you from Steven. Oh my gosh, it's me in a stadium. It's me. It's me. Bum, bum, bum, ba, ba, da. I'm the one I'm gonna go. Aw, that's a cute picture. Thank you. It's so cute when you guys take me to places. I see pictures you guys upload when you tag me, like in front of food or like pretty cafes. And when you send me messages here, I like it. Thank you. Okay, let's check out your messages. Ricky asks, what kind of cat does Iris like? I'm not really knowledgeable in cat world, so I don't know. Maybe just a classic Persian cat. I do want a cat, but I shouldn't have a cat. I want a cat. I've never had a cat before, but yeah. Leon says, will Iris ever get a cat? I don't know. Not this year for sure. But I don't know what's going to happen with me tomorrow. So Ricky says singing. Tap, tap, tapping on the glass. Don't make me sad. Don't mention singing. I couldn't get tickets to a musical. You reminded me. I'm super extra sensitive and toxic today. Please, guys. Babysitting Iris is going to be on another level today because I'm extra sensitive and toxic and tap, tap, tapping on the glass. I'm waving through a window. Tape Horn says, is Professor's segment still on Thursday? Our time slot is not changing for any of our guests. Let's see what other things you have. Tigershire says, I enjoy history, art, and culture. Oh, you enjoy history? Dracula says, do you have plans for Chuseok? Yes. I already made plans. Insane plans. I don't know what I'm thinking, but who knows what they're thinking? I have a question. Does anybody actually know what they're doing in life? Does anybody actually like know with confidence? Because I don't know what I'm thinking. Let's see. Dracula says, I love it. Really interesting segments. Wee wee, thank you. Asha says, I still don't know if I'm going back into the office on Monday. Is it good if you go back into the office on Monday or is it bad? Is it bad because you won't be able to listen to Heart Attack? Then that's bad. Tepe Warren says, why Pretty Iris sounds so humble today? Iris is a great DJ, by the way. You know, I sound humble because I was humbled. Because if you missed the opening to today's show, I couldn't get tickets to my favorite musical.

So I just realized that life doesn't work out the way you want it to work out. And sometimes you just have to suck it up. And sometimes, you know, you think you're special, but sometimes you just have to admit the fact that human is human, earth is earth, and if you believe, God is God and nature is nature. Who's your favorite vampire? I know zero vampires. Are there types of are there names out there? Ifincho says, "Whoa, why is she so dressed up? I just got out of the theater right now. Watched Buddy. What's Buddy? Let me search up Buddy. Also, I can't like it's so hard for me to type with the nails. Buddy is a horror movie. Did you think of me? It's a black comedy supernatural horror movie. Dressed as a unicorn, a beloved children's TV host reveals his true self as a dark and violent force of nature. Did you enjoy it? I like the premise of it. Dracula asked, will you dress up for Halloween? I should. I don't. Head empty. No ideas. Do you have any ideas? Wait, Buddy. I'm curious of Buddy. How was Buddy? Images. Let's click on images. Oh, it's a. It's a furry cow? Oh, unicorn. It just said unicorn. Let's see. Ifincho says, it was fun to watch. Trigger Shear says, the vampires from pretty much any vampire thingy. What kind of vampire thingies did I ever watch? I'm really excited. Did you know there's a new Korean vampire movie coming out? I mean, it's gonna be a while. They start shooting in October, but it's by the director of Pamyo Eczema. He is the man for K occult, like Korean occult films, Jang Jae-yeon director, and they're starting this new series called Pimpire, and Lee Seung-min is in it. The man Lee Seung-min is in it. Lee Joon-hyuk is also in it, and yeah, there's a lot of really great actors joining the show, so joining the movie. So, I'm so excited. Probably 2 years at least. Two? Yeah, minimum 2 years. Please dress up as Art the Clown or Megan. Art the Clown. Let me search that up. Art the Clown. Art the cl Oh, cute. I was gonna be mad because you said clown, but Art the Clown is cute. I'll keep it under consideration. Asha says, my fave film from that year. What, Art the Clown and Megan? Interesting. Buddy looks creepy and hilarious. Can I be Buddy? Can I be Buddy? Yeah. SRD says, have you seen Beetlejuice, Iris? My musical phase started after Beetlejuice ended, so I haven't seen Beetlejuice, which means that it's gonna take me a very long time to watch Beetlejuice because I don't know when they're coming back to Korea or even if they will. So, yeah. What else? Wait, is Dracula a vamp? Wait, what's the difference between vampires and Draculas? Vampire versus Dracula. I can't believe people actually search this up like me. What's the difference between a Dracula and a vampire? Okay, there is a Reddit. I might be wrong, but I think Dracula is one specific character and vampires are a type of creature. A vampire is a mythical creature, a blood-sucking monster. Dracula is a specific character. So, Dracula is a vampire from the book Dracula. So your question is like asking, what's the difference between a Simba and a lion? But a Simba and a lion is really different. Simba is Simba. I don't think Simba is a lion. I think that Simba is a Simba and lions are lions, but Simba is a Simba. So I don't agree with this Reddit user saying that Dracula is vampire and vampires are Draculas. Because Simba is Simba. Why are we saying Simba is a lion? Simba is like a Simba species. Simba is Simba. This is Flying on Faith by Tonga and Keinjuyi by Tokjae featuring Zion T.

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7: It's time for Hour 2. I'll be joined by Professor Cynthia on Travel Diaries. See you very soon. This is Kakum by Crush.

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1: 30년째 같은 자리를 지키며

Welcome back, guys. We listened to a song that was 죽음의 조각을 삼켰어 by Jushiku. This is Heart Attack, and I'm your DJ, Pretty Little Iris. It's time for us to move on to Travel Diaries. We're joined by Professor Cynthia, so get ready to travel together with us as we listen to a song. 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

0: bed and fasten your seatbelt. We hope you'll enjoy your flight.
1: When you just need a getaway, here are the perfect options for you. Let's dive in together. This is

0: Oh my gosh, we have a new face in the studio. Please welcome fresh haircut Professor Cynthia.
1: Thank you. Hello.
0: Explain what happened.
1: I told you, like new semester.
0: Oh my gosh.
1: New haircut because I'm so sick and tired. But now, I got bangs.
0: Yeah.
1: Now I totally understand why you see so many women in the subway, in many public spaces with hair rollers.
0: Because it's a lot of work. It's tedious to keep it fluffy like that.
1: It's not easy. So that's why, you know, even like I watched Odysseus, Odyssey, on the weekend. And
0: really?
1: My friend actually watched the movie with a hair roller.
0: Because it's a long
1: one. Because it's 3 hours.
0: Yeah. And... Oh, everybody's saying pretty, Professor Cynthia. Oh, looking good. Nice haircut.
1: Our viewers are the best.
0: Two Miss Koreas in the studio, except she's Miss Canada.
1: Thank you so much.
0: New style looks great. Is Cynthia doing model work? Cynthia's new haircut. It's hot weather hairdo, that's for sure.
1: It is.
0: I love your hair. Yeah, it's so, I don't know, it feels so new. I know you do your hair, but it's
1: Sorry, it feels so new.
0: That's
1: in Korean, we call it like, you know, like something with, like, I mean, I.
0: What's happening?
1: I couldn't accept that.
0: Oh.
1: So I was like,
0: No.
1: But yeah, I mean, talk about hair. Every time I see you.
0: But my hair is boring because I never change it.
1: Are you kidding me?
0: I never cut it. I never dye it. I never perm it.
1: It's gorgeous.
0: Did you perm your hair?
1: Yeah, because, you know,
0: oh.
1: I don't know what to do with it.
0: No, it's pretty. And do you think it's less tedious now?
1: I hope so.
0: Because you always say, I don't know what to do with my hair. You say it every week.
1: I know. That's why you always see me with a baseball cap.
0: And can we expect no baseball cap from now on?
1: I hope so. But, you know, this like bang situation, it's new and it's not easy. If you guys have any tips for how to deal with overgrown bangs, please let me know.
0: Right.
1: A man wig?
0: What's
1: someone wrote man wig, a man wearing a wig.
0: Nah. So today we're talking about something special on Travel Diaries.
1: Yes.
0: But first, how's your September?
1: Well, I just started school yesterday and oh my goodness, it was so nice. A lot of my old students registered for my new classes. Mm. So a lot of familiar faces and hello.
0: Oh, really?
1: Yeah, that was really nice.
0: They like you.
1: They do.
0: Well, our listeners registered again for your new classes starting next week here on Heart Attack as well.
1: Yes, because we're going to do a renewal.
0: Yeah.
1: On next week.
0: Yeah, so we are going to be kind of tidying up and concluding our first kind of season of Travel Diaries.
1: Wrap up.
0: Yeah, wrap up. So what can we expect today?
1: Well, we're closing this chapter of our show with a top three list.
0: Mm-hmm.
1: Right?
0: So top three of Travel Diaries?
1: Yeah. So I think earlier this week, we asked a survey question.
0: On our Instagram.
1: Yeah. What was the most memorable travel destination from Travel Diaries?
0: Mm-hmm.
1: But maybe the wording was a little too open.
0: Mm-hmm.
1: So the answers traveled a fair bit.
0: There's a reason for this. And I know the reason.
1: Mm-hmm.
0: It's because we wrote, what was the most memorable travel destination from Travel Diaries?
1: Mm-hmm.
0: Which on an Apple phone, on an iPhone, stops at what was the most memorable travel destination from. But if you're an Android user, you can read up to travel destination from Travel Diaries.
1: Oh.
0: So the people that came up with random answers are iPhone users.
1: I see.
0: And the people that answer with Travel Diaries episodes are Android users.
1: But you know, I like the answers.
0: Yeah, well, let's share some of them.
1: You know, someone answered with Osaka, Japan.
0: Yeah.
1: Another went on a cruise and stopped at a beautiful lighthouse in Canada.
0: Mm-hmm.
1: Yay, Canada.
0: Yay, Canada.
1: Someone else wrote Uganda.

0: Africa.
1: Ooh.
0: And then one person wrote that they remembered our Sky Castle episode
1: yes.
0: about Korea's university entrance exam system.
1: Mm.
0: I love this randomness.
1: Why?
0: Well, because, you know, travel, right? Travel memory can be very personal.
1: True.
0: Right? And sometimes it's about a place that may not be the most famous landmark mm-hmm. in that area, right? It might be a lighthouse,
1: mm-hmm.
0: right? Maybe like a cruise stop somewhere or a first trip to Korea with friends.
1: Mm.
0: So I think maybe if the answers were a little bit off geographically, there were still
1: meaning
0: you know, on topic emotionally.
1: Right. Makes me wonder, mm-hmm. since we always talk about it, what was your favorite travel destination?
0: Oh, that's hard to say.
1: Yeah.
0: You know, to be honest, I don't think we discussed one of my most memorable travel experiences in Korea ever.
1: Oh.
0: I was a college student and I was traveling with my friends mm-hmm. and we traveled to Jirisan, Jiri Mountain, right?
1: To hike?
0: Well, you know, we weren't the most, mm-hmm. you know, we were young so we
1: yeah.
0: could walk, but
1: yeah.
0: definitely we were not professional hikers, but
1: okay.
0: we met some, we did meet some fairly professional hikers who led us to nunnery.
1: Okay.
0: Up the mountain. And I just remember the most exquisite Buddhist meal.
1: Oh.
0: Overlooking the mountains.
1: Oh, wow.
0: Everything.
1: Core memory. Yeah, because mm. that was from some years ago and you still remember it till now, that
0: Thank
1: meal.
0: Thank you for saying some years ago instead of some decades ago. It was wonderful. And yeah, I think definitely I would like to take us to Jirisan one day.
1: Soon. Okay, interesting. So today we are going to be kind of talking about the past
0: right.
1: episodes that we had on Travel Diaries. So might as well ask the question again in our chat right now. Is there a memorable episode of Travel Diaries?
0: Uh-huh.
1: That's better wording.
0: Very good.
1: Yeah, is there or anything that we talked about on Travel Diaries? Maybe it could be a destination in Korea. Maybe it could be a culture that we covered.
0: Mm.
1: Maybe it could be a restaurant.
0: Oh, nice.
1: Or a film or a movie mm-hmm. as well. So yeah, we talked about a lot. For instance, we talked about Jongno. We always kind of covered the Tapgor
0: That's right.
1: area with Jongno area. We also covered Dumulmori in Yangpyeong.
0: Mm-hmm.
1: We went to all places, you know, all regions. We were flying here and there. But our listeners are probably curious, okay, but what's happening next week? Because I did mention that it is still Travel Diaries.
0: That's right. Well, starting next week, we're going to explore history.
1: Yes!
0: Right? Not just history written in, you know, in academic papers mm-hmm. or books, but also people's history,
1: yeah.
0: folklore, and maybe even current sort of media representations
1: right.
0: of those history as well.
1: We always cover a little bit of history here and
0: That's
1: there on
0: right.
1: Travel Diaries, and we did realize that a lot of our listeners were enjoying it.
0: Yeah.
1: I personally really enjoy it as well because it's entertaining and also informative. A lot of lectures only do one. They're informative. But not really entertaining. But with two pretty girlies in the studio teaching you about history, it better be entertaining, right?
0: And I hope a little bit sort of interactive as well.
1: Mm-hmm.
0: You know, we'd love to hear
1: right.
0: your thoughts, your opinions on what we will be discussing on
1: right.
0: air.
1: So let's go listen to a song, guys, and we'll be back to wrap up some of the destinations that we covered here on Travel Diaries. But we do have a question for you. What kind of travel memory stays with you the longest? A historic place that made you think. B, a beautiful view that changed your mood. C, a neighborhood full of hidden stories. Or D, a food memory you still crave. We'll be back after Fact Check by NCT 127. That's in the vibe.

0: For me, I think it's food memory.
1: Oh.
0: I remember my travel destinations from food. Mm-hmm. Ricky says A, of course, history. Steve says C, a neighborhood full of hidden stories. Dracula, B, a beautiful view. Benny says B. Bruce says A, history. Leon says D, foodie. Calidad says C, a neighborhood full of hidden stories. 60 says A. SRD says C, hidden stories. Tigershear says A or D, history or food. Yeah, I think, you know, Geek D says D, food. Crash Over I says A, history. Sprite says C. What are you?
2: I guess for me, it's often food memory. Mm. The Chirisan experience.
0: Right, exactly.
2: It was basically a food memory.
0: It was a B and D for you.
2: B and D, you're right. Because B&D. There was a beautiful, like it was in a beautiful space.
0: Mm. Mm-hmm. So for our last Travel Diaries season, what season is this? I want to call it season 2.
1: All right.
0: Because I think we had one Travel Diaries. Mm-hmm. And after you came on the show, we kind of switched it over to 2.0.
1: Okay.
0: So season 2, wrapping up season 2. What is the first destination we're going to talk about?
2: Well, you know, for the first destination, I thought the theme might be memory. Mm-hmm. And we're going back because we were actually talking about this area a few weeks ago.
0: Oh, right? Okay.
2: Jeongno.
0: And
2: it's where Seoul's, or, you know, like Korea's public memory resides.
0: Yes.
2: Right? We talked about August.
0: Yes.
2: The space, the importance of Boshingak.
0: Mm-hmm.
2: Right?
0: Here's a picture.
2: They mark the time of the day. Often they gather people. Oops, bless you.
0: Thank you.
2: And they announce moments that belong to the city and to the people, right? So often during national holidays like March 1st or our Liberation Day in August that we talked about, right? The bell becomes more than an object.
0: Right.
2: It becomes this sort of voice of a public memory.
0: Here's another picture to show you guys. Right. Very beautiful.
2: And then from Boshingak, you can walk over to Tapgorg.
0: Oh, which is a very interesting park.
2: Which is today, but it occupies a very central place in the Korean public's memory. Because in our March 1st episode, I'm sure we talked about how Korea's independence movement sort of began there in that park when the independence leaders announced their independence.

0: from Japan. Because I mentioned independence like 3 times.
1: Oh, nobody was thinking
0: about
1: that.
0: In like 2 or 3 sentences.
1: Here's a picture to show you. Very pretty picture of Tapgorgongwan. Mm-hmm. So it's a park that's full of meaning.
0: It's a very small park. And I know some of our listeners maybe associate that with Squid Game.
1: Yes.
0: Squid Game.
1: Because, yeah, that's where, you know, Kong Yu went to.
0: Right, like, to play the
1: cream
0: game.
1: Cream breads. Yeah, right. To play the game. So a lot of foreigners kind of recognize Tapgorgongwan now.
0: But it actually occupies a very serious, important space in our public memory. Sometimes out-of-work seniors spending their time there, playing games like Changi.
1: Or Go. Mm-hmm. Mm-hmm. And yeah, so people say if you want to learn like Go, just go to Tapgorgongwan because there will be a lot of seniors teaching you.
0: It's kind of like, you know, people playing chess or checkers at the park.
1: Mm-hmm. Mm-hmm. And what else is nearby that we can check out?
0: Yeah, you can start at Jeonggak Station, walk over to Bosinggak and Tapgor Park, as we mentioned.
1: Yes.
0: And then you can continue towards maybe Insadong, right? For its traditional teas, galleries, a lot of souvenir shops.
1: Here's a picture.
0: Giving you a little bit of the old Seoul atmosphere.
1: It's very like Korean architecture as well there. Very pretty neighborhood. Mm-hmm. I do want to say that as a Korean, I kind of get touristy vibes from Insadong.
0: From Insadong
1: nowadays.
0: Yes. That's right.
1: Because there is a lot of tourists and they do kind of, you know, target the tourists.
0: That's right.
1: But that's not a bad thing. I'm saying if you're a tourist, that's where you should be, I think.
0: I know.
1: Yeah. So yeah,
0: it's
1: really
0: maybe
1: great.
0: Maybe like Old Seoul 101 for tourists.
1: It's really great. What if you want to get the OG local food experience?
0: And then you can walk over to
1: Gwangjang Shijang.
0: That's right.
1: Here's a picture. This is where you get the cheap good food in Korea.
0: Yes.
1: It's not just food, but it's where you have the food with cheong. You know, the Koreans' affection. Mm-hmm. What are some famous menus from Gwangjang Market?
0: Wow, you can have some makgeolli with bindaetteok.
1: Ooh.
0: Those very crispy, fried, deep fried.
1: Thick.
0: Very thick pancakes. Mung bean pancakes.
1: It's really different from other type of like seafood or kimchi pancakes
0: That's
1: you
0: right.
1: have in Korea. You can just taste the oil. Positively. Positively.
0: Yeah, that's true.
1: Here's
0: that's
1: a picture. True. Oh, wait, I want this so bad now.
0: Ah, it's so good.
1: It's
0: and
1: very
0: definitely
1: tasty.
0: Order a bottle of makgeolli with it.
1: Mm-hmm. Makgeolli. And?
0: Well, Gwangjang Market is also known for their mayak kimbap.
1: Oh, their super addictive kimbap. Here's a picture.
0: Usually with a little bit of tteokbokki.
1: Comes in smaller bites.
0: They're usually smaller, and the kick comes from this sort of ganjang or soy sauce with mustard sauce, right?
1: Yeah.
0: That gives it this really flavor kick.
1: Because people may be new to the concept of dipping their kimbap in sauce, but when you go to Gwangjang Sijang, you have to try it.
0: Oh, yeah. You really can't. I mean, you need the sauce, the mustardy sauce.
1: Definitely. Mm. And personally, something I really love
0: I didn't know this.
1: I love this.
0: Really?
1: Yeah.
0: Oh.
1: I like the one on the left.
0: You love the yukke.
1: I love yukke. Here's a picture.
0: Gwangjang Market has this very famous brand of yukke restaurants.
1: Yes.
0: You'll find at least 4 or 5 locations of the same restaurant throughout the market. So,
1: and they are very successful.
0: Very.
1: My friend is actually friends with the daughter of that franchise.
0: Oh, I see.
1: And they are very comfortable, I would say.
0: I see. Yeah.
1: So very successful.
0: So yukke is Korean style beef tartare.
1: Yes, right? I love tartare. Mm. And they have the tangtangi, which is the live octopus, and the yukke. They usually serve it together. So that is something that's really famous in Gwangjang Sijang. So there's a bunch of things to do in this area. It's really fun. Mm-hmm. It's also near like similar neighborhoods like Eulsiro, like Taeyanglo, and it's like near that station. So I would say you could also

always visit this place, like revisit this place, one day is probably not enough. You could also go to Taeyangno for some real theater experience in Korea. So yeah, something that you might want to consider when visiting. Let's go listen to a song and we'll be back. But if you were to visit Jeongno, what's something you want to do? A, hear the bell at Boshingak. B, walk through the Ojingo Games, Squid Game, Topgore Park. C, drink traditional Korean tea in Insadong, or eat in Gwangjang Market. That is D. So let us know what you want to do in Jeongno. We'll be back after What Is by Young K.

0: Let's see what our listeners want to do in Jongno. Tigger Shiro says C, drink tea. Dracula says D, eat pindaetteok. SRD says C, tea. Leon says D, pindaetteok. Ricky says D, pindaetteok. Geek Diggy says D, pindaetteok. So many pindaetteok. And then 60 Caladad Robin all say C, drink tea. Bruce says B, walk through a Tapgolgongwon. Steve says D, pindaetteok. Please have pindaetteok, guys. Please. What's next?
1: Well, we're heading over to Yangpyeong.
0: Ooh.
1: For a little bit of mood travel, right? We did discuss Yangpyeong and Tumurmori.
0: Yes.
1: In a previous episode.
0: Mm-hmm.
1: And I have to admit, it is one of my sort of favorite out of the city.
0: But not too far out of the city.
1: But not too far.
0: Run away.
1: Very close to the city. But you get nature. You get lots of great cafes.
0: Here's a picture to show you guys of the lake they have, Tumurmori Lake. Wow. Yeah. The river.
1: That's right.
0: It is beautiful.
1: Means, yeah. The name means two waters meeting.
0: Two? Mm-hmm. Blue water, body, the heads meet maybe.
1: Yeah.
0: Oh, such a pretty name.
1: Because it's where the Bukhanggang and the Namanggang meet.
0: Okay.
1: And they flow towards the Hangang.
0: Ooh.

0: Oh.
1: So it is a place known for beautiful landscapes throughout the seasons,
0: Yes.
1: all these great riverside views, and the sense of escape from the hustle and the bustle of the city.
0: Very moody, very nice. It is indeed very nice.
1: So if you can get up a little bit earlier, I would recommend heading there by morning
0: Okay.
1: because you'll see the mists, over rising over the river.
0: In the morning and at night. So
1: Ah,
0: here's a
1: that's right.
0: picture. I did mention in the previous episode that there was a time when I stayed in this neighborhood
1: That's
0: shortly,
1: right.
0: and it is just beautiful. If you are from a country with a lot of nature, like Canada, like my family, you will love it there because it is one of those rare places in Korea that's close to the city where you can enjoy the nature fully, the mist, the forest, the waters. I honestly want to go back. I know I live again in the city now, but I really want to go back, so it's really nice. There's a lot of people on the weekends though.
1: Oh, that's true.
0: A lot of couples. I never went outside during the weekends. So yeah, something to keep in mind. And also you need a car there
1: That's
0: because
1: true.
0: it's yeah.
1: Public transit is not easy. I mean, you can take the Gyeonggi Chungang line,
0: Yes.
1: get off at Yangsu Station, and then you could walk, you could bike. Biking is actually a very popular
0: True.
1: activity there, or take a short taxi over to Dumulmori. You could also take maybe the Gyeonggi Chungang line from Seoul Station towards Yangpyeong with local transport there. So, as I mentioned, this area is beautiful all seasons, right?
0: Yes,
1: During the
0: really.
1: spring, you get the cherry blossoms and the sort of tree blossoming. Then in the summer, I think it's the lotus,
0: Yes,
1: right?
0: lotus. I personally really love the winter when it
1: Ah, I
0: snows
1: also enjoy going there during the
0: and
1: winter.
0: the river freezes,
1: That's right.
0: which is so beautiful when it freezes. So yeah, definitely a place that I want to recommend. There's a really famous muck eating thingy there as well. We
1: Oh,
0: can't
1: that's
0: forget
1: right.
0: about it, which is
1: The tumul mori,
0: hot dog.
1: yeon hot dog,
0: Here's a picture.
1: the lotus hot dog.
0: In Korea, we call this a hot dog. We know that it's a corn dog,
1: Right.
0: but yeah.
1: The batter is infused with lotus leaves, making the inside a little light green, right? And people say that it adds sort of like this crispy, chewy texture.
0: Oh,
1: I
0: okay.
1: don't know about that, but I do notice the color. And it is yummy. Like the corn dogs here, Koreans love to cover the
0: Yeah,
1: corn dog
0: right.
1: in sugar.
0: It's so tasty.
1: It's so good with sugar.
0: Very, very tasty
1: And
0: indeed.
1: then you have a choice of mustard or ketchup, but everybody has both.
0: Here's another picture.
1: And then basically, that's your Injing shot
0: Right.
1: on
0: Your
1: your SNS.
0: SNS social media shot. It's cheap as well. I don't remember exactly the taste. It's been a while, but I do remember thinking, whoa, this is so
1: It's
0: tasty.
1: so good, especially
0: Yeah.
1: like if you go during the winter.
0: You have to line up as well, but the queue is very
1: Yeah,
0: fast. Yeah.
1: it's huge. I mean, I wouldn't compare it to the Yuket place, but I think they make a pretty much a killing over there. Because anyone who goes to Dumulmori comes back with a hot dog.
0: Right, true. Well, guys, this was Yangpyeong, and we have one more neighborhood to talk about. So, as we listen to the next song, what season do you want to visit Yangpyeong, Dumulmori? A, spring. B, summer. C, autumn. Or D, winter. We'll be back after 너에게로 가는 길 by N Flying.

0: What season? What season? Let's see. Tigershear says autumn. Ricky says autumn. Darker says spring. Robin says winter. Steve says autumn. SRD says autumn. Paulina and Caladad and Geek Diggy, winter. Nobody likes summer.
1: I actually have to say I do avoid going out during the summer.
0: True. Our ghost writer says the winter is really cold, but the river is really, really pretty. So.
1: I like the way you call her your ghost writer.
0: Do you know why?
1: Well, ghost writers usually write instead, right?
0: It's because of her name.
1: Oh! I love it. Sorry, because I love it.
0: Her first letter and her letter is ghost in Korean.
1: Oh.
0: But your way is also like our fun way. So it makes sense. Everything makes sense, yes. So I would go there in winter. You would go there in? If you could only go there in one season.
1: I actually do like winter.
0: Oh, winter. Okay. We're talking about some destinations we covered on Travel Diaries today. What is the last neighborhood we're wrapping up with?
1: We are back to Sacheon, one of my favorite neighborhoods
0: in
1: Seoul.
0: Yes, Sacheon.
1: It's a neighborhood all about stories.
0: Right. Very, very calm.
1: Yeah. Sacheon means West Village because it sits just west of Gyeongbokgung Palace.
0: Yes.
1: And historically, it wasn't where the fanciest bougie people lived, right? Mm-hmm. That was more like Bukchon.
0: Right.
1: Sacheon was where sort of the ordinary folks or the lower level civil servants lived, right?
0: Here's a picture to show you guys. Ooh, of course, very Korean.
1: It is one of the oldest neighborhoods in town.
0: Yes.
1: And so it's
0: pretty.
1: A place steeped in history and stories, right? Close to the palace.
0: I want to live there.
1: I have a friend who lives there as well. She loves it.
0: Yeah.
1: And whenever you visit, you can't but help notice the mountain, Inwangsan.
0: Yes.
1: It really sort of places the neighborhood.
0: Here's a picture
1: for you.
0: Mm-hmm. Ooh, very peaceful.
1: Right.
0: Fortress Lipsim vibe.
1: That's right.
0: Yeah, and there's a lot of very pretty cafes and bakeries here.
1: Oh my goodness, so many good eats and cafes.
0: And so many artsy museums.
1: That's right.
0: Yeah, so it's very pretty. And also because there's Gyeongbokgung Palace, you could just go to the palace if you want to take a walk.
1: Right.
0: You can just go. Here's a picture of what it looks like at night. So peaceful as well. Of course, there are some busy hours because obviously there's a lot of tourists wearing hanbok and doing the whole Korean experience.
1: Yeah, that's true.
0: But in general, very pretty. I've been to Gyeongbokgung really early in the morning once. Like, I think as soon as they opened.
1: Right.
0: So peaceful. It was kind of raining. It was perfect. It was really perfect. So yeah, something that might be your favorite peaceful park walk destination,
1: right?
0: Gyeongbokgung. And there's also another market nearby.
1: Yes. Sacheon is famous for its Tongin Market.
0: Tongin Market.
1: And it's actually fairly small. It's a friendly neighborhood market.
0: Oh.
1: That is famous for a particular type of tteokbokki.
0: Here's a picture of Tongin Sijang. Ooh, I always wanted to try that tteokbokki. I haven't gotten the chance to try it yet, but what's it called?
1: It's called Girim tteokbokki.
0: Ooh, oil tteokbokki.
1: Yeah, you can see it in the photo
0: here's
1: there.
0: Here's a picture.
1: So instead of being smothered in the usual, you know, gochujang sauce, it's actually sort of fried with fried in oil with a little bit of spice.
0: Here's a picture. So it's a little more sticky, crispy on the outside.
1: Maybe old-fashioned, but it's very Sacheon.
0: Maybe kind of like tteokguchi, like we think about on the stick.
1: Right.
0: Yeah, so very, very tasty. I want to try it. I had it somewhere else, never at Tongin Sijang, but I think it's going to be really my style. I like tteokguchi, the stick.
1: Me too.
0: Yeah, yeah.
1: Because of the texture, actually.
0: Yeah, chewy, a little crispy.
1: Koreans love texture when it comes to food.
0: Yeah, true. Like the chicken.
1: Like the hwae. We don't really...
0: Raw seafood.
1: Yeah, we enjoy raw seafood because I think of the texture mainly.
0: It's like a tongue.
1: Right.
0: Kirkatang. Try it right now, everyone. Mm-hmm. Chew on your tongue and see if it reminds you of raw fish. I'm going to do it right now.
1: Okay, you do that. While I mention, introduce another place to visit in Sochon, it's Poan 1942. Mm-hmm. And it's perfect because the place shows you the history of the neighborhood, how Sochon has transformed over the years. Mm-hmm. It began as an inn or a yeogwan in 1942. Ooh. And then it operated for decades as a lodging for a lot of, you know, actually some like fairly renowned writers and artists of the day.
0: Wow.
1: But then later, it was reborn as a cultural space that now features various art exhibits, workshops, a cafe, bookshop, and even a small boutique stay, bed and breakfast.
0: Oh,
1: yeah, it is one of the
0: pictures.
1: Most interesting cultural spaces, I think, in the neighborhood.
0: Wow, here's a picture. Wow, it just screams culture. Mm. I have history. I have culture.
1: True.
0: Very calm. I feel like I have to be quiet when I'm there.
1: Not really, because it's kind of bustling. I've noticed like the bookshop has a lot of people.
0: Another picture.
1: The cafe has a lot of folks.
0: Look
1: as well.
0: Look at that view.
1: It is beautiful.
0: Maybe that's the Gyeongbokgung
1: wall.
0: That's
1: right.
0: Oh,
1: yeah.
0: So it's very close to,
1: yes.
0: You know. Also, okay, it's not a quiet place if it's near Gyeongbokgung. Wow, that's so pretty, especially in all seasons, that place with the large windows. Mm. Gyeongbokgung, you can see some nature as well, which is a bit rare in Seoul City.
1: It's also beautiful all time, like all seasons, like spring, the blossoms, cherry blossoms, the summer, the green foliage, and of course the fall, the red gold foliage, and of course in winter, nestled in snow. It's a beautiful space.
0: Surprisingly, I know I don't go outside a lot, but I go to this area quite often because, like we mentioned, it's so artsy and culturey.
1: Yes.
0: That
1: and hip.
0: Yeah,
1: actually.
0: And hip. A lot of the things that I want to learn or experience are located in this area.
1: Oh, nice.
0: Because just nearby, there's also the huge bookstore franchise. Mm. It's one of the biggest stores in Korea. And also when I was learning Mahjong, I learned it in this area. So I would always like walk past the pretty streets. When I take my art history lessons, my class was also here. So it's like very artsy, but like what you said, nowadays trendy hip place. So if you want like a taste of both of this, they have great coffee shops, taste very good. They have great Korean food that's cheap as well. It's
1: true.
0: Not like because it's touristy, you know, people might expect it's expensive, but it's not even like that.
1: Mm.
0: Yeah. So Sochon is somewhere that I really, really recommend. There's also a bakery I love from Sochon. We have to mention it again.
1: There's lots of bakeries, but which one are you thinking of?
0: Skopu.
1: Oh, okay. All right. Yes, of course.
0: Skopu has the best brownies, the best carrot cake, the best cookies. I love their cookies, their biscuits. They have other stores now, but you know, the OG started in Sochon. When somebody asks me, what is a bakery I should visit in Korea? I say, go to Skopu because it's located in a pretty neighborhood.
1: It is.
0: Yeah, you could look around. You could also have good food. I heard that the owners came from the UK.
1: Oh, okay.
0: I'm not exactly sure where, but they came to Korea and they started this brand. Did incredibly well. They specialize in scones.
1: Mm-hmm.
0: So yeah, we'll show you guys a picture. Oh my gosh, mouth
1: it's
0: is watering.
1: So
0: oh, that's so cute. Look at the scones and look at the maroons and look at the cookies. I highly recommend the biscuits they have. It's really good. Like they have like a salted buttery biscuit, like sanded biscuit, and their brownies are really good. And their poppy scones and their red velvet brownies are really good as well. They also have really good coffee, surprisingly.
1: Yeah, they are good. I'm smiling because you've just taken over this Sochon segment with you know, your love for this, you know, bakery.
0: Right.
1: I'm loving it. Yep.
0: Our engineers are saying, our engineer and staff, they're like, we're hungry, which means I should stop talking about food because it is time to say goodbye anyway. So wrapping up our second season of Travel Diaries, is there anything you want to say to our listeners?
1: Yeah. I hope that you've enjoyed this season of Travel Diaries, and hopefully you'll join us for next week as we begin a new chapter.
0: Yes.
1: Focusing on history.
0: More folklore. Coming soon. More coming soon.
1: More stories.
0: Thank you so much for listening, guys. Tomorrow is a Friday. I'll be back with DBDB. I'm going to be joined by actor Shin Sung-ah once again to learn about Korean with you guys. The last song for today is Stranded with Dan Seom-ae with Tori by One Pil and With All My Heart. This has been Heart Attack, made by producer Jung Hae-won, engineer Kim Tae-in, Park Jong-mok, writers Kim Erim and Yu Ga-ryong, and I've been your DJ, Pretty Little Liars, and you have been
1: Cynthia.
0: Au revoir.
1: Bye-bye.

These are the nationwide safety guidelines informing you of rules to prevent water-related accidents during water play. As the heat wave continues, the risk of water-related accidents during leisure activities is increasing. When enjoying time at beaches, rivers, valleys, or any body of water, please follow these basic safety rules. Always wear a life jacket. Children must be accompanied by a guardian. Never swim under the influence of alcohol. 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If an accident occurs, alert those around you and call 119 right away. Schools and families are also encouraged to educate children in advance on safe water activity practices to ensure their safety. This message was brought to you by the Ministry of the Interior and Safety.

0: The time is now 4 o'clock.
1: Welcome to BFM News at 4. I'm Claire Kim. South Korea's Labor Ministry says union demands for bonuses tied directly to a company's operating profit cannot be subject to mandatory bargaining or legal industrial action. New guidelines issued today clarify the scope of labor disputes following implementation of the revised Trade Union Act. The ministry said unions and employers may voluntarily discuss profit-linked bonuses, but such demands could excessively restrict management decisions and shareholder rights. The guidelines also state that unions cannot take industrial action simply to oppose decisions such as building new factories or introducing AI and new technologies. However, bargaining may be required when such decisions are objectively expected to affect working conditions through layoffs, workforce reductions, transfers, or changes in work arrangements. The guidelines will serve as the government's official standard for handling labor disputes. The government will begin relocating central government agencies and public institutions from the Seoul metropolitan area in 2027 as part of efforts to promote balanced regional development. Prime Minister Han Sung-suk said relocation plans for about 350 public institutions will be announced in the fourth quarter, with the number remaining in the capital region kept to a minimum. Major central government agencies will also begin moving to Sejong in the first half of 2027, starting with institutions expected to have the greatest impact. The government will also carry out its largest ever public sector restructuring, reducing 109 public institutions, or about 20% of the total, through mergers and consolidation. The plan includes merging 5 power generation companies and 4 regional port authorities. In local news, Busan Civic Groups are opposing the government's plan to merge 4 regional port authorities into a single organization, tentatively called the Korea Port Authority. The plan would combine the Busan, Incheon, Ulsan, and Yeosu Gwangyang port authorities and turn them into regional branches. 6 Busan civic groups called for the plan to be withdrawn, arguing that each port has distinct functions and industries. They warned that centralized management could weaken each port's expertise, autonomy, and ability to make quick decisions, ultimately undermining international competitiveness. The mayor of Busan, Jeon Jae-soo, has called for a stalled waste treatment facility project in Gangseo-gu district to proceed as originally planned. The project has been delayed by collective complaints from residents, pushing its expected completion from 2028 to 2033. Mayor Jeon said delays could significantly increase household waste disposal costs, particularly as direct landfilling of combustible household waste will be banned after 2030. He urged officials to actively communicate with residents and politicians and offer incentives to move the project forward. In international news, rescue teams in Nepal are focusing on hydropower plant tunnels where dozens of people may still be alive 8 days after devastating floods hit the Himalayan region. Authorities believe around 90 workers could be trapped in 2 tunnels where air, food, and water may still be available.

The floods have left at least over 1,200 people dead across Nepal and China, with more than 4,700 missing. South Korea's disaster relief team will also begin search operations with Nepal's military. And now for today's weather, the temperature in Busan is around 28 degrees this afternoon, with mostly cloudy skies and occasional rain expected. Temperatures will gradually fall this evening, reaching around 26 degrees Celsius. And that wraps up this hour's news. Thank you for joining us. 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

Busan has so many kinds of food, with tons of fresh ingredients and amazing flavors that I love. And the Busan dialect may sound a little rough, but to me it feels warm and friendly. Busan's nature is also hard to beat, with both the mountains and the sea in just one city. And the passion of the people here in Busan is hotter than the sun, even on the hottest summer day. But what do you think makes Busan special? What other charms of Busan do you know about? Hello, everyone. I'm Casey, and welcome to For My Busan.

Good afternoon. I'm Casey McKeever, and welcome back to For My Busan. Today, I will be your host for two glorious hours, I promise you. At the beginning, I was talking about the charms of Busan, and I'm seeing some charms from the people there in the Notube in the chat there. Thank you very much. Hello to you as well. But Busan is a city with so many things to love, right? I mean, for me, you know, one of the biggest charms here is those beaches and mountains, just so close together. I've never lived with that before. And I've been here for quite a while, but I still kind of get excited about that, just knowing that it's around. But what do other foreign visitors think about Busan? Am I still foreign? Or am I a Busan resident now? I don't know. Well, are you curious? Recently, the city of Busan talked directly with 34 foreign tourists about their experiences here in Busan. And this survey was a little bit different. Instead of just, you know, collecting numbers typically done through a survey, they actually met with the tourists in person and asked them specific questions. Like, for example, what did they talk about? What did they like most about Busan? Many tourists love Busan's natural beauty, as do I, where the mountains and the sea come together right here. But they also enjoyed the city's lively atmosphere and the wide variety of food. And yes, I can totally relate to that. But there was something else they found that was especially memorable. It was the people of Busan. And yes, that does mean you. So many tourists actually said that the Busan people they met were friendly and warm, and that's my experience as well. And surprisingly, for some visitors, meeting local people was more memorable than visiting famous tourist attractions. And actually, if I think about it, I'm kind of not surprised about that, because some of my favorite travel memories are also interacting with people that I've met in different places. So in other words, keep up the good work, people of Busan. You're doing a good job for us. And of course, okay, every place has things to work on. They said there were some things they found that were inconvenient too. There was mentions of it being difficult to find information about Busan on international map services, which I've had visiting friends and family tell me about. They also did mention there are problems with payment sometimes, and also the lack of public trash cans, which sometimes does surprise me still. But these are things that, of course, we can improve and are expected to improve over time. So for foreign visitors, Busan is already a very attractive city. And perhaps the most interesting thing is that one of Busan's greatest tourist attractions may be its people, which that's something you can't just create, right? So that's awesome. So here's a question for you for today. What do you think is the best thing about Busan? And what do you think makes Busan special? 여러분이 생각하는 부산의 가장 멋진 점은 무엇인가요? 신청곡과 함께 보내주세요. So if you have an idea of a song you want to send us as well, please do that. Tell us what you love about Busan. Tell us a song that you want to go with that. And you could be the prize winner for today. So all you got to do to participate in the show, send us a message here at Shop Gugong Ogong, and that costs you only 100 won. Or you can reach us for free, as many are doing already, on Kakao Talk or in the live chat there on the Notube on Yongseo. Thank you for joining us. And we've got a lot coming up for you in the first half of the show today. Coming up soon, we've got the news feed, where we stay updated on the latest news from Busan. Followed by that, we've got On the Mic, where we have stories of Busan locals that we encounter on the streets right here in Busan, where we have so many lovely people, as we mentioned, right? And also today, we've got the Busan Life Solution. This is where we hear real-life questions from foreigners living in Busan and get helpful answers and solutions, and maybe they can help us solve some of those problems with the trash cans and things like that, right? And then also we've got so much more on the second half of the show today. I'm excited. I filled in for this during the summer. I love the Global Chatter Squad, so we'll be doing that in the second half of the show, and I'm excited to see some people that I haven't seen in a little bit, so that'll be a lot of fun. So of course, please stick around. We've got a lot more coming for you in the show today, and with that, we'll be right back.

0: System check complete. Destination set. Busan.
1: Ladies and gentlemen, this is your captain speaking. We're now making our approach to Busan. Cabin crew, prepare for landing. We've just landed. Welcome to For My Busan.

0: Welcome back, everybody. And now it is time for Newsfeed. I am your host, Laura. No, I didn't fool you. No, she didn't buy it. Sorry, PD, I tried. Yeah, I did my best. I don't sound like Laura.
1: Hello, Laura.
0: It's just the sound. Oh, it worked. Okay, listeners, tell her nothing. We don't know that, yes, I am not a different person. Okay.
1: What a great introduction, yeah.
0: Yes, you enjoyed that?
1: Yes, of course.
0: Well, Gyubi, it's good to see you as we always do on Thursday, right? So you join us here every Thursday, and you are from Busan City's media division.
1: Yes.
0: And basically, because, I mean, I know this because I see you every Thursday.
1: Oh, really?
0: But just for people who might not know.
1: Yeah.
0: So basically, you're here to walk us through what's happening in and around the city of Busan, right?
1: Yes, that's what I do.
0: Awesome.
1: Thank you so much. But I watched you doing the show, especially my favorite segment.
0: Oh,
1: Glover. 어떤 거예요? Chatter Squad.
0: Oh,
1: yes.
0: So you know I'm not Laura?
1: Oh, hello, Laura.
0: Oh, see, she's so kind. She's just playing along with it, right? Oh.
1: Anyway.
0: Should I really introduce myself?
1: Of course.
0: Okay,
1: please.
0: Hi, I'm Casey. Nice to meet you.
1: And look at this nice photo here.
0: Oh, yeah, like, oh, right. It's so obvious. Well, that didn't go well. Yeah, there's a giant, in case you can't see it on the stream giant. There, there's a giant picture of me. Oh, dear. Yeah.
1: Giant Casey, dear.
0: I'm not very observant. So I'm glad you were very nice and played along with me. Thank you for that.
1: Thank you so much.
0: So what are we going to talk about today?
1: So today we are talking about opportunities for young people in Busan, from building a career without leaving the city, this beautiful city of Busan, our hometown,
0: right,
1: to making the most of 2026 Busan Youth Week, Busan 청년 주간.
0: Ah, okay. That's how you say it in Korean. Can you say it one more time for me? I'm going to learn it. Busan
1: 청년.
0: 네.
1: 주간.
0: I'm not going to repeat it after you.
1: Okay.
0: My pronunciation would be really bad and I would say the wrong thing, but I wanted to hear it. Well, okay, so I have a question for you.
1: Mm-hmm.
0: Because, I mean, you bring up a good point.
1: Mm-hmm.
0: Can you stay in Busan,
1: mm-hmm,
0: build your career here, and also still have access to opportunities beyond the city? Is that
1: it's
0: a possibility?
1: Me here. Yes, it's me here.
0: Yeah.
1: I mean, I had lived in other cities other than Busan for pursuing my career, but I'm
0: right
1: back in here, back in my hometown. So.
0: Oh, so this is your, I was going to ask that next. This is your hometown.
1: Of course, yeah.
0: Do you feel like you have a bias? Because, like, mm-hmm, do we automatically kind of like love our hometown more than anywhere else? It's kind of like deeply embedded in us.
1: I think if your hometown is Busan, that's possible. Mm-hmm. I'm from Busan. I'm so proud of it.
0: Nicely handled.
1: Yes.
0: I was trying to set you up. But I mean, honestly, like, Busan is not my hometown,
1: mm-hmm,
0: but I have lived here for, I'm going to say, almost 19 years now. So it feels like my hometown. Yeah.
1: Yes, 19 years. That's a long time.
0: I'm saying. Mm-hmm. I mean, I'm only 21, but so, no.
1: So you started your life in Busan only
0: at the age of two or three? I'm so bad at math. Yeah. No, I mean, actually, so perhaps I'm slightly older than 21. But yeah, I mean, like, when people ask me, what's your hometown? I kind of like say, I don't know. And I often tell them, like, actually, the longest I've lived in one particular city, mm-hmm, is here.
1: Then Busan is doing a great job.
0: Right? So I think we've answered my own question.
1: Yes.
0: All right. Okay. So I think this is something that a lot of young people can relate to, what we're talking about here, right? Because you may love living in Busan, as we do, as we clearly do. We perhaps have a little bias. We love it here. But when you start looking for certain jobs, or if you start looking for certain career opportunities, you might feel like you have to move somewhere else.
1: So that's why Busan City launched this settlement-based remote work project this year.
0: Uh-huh.
1: Busan 정주형 원격 근무 시범 사업.
0: I'm not going to ask you to repeat that one.
1: That's quite a name. So it connects professionals living in Busan with projects.

0: safely.
1: Okay.
0: And this year's pilot project showed that it can actually work.
1: Uh-huh.
0: So people in Busan have already taken part in projects involving software development, design, and AI for companies outside the city, outside Busan.
1: Right. Okay. And you know what? Those are like, especially how much we hear about AI these days. I understand like why that would be definitely a focus. But it also kind of really changes the traditional idea of a local job, which I know there are a lot of like digital nomads out there. And there might be some right here in Busan right now listening to us, right?
0: Yes.
1: I know some who have just come for, I don't know, ideally a month, and they're just kind of going around the world, and they might stay longer than they intend. And also like a quote unquote job in Busan doesn't necessarily have to mean that the company itself is located here, right?
0: Yes, that's exactly what Busan City wanted to test.
1: Okay.
0: So the project also created opportunities for people who may have difficulty working in a traditional officer, office setting, office environment.
1: That's me. I can totally relate to that.
0: So for example, one professional who had taken a career break for childbirth and childcare was able to restart her career through this remote project like this.
1: And that's not something to be taken lightly. That seems like something I've heard and read about a lot for women, where when you have a child and you know you need to take a break from work, it's really hard to restart your career.
0: Yes, maybe some people who are struggling with this kind of situation and problems could benefit from this kind of project.
1: Totally.
0: Yeah.
1: And, you know, I guess the other thing to think about is like, so remote work here isn't really just about convenience. Mm-hmm. It also can widen the range of jobs that people can access while they're continuing to live here, where we got the beaches and the mountains.
0: Everything.
1: Like, right, I mean, we can see the mountains right out the window, right?
0: We got everything.
1: Right?
0: Yes. So since this was just a pilot project.
1: Okay, keep that in mind.
0: Yes, okay. Busan City will now look at the results and feedback from both participants and companies, because the goal is to improve the matching process and secure more high-quality projects, and ideally help one-time projects develop into longer contracts or even employment opportunities.
1: Which all of those sounds like good things, but as you as you remind us, it's a pilot project.
0: Yes.
1: So yeah, this is something that's kind of like being continuously developed and probably will have some changes and some additions perhaps as they go along.
0: Everything,
1: Right? And so ultimately, I guess the idea then, so it's about giving people another answer to this question. Do I have to leave Busan to grow my career, right?
0: No, you don't.
1: Yeah, okay. So, yeah. And I know you're both like, as you're listening, you're both very biased. It's not just that. We do enjoy our quality of life here, right? And to be honest, right now for my personal situation, I have never lived like as close to work as I do now. You know what I mean? Like commute time.
0: Yeah.
1: Is not a big deal for me anymore. And that used to be a huge issue. And for a lot of people who might want to keep their residence and then one place and then have to physically move to another city, that makes things so difficult, right?
0: So I chose the perfect topic for today's discussion,
1: Right? It worked out. It's a good thing I'm here.
0: Hello, Laura.
1: I'm Laura. Hello. I would put on a Scottish accent, but it would be really bad. And you would just be like, what are you doing? So I won't do that. But actually, this actually connects very nicely with our second story, right? So we've talked about the 2026 Busan Youth Week. But our second story, because September is also bringing a whole series of programs actually focused on young people here in Busan.
0: Yes. So 2026 Busan Youth Week, Busan 청년 주간, takes place from September 18th to 20th with the Youth Day ceremony and a variety of programs covering careers, personal development, wellness, and more.
1: Okay, so there's a whole lot going on. I should particularly pay attention to wellness personally.
0: Yes.
1: I'm looking a little rough. I rode my bicycle a little bit today and I was like, I don't know. I think it maybe took me like 15 minutes just to get from one place to the other, and it felt like 3 hours.
0: Oh.
1: So wellness, important.
0: It's the key, for everything.
1: Right?
0: Especially nowadays,
1: Right. Especially this summer. Wow.
0: Yes.
1: And also, I like that youth policy here doesn't just mean like sitting through like a policy lecture. Because, you know, when you think about youthful events, lecture is not typically what young people want to attend. And also, if you look at the program, there's actually quite a mix, right? So what can people actually expect from the event?
0: So there's a special talk show focusing on motivation, self-development, and the real concerns young

0: people face. And for those preparing for a job, there will be a practical session on job interviews led by a job content creator. And if you'd rather get moving, there are wellness programs.
1: Yep, I see you looking at me. I see you.
0: You need one on September 20th, including group running, yoga, and boxing.
1: Okay, running is out of the question. Are you a runner?
0: No, I'm not.
1: No, I'm not either. Running is not my game.
0: Not my type.
1: I can ride a bicycle if I have to. Yoga, I'm interested in. Yes. Have you ever tried yoga?
0: Of course.
1: Of course.
0: Yes, because we talked about, Laura and I talked about doing yoga.
1: Oh, right, we've talked about this.
0: Yes, Pilates, everything, so yeah.
1: Okay, so yoga sounds like something I might want to check out. How about boxing? Do you think you could get in the ring?
0: I don't know. I'm not sure, but maybe I'll try.
1: I don't think I want to try. I'm really scared of getting hit in the face.
0: Oh, you don't even want to try?
1: No, I don't want to get hit in the face. Like if somebody punches me in the arm, I'm like, okay. If somebody hits me in the chest, I'm all right.
0: Okay.
1: But if I get hit in the face, like, I don't know. I think I would cry.
0: Oh, you would cry?
1: Yeah, and it would be just embarrassing.
0: But you don't want to cry for just trying boxing, no.
1: No, I don't think I want to do that.
0: Okay.
1: But okay, aside from the wellness, we've got also very important things as well. We've got careers, we've got life advice, and then as we mentioned, a chance to actually get moving.
0: Yes, and the Youth Day ceremony will bring young people together and celebrate their role in the city, in this beautiful city of Busan. And the main Youth Week events run from September 18th to 20th, with programs taking place at the Busan Youth Center and other youth spaces around the city.
1: Wow, okay. So, yeah, there's a whole lot going on. So I imagine people can look this information up if they would like to and find all this kind of information. And actually, now that I think about it, you know, if you're thinking about your career, if you're looking for some motivation, or you just want to meet like other young people, which is not always easy.
0: Not always easy.
1: Right?
0: You have to try,
1: And speaking of try, like try something different. Try something that you don't usually do, like boxing, for example. And yeah, there's probably something worth checking out, right?
0: Yes, and you can find Busan's youth programs and policy information through the Busan Youth Policy Platform, 청년지대, and busanyouthweek.com.
1: Okay, so I will be checking that out today so I can see what time the boxing classes start. And I think these two stories that you brought in today really fit together well.
0: Mm-hmm.
1: You know, one is about kind of expanding where your career can take you without leaving Busan, which we don't want to do.
0: No,
1: we don't want to do that. And also the other is about finding opportunities and support and connections like right here in the city.
0: Yes, and I truly believe that staying in Busan shouldn't mean limiting your options.
1: Thank you for telling me that.
0: That
1: just made me feel a lot better because I've been here for quite a long time, you know? And I'm like, can I stay forever? So, Gyubi, thank you so much.
0: Thank you so much.
1: It's been a lot of fun. This has been Gyubi with Laura, and we've had a lot of fun today. And, of course, I'll see you next week.
0: Of course.
1: Right?
0: I'll
1: see you next, every Thursday, right?
0: Of course.
1: All right. So thank you, Gyubi, so much. And thank you, everyone, for listening to Newsfeed.
0: Mm-hmm.
1: We're going to take a quick song break, and then we'll be back with more. We're going to listen to Deja Vu by Re Sene.

Well, thank you so much to our reporter Olivia and her interviewee Lee Yeonji Nim. And Yeonji is the president of Awesome, which is a Busan-based university student volunteer club that deals with home repairs and helps improve the living conditions of elderly residents in need by replacing old wallpaper, flooring and lighting, and all those very important things. And having participated in various volunteer activities since high school, including educational programs, nursing home visits, and night school tutoring. Wow, that's a lot. She joined the Home Repair Club after entering university because she wanted to do volunteer work that involved her own time, her own energy, and her own physical effort while actually creating visible change. And that's something really meaningful, right? She says the most rewarding moments came when elderly residents see their renovated homes and actually express their gratitude. I can't imagine what that feels like. So through volunteering, she has also gained confidence and realized that she can be someone who is needed by others. And she also draws positive energy from fellow volunteers who share the same spirit. And she explains that the love and kindness that she received from her mother and her grandparents inspired her to care for others. And she hopes that kindness can continue to spread from one person to another and says, I hope we can all live with a little more kindness. What a nice reminder. I'm going to take that home with me today when I go home. I'm going to think about that. And she chose mom as her favorite English word. I think maybe that was my first English word, I think, if I recall. I can't remember. So she described her mother as her role model and the kindest yet strongest person she knows. And she also hopes to tell her mother that, okay, despite her worries about getting older, she still looks just as lovely and youthful in her daughter's eyes as she did when Yeonji was a child. And I'm sure mom would love to hear that. I'm sure if my kids told me that I looked youthful, I would greatly appreciate that as well. So that's a really amazing work that she's doing, and it kind of inspires us to kind of want to go out and do what we really think could make some change, make some positive change, or maybe just spread a little kindness. And that's something that we could all probably do a little bit more, right? So what do you think is the best thing about Busan? That's what we were talking about earlier today. And I gave you a couple that I thought were important, and it's been mentioned many times. There are mountains right there in my line of sight. There's a sea behind me directly. So yeah, okay, we know that that's special, but there are so many cool things about Busan that people love. I see a couple in the NoTube chat there that I'd like to share in a bit as well. And food has been mentioned. The people here has been mentioned, right? So let me know what you think is special about Busan. 부산의 가장 매력적인 점은 무엇인가요? 신청곡과 함께 보내주세요. Yeah, so if you got a song request too, we can put those together in the second half in our Busan playlist. So yeah, please send us a message here at Shop 9050 or reach us at KakaoTalk or the live chat there on the NoTube for free. And we're going to go right into Busan Life Solution.

0: right, welcome back. This is Busan Life Solution, and Kelly's here.
1: 안녕하세요. Hi, 안녕하세요.
0: Everyone.
1: 네, 반갑습니다.
0: Oh, yep, 잠시만요. 안녕하세요.
1: 안녕하세요.
0: Oh, 인사 잘. Oh, okay. I got to work on that. My...
1: Well, I used to be called Polite Kelly. 네.
0: Polite Kelly?
1: 네.
0: Was that a serious 네. compliment because people noticed like how polite you are?
1: Well, I don't know. Well, I sometimes took it as a compliment. Sometimes, you know, it felt like, you know, people are teasing me.
0: Yeah, so I was going to say.
1: Right.
0: How did you take it?
1: I don't know. Like, but, you know, just depending on the time, but I can't tell. But I used to be called Polite Kelly. Anyway.
0: In English?
1: Yeah, Polite Kelly.
0: Polite yeah. Kelly. I think yeah. I would like that. Polite Casey.
1: Polite Casey.
0: Yeah. I've never heard those two words put together. Mm. So it's kind of unusual for me. Yeah. Impolite.
1: Oh, no. Then I'm not going to take it as a compliment, though. But. No.

0: Right.
1: Anyways, nice to meet you.
0: Nice to meet you too. And so what are we going to talk about today in Busan Life Solution?
1: Right. You know, the number of non-Koreans living in Busan has increased a lot over the last few years, right?
0: Right.
1: So when did you come to Busan for the first time?
0: All right, let me think. I'm so bad at my memory is really not good.
1: Numbers,
0: 2008.
1: Right?
0: Mm-hmm. 2008. I think.
1: Then can you tell, you know, then can you tell that the number of foreigners
0: has... Oh, for sure.
1: Sure, right?
0: Yeah.
1: You can tell, obviously, right?
0: Yeah, I mean, just if you, especially in like even tourist areas, like Gwangan, for example, I've always lived kind of around,
1: or Haeundae. Mm-hmm.
0: Even that has noticeably changed. And those are kind of like tourist spots to begin with.
1: Right.
0: For sure, a big change.
1: Mm-hmm. So some are international students, others are foreign workers. Well, their situations may vary, but one thing that they have in common is they face issues while living in the cities.
0: Mm-hmm.
1: Well, the issues could be about their visas or the school life, marriage, workplace issues, et cetera, you name it.
0: I faced all of those myself.
1: Oh, you do?
0: Yes, I know exactly what you're talking about.
1: So then I would like to give you a reminder that you can actually visit two different organizations in Busan.
0: Right.
1: One is the Busan Global Center. The other is the Busan Foreign Resident Support Center located in Sasang-gu. So what I do in this segment is that I receive questions and answers from these two different organizations, and I share them with you, usually with Laura.
0: Wait. Oh, you noticed. Yes. Did I already say I'm Casey? Yeah, I probably did.
1: Right.
0: It's not going to work twice.
1: You know, so hopefully, we can help some of our listeners, you know, who may go through some similar situations.
0: Sure. And that's a great thing to be doing because I know personally from my own experience, when I do have an issue, let's say like a visa problem, an extension that comes up suddenly or that you forgot about, and then you're kind of like, who do I turn to?
1: Exactly.
0: So this is the kind of information people need.
1: My foreign friends in Korea sometimes, you know, ask me, but me being Korean don't know anything about visa sometimes because I take this citizenship for granted. You know what I'm saying?
0: Yes, I know exactly what you're saying. My wife has suffered many questions from me.
1: Oh, yeah.
0: Where is the same situation? She's like, I don't know. That's not something I've faced.
1: Exactly.
0: Right.
1: 맞아요. 네.
0: So do we have like a particular question we're going to address?
1: So actually what you do is that you read the questions. Then I come up with an answer.
0: I see. Yeah. Okay. Mm-hmm. So I'm gonna read a question as this is coming from me. Okay, I gotcha.
1: Mm-hmm.
0: All right, here we go. So I entered Korea on October 21st, 2024, and have been working for a shipbuilding company as a shipbuilding welder, which is a E7-3 visa.
1: Mm-hmm.
0: Because I did not meet the Korean language proficiency requirement, I have already been granted 2 6-month extensions to my period of stay. I am currently taking Korean language classes through the Korea Immigration and Integration Program, or KIIP. However, the program is scheduled to end on November 15th, 2026, which means that I will not be able to submit my certificate of completion by my current expiration date of October 21st, 2026. I would like to know whether there is any way for me to obtain an extension of my visa under these circumstances. Okay.
1: Well, I hate to say this, but this person is a little bit unlucky when it comes to the visa issues.
0: Okay.
1: Because, you know, so this person entered Korea as a shipbuilding welder, a.k.a. 용접공, with the E7-3 visa. For people who enter Korea as a ship welders on January 1st, 2024, or after then, there is a requirement to meet a certain level of Korean language proficiency within 1 year of entering the country.
0: Wow.
1: So if he came like 1 year before, then he actually doesn't need to go through this.
0: So it's
1: what I mean.
0: Completely about timing.
1: You know, when it comes to visas.
0: Right.
1: And,
0: visas are always related to timing.
1: Right. So in this person's case, well, they need to score at least 21 points of the KEEP and either be placed in KEEP level 2 or complete at least like a KEEP level 1.
0: Okay, and I call that the KIIP, but it's often called
1: like
0: KEEP for short.
1: Uh-huh.
0: Got it.
1: However, because they did not meet this requirement, they were given 2 6-month extension of their stay for a total of 1 year under the rule that allows a 6-month extension at a time when the KEEP requirement has not yet been made.
0: Right.
1: So Based on this, it appears that they will need to meet the Korean language requirement when they apply for another extension, since more than 1 year has passed since this person entered Korea. However, they are currently taking the Korean lesson through KEEP.

0: and are expected to complete the program on November 15th, 2026. But this person has a little bit of problem because their current period of stay expires on October 21, 2026 of this year, right? Of this year, right?
1: Right. So it's close, but it's...
0: So time is ticking.
1: Right.
0: So they will not have their certificate of completion by the time their current stay expires.
1: So what do they do?
0: So in this situation, it may still be worth applying for extension and explaining their circumstances to the immigration office. When they apply, they could submit a confirmation letter from their KIB education center showing that they are currently taking the course and are expected to complete KIB level 1 on November 15th.
1: Which then, is, yeah, that's just a less than a month gap.
0: Exactly.
1: So, in other words, like, don't give up.
0: Don't give up.
1: Get some documentation.
0: Right. Uh-huh.
1: Okay.
0: Then, you know, then the KIB office will write about, you know, they can leave a little bit of explanation of why they have not been able to meet the Korea language requirement yet, even though they have already given, like, they have been given, like, two previous extensions.
1: But, and, you know, can I just say that, you know, I know that sounds like a long time, but if you have a full-time job...
0: Sometimes, you know, they don't have time.
1: Right.
0: And sometimes, you know, people wait until the last minute and like, oops, like, oh my God, I don't have enough time. Then they realize.
1: Right.
0: But the thing is, according to the Busan Global Center, well, nothing is guaranteed.
1: Sure.
0: So, you know, I'm not in a position to tell, you know, like, it will absolutely happen.
1: You can't guarantee, like, if you do this, then, it will be successful. But
0: nothing is guaranteed.
1: But it's worth trying.
0: Exactly.
1: That's the key takeaway.
0: So the immigration office will need to review their individual situation and make the final decision. So in general, immigration officers have rules that they follow as a guide, but also have some like...
1: Some flexibility?
0: Sometimes, you know.
1: And I think this is key in my experience as well in Korea. Anytime I'm doing something official with immigration or any kind of government office, have your documentation. Have your documents, have them signed or stamped, pictures when necessary. Make sure, find out everything you need. Okay, so that's great advice. And I wish that person the best of luck.
0: Yeah.
1: Should we move on to the next one?
0: All right, let's do that.
1: Okay, so this is another question. 2 years ago, I used a children's transportation card and paid a 50,000 won fine. Then in July 2026, I rode an electric bicycle without a license and paid another 100,000 won fine. I'm hoping to change to an F2 visa next year. Will the fact that I have paid these fines in the past affect my visa application? And if it does, is there anything I can do to address the issue?
0: Well, today we have a lot of complicated issues.
1: Oh, dear. As I was reading that, I was like,
0: So let's see. For those who are not familiar, for elementary school students and younger children in Korea, for them, public transportation is actually free.
1: Right.
0: You know that.
1: I do know this. I've got two of them right now actually using that.
0: Right. But you are not using it, right?
1: No. Let me make that clear. I have never once considered using my children's free public transportation.
0: So if an adult uses a children's transportation card, it means that they didn't pay for the proper fare. You know what I'm saying?
1: That's like jumping a turnstile in the New York subway.
0: That's right. Then they may end up receiving a fine, right?
1: Yeah.
0: So after the Busan Global Center consulted with the immigration specialist, here's what we learned.
1: Okay.
0: Let's have a look. First, this person should check the notices, like a 고지서, that they received and check exactly what kind of payment that they made.
1: For the fine itself.
0: Because there is a slight difference between an administrative fine and a criminal fine.
1: Okay, and I guess that's an important distinction.
0: Right. Like when you say a fine, like a 벌금, you think that it's just a 벌금, right? But there is a difference between like a 행정적 벌금, administrative fine, and a criminal fine. The distinction between two is important because they can have different effects when applying to change the different visas.
1: Because I assume, like, again, this is an assumption, but if you're paying one, basically you're admitting that this was, it fits that category.
0: Right,
1: I see.
0: Under the current rules, an administrative fine does not affect a visa status change. However, if the payment was a criminal fine of less than 2 million won, 20 points may be deducted during the F27 visa evaluation.
1: Which that adds up with those points quickly.
0: If this person no longer has the document

0: station, well, they can visit a nearby police station with their ID and ask them to confirm whether their payments was the administrative fines or the criminal ones.
1: Right.
0: Also, since this person is planning to apply for F27 visa next year, it would be a good idea to start preparing now in case they need to make up for any points they may lose. For example, they may be able to earn additional points by completing a KIPP test or volunteer activities. And also, well, this is an important thing to remember. This guidance is actually based on the information available as of August 6th, 2026.
1: But which was a while ago.
0: Yeah, but, you know, we said that, like, when it comes to visas, timing is always matters, right?
1: Right.
0: So immigration laws and visa requirements can change. So before this person applies to change their visa status, they should check the latest information through HiKorea.com or by calling 1-345.
1: Okay, so again, a big takeaway from that one as well, documentation. Have your documents. If you don't have them, go to the police station, ask.
0: Mm-hmm.
1: Right, okay. Do we have time for one more? Okay, so here we are. I'm a foreigner currently working in Korea. I met this woman through an app, and we started dating, but we've since broken up. I lent her a total of 8 million won on several occasions after she told me she needed the money for urgent debt repayment, her mother's surgery expenses, and other reasons. Oh, boy. Around July, she asked me to lend her even more money. When I told her I couldn't lend her anymore, we ended up breaking up. Oh. After that, I repeatedly asked her to pay me back the money she had borrowed. However, she keeps asking me to wait because she's currently not working. She also claims that the money wasn't a loan, but rather money I gave her to help her out. What can I do to get the 8 million won I lent her back? Oh, this is a nightmare situation.
0: Yeah, oh my God, right? Well, I'm not judging because really I know that a lot of people, you know, like find their boyfriends, girlfriends or meet, you know, through these dating apps, right?
1: Sure.
0: No judging. But I may sound a little bit konde, like I may sound a little bit old fashioned saying this, but lending such a big amount of money to someone that you met through an app.
1: Oh, to anybody.
0: Doesn't sound right to me.
1: Understood. I totally get your point. And also, just anytime you introduce money into any kind of relationship, there are going to be consequences.
0: Yeah.
1: And like, as you say, like, if you don't know this person that well as well, that kind of implies that.
0: Right. And 8 million won is a lot of money, isn't it? So I think that it's not really that different from the dating scam, honestly.
1: Okay. 네. So this is a kind of common thing that happens?
0: Hopefully not, though. 네, hopefully not.
1: Right.
0: But after the consultation, the Busan Global Center found out that this person's ex-girlfriend does not appear to have significant assets or a stable income or something like that. So even if this person files a civil lawsuit, like a 민사소송, recovering the money may be very, very difficult.
1: I see.
0: But he will just end up spending money for the lawyers.
1: Right. 네. With no money coming back.
0: 네. So instead, the Busan Global Center suggested that a fraud complaint that we call 사기 피해 진정서 may be an option.
1: I see.
0: So you can submit it at the police station and it's for free.
1: Ah, it costs nothing.
0: 네.
1: That's good to know.
0: 사기 피해 진정서. 네. Also, the Busan Global Center advised this person to give her one final deadline to repay the 8 million won and let her know that a fraud complaint may be filed if she fails to pay by the date.
1: Okay. Well, you know, this is another case of I wish this person the best of luck.
0: Yeah,
1: and Kelly, thank you so much. I'm already out of time.
0: Oh,
1: we've talked so much today.
0: 네,
1: but you know what? We learned a lot. Yeah. And there's a lot of great information here for people in, you know, a lot of situations that are not easy to know the answer to. So I assume you're going to be back next week.
0: 네. Alrighty.
1: That's right.
0: See you then. Bye-bye.
1: I will see you today. I or Laura. We'll see. We'll see who it is.
0: We'll see.
1: But it's been great talking to you. And we're going to have to wrap it up for this first hour of For My Busan. And we've learned a lot that we can definitely, hopefully, get some nice resolutions for people there with some difficult situations. So that was great information. And of course, Kelly will be back for that as well next week. But for in the meantime, we're going to

0: All-Star English Level Up, Live and Vibes. 감성 라이브! 부산의 목소리가 세계로 간다! 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

All right. Welcome back, everybody. This is For My Busan. I'm your host today, Casey McKeever. And we've been talking throughout the show about Busan and what makes it special. But I want to know what you think makes Busan special. And I've got some people in the studio here with me. I'll get their opinion in a bit, I'm sure. But right now, just you. What do you think that makes Busan special? And of course, if you want to reach us here, you can do so. You can reach us at ShopGugongOgong for 101, or you can reach us for free on the Kakao Talk over there or the NoTube chat that I see people messaging in there. And don't forget, if you have a song request that you want to attach to that, we'll put that in our Busan playlist as well today at the end of the show. And yeah, I see a couple of messages. Oh, I'll save those for later. You got some songs on there. But I'll just say this. People have mentioned certain beach locations if you're needing something to think about that you think makes Busan special. I think food has been mentioned quite a bit. And I'm going to throw one in there for you. Sannakji is that's my thing. I do not apologize. Maybe I should, but I thoroughly enjoy it. I've never even seen it anywhere else in the world. I imagine it does exist out there, but to me, that's like uniquely Busan. And I've only seen it in Busan where people are at like a table, you know, outside in the summertime enjoying that. So yeah, I'm going to throw that out there. Sannakji. Let me know what you think about that. Messages here. And I want to ask our guests today for the Global Chatter Squad what they think makes Busan special, shall we? This is the Global Chatter Squad.

0: All right, welcome back. This is the Global Chatter Squad, where we're here with Hyun and Andrew. And I heard that. Yes, I filled in for Andrew during the summer a bit, so Hyun and I got to talk quite a bit this summer.
1: Yeah, we did.
2: Yeah, really? Laura allowed you to talk?
0: Occasionally, as I recall.
1: No, we talked a lot.
0: I think we talked over her sometimes.
1: We did.
2: Right? And then
1: we
2: Haley did. Was here as well.
0: That's true.
2: That
1: was a little rough.
2: You didn't get a word in edgewise.
1: It was rough
2: there.
1: To talk over Haley.
0: But we did our best.
2: Yeah fair enough. Yeah. I'm just joking, everyone.
1: Just
2: I
1: joking.
2: Love Haley and Laura.
1: Of course.
2: Well, maybe a little bit different, but it's okay.
1: Yeah.
0: Okay.
1: Yeah. But Andrew, I almost forgot about you while Casey was here.
0: Hey now.
2: Hey now.
0: You're like Sanakchi to me right now.
2: Yeah.
0: Chopped up.
1: This is really nice.
2: But I'm still moving.
1: Because usually it's two gals.
0: Yeah. Oh, yeah. That's the balance.
1: And a bro.
2: Yeah.
1: And a bro, a dude.
2: Yeah.
1: Now it's two bras.
0: Yeah. Looking in the room, though, I mean, we've got an even split down the line here.
2: Yeah,
0: we do.
2: Oh. Pete and M, man. And then we have two assistants here as well.
0: So if things get out of control, like we can keep it, keep the balance of power equal, I think.
2: I think they'll take us.
0: I know.
2: I'm a lover, not a fighter.
0: I've got no hope.
2: It's okay.
1: This is fun. Today's going to be fun, guys.
0: That's right.
1: Yeah.
0: Did I tell you, I'm drinking testosterone out of a cup here.
1: How's
0: that prepared?
2: You said you had a question.
0: Oh, yeah. So I wanted to know what you guys think makes Busan special. That's our text topic today. So
2: okay.

0: anything that comes to mind. Food is one thing for me.
1: I think Andrew and I are pretty in sync. Let's say it at the same time. What's the most special thing about Busan?
0: I like this.
2: Three,
1: two, hit.
2: Beaches. But when you were asking, I was pointing to myself.
0: Also, you guys counted the opposite direction in different languages. I love that. I thoroughly
2: Not
0: enjoyed that.
2: The complete opposite of NSYNC.
1: We were
2: NSYNC. Bye.
0: Yeah, Justin Timberlake's like, what just happened?
1: Yeah.
0: Sorry.
2: Oh, my goodness.
1: No, I'm just kidding. Not me. I really think it's the people, the humans of Busan.
0: But you know what? That was mentioned earlier in our first hour that according to a survey, that's like what a lot of people said, a lot of tourists who come to Busan, like the people were more memorable than sometimes even like the tourist attractions they went to.
1: Yeah.
2: Cool. Yeah, I feel, you know, for me, I feel that, sorry, I was just getting up the chat here. I was,
0: what are you doing?
2: I wasn't ignoring you guys. I think for me, Busan is special to me because Busan is very similar to my hometown in Canada.
0: Really?
2: It's a port city. Mm. I feel, and I've said this many times, the people are very similar. They're raw, wear their heart on their sleeves. You know how they feel.
0: I know how you feel.
2: And they're not scared to tell you how they feel.
1: A little spicy.
2: Yeah, no filter. And I feel it's like that in my hometown is very similar. Oh. So, but I would say, other than that, I feel Busan is, it doesn't feel like a big city.
0: Okay.
2: It feels like a smaller city because
0: of the layout?
2: Exactly. Like when people say, oh, where's downtown? I would say, well, maybe I'll say Samyeon or near Busan Station, something like that. But I feel like Busan is kind of in like little pods, right? On the other side of a mountain, between two mountains, these kind of things.
0: Always mountains involved.
2: Yeah, right. You know, very, very different than Seoul.
0: Yep.
2: You know, so it is a big city. It is quite large in geographical measurement, if you will. But I feel it has that small town feeling that I don't think it's ever lost from when I first arrived until now. And even though it is a concrete jungle.
1: Yeah, I love that Busan is also, we have so many pockets of neighborhoods to explore.
0: Right.
2: Yeah.
1: Today, I was just working in Chungnyeongdong. And I'm not so familiar with the area, but I was there with a friend who's been there for a while. Like, she was telling me the history of the area, how a lot of musicians and artists were living there.
2: Oh, yeah,
1: they
2: for
1: still
2: sure.
1: do there, yeah. the area. And I just love it. I've been in Busan now 4 years, and I'm still exploring. Yeah, it's so diverse.
2: Yeah, I think that's something that is, maybe we're being a little bit biased in the sense that we live here, but I feel Korea in general has that little, those kind of like pockets that are, you know, it's like this here, this here, this here. Well, even if you want to buy used housing appliances, there's a neighborhood for that. Right. Do you know what I mean?
0: Like, and there's like five shops that sell the things.
2: Exactly.
0: Yeah, it's interesting, yeah.
2: So I feel Busan is special in many different ways, but I do agree the people here make it Busan.
0: Yeah.
2: And if you speak the language, it makes it even more that you realize that, okay, there is a different vibe when you're around native people from Busan.
0: Do you guys get told that when you speak Korean that you have like a Busan saturi or an accent or a dialect that you use?
2: If I'm in Seoul and, you know, if I'm with my kids and if I said like, hajimarago or something like probably 10 or 20 heads will go, where is that clown from? You know what I mean? Like, just things
0: Canada.
2: Like that. Exactly. You know, so it just depends on how you end your words, really.
0: Yeah, how about you?
1: I try to put it on a little bit, and
0: do
1: my
0: you?
1: Busan native friends are like, don't do it, it's tacky. that's not going to stop me.
0: But do you think like over time it will just kind of like naturally happen anyway?
1: I think so.
0: Yeah.
1: But accents, similar to accents, today's topic is something
0: topic.
1: We are like, it's given to us, and sometimes we rediscover along the way. Today's topic is names.
2: Names. Uh-huh. And more importantly, how you get your name.
0: Right?
1: Yeah.
2: You just put your hand in
1: it's
2: a hat
1: so
2: and pull
1: fun.
2: One out.
1: It's so fun. Names. How? Okay. Do you know who named you guys?
0: I don't know.
2: My name, I have four names.
1: What?
2: So,
1: middle names.
2: Well, I have two middle names, right?
1: Oh.
2: So everyone would know me as Andrew Murphy.
1: Uh-huh.
2: I have two middle names, Hollis and Patrick.
1: Oh.
2: So Hollis is, or was it still is, I guess, my mom's father's name, so my grandfather's name, and it was, you know, it's not very common, so she wanted to pass it down, and actually my oldest son has

0: that for his middle name as well. And then Patrick is the name my father wanted to name me. And then my mom said no. We're naming him Andrew.
1: Yeah, which was right. It was the right call. He's not a Patrick.
0: But there is a famous song from the East Coast of Canada called Patty Murphy. It's called The Night That Patty Murphy Died by Great Big Sea. Maybe pop that on, Pina Dim.
1: Request.
0: Yeah, a little request there. But yeah, so I think, I don't think anybody had a hand in it. I think it was my mom wanting Andrew, and my dad didn't have a saying it. So that's my middle name.
2: I didn't know that about you. So Andrew, when you were younger and when you were getting scolded, was it Andrew Hollis Patrick Murphy?
1: Is that the order?
0: If mom called out the name Andrew, you know, it's just like, hey, come here, right? But if I heard Andrew Hollis Patrick,
2: you're in trouble.
0: It would just be like drop your pencil. And then my brother and sister would be like, ooh.
1: Here it comes.
0: What did you do?
2: Okay, I really want to know your middle name now, too.
1: Gerard. Gerard is my middle name. So it's Gerard.
2: Gerard.
1: It's extremely Irish until you get to the middle. My full name is Casey Gerard McKeever.
0: I was going to ask, I'm not saying it doesn't fit.
1: I mean, I'm sure there must
0: common.
1: Be like a variation of Gerard in Irish, right? But
0: there must be something for sure.
1: Right.
0: Yeah. But yeah, that's interesting.
2: Yeah, I do not have a middle name.
1: Okay.
2: I was given the name Heian by my grandfather.
0: Okay.
1: Specifically, did he have a reason for choosing it?
2: So apparently it was a fight between my grandfather who got the name.
1: A lot of fights with you guys.
2: Heian from Tangmyeonga, which is professional kind of name givers.
0: Yeah.
1: Okay.
2: A lot of Korean couples, when they have a child, they go to a Tangmyeonga, someone who, like a naming expert.
1: Right.
2: And they like kind of, you know, you give them information of the child's like expected birthday and parents' information.
0: The season, when the parents were born, these kind of things.
1: What's to think about?
0: And it's usually next to the fortune tellers, or even sometimes the fortune tellers are the ones who do it. Yeah.
2: Yeah. So my grandfather got that from a naming person, but my mother and father really like the name Juhi.
0: Oh, okay.
2: Juhi. And I wonder, do you guys think a name has an impact on one's destiny?
1: For sure. I totally do.
0: I think it can, sure.
2: Because, like, I don't know. If I was named Juhi.
1: Yeah.
2: Juhi Park, Park Juhi. I think I might have had a slightly different life.
1: I think so.
2: Maybe a little more elegant. I don't know. Something a little different.
0: Yeah, well, I don't see you as a Juhi.
1: I don't know. Either.
0: Maybe it's because one of my good friends, his wife is named Juhi, and she, like, you couldn't be any more opposite.
2: Mm-mm.
0: Like, and she's a little bit more quiet, and I'm not saying that you're loud, but you know what I'm talking about.
1: I'll say it.
0: Yeah.
1: So loud.
0: But I mean, like, in that sense. Jeez. But
1: speaking of loud.
0: I think and works.
2: Yeah,
1: works. Yeah. How do you feel about it? Like, do you?
2: I like it. So also, when I grew up a little bit in the States.
0: Yes.
2: When I was growing up there, I think like no one could pronounce my name. Like
1: just because of the spelling, right?
0: The H-Y-E.
1: Yeah.
2: So then my parents said, okay, when they say your name wrong, you're just going to say, you can call me Tracy. So I went by Tracy for the longest time.
0: I was just going to ask if you had an English name.
2: Yeah, I was Tracy.
1: That is not the one I saw coming.
0: No.
2: But
0: what's
2: my
0: up, Trey?
2: Own mother couldn't really pronounce Tracy properly.
1: That
2: so
1: TR thing, yeah.
2: Always, no, it was more the C part.
0: The C part.
2: She always kind of pronounced it like trashy.
1: Oh, ouch, mom.
0: How did they come up with that name? Do they just want a stereotypical American name?
1: They were watching a TV sitcom that year, and they're like, oh, Tracy will do.
2: Maybe. So I went
0: back. They picked up a copy of Teen Beat from the grocery store. Right.
2: But then, like, one day, so I was going by Tracy for the longest time, and when I was in New York studying acting, I thought, you know what? I'm going to reclaim my name.
0: Yeah.
1: And it felt like that.
2: It felt
1: you know what?
2: Good.
1: This is not me. This is the real me.
2: I no longer felt like a Tracy, like Heian. And it also has a beautiful meaning. It means bubbles of grace.
1: Ooh. Okay. Bubbles?
2: Yeah.
0: I wouldn't call you bubbly, but you're full of bubbles.
2: Oh, yes.
0: Yeah, there you go.
2: Bubble gut right here.
1: Heian. Actually, now that I think about it, like Juhi sounds, I don't know. I don't think I can explain this right. But when you just said like Heian and grace, it sounds like a grace. Name where Juhi sounds like grace isn't the word I would attach to that.
2: Maybe,
1: it sounds more
0: I don't know
1: up I don't know.
2: So, I mean, we all have these like journeys with our names, but I want to ask our listeners, like, what is there? Do you want to share a fun story or any like interesting story behind your name?
1: Yeah.

0: Because I mean, just finding out about both of your middle names, it's fascinating.
1: Yeah, and it's I'm curious, you know, in Korea, typically, and I mean almost across the board, the wife doesn't take on the husband's their surname. They keep their maiden name, right? So my mom, her maiden name was Case. And so Casey.
2: Everything's very Case, adjacent. Tracy
1: go.
2: Case.
1: There we go. So I was like, and then I was wondering, I always thought like, well, would my life have been different if my family name was Case and not Murphy?
2: Andrew Case. Yeah, it would sound like a private detective. It would like be too obvious on the nose, like Pulp Fiction.
1: Yeah, I don't know.
2: Andrew Case on the case.
0: Now, when you were both naming your children, Did a lot of thought go into it?
2: A little. I did, yeah.
1: Yeah, for us, and I don't know if it was similar for you, but I wanted, because they're both boys, and we kind of wanted names that were two syllables, that were typical to Korean names.
2: Right, easy to kind of transfer, right?
1: Easy, yeah, exactly. And then also the pronunciation could be easy. That was kind of like the road we went down.
0: Yeah.
2: We actually have a name that we chose similarly.
1: Yeah, it's funny. So my oldest son's name is Kian, and Casey's oldest, his middle name is Kian.
2: Yeah,
1: Kian
2: I did is not a cool consult. Name. Yeah. I love it.
1: Yeah.
2: And that's, I guess we kind of did the same thing. We went very Irish.
1: Yeah. And it was just because, but I think it works because those names, they're just the syllables work.
2: Yeah, Kian.
1: Like, we were looking forever for names, but we had Kian for probably, I would say 3 months before he was born. And then my youngest, Eden, when he was born, we still didn't even have a name selected yet.
2: Yeah,
1: and then,
2: that's how it goes with the second one. You just, everything's,
1: And later. Then it was in the hospital. My wife was like, hey, before I leave here, we need a name on that paper. Uh-huh. So we came up with that.
0: Yeah.
1: And it worked. But that also works because it is a Korean name as well.
0: Kian?
1: So, no, Eden.
0: And the Kian.
2: I think we spell ours a bit differently.
1: I spell it with the C.
2: I spell it with the C as well in
0: that's
2: English.
0: Even
2: I mean,
0: cooler. I like
2: when
0: that.
2: When we change them to Korean, I think you spell Kian like ah. I think we had this discussion
1: Kian.
2: Once. Right?
1: Yeah.
2: And I decided to go un.
1: Oh.
2: Yeah. And it was like I put my last name and my wife's first name together to do that.
0: Yeah.
2: Which is way too much thought, right?
1: Yeah, okay.
0: No, but that's kind of sweet. All these thoughts that go into it, it's like, you're my child and you're our child.
2: We are combined. Our forces combined to make you.
0: Yeah.
1: There is something, and this is kind of when choosing names, which is really interesting, and it doesn't happen as much in North America, or I'm not really sure about Europe, but in Korea, I know probably a good 10 people. I'm not saying these people were good people, but just there was at least 10 who have changed their names. And it's so common here.
0: Very common.
1: It's very common for people to change their names. If they have a run of bad luck, they might change their name. If they're looking to change their
0: marriage, like if they I haven't had much luck with like dating.
1: Yes.
0: And they change their name. Yeah.
1: Or if they're like they were in a profession and they feel like it failed and they're looking for a new job, change their name. Just a fresh start.
0: But I like that renaming oneself, for different reasons. There is power in that.
2: Right.
0: Because, you know, you're given the name that you're given, you don't have a say in it, right?
1: Sure.
0: I mean, our whole lives, we don't have a say in it. We're just born.
2: Right.
1: Yeah.
2: Here you are. Start now.
1: Yeah.
0: But I think, like, when you want to, like, change your name, there's something powerful about it. Yeah.
1: I've looked into it before coming in today, and I know, I don't think it's, like, countrywide in Canada, but in New Brunswick, where I'm from, there's like a whole process you have to go through, and it takes months to do this, and it costs between $120 to $150. You also have to do a criminal background check because which does kind of make sense, because if you're trying to change your name because you did something wrong, you have to give reasons.
0: Yeah.
1: And in Korea, it is inexpensive. You can do it quite quickly, but you do have to give a reason why.
0: Uh-huh.
1: But I think it's kind of subjective. And, you know, it's like, I'm doing this because, you know, and then they're like, okay.
0: Life isn't going well and I got to try something.
2: And you know what? Like we've probably, maybe as a teacher, you might've had this experience where like your student switches their name in the middle of a semester and you're like, when did that happen?
1: Yeah.
2: I've had that a couple times where it's like, okay. So thank you for letting me know now.

0: Yeah.
1: It's better than, you know, finding out with final grades.
2: Well, that's what I had to do in New York after going by Tracy for a long time, and I had to, like, train them almost. So they were Trayon. but they got, you know, I think we all have the ability to get used to it.
1: Yeah, for sure. It's

0: okay, you can name the kids. Give them their English names.
1: I don't like that.
0: And I was like,
1: too much pressure.
0: Whoa, what do you mean?
1: I don't like that.
0: I went in and I asked the kids, like, what do you like an English name? And one boy was like, Superman. I am Superman.
1: Cool.
0: So then next kid, Iron Man. Next kid, Batman. It was the superhero class. And then one of my friends, who I actually came to Korea with, shout out to Rob, he named his class all of, like, our really good friends from home.
2: Yeah.
0: And then he went in, and I'm like, on the board, the names are there. And I said, that's kind of familiar. He goes, yeah. He goes, look at this, Jordan. And this kid puts his hand up. He goes, doesn't he look like a Jordan? I was like, yeah, yeah.
2: Okay.
0: John. Oh, that's definitely John. Like, and it fit like our friends from home. It was hilarious.
2: Cute.
0: It was really funny.
2: If I was given that authority, I would have too much fun with it.
1: Would you?
2: I would be like, you're Fwinglevangle. You're Schrimmeron.
1: Just good luck make spelling those. Write it down.
2: It's a silent H. Sangyun Kim Nim actually sharing that my name is Hangyun, but lots of American friends obviously called me Sangyun, and many Chinese friends somehow call me Samyong.
1: So, yes, difficulty with pronunciations everywhere, right?
2: Yeah.
0: Yeah, right? The long or short A in, you know, Korean, or I guess in Chinese as well sometimes, but, you know, when you see professional athletes in America, like golfers and stuff, and they always Yang.
1: Right.
0: And instead of Yang. Yeah. Like, it's kind of funny.
2: I mean, if you think about it, in the 80s, we managed to memorize Arnold Schwarzenegger's name.
1: Yeah. No kidding. And he got elected to office. Yeah.
2: Yeah.
1: That's
2: a hard name to memorize, but we did. And it's just a matter of, like, you know, normalizing and, like, giving people, you know, being patient to let people learn it.
1: Right.
2: You know, being okay with them making mistakes.
1: And that's totally on you, right? You have to kind of just be like, all right, this is annoying that people can't get my name right, but I'll bear with it. They'll get it eventually.
2: Yeah.
0: For sure. And it's funny, like, my middle name, Hollis, there were many people when I was younger, when they would see it, they wouldn't say Hollis. They Hollis, but, and I'm like,
1: they never heard of Hollis Queens? What, but they don't know rap?
0: But I never have that problem with it in Korean, because when you write it down, it's just the syllables, right?
2: Yeah.
0: So everyone, it's perfect every time. It's kind of funny.
2: Did you guys know that way back in Korea, when there was a lot of poverty, people used to name their children on purpose to very kind of crass things, like Getongi.
1: As a nickname?
2: No, like as an actual name.
1: Like an actual name.
0: Really?
2: Naming them something quite like rough and crass so that they actually would almost kind like it would
1: up.
2: Ward off like any negativity.
0: Well, I hear there's like sometimes grandmothers will do that with babies. They'll call them certain names to keep bad spirits away and stuff like that.
2: Yeah.
0: You know,
2: that was cute.
0: Yeah, it's kind of funny.
2: And also there was a time when people would want to like name their kids. So there's a famous meme that shows the longest Korean name ever, because they've put together all of these like things that symbolize longevity.
0: Okay.
2: Do you want to hear it?
1: So not just ga na da da. You know, it wasn't the alphabet. It was like actually like specific meaning.
2: Yeah, kind
0: of. Okay.
1: Let's go.
2: All right, give me a beat.
1: It's coming out of Hollis Queens right here.
2: All right. Kim, Suwamu, Gobugiwa, Dudumi, Samsung Gapta, Tongbangsak, Tiki Chako, Sari Sari Center, Wadi, Wadi Sabrika, Mudusella, Kurumi, Hori Kane, Tamberak, Tamberaki, Koyangi, Koyangi, and Badugi, Badugi, and Tordori.
1: He dropped the beat, and I don't blame him.
0: No, I was just
1: watching you go.
0: That was like the part in 8 Mile when he was just like, I don't need it. I'll go a cappella.
1: Yeah, right.
0: That's what she was doing.
1: Yeah.
2: Imagine if this child was...
1: How many times did you practice that?
2: I did it 3 times outside.
1: Yeah. And that was enough?
2: But yeah.
0: And people were questioning your sanity. What's wrong with this woman?
1: Yeah, everybody walking by is like, what?
2: I mean, it became a comedy bit, but yeah, I'm sure there were some, maybe not as this long, but some names were ridiculously long.
0: I do like when I see Korean names that are, say, like 4 characters long. Like there's a famous soccer player, Yoon Bikaram, and that was like, it was kind of interesting to see on the back of his jersey. It was like longer. It almost looked like a foreign name.
2: Mm.
0: You know what I mean? Or a lot of people these days will have, you know, just the family name and then one name, like Kim Jun or something like that. It's becoming a lot more common, I feel.
1: I got one for 5 syllables. You ready?
2: Yes.
1: Gwak Purun Hanul. She's an awesome.

0: some singer.
1: Oh,
0: check her out.
1: Oh, nice.
2: Okay.
0: That's a nice name too,
1: so
0: right?
1: So the last name is Kwak.
0: I think so.
1: Purunhana, blue sky.
0: Chinyasumika. Chesamida. But I'm pretty sure that's right.
1: That's cool.
0: Yeah.
1: Sometimes, so it's the one syllable last name and three syllable first name.
2: A given name, yeah.
1: Some people take on their mother's and father's last name.
2: Okay.
1: Yeah, that's been pretty trendy too.
0: And that's kind of like the negotiation of names, right? Where it's like, yeah, like both people want to kind of have their say in it.
1: Yeah.
0: Right?
2: Yeah, but yeah. It's interesting when you have... like when, you know, someone gets married and they take on their spouse's name, it's if their name is like, for example, if it's Korean names like Park Jung, I mean, that's pretty simple. Uh-huh. But if it's like Alexander McKeever, like that's just like,
0: hey, well, I'm getting thrown under the bus.
2: It's longer than my last name, so that's what I was going
0: Good choice. Yeah. My last name has caused me so much heartache in Korea.
1: Really?
0: Because of the spelling... Well, alternatively, Mek Kiba or Mik Kiba. Oh. And then so like my banks and my health insurance and some other things I have are all different names. And I'm like, I just want one name. I just want clarity.
1: Yeah.
0: But yeah. So yes, smart. Short names, you can change.
2: Yeah.
0: But I bet your wife was kind of like, you guys didn't even think about that, or did she?
2: Oh, maybe a little bit. It was just like actually, it's funny with my family name. Murphy in Korean is just Mopi.
0: Yeah, that's short.
2: Right? But there was my son, and Kian, if you're watching, I'm sorry I'm telling the story.
0: Uh-oh.
2: One day when I came home, my wife said to me, oh, you need to go talk to him. There was some issue at school today. And I was like, he got in a fight.
1: Because of Murphy's Law?
2: So, well, that's what I'm going. Sorry to point at you, but yes.
0: It's
2: so
0: the future.
2: I went in and he was upset because he said some kids were making fun of his name. And I said, well, what were they saying? Well, my family name, Mopi, they were calling me Muffin. And I was like Mopin. And I was like, oh, okay. And I said,
1: muffins are delicious.
2: I was like, this upset you? It made you angry? He goes, yeah, that was not nice. And I said, okay, I have a question for you. Were you saying anything about anybody else's names? Like, was everyone doing this? I was like, yeah, my friend, his family name is Kim. And we were all just calling him Kimchi. And I said, well, see, it was just some banter amongst the boys. Like, you got to relax. And he was like, oh. I said, well, do you want to change your name to mommy's name, to Jung?
1: Yeah.
2: And he goes, Jung Kian. No, I'm okay. Mopi's all right.
1: Okay. Oh, that was a good moment.
2: Yeah, it was funny, though, when he realized, oh, they weren't just picking on me.
1: Uh-huh.
2: It was my turn to get the joke kind of thing, right?
1: Oh.
2: Now, I'm sure there has been times where, you know, people have said things, but I don't know.
1: Have you ever been made fun of your name?
2: When I was in elementary school, I would get teased sometimes because it was long, and I would just be like, I would get a little angry.
0: Would the teacher call it your full name?
2: Oh, like it was like the first day of class. Because there'd be kids, they wouldn't know my middle name. And then the teacher would be like, Andrew Hollis, Patrick Murphy.
0: And they're looking just for like, four kids?
2: Yeah, and the kids are like, what?
0: Right.
2: But I had one of my good friends, his middle name was Eugene, and he got teased with that, so it got me off the hook. And his name was after
0: Eugene.
2: Mine. His name was after mine. His last name was Smith. So, yeah, so it was all right.
0: Eugene Smith sounds like a made-up name to me. I'm not buying it.
2: Who's it? Richard Eugene Smith.
0: Oh, three. Okay.
1: Yeah. Oh, yeah.
0: That sounds...
1: This is like, I think when we sometimes think about that question, if you could go back in time, what kind of advice would you give yourself, your younger self? I would say have more fun with like being teased.
0: Yeah, totally.
1: Because like I took myself too seriously, and I was, of course, like was vulnerable. But now, like I would have fun with it. I would tease them back.
0: Right.
1: Like I want to go back and like on a time machine just to do that.
0: Yeah. Do over.
1: Yeah.
2: And I kind of, and maybe you've had this conversation with your kids as well, but I've definitely told my kids like, listen, you know, if you know someone is saying something to you. It just don't let it bother you.
1: Yeah.
2: Well, how could I not let it bother me? Everyone's looking at me. And I'm like, okay, then just say something back, say something smart.
1: Yeah.
2: Or say you're not being very nice or things like that. Usually kids will stop and they're like, okay, well, I'll try. And then
1: that's cool. Yeah, you're giving like very practical advice.
2: Yeah.
1: Yeah.
2: I try.
0: And you know, if you like, I guess the big lesson for me was like, I don't know if you guys know this, but Casey is also a common name for females.
1: Yeah.
2: Yeah.
1: Yeah.
2: Yeah.
0: But it also turns out a lot of golden retrievers that I've

0: daughter also named Casey.
1: Stop it.
0: Seriously? So
1: that's so interesting.
0: So I heard quite a bit in elementary school.
1: Aww.
0: But especially like Casey is a girl's name. That was the one.
2: And
0: to your point, if I had just kind of like not let it bother me and be like, yeah, cool, man.
2: Yeah.
0: I'm the coolest girl What's up?
1: Just like bark at them or just something.
0: Like the golden retriever. I wish I had that in my pocket. That's not a big deal.
2: There is, the TV program Sesame Street, obviously. There was in Canada, after Sesame Street, there was a show called Mr. Dress Up. And you know Mr. Dress Up.
0: I'm familiar only from my Canadian friends.
2: Yes. Uh-huh. And there was two puppets in this show, Casey and Finnegan. Finnegan was the dog. Mm. And Casey was like a little boy, maybe.
0: Sweet.
2: It might have been a girl. I don't know. But I remember a friend of mine, his name was Casey. And then he would always like, they would tease him like that about from the show. Oh, you're Mr. Dress Up today? You know, like these kind of things. So it's kind of funny. So I know what you're going at there. Mm. Yeah.
1: I mean, have you two either thought about like changing your names?
0: Oh, I used to.
1: And
0: I used
1: you to. Would? What were some options?
0: Kevin was my go-to.
2: Kevin?
1: Wait a minute. I know. You are Kevin.
0: Am I?
2: I don't know.
1: But Casey's more
0: special. I'm just not sure about that.
2: I'm not a fan of that.
0: Yeah, actually, it was my uncle's name, my uncle Kevin McKeever. So there was already a precedent. Uh-huh. It was legal. It was approved. But I'm glad I didn't change it in the end.
2: When I hear Kevin, I just think of Kevin!
0: Right.
2: That's Home Alone?
0: True. Home Alone wasn't out back. Yeah, that was so long ago. Nope. It wasn't out yet.
2: Definitely. For me, because of my name, Andrew, my brother and my sister call me Andy. And my wife does sometimes.
0: Aww.
2: But there's not, I knew you were going to do that. But not many other people call me Andy. A couple of my cousins do. But I had a friend in high school who called me Drew. And I really wanted, I was trying to get people to call me Drew at one point.
0: This is like your pre-rap career?
2: I don't know. But D-R-E-W, not D-R-U, not Drew Hill.
0: Oh, okay.
2: So, me and Cisco, we weren't good buddies.
0: Drew on the mic, I can hear that.
2: Yeah, so I feel, at that time I wanted to drop Andrew, but also because going through elementary school, there were only two classes for every grade. And there were myself and two other Andrews who I went through elementary, junior high, and high school together.
0: Does that get annoying?
2: Yeah, because it was also, there was one of the boys' names is Andrew Stewart, so it was just Andrew S, simple.
1: Andrew
2: the other boy's name was Andrew Mitchell, so it was Andrew M, and I was Andrew M.
1: Then what did you do?
0: HPM.
2: They would just say... They just Andrew 1, Andrew 2, Andrew S, like kind of things like that.
1: Also, it's kind of fun that these days with for internet nicknames, people like take on that personality too.
2: Mm.
1: Yeah. I might think about changing my name every 10 years from now on.
0: Just to kind of mix it up, see what happens.
1: Just mix it up, like, you know, do a little, like it's like doing a renovation.
2: Put a bunch of names in a hat.
1: I'm going to change my walls.
0: If you did change your name, do you already have like ones that you have in mind?
2: Yeah,
0: or
2: what would
0: you
2: want to change
0: random?
2: To?
1: Well, my performance Tracy. Name is Anu, but I don't know. I always wanted to have the name Bob.
0: Yeah?
2: Bob.
1: Yeah. Because when people used to like struggle with like my name, Heian, how to pronounce it, I just call me Bob.
0: Bill Murray took note of that. I was like, yeah, that's a movie.
1: Yeah.
2: Okay. I like that.
1: Yeah.
2: How about a Korean name? Anything
1: name.
2: That you would change it?
0: Pop. Yeah, you beat me to it.
1: Pop, 맛있잖아요.
2: Yeah.
1: That's
2: okay.
1: Bob이라는 이름 별로 없는데.
0: Bobby 왔네.
1: And I could like really, you know, rap with it like pop. Yeah. 나는 pop. 난 밥을 좋아해.
0: She needs a beat. You ready?
2: No. Or you go with...
0: Tapped out.
1: Pete was going to cut us off if I do this anymore.
0: Probably soon.
2: Yeah,
0: but.
2: I don't know. It's I had something to say and then you totally surprised me with the whole bop thing.
0: Bop showed up and that was it.
1: Bop 어때요? Bop 어때요?
2: Yeah, I was thinking you might go with like...
0: So last name pop?
1: So my last name is Park, so Park. Yeah,
0: 난 좋은데요.
1: Yeah.
2: I thought, you know, because we always talk about when Laura's here, we talk about Keran. And you could be like Heran, Keran.
1: Okay. You know? Wow.
2: And then your pen name could be Marie.
1: Yes. Oh my goodness. Full of ideas today.
2: Yeah.
0: You're working hard over there. I'm not choosing any more names for anybody
2: ever again. If I didn't have the
0: again.
2: Headphones on, you would see the steam. It's coming out of here for sure.
1: Oh, fun times with names. But now that I know both of your middle

0: names, I somehow feel more like closer to you both.
1: Yeah.
2: Oh, good.
3: Well, yeah. I like that. That's good. Yeah.
2: Hey, we've worked together for quite a while. I had no idea you had so much going on in the middle. No, I never knew that.
1: Yeah.
2: Just, I only know him as Andrew Murphy.
1: The secrecy is out. It's out now.
0: It's out.
2: Our secrets are out. It's awesome. And you know what? This has been a lot of fun for me, guys.
1: Yeah.
2: But I guess we got to wrap it up. So this was today's Global Chatter Squad.
1: Thank you.
2: We tackled the topic of names. And I think we learned a lot about ourselves.
1: And
2: right?
1: Busan. We talked a lot about Busan as well.
2: We did as well.
1: Yeah. Yeah.
2: For a future episode, where did the name of Busan come from? Research.
1: Research. I know where that comes from.
2: You already know it?
1: Yeah, I know where that comes from.
0: We'll get into that next time.
1: Yeah.
2: No fun. But you guys, of course, will be back next week with Laura.
0: Mm-hmm.
2: And I'm sure you'll chat about something fascinating as well.
0: Yes.
2: But in the meantime, we're going to take a quick song break here. We're going to listen to the appropriately titled Irimi Moyeyo by 4 Minute. And we'll be back.

Can you hear it? Feel the sound of Busan. Your city, your story, your vibe. Tune in to For My Busan.

Welcome back. You're listening to For My Busan. And yes, that was Andrew's voice again. Indeed, you heard it again. And that was a lot of fun with the Global Chatter Squad. But I got to let you know some of the messages we got today because we're about to do our Busan playlist. And this is the segment where we kind of put our songs together that you send in and with our text topic and, you know, kind of put them together, see what happens.

And our topic today was, what do you think is the best thing about Busan? Benny D. Nim says, the coolest thing about Busan would be the beach and the festivals. And the song request would be Chukje Nasanghyun Shibenda or Festival by Sandara Park. Is that legal? Can you send two song requests? Yeah, that's legal. All right. Park PD says it's legal. Okay. Eliana Nim says, Busan is such a great place because it's packed with exciting festivals, tasty food, and famous hot spots. Busan Shimin Gongwon이에요. Oh, I agree. And the song request would be Aqua Cartoon Heroes. I'll think about that one as well. Pep Jang Nim says, Haeundae, simply, 간단하게, Haeundae. We talked about Haeundae a little bit today for sure. 4625 Nim says, Busan has everything, which makes Busan special. It's rare to find a place where you have the ocean, mountains, department stores, right? Amusement parks, temples, and historic sites all in one place. In Busan, you can experience the vibes of cities from all across Korea. Interesting. 다 합쳤어요. 신기해요. Well, I tell you what. To kick off our Busan playlist, let's start with Playing Pretend by Sam Kim.

Welcome back. You are listening to For My Busan with your host, Casey. And we just heard a lovely song, but I got some more messages I want to share real quick because the time is ticking. We got Jenny Nim, who says, you know, we're talking about today. Just to recap, what do you think is about the best thing about Busan, right? So Jenny Nim says, the people make Busan special. Busan people are passionate, energetic, and sometimes a little rough around the edges, but they are also warm and friendly. You can really feel their energy in the city. Totally agree. And 9362 Nim says, the hidden spots. I love finding small, unexpected places around the city. And as Hye-yun mentioned when we were talking in the chatter squad, there are so many that, you know, she just discovered Jungang-dong, which is a very cool area. I highly recommend you check that out. And let's see, Nabi Charom Nim says, I think Busan is a great city for an active lifestyle. There are so many places where you can run, walk, or enjoy the mountains and the sea. I especially love being able to run with an ocean view. No doubt, that's a great observation. 0264 Nim says, 바다를 보면서 산도 볼 수 있다는 게 부산만이 특별한 매력인 것 같아요. Yeah, so it's that, yeah, the ocean, the sea, all together. Yeah, I love it too. 8203 Nim agrees and says, for me, it's the sea. I love that I can go to the beach, enjoy the ocean, and still see the mountain nearby. It gives Busan a very special atmosphere, no doubt. 따봉 Nim says, 저는 부산 사람들이 열정이에요. 특히 야구 응원하는 모습 보면 부산 사람들이 에너지를 제대로 느낄 수 있어요. And if you haven't been to a baseball game in Busan, perhaps you've just been here for the first time, go. Go check it out if you ever can. It's something else. 9924 Nim says, I'd say the food. Busan has so many unique local foods and great street food. There are also so many small restaurants that you can find something delicious almost everywhere. Pak PD and I, in the break, we were talking about a couple. I'll share if anybody wants to know. We know some cool food places to check out. 0261 Nim says, the food. I came to Busan for the ocean, but I stayed because of the food. So everybody's hungry, right? Yeah, I am starving right now. You're going to hear my belly rumble any moment now. But before that happens, I think I should tell you today's winner. Today's winner is... Four, six, two, five, Nim, congratulations and thank you. Clap in front of the mic. That's proper studio technique. That's right. So 4625 Nim, awesome. Congratulations, you are today's winner. Thank you so much for your comment. And of course, I believe we have another song to play, yes? We're already tight on time. I see. I gotcha. I tell you what, song, bego. Let's do Dr. McKeever, shall we? Dr. McKeever will be joining us in the studio momentarily. I wonder what he's got to talk about today.

All right, welcome back. Dr. McKeever's in the studio. It looks exactly like Casey. We must be related. What happened there? So, okay, in this segment, Dr. McKeever is going to find a random word from a dictionary. Now, ordinarily, phones are not...

welcome in the studio. You know, occasionally guests bring them in and you might hear a bzz every now and then, but we try to avoid that. However, I don't have a paper dictionary. I've become a modern person. So I'm going to open this. I've got a couple of dictionary apps here. I think the last time I did this, I opened like a Russian dictionary. Today, I think I'll probably stick to English because it's a little easier for me to pronounce. Let's see what we got here. Okay, so I'm going to open this dictionary. I'm just going to flip to a random word. Oh, that one? I haven't used this one in a while. Okay. And let's see what we got here. Oh, dear. Huh. Well, Dr. McKeever picked an interesting one for today. Sweat. Interesting. Sweat. Okay. Let me see what I can do with this. So Dr. McKeever found sweat in the dictionary. Now, sweat is something that typically I don't want to do at any cost, and I think I'm doing okay. The studio's nice and cool. However, on the way to work today, I decided to ride my bicycle. We were talking about, briefly, somebody who talked about, you know, watching the ocean, one of the listeners' comments, being able to run while you see the ocean. Something that I really enjoy doing these days is taking my bicycle to get to places first. So, for example, to come to the studio here, I might take the subway. And instead of taking a bus to the subway or walking to the subway, I take my bicycle. And it has really kind of like reconnected me with what Busan looks like. You know, sometimes when you ride in the bus, like the first thing you might do is like, look at my phone. Or, you know, when you get on the subway, you kind of have to do that. Otherwise, you're going to be that person who like stares at everybody. Nobody wants that. So when I ride my bicycle, I actually get to kind of take the time to kind of look around and notice the sights of Busan, the smells of Busan, the sounds of Busan. And I really kind of enjoy that 10 to 15 minutes every day I've been doing that. The downside is it comes with a little bit of sweatiness. This summer has been a little bit hot. So sometimes I'm kind of like, I really don't want to show up to work looking like I just, you know, jumped out of the sauna or being gross. Fortunately, I think I chose a good color shirt today. I think I'm looking all right. But sweat is one of those things that I kind of like have ambivalent feelings about. I don't want to do it. At the same time, every time I sweat, it means I'm doing something cool. Usually I sweat when I play the drums. Random segue, it may seem so. But one of the things I enjoy most doing in my free time is playing the drums. And it's my personal way to relieve stress and to kind of actually pretend that I'm getting some exercise. The bicycling has come more recently. That's my real exercise. But after I play the drums for 30 minutes, for an hour, if I have some kind of performance or something, I'm gross. You don't want to come near me. It's really gross, right? But at the same time, I have this overwhelming feeling like, wow, that was just like a complete recharge. And the amount of sweat that I actually poured through that love of hitting a stick onto a set of drums kind of lets me know like I really did something. So there it is. Yeah, sweat. Did it work? That was today's word for Dr. McKeever. So sometimes sweat's not the worst thing in the world. And thank you so much for joining us for Dr. McKeever. You know what? I enjoyed this whole entire thing we did today. We're going to have another song for you to listen to. But I do want to let you know that For My Busan is produced by Park Bo-sung, who's done an awesome job over there, written by Hong Kyung-hwa, who has helped me so much today. I have been your host for today, Casey McKeever. Should I let them know Laura will be back tomorrow, or should I pretend that maybe I'll be here? All right, I'll let you guys know. Laura will be back tomorrow, but thank you so much for all your messages. We're going to listen to one more song, and please, of course, join us tomorrow at 4 p.m. for For My Busan. 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
3: 하이, I'm Roberto Fernandez from Mallorca, Spain. 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In Sajik Baseball Stadium, everyone was singing the chants loudly, and that space was filled with the vibes of Busan. 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Once Busan Galmegi, you are forever Busan Galmegi. 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

0: Happy Hwangjae, Kim Jo-han joining us once again here in the studio. A big hello to everybody listening to us on the radio, watching us on YouTube, 여러분. 반갑습니다. Happy hello. Thursday. Yeah. Now, I know none of you believe me. 아마 모든 분들 못 믿을 거라고 생각합니다. But I'm pretty fashion forward.
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0: 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But you know we're always keeping an eye on fashion, right? And we've been checking out the FW trends, fall winter 이라고 하죠, right? So we're gonna fill you in on what's gonna be trending for fall winter 2026. And up first, we've got a color making a comeback, and it's purple.
1: That's 네. right.
0: 보라색이 대세입니다.
1: Yeah, I think one of the things for I think a good time for new clothes is actually the fall season because a lot of people go start the new school year then too, right?
0: Yeah.
1: Yeah. And
0: 맞아요.
1: Also, like, you know, like if it's summer, it's like so hot, you can't layer things.
0: 맞아요.
1: But like fall is getting a little colder, you can put jackets
0: 맞습니다.
1: And a lot of accessories,
0: But
1: right?
0: here's the thing. So, you know, my daughter went back to school not too long ago, and we still wanted to get her some, you know, new clothes for like, you know, after vacation, back to school. 근데 백화점에 이제 다가보니까 it's all fall winter clothes. It's all like long sleeves and everything.
1: Oh.
0: 근데 지금 아직 덥잖아요.
1: I know what you have to do.
0: What do we have to do?
1: You have to go to the outlet.
0: Ah, 맞다.
1: Right? 왜 시즌이 딱 지났으니까.
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1: That's
0: 거기
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0: 하루에 주말에 우리 아울렛 간다.
1: That's right.
0: 알겠지?
1: You need clothes today, you go to the outlet. You want clothes next month, then you go to the 백화점.
0: 아, 역시. 형 이미 깨어있는 자입니다. 형.
1: That's right. So you know what they said about the color purple, right?
0: Yeah.
1: It can be a great color because it pops. And it's not exactly the easiest color to wear from, you know, head to toe.
0: Oh, yeah.
1: But still, fashion, would the world has chosen this bold color over this calm, neutral colors. And one of the key colors, it's going to be one of the key colors for fall and winter.
0: 근데 어떻게 보니까 우리 Austria English는 이미 이 보라색 이미 하고 있었거든요.
1: You know why? Even look at the mic.
0: 맞아요.
1: Filter.
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1: That's right. Look at this All Star English in purple.
0: 역시 우리 BFM 뭐지 그 Fashion 뭐 Director 있습니까? 이런 뭐 이런 분이 다 이런 거 일부러 뭐지 그 세팅 해놓은 것 같은데 역시 BFM.
1: All Star English in purple.
0: We're also fashion forward. Now another very fashion trend that's going to make a comeback this fall winter are checks. Checks. 이 체크 아니고요. So, you know those cute patterns with those little squares that we see on shirts?
1: Yeah, yeah.
0: Right? It's a classic. 네. So, classic checks. 이름이 tartan이라고도 하고요.
1: Tartan.
0: Tartan. Or a colorful Scottish check pattern도 있습니다. These checks are back in style. 체크도 유행이. 돌아왔군요.
1: Wow, it makes sense. When times feel uncertain, people tend to go for these classic styles that really never go out of fashion.
0: Yeah.
1: But that's not all. Another big trend for fall winter 2026 is maximalist textures.
0: Ooh. 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
0: Right.
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0: I think I'm gonna try for purple. 이미 제가 여기

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0: 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Mm-hmm. I went to one of their concerts. Mm-hmm.
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0: 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It's not an encore song. Encore was end of the road,
1: yeah.
0: right? But doing just fine is towards the end, because that's like their classic. But 근데 세 명에서도 목소리 사운드가 너무 풍부해요. 진짜 장난입니다. 아, 여러분, hopefully you enjoyed Kim Jong's version of Boyz II Men's Doing Just Fine. Another episode of Honey Vibe Check in the books. Hyung, thank you so much.
1: Anytime.
0: 네. 아, 여러분, stick around. Ange will be joining us for another episode of Globetrotting. But in the meantime, Boyz II Men, the original, doing just fine.

0: We have Ange here in the studio for another episode of Globetrotting. 안녕하십니까?
1: 안녕하세요.
2: Hey.
0: Hi, hi.
1: Hello.
0: How are you?
1: I'm fabulous. How are you?
0: We're fabulous as well, right, huh?
2: Fam-dubulous.
1: Fam-dubulous. Fantastic-alicious.
0: Mm-hmm. Those are not words. Don't look him up in the dictionary.
1: I mean, hey, you can make your own. You can make your own words. Fabulous, fantastic-alicious.
0: Nah.
1: Yeah.
0: As long as the message gets across, right?
1: There you go. Yeah. How's the week been, guys?
0: I'm okay.
1: Yeah.
0: Hot.
2: Right? Busy.
1: Busy. Nah.
0: Maja busy here.
1: Oh, wow. Why so busy?
2: Just stuff happening.
1: Just living life.
0: Life.
1: Yeah. Life is busy.
0: That's life.
1: That's... I don't know.
2: Living la vida loca.
1: Living la vida loca.
2: But not like Ricky Martin, right? Oh. Where he's at the parties.
1: Mm. Yes.
2: Like rainwater and work.
1: Living la vida loca.
2: Fixing things.
1: Yeah. The sad vibe.
0: The life, right?
2: Living la vida loca.
0: 이런 Ricky Martin la vida loca 있고 김주환의 Living la vida loca 있습니다.
1: A little bit different, yeah. But still
2: living. Superstitious black cats in voodoo dolls.
0: 아, 엄청 신나는 노래인데 슬픈 노래 아닌데.
1: 네. Oh my goodness. You could do a rendition like that. Yeah.
0: Well, Ange, thank you so much for joining us.
1: Yes.
0: What do you have for us today?
2: We'll make up a sad ballad. I'm going to do that.
1: You should create it. I'd
2: in a minor chord.
1: There you go.
0: Minor chord album 내야 되고요.
2: Inside, outside, live in the vida loca.
0: 형 아직 그 사투리 앨범도 아직 안 냈잖아요, 그렇죠?
2: That would be a nice trot song.
0: 네, 맞아요.
2: Live in the vida.
1: That's awesome. That is awesome. But today, 네. we are actually talking about life
2: That's
1: and
2: right.
1: living.
0: Oh,
1: yeah.
0: Okay.
1: So remember last week we spoke about the little alba munhwa. We talked about work. Yeah.
0: 네.
1: Today we're continuing the conversation.
0: Okay. Work.
1: The work conversation. Work.
0: Yeah. So work culture here
1: yes.
0: in
2: That's
0: Korea.
2: Right.
1: Yes.
2: I was working a lot.
1: There you go. There you go.
0: 진짜 형은 진짜 workaholic입니다. Workaholic.
1: Yeah. So today I thought that we'd continue the conversation. And last week we spoke a little bit about part-time work.
0: Yeah.
1: Now I want to talk about getting actually into like... Corporate world.
0: Ah.
1: Like white collar jobs.
0: Okay.
1: Yeah. Oh,
0: white collar jobs.
1: White collar yeah. jobs. Yeah. yeah. So have you guys, did you ever work a corporate job or in a company? Did you ever have experience with that? What was it and how was it? Can you tell us about it?
2: No, I know a lot of people that do that and they don't work as hard as I do and they take too many vacations.
1: Oh, wow.
2: Yeah.
0: 살짝 불만인데.
1: Okay.
2: And they get paid too much money.
0: 살짝 불만인데.
1: So get paid a lot, take a lot of holiday, and they don't work as hard as you have to.
2: That's right.
1: Oh, goodness. Okay, interesting.
0: So I was one of those people that Hyung was talking about.

0: Really?
1: And that, but, you know, less on the money side.
0: Okay.
1: But out of college, I worked for a pretty big company.
0: Yes.
1: In HR for about a year and a half, almost 2 years.
0: Wow.
1: Before
0: okay.
1: coming to Korea.
0: And yeah. how was that?
1: It was okay because it's like an entry-level position. Nothing, they didn't give me too much to do.
0: Yeah, nothing crazy.
1: No, nothing too crazy. And it was chill. They had me on a schedule where I would come into work every day 30 minutes early for 2 weeks. But that would add up to where after those 2 weeks, that Friday, I would just have off.
0: Oh, my goodness.
1: Yeah.
2: You know, I think there's all these different kinds of corporate jobs.
1: Yeah.
2: But I really respect the really good, I would say, the really good corporate workers, right?
0: Yes, right.
2: The ones who know what they're doing.
0: Yeah,
2: right?
0: Absolutely.
2: I would say like, just say like sort of like the Steve Jobs.
1: Right?
0: Yes, yes,
2: yes. You know those guys or like the Elon Musk kind of people who, you know, really know some things.
0: What yeah. they're doing,
2: but I would
0: yeah.
2: say a lot of those guys are in their positions. They don't know anything. They just delegate everything to everybody else.
0: Nah. Sorry, Minzy.
2: Right. So I'm like,
1: They would delegate it to me.
2: Yeah.
0: Oh, okay. So you would be the person 그쵸? Being delegated to.
1: Delegate the work. 라고 하면 이 표현이 basically a person higher up would order somebody to do this work.
0: Right.
1: Right.
0: 네. And you were that person.
1: I was that person.
0: Okay. 네. So why did you leave, Minzy?
1: I think is not because I didn't like the job or anything. Mm-hmm. It's just, you know, after time, my family just ended up deciding to go back to Korea.
0: Okay. Yeah. And then you were just like, bye-bye.
1: Yeah.
0: Yeah.
1: I mean, gave my, what, month notice?
0: Okay. Yeah. Okay. Okay. And then just hit it out. Mm. Yeah. Very, very interesting. So it's quite, what is like the corporate vibe in the US? What is like the 분위기 of like, you know, corporate jobs, would you say?
1: 분위기 어떻게 라고
0: yeah. 해야지? Like at the HR company, how was the like vibe? Was everyone close? Was everyone friendly with each other?
1: Yeah.
0: Or not really?
1: It was, everybody was friendly because we see each other every day. I think we try to make, you know, people feel as comfortable as, you know,
0: yes.
1: we possibly can
0: yes.
1: with one another. But I could tell it was a little on the fake side.
2: Yeah.
0: Yeah.
2: For me,
0: okay.
2: like personally, like I look at like, I would say like, companies and then I would scope the company and see how big the company is and if it's too corporate
0: yes
2: then for us creators
0: yes
2: like just say as an artist or someone if I work with that person are they looking at me as a creator am I very close to them
0: yes.
2: or are they looking at me as sort of just like a product
0: okay
2: so if you're very corporate then I'm just a number to them.
0: Right, okay.
2: But then if you're a little bit smaller company, then even if it's a good company, but they're actually taking care of me as more of like an artist.
0: There you know. Go.
2: So like, that's where the corporate part for me is like, if they're too corporate, then...
0: Then it's not really aligned with you
2: yeah.
0: and what you want.
2: Ooh. Yeah.
0: Very interesting.
2: Yeah, so yeah. it's just business. Then I yes. can treat that as business.
0: Yeah.
2: If it's just a business thing. But then a lot of time for the creatives,
0: yes.
2: then all creatives and corporate is actually totally opposite.
0: Absolutely, yeah. That's very, very interesting. So in South Africa, actually, the corporate world is quite... it's a lot to take in, yeah.
1: Uh-huh.
0: It's very competitive and it's very cutthroat.
1: Oh.
0: Very cutthroat.
2: Oh, yeah.
0: Yeah. People just... They will blow you out of the water. They don't care, you know. Everyone is looking out for their company, basically,
1: yeah.
0: you know. Oh. It's just about making money... Getting to the top, you know, that's the bunichi
2: about it. Over
0: here
2: and yeah. America too.
0: Also yeah. the same, yeah.
1: At the heart of it, I think, yeah, corporate culture, they have those similarities, I
0: yes.
1: think, in terms of everybody trying to climb the ladder.
0: Yes, right.
1: Right, sacrificing other
2: yeah,
1: people.
2: Yeah, imagine you're, sorry to cut you off, but imagine you're probably one of the heads of the corporation, then you're investing some, you're like, you're in part of an investment.
0: Investing a lot of money, yeah. yeah.
2: And then, you know, maybe you made a couple bad deals or certain people.
0: Yes, right.
2: You know, if you're in charge of that part of the deal,
0: 100%.
2: You're out.
0: 100%, yeah.
2: Yes, they have to blame somebody.
0: Yeah, and I think that, as you were saying, Minzy, that's kind of like a general thing across all corporate worlds, you
1: yeah.
0: know, in any country.
2: Even
0: yeah.
2: in sports, right?
0: Yeah.
2: Like, just say
0: Same.
2: It's a great coach, but all of a sudden, this season didn't actually go too well.
0: Yeah.
2: They'll fire the coach.
1: Oh,
2: they,
1: yeah.
2: have to, they have to blame
0: there
2: somebody.
0: Go. There you go. Yeah, 100%. Oh, yeah.
1: Nah.
0: So in South Africa, like, I would say... In the corporation itself, you know, it's not that cutthroat, but between company,
1: oh, yeah.
0: it is like, you know,

0: no, we're going. We're going to take you out, you know. It's very, very, you just go and you just, you have to blow all the opponents out of the water, basically. Yeah. But actually, in the company itself, I would say that we have a little bit less kind of a fake vibe.
1: Oh, okay.
0: Everyone is kind of really on really good terms with each other.
1: Oh, that's good.
0: And it's, I would say that the lines are kind of blurred between, you know, the CEO and the person who just is an entry level worker.
1: Ah, 미국도 그렇긴 하긴 해요.
0: 맞아요. Yeah.
1: Because especially a lot of these younger companies, even like startups, like CEOs are working alongside like entry level position people.
0: There you go.
1: Right? They even like maybe like go out to like lunch, you know, with one another every
0: day.
1: Yeah,
0: yeah, yeah.
1: And here in Korea, 그런 거 잘 안 보이잖아요.
0: 맞아요.
1: Right? All the higher-ups are in the higher offices, right?
2: I've seen companies where they start out like that, and then they do very well, and then they get sold.
0: Yes,
2: and then when they're sold to a new company,
0: the atmosphere changes.
2: The new management comes in, and then it changes.
0: Yeah, there you go. I think in South Africa, we really, a lot of business owners or my brother, for example, he runs a law firm now in South Africa.
1: Whoa.
0: Yeah, so he's very much into the corporate world. But, you know, I look at how he kind of interacts with his staff. Mm-hmm. The bosses usually care a lot about keeping the staff happy, you know. So, like, the interpersonal relationship is very, very important in South Africa. Mm. And also, you know, this whole thing of, like, oh, I, as an entry-level person, I can't speak to, you know, the CEO if I've got a problem or whatever. That's kind of not there. You know, you can immediately go on your own to the CEO and ask a question if you need to. There's not this chain of command, you know, which I thought was really, really interesting as well.
1: 한국은 이 뭐지? 무조건 chain of command 꼭 지켜야 되잖아요.
0: Really, really. That was what I was just about to say. So in Korea, that was the biggest thing for me when I started my first job in Korea. It was at a school 10 years ago.
1: Uh-huh.
0: Oh my goodness. This chain of command where like you have to talk to 5 people before you can talk to the principal or the 제일 높은 사람.
1: 맞아요.
0: Why do we do that? You know, everyone has to go like, this one. Then this one has to say yes. Then we got to go here. This one has to say yes. Got to go here.
1: 맞아,
0: then
1: 맞아,
0: if they
1: 맞아.
0: Say no, got to go back down, you know, and start all over again.
1: 부장님, 이거 뭐라고 하죠? 이거 뭐지? 그 여기 방송국에서도 이 결제 라인이라고 하나요? 결제,
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0: 맞아요.
1: So if somebody needs to get something approved,
0: yes.
1: Well, they would, you know, like a, you know, maybe like a producer or 차장 would get it approved by the 부장.
0: Yes.
1: And then 부장 would get it approved by the 국장. And then 국장 would get it approved by, you know, the 대표, right?
2: You know,
0: it's just intense.
2: My only problem with that is usually, like, for me personally, that's why I actually made my own company.
0: Mm. Yes.
2: Because every time I've been in that position, the person in between, the story would change.
0: Mm. Right, there you go, yeah.
2: And all of a sudden, something became very weird.
0: Yeah.
2: And it's like, how did this become this
0: way? So you have to just do it yourself, basically.
2: And what happened, it became very bad.
0: Yeah.
2: So that's, I just realized I can't work
0: You couldn't,
2: this way,
0: yeah. You know? 제 생각은 그것 때문에 지금 사람들 다 회사 혼자 개인 사업 시작하고 있어요.
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2: because
0: 이유가,
2: I want to
0: 네네네.
2: Look at the person straight
0: right.
2: and talk to that person.
0: Yeah. Take the chain of command away. Mm. Yeah. I also think what's really interesting in Korea as well is everyone kind of 높은 사람 눈치 많이 본다.
1: 어, 그거는
0: always. Yeah.
1: 그쵸, 특히 한국에서.
0: Very, very intense, I would say,
1: 맞아요.
0: About that as well. Yeah.
1: And not just rank, but I think age has to play age plays a
0: right.
1: big part in
0: yeah,
1: that
0: yeah,
1: too.
0: Yeah, yeah,
1: right?
0: yeah. The older generation, older people, you know, 맞아요. You can't immediately go there. You know, I once made a faux pas. I had a question and I just went to the principal's office. Mm. I was like, hello. And they were like, you don't do that
1: here. 담당 쌤
0: we
1: 누구야?
0: We don't do that here.
1: 담당 선생님 누구야? 얼른 나와.
0: We don't do that here, you 맞아. Know. And it was something that I really had to learn. Mm. And yeah, still today, I think I still make kind of mistakes every now and then. Mm-hmm. But I'm learning as I go, you know. Do you guys Do you have a lot of nunchi for that kind of situation? Like, you know, to who and to who?
1: I do now.
0: Yes.
1: I was probably like you, like in the beginning too.
0: Yes.
1: Just, everything was new for me, but then.

0: And, you know, survival of the fittest, right?
1: Survival of the fittest. I love it. Yeah.
0: You know, well, reason why I stuck around for so long.
1: There you go. Yeah.
2: How about this thing? I pick my battles.
1: Okay. You pick your battles.
2: Okay,
1: yeah.
2: So like, I think this person will be like, will be able to handle this situation well.
1: Mm-hmm.
2: Like if it's, I don't like to give this, like if this is a problem here, like if it's a money problem, I won't talk to this person. I would talk to the person in charge of the money.
1: Yeah. Okay.
2: If it's a problem with the personnel, then I'll talk to a person with the personnel.
1: Yes.
2: If it's a parking problem, then I'll talk to
1: the parking person.
2: You get it, right? Yeah.
1: Yeah, I think that's also another very interesting thing is how 한국에서는 그 역할이 다 딱.
0: Oh, 맞아요.
1: 따로 있어요.
2: Yeah, 맞아요. I would try not to burden, because I know, like, if you're corporate and you're up there, I'm sure you have to have so much on your plate.
1: Yeah. Yes.
2: I don't want to burden that person with unnecessary
1: right. So it's like, just go to the right one that you need to go to all the time. Yeah.
0: Hey, look at us three here in the studio. None of us have corporate jobs right now, but we're like all talking about, right,
1: none
0: corporate jobs. Maybe some of our listeners, we do have to wrap up the conversation, but maybe some of our listeners who are working in corporate, I guess, tell us if it's actually like that or maybe if it's different. We would love to hear from you.
1: Love to hear.
0: Yeah, send us messages.
1: I'd like to know about their nunchi too.
0: 맞아요.
1: Do you have a lot of nunchi?
0: Well, Ange, thank you so much. Another very fun conversation we had with you for today's Globetrotting.
1: Mm-hmm.
0: You enjoy the rest of the night and the week.
1: You.
0: We'll see you back here next week.
1: Thank you very much. It was lovely to be back and I'll see you guys next time.
0: 네.
1: Yeah. Cheerio.
0: We do also have to say goodbye to Kim Jong-un. 형, 오늘도 너무 수고했고요. We'll see you back here next week as well.
3: That's right.
0: Nah. 여러분, stick around. Hour number 2. More show, more All-Star English for you at 7 o'clock.

0: Joanna, so scenes from Queen of Tears, Numune Yeowang. So as you can already tell,
1: look at her background.
0: Hyeonchi will be portraying the character Hong Hae-in.
1: Although in the first scene, I'm playing the friend.
0: Oh, 맞아요, 맞아요. Okay, and me throughout the scenes, our medley of scenes, I will be portraying none other than Kim Soo-hyun's character. 여러분. 일단 댓글 예쁘게 달아주세요.
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1: 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One night, he sits outside a convenience store drinking beer with his friend. Okay, so everyone's basically saying, don't get divorced. Just work it out. They want me to talk some sense into you. Wait, bro, are you crying?
2: 아니.
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1: Oh my goodness. What is wrong with you? 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My wife keeps calling me. We're out of diapers.
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1: Wait, why not?
2: 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I was born this way. I was born this way. What am I supposed to do?
1: Okay, I can't stand this anymore. 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

0: Hane goes out for a walk and suddenly disappears. 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
0: Why are you yelling at me?
1: 갑자기 네가 여기 왜 있다고 하는데? 어? 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
0: Yes.
1: 걱정했잖아. I was worried sick.
0: Why? I told you not to treat me like a patient.

0: 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Her own pants and sleeves are covered in mud.
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0: 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But Hain is terrified that the operation could erase her memories. Hyunwoo finds her alone in a church praying.
1: Hain아.
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1: 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I'm so sorry.
0: Don't do this to me. Stop making me want to live. 나 자꾸만 살고 싶게 하지 말라고.
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1: Then we'll meet again. 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
0: 그게 어떻게 마음대로 돼? You can't control that. There's no guarantee I'll fall for you again.
1: Then don't. Ignore me. 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
0: 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Why would you go that far?
1: Because I promised. No matter what happens, I'll stay with you.
0: 나는 네가 나 때문에 또 힘들어지는 게 싫어.
1: That's my choice. 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
0: I'm scared too. The truth is, I want to live.
1: Then live. Stay with me.

0: All right, listeners, time for today's Open Studio, the longest running segment here at BEFM. We get to invite people from all walks of life here in Busan. We get to find out a little bit about, you know, their life and their story. So let's go say hello to tonight's special guest. Good evening and welcome. 안녕하세요.
1: Hello.
0: Hi. Can you maybe scoot a little closer to the mic? There you go. Please introduce yourself to our listeners.
1: Sure. I'm Cindy. I have a online yoga space called Mindseed Studio. Mm-hmm. And I'm an American. I've been living in Busan or near Busan for 16 years.
0: Wow. Yeah. 16 years. So wait, you came 2009?
1: So it will be 16 years this year, 2010.
0: Okay. 2010. In the fall. Okay.

0: time.
1: Because I came around the same time. I came around 2008, and it was my 18 years. So I just, quick maths, right?
0: Yeah.
1: Nice. Well, Cindy, thank you so much for joining us tonight.
0: Thank you for inviting me.
1: Yeah, we're going to get to find out a little bit about you, and you get to share a little bit about your life to our listeners, if that's okay with you.
0: Of course.
1: Obviously, it is.
0: That's why I'm here. Yeah, that's why I came.
1: All right. So you mentioned you're from New Hampshire, a little town called Alsted.
0: Yeah, why?
1: Okay.
0: I don't know.
1: And obviously in the U.S. But here in Korea, you've been here for the past 16 years, but mostly in Busan.
0: Yeah.
1: Right? Since 2010, our writer tells us. But before coming to Korea, you've worked as a personal trainer, dancer, choreographer, and a yoga teacher. Now, I'm curious, what first brought you from your small hometown of Alsted to Korea?
0: Yeah. Probably there's a lot of people who sort of stumbled into teaching English in Korea, I think. Mm. But maybe some of us are more reckless with our life than others. I don't know. But at the time, I had moved back home after working in a gym for a while. Mm. And I was cobbling together lots of freelance work, teaching yoga, teaching group exercise classes, driving my car all over the city or all over the town.
1: Uh-huh.
0: And I didn't have any health insurance. So my friend who had been teaching abroad in Ukraine, she was like, you know, I heard from my colleagues that you can teach English in South Korea. It's pretty easy. So I just suddenly, like without any thought, I was like, well, I will just apply somewhere. And then like 3 weeks later, I was in Korea with $300.
1: They were like, I mean, yeah, why not? And then just apply for it and you forget about it. And then hey, congratulations, Cindy. You'll be in Korea in the next 2 weeks. Like, oh, that's right. I applied for this.
0: Right, yeah. I signed up for it. Yeah.
1: And so that's what made you know, take the leap. Right?
0: Yeah, it was really sudden. And then once it sort of, one thing leads to another, you know, and yeah, I don't know if I ever made a real decision.
1: You just basically went with the flow.
0: Exactly.
1: Right?
0: Exactly. Yeah.
1: Where the wind takes me.
0: Yeah.
1: But nice. So you got here to Korea. Now you mentioned you spent most of that time in Busan. Where were you before?
0: Yeah, I arrived first in Busan. I used to live near Gwangnam Beach and in a little adorable one room. And yeah, I have lived in Yangsan also for a few years.
1: Oh, nice. So not too far.
0: Not
1: right?
0: too
1: but
0: far.
1: But you've been always around Busan.
0: Always around Busan.
1: Nice. Yeah. Now, since moving to Korea, obviously with the work that you do, so you're continuing to teach yoga here.
0: Yes.
1: Right?
0: So, you know, on a kind of volunteer basis, I was teaching yoga. I would collaborate with Mindy, who you guys might have met, at Kaizen Yoga. And I would teach a community class, but I couldn't teach obviously as my job because I was on an E2 visa for a long time. But I continued to practice and teach.
1: I feel like 2008, 2009, around that time, being a yoga instructor here in Korea, you probably were a very sought after, you know.
0: Yeah, I mean, there were...
1: Professional.
0: There were times when at the community yoga, like, there would be a class at the old Gorilla Brewing Company. Mm-hmm. I'm assuming everyone knows all these Busan places, where there was 30 people in the room.
1: Yeah.
0: Yeah.
1: Yeah, because I feel like it was around then where, you know, not only yoga, but things like Pilates, you know... exercises and things that not only, you know, shape the body, but also help shape the mind.
0: Right, yeah.
1: Getting really popular.
0: Yes, getting really popular.
1: Yeah. Nice. Now, as you continue to do that here in Korea, you've also, with the work that you do, you've connected with a lot of local artists and taken part in various creative projects, right? So not only yoga, but with also your choreography, you've performed your dance with live music in several cities across Korea, our writer tells us. So tell us a bit about that. You know, how is living in Korea, how does that influence your creative side as well as your work as an artist?
0: Yeah, I think that, you know, I was in the fitness industry, but I also studied dance and performed and choreographed in the States. And I was also always friends with artists and musicians. And so when I first came to Korea, actually, like, it was very difficult to access the any kind of underground

0: or alternative aspect of Korea. You know, I was only friends with Korean people who were other teachers and things like that.
1: Yeah.
0: So I was really eager to seek those things out. Mm-hmm. And pretty much any time I ran into a punk musician or or an painter, I would try to make friends with them. Yeah, and I think that that kind of collaborative spirit is one of the things, like being a little isolated moving here. And so I've been very open to collaborate in any way that I can.
1: Yeah.
0: And that definitely changed the way that I make things.
1: I have a question. Were you, you know, like, were you as active as you just kind of, you know, described just now? Were you like that back home as well?
0: Yeah, I would say the summer before I came to Korea, I got together with some of my friends who are alumni of the same college, and we organized with the local library to set up like a community non-dancer dance project. So we taught them how to create dance phrases and things like that. And then we had a little festival in the park. So,
1: oh, nice. So that kind of, you know, carried with you as you came here to Korea, right?
0: Yeah, I think it was really important to me. I didn't want to lose it. And so that was why I was kind of throwing myself at every artist that I met.
1: I ask because, you know, I know a lot of people, you know, spoken with a lot of people in that seat that you are in right now, and they talk about how, you know, they're collaborating with all these people in terms of, you know, not only music, but, you know, art, dance, and whatnot.
0: Right.
1: But a lot of the one big similarity I would hear from a lot of people is that, you know, this is something that I would never do back at home, right? In the U.S. or back in my home country.
0: Yeah.
1: Something about coming to Korea, something about being here in Busan, kind of like, you know, helps them get over maybe their fear, gives them a little bit more of that, you know, courage to, like, kind of do what they want to do. You know, I was always interested in, you know, performing, doing music back home, but just as a hobby. But then here in Busan, as I do maybe my work, you know, teaching and whatnot, but maybe at night, like at an open mic event,
0: right?
1: Because they have a lot of that here in Busan.
0: That's true.
1: Yeah, I'm glad to see, you know, a lot of people do decide to and continue to do, continue to spread their wings, right?
0: Yeah.
1: Here in Busan.
0: No, it's very cool.
1: Good stuff. Yeah. So you first came to Korea as an English teacher, you mentioned, with a program that you signed up, but your journey eventually gave you the opportunity to travel around Asia and also get more deep with yoga, explore yoga more in a more deep sense. So a writer tells us back in 2013, you stayed at what's called an ashram in India, an experience that completely transformed your yoga practice. So tell us a little bit about that.
0: Yeah, I had been, as I said, when I was in the U.S., I was in the fitness industry, and I did teach yoga, but really from a exercise perspective, a fitness perspective. And when I went to the ashram, it's called the Yoga Vidya Gurukul in Nashik, India. I studied traditional Hatha yoga, and I was living a yogic lifestyle, which was nothing that I had ever kind of experienced
1: for
0: before.
1: For how long?
0: Three, 4 weeks, almost a month. Yeah.
1: Okay. Is it similar to like a temple stay that they have here in Korea?
0: Yeah, you could. It was similar, probably similar to a temple stay. In also, it was a training program, so I was
1: You get certified.
0: Yeah,
1: at the
0: end and everything. I got credentialed and things like that. But it was similar to a temple stay. The monks in the temples, they don't eat like garlic and chili peppers and things like that. So like the diet was what we call sattvic or like Vedic, that there's no spicy foods and aromatics, and it was a lot of fresh fruit, vegetarian, wake up in the dark.
1: Man, I would not last
0: chant,
1: in there.
0: Yeah, no coffee.
1: Oh, my goodness. But I'm sure they have tea.
0: There, no caffeine.
1: Oh,
0: yeah, yeah.
1: Okay.
0: But obviously, I don't carry all of those things forward into my life. I couldn't possibly. Mm-hmm. But the reason it was so transformative was because I knew, like, intellectually that yoga was, like, this complete system, right? It's, like, all aspects of your life. But I'd never really experienced that.
1: Yeah.
0: You know, I just went into the studio and, like, did my little poses. So I got a lot more interested in pranayama, which is the breathing. Or yoga nidra, which is a guided relaxation.
1: Yeah.
0: And I integrate them into my teaching now.
1: Yeah.
0: So, yeah.

0: It's nice. I mean, it's got to be way different. I'm not saying it's better, but, you know, that's different than getting, you know, your credentials here in Korea when it comes to yoga or maybe back in the States, right? Yeah. To be actually at you know, the place where it all started, kind of.
1: Yeah, yeah. I mean, I have a lot of respect because in my teachers in India, I can trace their lineage, right? Like their, you know, to a point, right? Yoga is very ancient, so back beyond a point, there's no there's no tracing it. But there's so much like kind of branding of yoga now. Once someone is a qualified yoga teacher, they can sort of do their own thing and they can slap their name on it and it's quite commercial. So I do appreciate that. I you know, I do my own thing too, and I integrate everything, you know, that I know and value into my work. But like, it is nice
0: Stuff.
1: Like, I can trace my teacher.
0: Yeah, and like, you know, people, students attending, you know, people attending your classes, you know, I guess they kind of get more of like an authentic feel as well. You know what I mean? So today you you try to combine your experience, dance, yoga, and the philosophy that you learn through your work at Mindseed Studio. And you mentioned it's mostly an online yoga space.
1: Yeah.
0: Okay.
1: Right.
0: And you continue to teach and collaborate with Kaizen Yoga here in Busan.
1: Yeah.
0: So what do you hope that students and people attending these classes, these online, you know, classes can gain from practicing yoga?
1: Yeah. I mean, I think that what I've seen from my students is that they can individualize their approach and use it to affect their lives in however they most want to, right? And I think it's a lot more diverse, the outcomes, than I might have initially thought when I was first starting. Like, I have students who work with me in pranayama, mostly breathing, and they find that that calms them throughout their day and, like, helps them, like, get through life a little bit more easily. Or, like, meditation and philosophy, which also is affecting their way of living and thinking about life.
0: Yeah.
1: So definitely the physical stuff, too. You know, we're stretching.
0: Yeah. I mean, a lot of people do decide to partake in, you know, yoga, not only for the physical benefits, but also because, you know, things that you mentioned, just everyday stress. They know that, you know, their life, everything they're going through is just taking on a toll mentally for them. So
1: absolutely.
0: They do look for outlets. You know, they go out, you know, play various sports, biking, running, but yoga seems to be a very popular option these days.
1: Yeah.
0: Cindy, and I do apologize. This is not on the list of questions that our writer gave you. So to tell you a little bit about my situation, and, you know, I don't want to put you on the spot. And you could totally just say, no, I'm not comfortable doing this.
1: Sure, sure.
0: But, you know, with me here on the show, I've gotten very close with our listeners. So much so, we're like family. They basically, you know, we kind of have this, you know, push and pull kind of relationship. A lot of the pushing done by them, right? A lot of the pulling done by me.
1: Okay.
0: And sometimes, you know, the things that may say, I know it's all in jest, I know it's all out of love, but it does anger me just a little bit.
1: Okay.
0: It gets to a point where I'm actually shouting at the listeners. Our producer at the back has to tell me to calm down, right? They're going to sue us or something.
1: Right,
0: So maybe what's one, is there anything like an exercise, you know, that maybe you could recommend to people like me who maybe I could kind of do on the spot? If I see like a message from our listeners, you know, telling me my hair is weird today, right? Before I react, before I respond to that message, like, what's something I can do
1: absolutely.
0: To kind of calm myself so I don't get fired?
1: We could try something called Samavritti Pranayama, which means even breathing.
0: Even breathing, okay.
1: Yeah, so you can sit comfortably, nice and tall, relax your shoulders. And we're going to breathe always through the nose with the mouth closed.
0: Okay.
1: So it's even breathing, so maybe you inhale for a count of four, three, two, one, and then hold at the top, three, two, one, exhale, three, two, one, and hold at the bottom, three, two, one. You could repeat something like that up to 10 times if you wanted, but you could also do just one time.
0: So even breathing as in, you mentioned 4 seconds breathing in, 4 seconds holding in, 4 seconds letting it out.

0: top, mm-hmm. and then 4 seconds kind of like
1: holding it at the bottom,
0: mm-hmm. right? I do feel a little bit at ease just from that one time.
1: Right. 네.
0: Oh.
1: Yeah.
0: 죄송해요. 오늘 호스트 해야 되는데. 네. 제가 이게 제가 학생으로서 잠깐 해야 되는데. So, maybe for our listeners, 여러분 혹시 제가 방송하면서 여러분이 보낸 메시지 때문에 갑자기 조용해져서 숨 쉬는 소리 들리면요. 여러분 just know that it's because of you and I don't want to shout at you that I'm doing this breathing exercise. No, but I think it's so important. Maybe, you know, for people, maybe not necessarily for me because I'm on air. Obviously, I have to continue to talk with our listeners.
1: Right, right.
0: But at the desk, right? Or maybe like in the car before, you know, you go up to the office.
1: Yeah,
0: or
1: absolutely.
0: Maybe after work before you head home, doing these breathing exercises can kind of help you like, you know, unwind a bit.
1: Yeah, absolutely.
0: Yeah.
1: And what is really interesting to me is there's sort of ancient knowledge, right? The ancient yogis knew that this was doing something energetically, physically, whatever.
0: Uh-huh.
1: And then now that there's sort of modern research about it, we can see that actually this kind of breathing does calm the nervous system.
0: So there is science behind it, right? Good stuff.
1: Absolutely.
0: Well, thank you so much, Son Sen-yim. Finally, our last question. So after more than 15 years here in Korea, you've been able to bring together a lot of your skills and passions in a way that you know, for a lot of other people, it's hard to get to this point, right?
1: I'm quite lucky.
0: Yeah. So now you're working to share a broader and deeper practice of yoga with people here in Korea as well as abroad. So our last question, what do you hope to create or maybe, I don't know, future goals when it comes to, you know, your studio as well as your yoga journey in general?
1: Mm. Yeah. I mean, of course, I want to continue to have more students in my online classes so that I can just reach more people.
0: Yeah.
1: I am on Instagram, Mindseed Studios, so if you're interested in my online classes, please join. But I really love, I was in Yangsan recently and I just moved back to Busan and now I have the opportunity to actually like be hands-on with more of my students again. So coming up on September 12th, I'm working with booked events. We've collaborated with other wellness professionals to offer what's called Strength and Serenity Day and chance for people to try out pole dancing, yoga, Pilates, journaling. So I'm excited about my ability to collaborate with people in my community.
0: So this community, not only that you're a part of, but you want more people to be a part of this community.
1: Absolutely.
0: I think that's awesome. Nice, Cindy. Well, thank you so much for, you know, stopping by, sharing with us a little bit about your life and your story. Best of luck to you.
1: Thank you.
0: Okay, with everything. Thank you for coming by, okay?
1: Yeah.
0: All right, folks. Time to wrap up today's show. 아, 여러분, 뭐 저 절대 뭐 삐지는 거 아니에요. 이런 거 있어야지 올스타가 되는 겁니다. 아시겠죠? This back and forth between us. 너무 걱정하지 마시고요. 저는 괜찮습니다. Tune in tomorrow for another episode of Nice to Minsu. Our last track is I Leave You by SZA. Kill Bill. 여러분, have a good one.

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1: 자갈치 시장의 활기찬 목소리. 영도 아빠.

Good morning and welcome to Busan Worldwide. Now, Nepal has been hit hard recently. Record heat, torrential rains, and devastating flooding triggered by a glacier collapse in the Himalayas. And lives have been lost. And

entire communities have been displaced. Now, our thoughts and prayers are with everyone who has lost family members and places they called home. We hope their lives and daily lives can be restored as soon as possible. Now, from island communities threatened by rising sea levels to inland regions battered by sudden floods, climate change looks different depending on where you are. But running through all of it is one question we all need to sit with. What do we do when the everyday life and the place we've always taken for granted is no longer something we can take for granted? This past summer, many of us felt it ourselves, right? Record heat, unexpected downpours, a climate that felt different, right? In ways that were hard to ignore. 네, 올여름 우리도 기록적인 폭염과 갑작스러운 폭우를 경험하면서 달라진 기후를 가까이에서 느꼈는데요. For the sake of this one planet we all share, what should we be paying attention to right now? And what choices can we really and actually make? Let's think about that together today. Well, this is Busan Worldwide. I'm your host, Stephanie Yoon.

0: Busan, where the light of the world comes together. Stories from Busan connect to the world. 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Right now, at the center of the stories you want to know. Busan to the world. 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
1: 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You're listening live on this Thursday morning. Happy Thursday. It is September 3rd, and you're tuned into BEFM Busan Yongo Bangsong, 90.5 FM in Busan, and 103.3 FM in Gijang, Jeonggwan, and Noksan areas. Let's see some of the messages coming in. We have Kevin Nim, as always, saying, "Hello, Stephanie. How are you?" And he is promising that he will behave and be polite today. I think you're always polite, but maybe I have a bad memory. I don't know. We also have Sarang Deonim saying, "Hello, Stephanie and everyone. Happy Thursday." Happy Thursday to you as well. Kevin Nim just saying, "Hello, hello. Welcome to Busan Worldwide. Thank you so much for tuning in and even messaging in today." Now, through October 31st, the Busan brand shop on Gwangbongno is hosting a marine upcycling pop-up called Re-See Busan from Wave to Object. Surfboards are being reborn as artworks that carry Busan's landscape and the sensibility of local artists, and surfboards painted by citizens together are on display in the shop's window. So if you're interested, do check it out. You know, I think it's a reminder that what we call waste can hold new possibilities if we choose to see it that way, right? And a new way of looking at the environment can start with a single object and ripple outward into how we think and how we live. Well, this evening, the 5th Blue Planet Future Festival opens here in Busan. 네, 오늘 저녁 부산에선 제5회 하나뿐인 지구 영상제가 개막합니다. 58 environmental films from 29 countries, an environmental film, poster competition, conferences, and hands-on experiments and exhibitions are all part of the program. So today on the interview, we'll be joined by Sinny Jung, senior programmer of the Blue Planet Future Festival. We're going to talk about what the world's environmental films are asking of us right now and how a single film can plant the seed of change in how we think and how we live. That's coming up shortly, so stay tuned. All right, let's get to today's listener question. What's one small everyday habit you want to change for the planet? I love questions like this. It doesn't have to be big, right? Using a little less single-use plastic or walking for short distances, buying only what you need, not leaving food to waste. Any small shift you can start today counts. So if you already have also any habits that you have been practicing consistently and want to recommend to others who are tuning into Busan Worldwide, we will love to hear it. So send those away. And if you have like a personal tip or maybe a trick that helped you to build or stick to a new habit, share that too. 네, 오늘의 문자 주제 알려드릴게요. 지구를 위해서 여러분이 바꾸고 싶은 일상의 작은 습관 한 가지는 무엇인가요? 이미 꾸준히 실천하고 있는

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And you can send those messages to #9050 for 101 or you can reach us for free through Kakao Talk or YouTube live chat. For me, one tip I have, I guess for myself is you know, we all want to use tumblers, and if you're gonna get one or two tumblers, get the cutest one possible so that every time you use the tumbler, you feel happy and you want to use it, right? If you get like a boring one, then you're kind of like, okay, I'll use it for the environment. But if you get a cute tumbler, every time you see it, you're like, oh, I'm using it for the planet, right? So it kind of gives you a little bit of 소확행, joy in your life just by using a tumbler and helping the environment as well. If you have something like that, let me know. I will read those out to you. 이 프로그램은 방송미디어통신위원회 방송통신발전기금을 지원받아 제작하였습니다. Let's jump into today's The Interview.

0: And the film reveals how one person's steady, dedicated practice can restore our connection with nature. But I would do want to hear just maybe one more recommendation from you. 근데 한 편만 추천하기는 좀 아쉽잖아요. 한 편 더 부탁드릴게요.
1: 네, 질문.

0: And that was 가을에 만나 by 윤건. Wow, is it already fall? 가을 already. Oh, I like summer. Well, listeners, thank you so much for messaging in and tuning in today. The time is now 11:42. And let me remind you of today's listener question. What's one small everyday habit you want to change for the planet? 네, 지구를 위해서 여러분이 바꾸고 싶은 일상의 작은 습관 한 가지는 무엇인가요? Lots of great messages. So we have Kevin Nim saying, I will try to drive less. That's good. 가빈님 messaging in saying, I couldn't live without AC these days, but I definitely need to cut back on using it in many ways. That's great. That's a great thing. And I think we are, a lot of us are convicted, right, to do something. And I love that. And I believe that's what films do, right? And even interviews too. It moves our hearts. One more message. We have 김미란님 messaging in through Kakao. 비닐봉지 같은 거 받지 않습니다. 네, 장바구니 한 두 개 정도 들고 다니는데요. 배달 음식도 거의 안 먹어요. 일회용품도 절대 사지 않습니다. 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Yes, let's be a little bit uncomfortable, right? And that's okay. We don't have to be 100% comfortable. And she also mentioned, 영화제 너무 좋습니다. 영화의 전당에 가서 관람 참여할게요. 라고 보내주셨어요. That's great. And let me know how you think about it after. Jerry님 also messaging about 비닐봉지. So 비닐봉지 대신 장바구니를 챙기는 습관을 드리고 싶어요. Absolutely. And maybe you can get a very cute eco bag, right? So that you are willing and you are motivated to take it everywhere. Just one more. 사랑대원님 saying, I'm trying to reduce paper usage at the office by printing only when necessary and using both sides of the paper. Surprisingly, these small changes have significantly reduced paper wastage. Oh, very good. So just small things, right? So if you don't need it, just don't do it. And if you can do both sides of paper, yes, definitely. It's just small things we can do all together. Thank you so much for sharing, 사랑대원님. With that, let's jump into our final segment of the day.
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4: Beach.
5: Oh yeah.
4: Camping.
5: Oh yeah.
4: Swimming.
5: Oh yeah.
4: Summer is awesome!
6: Mosquitoes?
4: Oh no!
6: Tropical nights?
4: Oh no!
6: Food poisoning?
4: Oh no!
6: Summer is awful!
4: But you know, you can always prevent food poisoning.
6: Oh really?
4: Of course! I'll tell you. Follow me, okay? First, wash your hands, utensils, and food surfaces often. Second, cook and store your food at safe temperatures and always use clean water. Third, defrost food safely. The best way to do it is in the refrigerator. Fourth, keep raw food separate from ready-to-eat food to prevent cross-contamination. Last but not least, always remember that eating safely is the best way to enjoy your meal. This campaign is brought to you by BEFM, Busan 영어 방송.
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2: This is the BFM Safety Briefing. BFM would like to share important safety tips to help you stay safe and prevent heat-related incidents. As high temperatures continue across the country, the risk of heat-related illnesses and accidents remains high. To protect yourself and others during this extreme heat, please follow these health and safety guidelines. First, check weather updates regularly and avoid outdoor activities between 12 p.m. and 5 p.m. when the temperature is typically at its highest. If outdoor activity is unavoidable, especially in places such as fields, roads, or construction sites where ground heat can significantly increase body temperature, be sure to wear lightweight, breathable clothing, stay hydrated by drinking water frequently, and take regular breaks in shaded areas. When going outside, remember to dress lightly, wear a wide-brimmed hat, and carry a water bottle. These simple steps are key to preventing heat-related illnesses such as heat exhaustion or heat stroke. Second, extreme heat is especially dangerous for seniors, young children, and people with chronic health conditions. If you live apart from your parents or older family members, make sure to check in on them regularly. And if there's a senior living alone in your neighborhood, even a brief visit or a phone call can make a significant difference. A small act of kindness can go a long way in keeping someone safe. Third, if you or someone you know does not have proper air conditioning or is suffering from heat-related fatigue, please visit a local cooling shelter. Local community centers, libraries, and welfare centers offer cool and safe environments for those in need. Fourth, for those working outdoors, remember these three key words: water, shade, and rest. These are not mere suggestions, they're essential rules to protect your health in extreme heat. Employers and workers are encouraged to follow the heat break during peak heat hours. Fifth, individuals involved in livestock farming and aquaculture should also take precautions. Ensure adequate ventilation, apply water spraying systems, and maintain a proper stocking density in livestock facilities. For aquaculture, monitor water quality and maintain sufficient oxygen levels. Heat waves may return every year, but their impact can be reduced through small but meaningful actions. Please drink plenty of water, avoid strenuous activity, and look out for those around you. A simple act of concern can be the first step in preventing a heat-related accident. This is brought to you by BFM Busan 영어 방송. Stay safe and stay cool.

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1: The time is now 9 o'clock.
2: Please be informed that all the programs you hear now are reruns that were aired. Time in hours, minutes, and seconds mentioned in the program do not reflect the current time.
3: Hello, lovely sweeties. Happy Thursday and welcome to Sweet Date. Have you guys ever looked at one part of your life and thought, I could definitely do this better? I mean, better sleep, smarter spending, healthier meals, more productive mornings, even better use of your free time. And online, there's now a word for taking that idea to the next level, which is maxing. And we've talked about sleep maxing before, but these days, there's a kind of maxing for almost everything. So maybe the question is no longer, how are you doing? It's, what are you maxing? Maybe today's a day to find your own kind of maxing. All right, so now shall we get today's sweet day started?

That was Next Level by aespa. And want to know a fun fact here? So the song is actually a remake of a track that appeared on the soundtrack for Fast and Furious Presents Hobbs and Shaw. And the original was Next Level by Aston Wilde, but aespa here completely transformed it with their own futuristic sound. And that unforgettable Next Level hook quickly became one of the biggest K-pop moments of the year. And with a title like Next Level, the song fits today's opening perfectly. After all, maxing is all about taking something in your life to the next level. And hello, sweeties, we're live in our studio, and it's Thursday, and welcome to Sweet Day, guys. You're tuned to BFM 90.5 in Busan and 103.3 FM in the Gijang, Cheonggwan, and Noksan areas. And it's me, Yinji. Hello, guys. So, in the chat room, we have many sweeties checking in. We have Benny coming in first, saying happy Thursday, Yinji, and everyone. Hello, Benny. Hope you're having a great day. And Hanim is saying, Benny님, 정말 빠르세요. Good afternoon입니다. 안녕하세요. 윤디님 보고 싶었어요. And put a little heart there. Oh, thank you for checking in and for your sweet message, Hanim. Hope you're having a great day. What are you guys up to? Let us know. If you're having a good meal, share your pictures with us, okay? We would love to share with our sweeties. 정부님 is also checking in, saying 반갑습니다. Hello, 정부님. And Kai님 is also checking in, saying 안녕하세요, 윤지 여러분. I missed you guys. How have you been? I know it's been just like less than 24 hours. But still, what did you guys do yesterday after this show? Yesterday, for me, I went to one of the restaurants here around Centum City. And I had my lunch and I got some recommendations from you guys yesterday on what to have for my lunch. And I totally forgot about that. The moment I left the studio, I was like, okay, I'm going to have either mi-myeon or mo-myeon or some of the stuff that you guys have, mara-sang-gwas, some of you have said. But then, like, I totally forgot about that. And I just walked into a restaurant not thinking. So yeah, I had my meal and I was like, uh-oh, I forgot to take their recommendation. So my bad. Sorry, guys. But today, if you want to recommend some good menus for me, for Yunji, go ahead and do that. I'll try to remember that. Yes, but anyway, thank you all for your messages. And also, we have Hanim saying, 다들 남은 오후도 좋은 하루 보내세요 with sweet date. This is so cute. She put a plus sign there. Sangmini was also checking in saying, I'm relaxing and listening to classical music while listening to Sweet Date. Aw, thank you for checking in with us. Gavinim is also checking in saying, hello, hello. Hello, guys. Gavinim is also saying, I'm making tomato paste with some old tomatoes from the fridge. Ooh. Wow, yes, and 밀면 또 버거? Oh, yesterday, what did I have? I can't even remember. Oh my gosh, what's up with me, guys? Maybe I'm aging. BMLNim is checking in. Hello, hello, saying 두루치기. I should have 두루치기 today. Is that different, like, from 제육? Okay, I'm not sure. Maybe it's made with the same pork, but the seasoning is different. Is that what it is? Let us know. All right. So today, guys, thank you so much for checking in. And today in the opening, we were talking about maxing, right? So the word comes from the idea of maxing out, pushing something towards its highest possible level. And now people are applying that mindset to almost every corner of daily life. There's money maxing, trying to make the most of your money, or maybe morning maxing. Oh, making your mornings more productive, not yawning like Yunji. And fiber maxing, focusing on getting more fiber into your diet. Whenever I have meals like burger, I need more fiber, right? So Yunji might need some fiber maxing. And there are even playful versions about enjoying time alone or doing absolutely nothing. Huh.
That may be why the trend feels so relatable to many of you. Most of us have at least one or two things that we'd like to improve, right? I'm sure some of you may think, I'm perfect. No offense to you guys, but I'm sure there's at least one that you want to improve, right? But there's another side to it. If every meal, every hour, every habit, and that hobby has to be optimized, self-improvement can start to feel like another job. Maybe sometimes good enough is really good enough. So with that said, it's time for today's question of the day. So here goes. If you could start maxing just one thing, what would you choose? If you could start maxing just one thing, or maybe two things if you'd like to share, what would you choose? 한 가지만 맥싱할 수 있다면 여러분은 어떤 것을 선택하실 건가요? So, for those of you wondering, I don't know what to say, here are some options, okay? It can be something so random, like couch potato maxing. So these are some terms that I got from some of the people out there. Bookmaxing, if you guys like adding more books to your reading list, ooh, that would be bookmaxing. Or as we said earlier, fibermaxing, if you need more veggies in your meal, that would be fibermaxing. Or if you need to save some money, save maxing. And there are some actual like people who are look maxing, which is like changing appearance, and they're making their eyeballs like wider and their teeth even wider.

to become more attractive. That would be look maxing, right? So there's no specific term, so you guys can make your own terms. You can even make it trait-wise. For example, you can say, I want compliment maxing, which would be like, I want to compliment more to people, right? Or kindness maxing. You want to be kind toward others. Which are the traits that we all need to have, right? So what would be something that you guys would want to start maxing, all right? It doesn't have to be one thing. It can be many things. So share with us whatever comes into your mind. Send in your answer by texting us at #9050-9050. And remember, each message costs 100 won. 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And in the KakaoTalk app, you can type that in and add us as a friend and send in your pictures and videos there of you guys sleeping on the couch. You can also watch us on YouTube and join the live chat while we are here in the studio. And also on Instagram, find us at sweetday.befm and check today's story and send in your answers, guys. And we've been getting some great answers I'm seeing in the chat room, so I'm going to read some of that soon. But for now, let's go straight into our next music segment. It's time for K-pop Dispatch, and we're going to check out some of the latest K-pop releases. And first song, we have Let Me Love You by Tiger JK and Yumire. This is a love song from one of Korean hip-hop's most famous couples, right? Tiger JK and Yumire. And they've been partners in life for years, but surprisingly, this is their first song together in about 8 years. And this song, Let Me Love You, is bright and playful, with Tiger JK comparing falling in love to things like a soccer match and an old school video game. And there's another family connection here. Their son, named Jordan, helped direct the music video. So this really is a family project wrapped up in a fun summer love song. Next song, we have Dance by B.O. So B.O. is a R&B Korean singer-songwriter and composer who has been making music for years, both as an artist and behind the scenes. And yes, this is B.O., not B.O., the rapper from Show Me the Money 10. So don't let the Korean name confuse you guys. And this song, Dance, is the title track from his new album titled Friday. And the song definitely lives up to that name. It's about that exciting Friday night moment when you spot someone across a room and suddenly feel like, hoo-hoo, dancing. And it holds on to that trendy R&B vibe with that groove while delivering its charm through its easy listening melody. So if Thursday still feels a little too far for the weekend, maybe this can get us there early. So let's go enjoy these two songs together. Let Me Love You by Tiger JK and Yumire, followed by Dance by B.O.

Welcome back, everyone. That was Let Me Love You by Tiger JK and You Meet It, followed by Dance by B.O. Okay, so if you guys have seen the studio, you guys might have noticed what I was doing. I was lifting some things up, and then all of a sudden, I realized that the song was over. It was only like 2 minutes. Was it 2 minutes long? Yeah, and so I had to get back to my microphone. Ooh, okay, so I learned my lesson today. Never leave the microphone alone. Okay. All right. So let's see what our CD star is saying. But before that, that was Let Me Love You by Tiger JK and You Meet It, followed by Dance by B.O. So hope you guys enjoy the song. And for Tiger JK and You Meet It, they are basically like K-hip-hop royalty, right? Like in the early 2000s, when hip-hop wasn't a thing, it was pretty underground. They put like hip-hop on the mainstream radar. So yeah, seeing them together, and even their son Jordan, I thought he was like really young, but now he's a teenager. Isn't that surprising, guys? So yeah, their family like all put in their efforts together to make this song, so this was really sweet to hear. All right, so before we move on, let's check out today's question of the day once again, guys. If you could start maxing just one thing, what would you choose? 한 가지만 맥싱할 수 있다면 어떤 것을 선택하실 건가요? So here, guys, some of you were asking

That's #9010. And each message costs 100 won. You can also reach us for free on KakaoTalk app. So type in BEFM or Busan Yonghwa Bangsong. And if you'd like to see what's happening in the studio, we're live on YouTube. So come say hello in the chat and type in your answers. What do you want to start maxing? We're on Instagram too at sweetday.befm. And the story is up. So go ahead and check it out and send in your message through DMing us. All right. And I've thought of one, guys. What do you guys think about cute maxing? 죄송합니다. Alright, so let's see what our sweeties are saying. B. Melim just said, I just searched for the information. It says it's different in the method of cooking. 아, 제육볶음 and 두루치기. Oh, okay. So there's a clear difference in the method of cooking. Alright, thank you for that. Also, we have B. Melim saying, I would like to maximize my speaking ability. Same for me too. I know it's such an irony to say this as a host, but still, I would like to maximize my speaking ability. Sometimes I say the weirdest thing, right? So I'm like, I wish I were like other hosts, right? Gabini was saying sleep maxing. Ooh, how many hours would you like to sleep, Gabini? Can you guys sleep up to 24 hours? For me, the most was about, I believe it was like 14 to 16 hours when I was in my early 20s. My mom would wake me up. Be like, are you hibernating like bears? Yes. But how about for you guys? If you could sleep like an entire day, how many hours could you actually like sleep in just one line? Okay. Henny was saying, 저는 체력 맥싱이요. 체력이 안 좋아서 러닝할 때나 공부할 때 등등 더 오래 할 수 있도록 체력이 더 좋아졌으면 좋겠어요. So she's saying physical energy maxing. Wow. Okay. I mean, for her, like whenever she goes for running or when she studies, she wants to improve her physical energy so that it can last longer. Wow. For me, if I go into the gym, when I'm on the treadmills, I'm like doing 10 minutes. And I've sent that picture to my friend and yeah, she was like, 10 minutes? That's only like 20 calories. I was like, oops, yeah, I guess I don't have enough physical energy. But it really does help, right? People say the studying is a lot of like about physical energy. So if you don't have the enough energy, I guess it's really hard to sit and study for hours. But for your neck, to kind of prevent your neck pain, I believe that like once in a while you should take a break, Henim. Oh, but still, thank you for your message, guys. Also, we have Eliana Nim saying hi, everyone. Hello, hello. And Honggo Nim is also checking in, as well as Jung Nim, 출첵이요. Hello, guys. Happy to see you guys here. Honggo Nim is saying health. As I get older and older, I realize the importance of health. This is so true. Oh my gosh. Recently, like I've been suffering with some kind of symptoms. And yeah, I had to go to the hospital yesterday and got like, you know, some medical checkup. But luckily, it wasn't a severe thing. So mom, if you're listening, it's not severe, okay? But still, I realized that health is super duper important, right? And once we lose health, then it's hard to recover easily. So yeah, you guys should maintain your health and drink lots of water and get that exercise in every day, okay? Not for diet, but for your health. Okay. It's like mom's lesson, huh? Yes, Gavini was saying at least 8 hours. Wow, okay. But I mean, for me too, I need at least 7 to 8 hours of sleep to function properly. So air high five. PK Nim is also checking in saying hi, ENG. Hello guys. Almost 세월이요. 조단이 18살. Wow, that's so true. Oh, time just flies, doesn't it? Yes, and time flies for our show as well. We have our guest waiting outside, so before we bring him in, let's go listen to the song. Here is 인사하세요 by Lim Kim.

0: Welcome back, everyone. It's time for a trend spot, and Steve is back with me. Hello, Steve.
1: Boom, boom, boom.
0: Hey, you're saying 모른 척 해야 하는 거죠? 문자 날씨 요정님.
1: I don't know who he is.
0: Oh, okay.
1: 항상 매주 오는데요. 모르시는 분들 얘기하니까.
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1: 매주 진가합니다.
0: Yes.
1: 네.
0: Yes, so good that you're here with us.
1: Yep.
0: We want to get your take on today's question of the day. If you could start maxing just one thing, what would you choose?
1: Maxing.
0: Uh-huh.
1: I mean, like before the mic was on, our PDD was asking, hey, Steve, 이번 것도 스티브가 자른 거예요? Like self-help haircut? Like I did yesterday? I would say maxing.
0: Haircut maxing.
1: Haircut maxing. Yeah, I would.
0: All right. Oh, Gavin was saying, handsome guy, Steve.
1: Oh, thank you. Thank you.
0: You guys have to really mean it when you write it, okay?
1: They are, actually.
0: Okay, okay.
1: 진심이잖아요.
0: 아, 그래요? Okay, okay. 헌가님 is also saying 문자 요정님, but he doesn't know who he is. So, okay, we gotta find his identity, okay?
1: Yeah, yeah, yeah. My identity.
0: His second identity. okay. So
1: how about you? What was your answer?
0: Me?
1: Yeah.
0: What did I say, guys? I can't remember. Speak maxing or
1: speak maxing.
0: Speaking fluency maxing. I don't know.
1: I really envy those kind of people. Who's really great at speaking.
0: I know,
1: I think you know what? I'm really think comedian. 진짜 똑똑한 것 같아요.
0: 맞아.
1: Right?
0: And they're not just good at like making people like laugh. They're good at acting.
1: Yeah.
0: And they're really smart right here.
1: Exactly. I mean, like, for example, you want to say something like in a serious mood. 근데 comedian 되게 유머도 같이 넣으니까
0: 맞아.
1: 거부감이 없어요. Right?
0: 맞아.
1: They're too smart, I think.
0: 맞아. Yeah. 우리끼리는 가끔 거부감이 We might reject each other. Oh, 뒤에서. Yeah. Okay. It's like overshared today. You're seeing a little
1: good.
0: Too much of him, but still, for his fans.
1: But you know what? This back, 여기 line 있잖아요.
0: 네. 라이드요?
1: Line.
0: 아, line. Okay. Oh, sorry.
1: 이게 일자가 생명이거든요. 남자들은.
0: Okay.

0: But like, I can't cut this by myself, uh-huh. 이 부분은. So I asked my girlfriend to cut it for me. So my girlfriend.
1: 힘든. 항상. 어, I need to have a talk with her and ask her like, could you leave like a little, you know, straight mark there?
0: But like, 처음에는 she was like, are you serious? But now, 먼저 하고 싶대요. 이 드륵 드륵 소리가 느낌이 좋다고. Yeah.
1: Maybe she got a lot of stress from something else, right?
0: Shout out to my girlfriend.
1: Yes, alright. Well, 머리가
0: Yeah, 까베님 saying. 라인이 생명.
1: 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Oh my gosh, what did I do? I just sounded like.
0: 덥네요. 저 벗고 시작을 해야 돼. Why is it hot today?
1: So we gotta get into today's day. Okay. No song break. There's no song. So today, what kind of cool topics do you have for us here
0: today? Sorry to cut you off. I was kind of late. Hurry.
1: Okay, call me off farther. Okay.
0: Today we're gonna talk about AI proof jobs입니다.
1: AI proof jobs. So that you know, means like AI의 안전한 직업?
0: 그렇죠. AI로부터 위협을 받지 않는. Like, for example, book binding, metalwork, boat building, prop making. Jobs where people actually make or repair things with their hands. 이제 수작업이라고 하죠.
1: So I guess, you know, those jobs that AI can't easily replace.
0: Although AI resistant may be more accurate because almost every job will be affected by AI somehow, but some jobs still depend heavily on human skill, physical work, and experience.
1: So instead of like only learning the newest, you know, freshest technology, some people are going like tracing back to the old skills.
0: Yeah, you're right. And in the UK, actually, younger workers are showing growing interest in traditional crafts, partly because they may offer more security in the age of AI.
1: What kind of old-fashioned or no old skills would you like to learn?
0: Like craftsmanship.
1: Oh.
0: 가죽 만드는 거.
1: And make your own shoes.
0: Yeah.
1: Yeah.
0: I really want to try that. Recently, I really got into horse hide leather. 어, 느낌 너무 좋아요.
1: There was that hat.
0: Oh.
1: That you enjoyed.
0: You know what? Recently, I bought a new one.
1: Oh, yeah.
0: 다른 디자인이에요. 다 이제 겨울 시즌에 맞이해서.
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0: 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Really, really.
1: I'm sure she's super nice and says everything is okay, right?
0: Okay.
1: Yes, but still, we're gonna get into the next part though. Why are these jobs, I mean, harder for AI to replace? Because nearly impossible to not be replaced, right?
0: Yeah. I mean, actually, because the real world is unpredictable. 예상 불가능하잖아요. Imagine repairing an old wooden chair. Every chair is different, you know?
1: True.
0: You have to look, touch, adjust your tools, and make decisions based on experience. That brings us to an important idea.
1: Which is?
0: Tacit? 이게 암묵적 지식이라고.
1: Knowledge까지.
0: 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I don't know what she's saying. Baby Matt Fig. Is she talking about you?
1: Fig is my favorite fruit.
0: Fig.
1: Muaga예요.
0: 무화과.
1: 여기서는 pig예요.
0: But anyways, coming back to the topic.
1: What is tacit knowledge? 암묵적 지식.
0: 쉽게 얘기하자면, like, you know, 느낌적인 느낌이라고 하잖아요.
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1: 그래서 read the line. Knowledge, you learn.
0: Knowledge. Tacit
1: knowledge. So it's a knowledge that you guys can learn through experience.
0: Yep.
1: Rather than from a manual, right?
0: Yeah,
1: So, for example, like a craft person may know something from tapping on it, like the sound.
0: Yeah.
1: They know. Yeah. What's going on? Right?
0: 이거 무슨 나무인데?
1: Right? 맞아. Or maybe from the smell, the scent.
0: Scent.
1: Or a temperature.
0: Okay.
1: They might feel the leather.
0: Yeah.
1: this doesn't stand this kind of weather. That kind of stuff.
0: We call that 장인, right?
1: 맞아요. Yeah. The master of a craft, right?
0: 그렇죠.
1: So, for instance, like an experienced cook, say, I don't measure.

0: measure like the salt, the grams, or the pepper, right? I just know.
1: That's my harmony. She knows 손맛. You know what I'm saying? 손맛.
0: 잘싹. Right? 손맛.
1: Yeah. Okay. Like you said, people may also value something more simply because a human made it.
0: Mm.
1: I mean, like, this is kind of like off the script.
0: Mm-hmm.
1: For example, Japan.
0: Mm.
1: There is famous word for 장인정신, right?
0: Oh.
1: And also Swiss.
0: Oh.
1: Watches. Right? Watches.
0: All I can think of is chocolate.
1: Oh. Swiss is also really, you know, famous for watches.
0: Yeah, yeah, yeah.
1: I mean, like, practicality. Smartwatch. 당연히 더 의미가 있는데, they still buy the expensive mechanical watch, isn't it?
0: Oh, right,
1: 네,
0: right, right.
1: 그런 것처럼.
0: They're known for those kind of stuff, right?
1: Yeah, yeah, yeah.
0: Yeah, so I guess, you know, these traditional jobs really are becoming popular again.
1: Yeah.
0: Is that true?
1: There are actually some striking examples. I was talking about UK, right? A London artistic metalwork studio recently received more than 160 applications for just two apprenticeship positions. And one major theater received 728 applications for a single technical apprenticeship. Apprenticeship.
0: Okay.
1: Oh, yes. Hard to pronounce.
0: Yes.
1: Yeah.
0: So there are basically kind of similar to internships, guys.
1: Yeah.
0: But internships are for like white-collared management jobs.
1: Mm-hmm.
0: But for apprenticeship, this is like for skilled trades and technical fields.
1: Mm-hmm.
0: So they're typically just like 1 to 5 years.
1: Oh.
0: Internship is relatively
1: really short.
0: Yeah, yeah,
1: yeah,
0: it's like 1 to 5 months or so. But this one is tend to be salaried.
1: Mm-hmm.
0: So I guess, you know, lots of people nowadays are applying for those.
1: Mm-hmm.
0: So these old skills are very, like, becoming very competitive.
1: They are.
0: Mm.
1: And ironically, some of these crafts were in danger of disappearing because not enough young people were learning them. So concern about AI may actually help preserve some traditional skills.
0: So I guess old skills are becoming new career strategies. So we're going to hit pause right here and let us know, guys, what kind of like skills would you love to learn from back in the days, okay? Something like leather making.
1: Yeah.
0: Like Steve, so share with us. And let's go listen to the song, and here is BGF by Choji.

0: Welcome back, everyone. That was BGF by Joji, and we're back with Transpa here on Sweet Day with our not Munja Yojang, but Steve. Woohoo! But he's still gonna read some Munja, okay?
1: Oh, yeah, for sure.
0: All right, so today, guys, we're talking about AI proof jobs. Mm-hmm. So, some of the jobs that are safe even during the AI. Period.
1: Yeah, period.
0: Yes.
1: Yeah.
0: All right. So let's read some messages, shall we?
1: First of all, her name said, I was told that blue-collar jobs are gaining popularity again.
0: Oh, yes, this is true.
1: We were talking about white-collar, right?
0: White-collar. What is the difference between blue-collar?
1: Yeah. Oh.
0: Okay, I'm gonna look it up.
1: Okay, we gotta look that up. I'm sorry, Henny. We didn't know much about it.
0: I hope we can relate to it very soon. Okay.
1: And Gabenim said, Scotch whiskey is truly irreplaceable by... Oh, totally agree with this.
0: I haven't tried it.
1: This is also 손맛, you know what I'm saying? 이것도 손맛이 들어가야 돼요. You're not really a whiskey person?
0: How, like, you gotta dip your fingers in?
1: No.
0: No?
1: There's kind of like Scotch whiskey. It's also kind of like similar to making wine, but a bit different. So with Scotch whiskey, 몇 년 산, heard about that, right?
0: Okay. 20-year-old whiskey, 이런 거.
1: I don't really much about it, but 그 안에 그 숙성을 시켜야 돼요. 그 목재.
0: Fermentation.
1: Yeah, you need a fermentation. But it's all made by human.
0: Seriously?
1: It's all made by human. 그것도 이제 사람의 그 tacit이 필요한 영역이에요.
0: Why do you know so much about this?
1: I love whiskey.
0: Oh, you do?
1: And the reason it's too expensive, it's because 장인들이 만드니까. That's why. If it's made by machine, 그렇게 비싸진 않았을 거예요.
0: I even went to the winery once, and I was taught all this process, and I don't know why I can't remember any of it, okay?
1: You don't really like alcohol?
0: I'm not much of a alcohol person.
1: Oh, okay.
0: But I love juice.
1: Oh, that's the best,
0: juice,
1: to be honest.
0: Freshly squeezed juice, okay.
1: Yeah.
0: TMI today, right?
1: Juice, okay.
0: Yes.
1: Yeah.
0: So, thank you guys for your messages. And yeah, today we're talking about those AI-proof jobs. So, Steve, is there like an evidence that AI is already affecting younger workers?
1: Ooh.
0: Is there an evidence, though?
1: There are some signs.
0: Yeah, sorry.
1: 증거 또는 징조가 있긴 합니다.
0: Okay.
1: So a recent Stanford study looked at millions of workers in the U.S.
0: Oh.
1: Among workers aged 22 to 25, employment in jobs with high AI exposure was about 19% lower than it would have been if it had followed the same growth trend as jobs with lower AI exposure.
0: Mm.
1: 네. 그렇다고 합니다.
0: 19%. Sounds significant amount.
1: Yeah, but we should be careful, you know. The researchers did not say AI caused all of that difference.
0: True.
1: All the economic factors matter too. Mm. What's especially interesting is that the change seems to be happening more through lower hiring than mass layoffs.
0: So I guess lots of factors play in this percentage.
1: Yeah.
0: But since we're short on time, we're just going to get into part four. So Steve, what kind of job would be considered the safest? I mean, there's no perfect job out there.
1: Yeah.
0: But what would be considered at least, you know, safe job?
1: I would say...
0: His voice cracking.
1: There's no perfect list, but some jobs are clearly harder to automate, you know?
0: But what do they have in common, though?
1: They usually require physical skill, real-world experience, and human judgment. Mm-hmm. Instead of looking for one perfectly safe job, it may be better to look at certain characteristics. Mm-hmm. But like, for example, you know Mike Tyson, right?
0: Yeah.
1: We can learn boxing through AI.
0: Mm.
1: But why Mike Tyson is more expensive? It's because he has gone through. And 그런 역사가 있기 때문에, because of the history.
0: Right.
1: If you can make your own history, then you can defeat AI.
0: This is true. I think this is similar to like Paduk, you know, Lee Sedol.
1: Yeah.
0: He played against AI, but he won actually one time, right?
1: Yeah.
0: Against AI.
1: Uh-huh.
0: So I guess, you know, his all that experience and all that legacy that he has, you know, earned, that was something that should be given credit for, right?
1: Exactly. And I think the only reason, I mean, like, with AI, mm-hmm. With the AI competition, mm-hmm. 그 기술적인 거는 못 이겨요.
0: 아, 맞아. 네. 맞아, 맞아.
1: So,
0: 맞아.
1: I think only personal brand. Personal brand가 있으면 살아남을 수 있다고 생각합니다.
0: Yes. Yeah. And one time, guys, like, I actually happened to see this video where Elon Musk, he was being interviewed, and he said anything that's physical, those jobs will exist for a much longer time. But anything that is digital, which is like just someone at a computer doing something, AI, is likely going to take over those jobs like lining, you know, like coding. So I guess, you know, like there's got to be that job that requires physical presence and also like emotional trust or unpredictable environments. Those might be some of the safest, you know, jobs, right?
1: I was kind of shocked with Tele thing, you know, that social media service, right? That's a huge company. Only 30 workers inside there.
0: 30 workers?
1: And the rest, all AI.
0: Seriously?
1: Yeah. Teletang, only using maximum 30 workers. That's what I heard.
0: That's kind of scary.
1: Right.
0: I mean, even for BEFM, we have like AI news announcer.
1: Yeah.
0: The AI David.
1: Oh.
0: that was very interesting.
1: Oh, yeah. But we don't need to worry about that.
0: Yeah.
1: 저는 안 돼요.
0: 맞아요. 우리의 매력이 있으니까.
1: 또 다시 운동해야겠네요.
0: And lastly, one quick question. Gavin, you were saying, personal question. What would you guys think about flying on an unmanned airplane without a captain or co-pilot?
1: Oh.
0: What would you think?
1: Pilot actually,
0: 없는 비행기. 탈 수 있다, 없다?
1: I can.
0: Oh, you can?
1: Yeah. Because mostly 이륙 and 착륙 빼고는 거의 다 AI가 하잖아요. 지금도. But like in California, 실제로 그렇게 많이 타고 있긴 한다고 하더라고요.
0: 맞아.
1: Through AI.
0: 맞아.
1: So it's already ongoing right now. So, yeah.
0: For me, I would give like a trial period.
1: Trial period?
0: Trial period.
1: 어떻게 그렇게 하죠?
0: 약간의 그 네네. 마음을 준비를 하고 first taxi.
1: Taxi.
0: Then helicopter.
1: Helicopter.
0: All right. I know that's so random. But anyway, oh, my stomach is growling. Sorry, you guys. All right. So anyway, Steve, thank you so much for bringing such an interesting topic to us. And we look forward to seeing you next week. All right?
1: Bye-bye.
0: All right. And that's going to do it for the first hour, everyone. Let's go listen to this music. Here is XOXO by EXO.

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1: 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Man, I haven't got a chance. I call
2: him. Hello everyone, my name is Eileen and I'm from Malaysia. Back in 2017, when I was looking for a place to escape the harsh reality of life, I took a solo trip to Busan and immediately fell in love with the city. I love the food, the mild weather, the serene view of the mountains and the sea, and just how beautiful and peaceful the city is. I returned home a week later, only to find that I was homesick in my own home. And then I realized that deep in my heart, Busan was now my new home. I moved to Busan the following year, and I'm now working at the Tourism Promotion Organization for Asia Pacific Cities, TPO Secretariat in Busan. My future lies in Busan, and Busan is the future for us all. Global City Busan, we are in it together. This campaign is brought to you by BEFM, Busan 영어 방송.
3: 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And I'm already completely drained. 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
4: 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BFM would like to share important safety tips to help you stay safe and prevent heat-related incidents. 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To protect yourself and others during this extreme heat, please follow these health and safety guidelines. First, check weather updates regularly and avoid outdoor activities between 12 p.m. and 5 p.m. when the temperature is typically at its highest. If outdoor activity is unavoidable, especially in places such as fields, roads, or construction sites where ground heat can significantly increase body temperature, be sure to wear lightweight, breathable clothing, stay hydrated by drinking water frequently, and take regular breaks in shaded areas. When going outside, remember to dress lightly, wear a wide-brimmed hat, and carry a water bottle. These simple steps are key to preventing heat-related illnesses such as heat exhaustion or heat stroke. Second, extreme heat is especially dangerous for seniors, young children, and people with chronic health conditions. If you live apart from your parents or older family members, make sure to check in on them regularly. And if there's a senior living alone in your neighborhood, even a brief visit or a phone call can make a significant difference. A small act of kindness can go a long way in keeping someone safe. Third, if you or someone you know does not have proper air conditioning or is suffering from heat-related fatigue, please visit a local cooling shelter. Local community centers, libraries, and welfare centers offer cool and safe environments for those in need. Fourth, for those working outdoors, remember these three keywords: water, shade, and rest. These are not mere suggestions, they're essential rules to protect your health in extreme heat. Employers and workers are encouraged to follow the heat break during peak heat hours. Fifth, individuals involved in livestock farming and aquaculture should also take precautions. Ensure adequate ventilation, apply water spraying systems, and maintain a proper stocking density in livestock facilities. For aquaculture, monitor water quality and maintain sufficient oxygen levels. Heat waves may return every year, but their impact can be reduced through small but meaningful actions. Please drink plenty of water, avoid strenuous activity, and look out for those around you. A simple act of concern can be the first step in preventing a heat-related accident. This is brought to you by BFM Busan 영어 방송. Stay safe and stay cool.

And that was Perpit Perpit by Secret. Then this song was released in 2011. And by then, Secret was already having a huge year thanks to Shy Boy. And this song kept that momentum going with an even sweeter and more nostalgic sound. And this song, Perpit Perpit, mixes retro pop with a touch of traditional Korean flavor. And it became another major hit for the group, passing 3 million digital downloads in Korea that year. And more than 15 years later, it still has that cheerful melody that somehow makes everything feel a little brighter. And hello, sweeties. We're live from our studio in Busan this Thursday afternoon. And welcome to Sweet Date. 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And I'm Yunji. So let's see what's coming up in hour two of today's Sweet Date, guys. So Andrew's going to join us for bite-sized banter, where that one everyday question can lead to very different answers. So make sure to tune into that. And then after that, we're going to slide into Screen Bites, where we get to learn that fun, useful English expression from a movie or TV drama scene. And you guys get to make your own sentences. And some of you have been making great example dialogues. So you guys can tune in and make sure to send in your sentences. And later on, Flashback takes us back with Korean dances from the 90s and 2000s for your playlist upgrade. But first, let's check out today's question of the day once again. Today, we've been talking about maxing, right? So if you could start maxing just one thing, what would you choose? So maxing is basically about making something as good as it can be. So for instance, like your hobby, your habit, or your goal in life, okay? So what would you like to start maxing? What would you choose? 한 가지만 맥싱할 수 있다면 어떤 것을 선택하실 건가요? So it can kind of be like 개발. Right, so four ways to reach us. You can send in your text at #9050. And remember, each message costs 100 won each. You can also send in your message through our KakaoTalk app. So type in BEFM or Busan Yeonghwa Bangseo on the app and add us as a friend, and you can send in your free messages. And we're also streaming live on YouTube. So come see what's happening in the studio by typing in BEFM or Busan Yeonghwa Bangseo. And also, we're on Instagram. So at sweetdate.befm, type that in and take a look at today's story, which is up already. And let us know what you think about today's question. All right. So let's see. We've been getting lots of messages. So I'm going to try to scroll back up and read from where I have left off. We have 만학도영원님 saying, 안녕하세요. 저는 제 유머력을 맥싱하고 싶어요. 수업 시간에 하품하거나 조는 학생들이 가끔 보이는데 그 사람들이 웃느라 졸릴 틈이 없더롱요. So what she's saying is that she wants to develop, maximize her sense of humor. Sometimes when she teaches in class, some students are dozing off or yawning in class. And maybe, you know, 만학동원님, show them your 손맛. Right? Give them a little taste of your nice, gentle touch. Spicy touch, all right? 약간 도움이 될 수도 있어요, 그죠? 아니면 do the same thing, like a mirror effect, 같이. 여러분, 오늘 뭘 배울 거냐면요. Like that. Or like give them a nap time, I don't know. All right, hopefully that worked. B-mail name is saying, I want to sleep for a long time too. I think everyone does, right? Who gets like 5 hours of sleep and still can function? How many of you? By a raise of hands, show me, like, how many of you can actually function well with just getting 5 hours of sleep? I have a great respect for that kind of person. Okay. Eliana님 is saying, 저는 아이디어 실행력을 맥싱하고 싶어요. So she wants to maximize her ability to turn ideas into action. Sorry if it's a he. I mean, it is super hard to turn your ideas into action, right? For instance, if you're thinking about, maybe I should go to the gym, right? You have that idea, but still, if you don't put that into action, it's just like nothing, right? I guess it's hard for me to do that. I always talk about the gym. Today, I'm going to hit the gym today. All right.
All right, and Gavin was saying, I really love Tiger JK and you meet it. JK was my idol back then. I mean, he used to be like the legendary figure of hip-hop, right? Even my brother used to love Tiger JK. And whenever he turned on that song, I would turn it off. But still, he was like the legendary figure. I'm sure nowadays, like those people who are trying to get in that hip hop, you know, radar, they look up to him, right? Because he's super, super good. And even Yumira, like, she's not only good at rapping, but she's good at singing too. And she's got this groovy vibe that I can't explain. I can't put into words, but still, I think that is something that everyone looks up to, right? Gavin even saying, I try to keep my sleep schedule regular and always check my sleep quality with a device. So I'm really sleep maxing with the perfect temperature, lighting, and a smartwatch to measure it. Oh, wow. Do you have your smartwatch on when you go to sleep? Kabenim, let us know. But for me, like, I've tried to do that, but somehow, like, in my sleep, I took it off. So it doesn't work for me. Jeongnim is saying, speaking, I made a point of immersing myself in English because I want English to become second nature. Second nature, I like that word. Yes. I mean, if you really want to enhance your English speaking skill, yeah, it's really difficult. But if you have like radio on in the background, I think it really helps. Not my radio, okay? But some other radio programs, because half of our show is like joking, right? Hanim is saying, Steve-Dean, 머리가 살짝 아기 멧돼지 같아. Okay, I know what you guys mean by Matt Pig. Okay, I was like, Matt? Is it like Matt Damon? No, okay. Also, we have Mark Jong-nim saying, 윤진님 건강하셔야 돼요. 정말 건강을 잃으면 모든 걸 잃는 거라고 하잖아요. 유유. That's so true. Oh, thank you so much for this heartwarming message, Mark Jong-nim. I mean, same to you too. Everybody, just try to stay healthy, okay? And yeah, just try to get that 10,000 steps in every day to maintain your health. How do you guys keep up your health? I'm curious all of a sudden. Do you guys have like a dietary meal? I remember Monok Doonim saying she has like something really healthy for her breakfast. So I guess, yeah, that could be a good way to keep your balanced meal, right? And lastly, we have Benny saying sleep maxing and walking maxing. Ooh, and he has a song request, 산책 by 백예린. Oh, that's a good one. So yeah, I guess everyone has their way of keeping up their health, right? And maintaining their rhythm in their life. So yeah, keep it up, guys. And 마학대원님 lastly is saying, 윤진인과 스티븐의 애가 절대 대체할 수 없다. 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Thank you so much. Zero님 is also checking in as well as 한규님 and Siwan님. You guys are great. I'm loving these answers. Okay, I'm going to try to read throughout our show. So keep it coming, guys. And let's go listen to one of the song requests for our CD, 산책 by 백예린.

0: Every time.
1: I love when it's the intro to the music comes on and everything, uh-huh. and we're both already laughing. Because, I mean, obviously, if you're listening uh-huh. on the radio, you uh-huh. didn't see this going on. But uh-huh. for the people on YouTube, uh-huh. like they'll be like, what's going on there?
0: What are they talking about? That makes Shinji laugh. Right?
1: We're talking about lying.
0: Yeah.
1: Or being able to tell when someone is lying.
0: Uh-huh. And he was like talking about this harsh stuff before the show was on.
1: Yeah, he said, I'm a big fan of Yoonji.
0: Yeah, lie.
1: I hate this show. Lie. I love this show.
0: Okay.
1: So, yeah, I'm kind of...
0: I wish we had lie detector here today.
1: Yeah.
0: All right, but let's get into today's mini skit. Cut him off already.
1: All right, sounds good.
0: Okay. Andrew, do you like my new haircut? What do you think?
1: I love it.
0: If I had the power to detect lies, this would be very interesting.
1: Why are you staring at me like that?
0: Because you paused for 2 seconds before answering. That means you're lying.
1: I was obviously thinking.
0: That somehow makes it worse.
1: See? This is exactly why I don't want people to have this power.
0: So, with that skit, here goes today's question for Bite Size Banter. Would you rather be able to tell when someone is lying or when someone likes you?
2: 상대가 거짓말하는지 알기 대 상대가 나를 좋아하는지 알기. 아, 어떤 게 더 여러분은 좋으신가요?
0: So, this is our question for today. I mean, you know, like, when someone lies to you, you can kind of tell because they're, like, you know, looking at somewhere else.
1: Oh, yeah, there are, what do they call those? Like, they're cues, right?
0: Yeah.
1: Like, in psychology, there's things that, like, if you're looking up to the left, or like, you're looking to the right, you're thinking you're looking to the left, or I could have that mixed up. You're trying to come up with something, like, that's not truthful.
0: Uh-huh.
1: You know, yeah, there are a lot of those things.
0: Like, the body language.
1: Sure.
0: Or it can be the tone, like, yeah.
1: If someone stutters or stammers, definitely.
0: Yes.
1: That's usually when you're catching someone in a lie.
0: Yeah, yeah, yeah. Or when someone tells you a story and that doesn't, you know, add up quite right.
1: Yeah.
0: It's like, it doesn't make sense at all, right?
1: Yeah, especially if you start to put two and two together.
0: Uh-huh.
1: And then you're like, well, you don't like pizza. Why were you at a pizza place? What? No.
0: That doesn't really make sense.
1: You didn't meet me. You said you were sick. And... You know, Yoonji saw you at the coffee shop. What's going on here? I feel like I'm being lied to.
0: I mean, the deal about lying is that you have to make up another lie to lie about that
1: you
0: thing,
1: do.
0: Right?
1: And it's never ending.
0: No.
1: It's like, it's a domino effect.
0: Yeah.
1: It just keeps going and going and going.
0: Mm.
1: Yeah.
0: But when someone likes you, could you really tell if someone likes you or not? Like, not really about the relationship, but even like among people, you know?
1: Oh, so you're saying like, not like in the sense of like boyfriend,
0: couple.
1: Girlfriend.
0: Yeah.
1: No. Sometimes I think so, but also like sometimes people are hard to read. Like if someone is very, you know, they're not very animated or they're a quiet person,
0: sorry.
1: Settle down, tin man.
0: Okay, sorry.
1: Tin woman. But I mean, if, for example, if we met with a group of friends and you were opposite of what you're actually like and you were just like, oh, hi, nice to meet you. And then you didn't get involved in the conversation, I might think, oh, well, she doesn't really like me. Like, what's going on? But then someone may say, oh, no, that's just, she's kind of quiet.
0: Yeah.
1: You know?
0: She's shy or
1: something. Yeah, or something like that. Yeah. So sometimes it's hard to read.
0: Yeah. Are you hard to read?
1: I am an open book, everybody.
0: Oh, okay.
1: Yeah.
0: How about our producer? Is he hard to read?
1: I don't know, when he wears a mask sometimes, yes. Because I look to him for some confirmation sometimes of like, okay, like we're being a bit like characters.
0: Yeah.
1: And I look to him and I can't tell if he's smiling or anything.
0: He's actually like smiling.
1: No,
0: beaming,
1: totally,
0: right?
1: Yes. And then, but when he doesn't have the mask, he's laughing. I'm like, oh, okay, we can continue with this nonsense.
0: Yeah, but sometimes he like giggles, right? Over there in the corner. He's like... Right? Especially when Andrew
1: teases. It does not sound like that.
0: Yeah. In a manly way, right?
1: Yeah.
0: Something like that.
1: That sounds like me.
0: Yeah, it does.
1: My point is, uh-huh. is that, you know, it's... Sometimes you can tell when someone's lying.
0: Mm-hmm.
1: You can also tell when someone likes you, mm-hmm. but there are quite a few times where you can't because of how your interaction goes with these people. And I'm sure our listeners might agree with me on this one. Mm-hmm. And I have a hard time sometimes when if I meet new friends that are Korean for the first time.
0: Ooh.
1: I feel sometimes, or not just Koreans, but like sometimes maybe some people are a little bit over.
0: Yeah.
1: They're a bit too much
0: uh-huh.
1: when you first meet you, just to uh-huh. be friendly.
0: Yeah.
1: And I feel when I meet like some new Korean friends or whatnot like that, they're trying to speak English a little bit more. Yeah, I might be like, oh, this person really wants to talk. They're super friendly. They love me.
0: Oh, yeah.
1: And I find out later they're just like, excited to meet new people. You know, like, so, but I'm sure some of the listeners have had these kind of experiences
0: exactly,
1: as well.
0: Exactly, right.

0: But I mean, like, for our lovebirds out there.
1: Sure.
0: What would be some great tips for our listeners who are struggling through relationships? I'm trying to figure out, like, if the lady or the man likes them or

0: or really angry at something.
1: Yeah, or they're like seem jealous.
0: Oh.
1: They probably like you.
0: But what if they're good at like hiding their true colors?
1: Yeah, or they're just like, no, or they could be, you know, just be, oh, like, I don't care about that, you know, which is totally fine as well, you know.
0: Sorry if you didn't name. He has to erase some words.
1: But okay. Anyway, yeah, yes. So I would say, but this question, though, because it, would you rather be able to tell when someone is lying or when someone likes you? Mm. Well, I'm just going to choose when someone is lying because then I'll be able to tell.
0: Oh.
1: So if I say, you know, do you like me? And they're like, yes. I'll know if they're lying or not.
0: Wow.
1: Just straight up ask them.
0: Oh, he sees through these questions. Wow,
1: yeah.
0: That's amazing.
1: Yeah,
0: okay.
1: There's holes, there's flaws, there's loopholes.
0: Oh, man.
1: Yeah.
0: For me, would you rather be able to tell when someone's lying? I can kind of tell whether they're lying or not. I don't know.
1: Yeah.
0: It's the gift that I'm given.
1: No, I think that I am pretty good at doing this as well.
0: Yeah.
1: And I think with kids, my kids, they have certain tendencies.
0: Yeah.
1: I know when they're kind of stretching the truth.
0: Uh-huh.
1: And my older son, he doesn't really lie to me much.
0: Oh.
1: Because I think I caught him a few times.
0: Oh, yeah.
1: And then Eden as well, like, he'll try to get away with some stuff.
0: Yeah.
1: I'll just be like...
0: Like eating some candies?
1: Or,
0: no?
1: Yeah, that could be it too. But then I'll just be like, hey, that's all. And he'll be like...
0: Not again.
1: And he won't do it.
0: Oh.
1: Because I tell him, if you lie when you do this, then I'll never be able to trust you. And he's pretty good with it now.
0: Oh, yeah. Okay. All right.
1: Or at least I think he is.
0: I mean,
1: he could be pulling the wool right over my eyes.
0: That reminds me of a story. Like, my niece one time had something and had something on her face. And I was like, did you have this chocolate? She's like, no, but she has like all the powder.
1: Evidence is everywhere. It's like when you go to one of the donut shops that have like the powder on the outside of them. Like, you cannot eat that and not get it all over your face.
0: Exactly.
1: And they're like, oh, did you eat a donut? No. It's like they're wearing a black shirt. It looks like someone threw like baking flour or something at them.
0: It's like decoration on
1: them. No, what are you talking about?
0: It's the cutest thing, isn't it?
1: Yeah,
0: right?
1: Totally.
0: Oh my gosh, yes.
1: Yeah, I've caught my kids a few times too.
0: Yeah?
1: Like that. Yeah,
0: what were they having?
1: It was chocolate. And then what was the other thing? It was, it was something at Chuseok one time. I can't remember what it was. But it was, like the...
0: The pancake? No.
1: No. Like, you know, like the Korean snacks.
0: Oh, yuka.
1: Like yuka, but the ones that are like really crispy.
0: Oh, yeah.
1: And it was like they're so sticky. It was like sticking to their shirt. I'm like, hey, what? Were you eating some? Mm.
0: They have like kangjeong all over them.
1: Yeah, and they're still like, their teeth are sticking together. It's like, no. It's hilarious.
0: Their teeth are sticking.
1: Yeah.
0: Okay.
1: But listeners, let us know. Would you rather be able to tell when someone is lying or when someone likes you?
0: Okay.
1: Or you could just, you know, circumvent that and be like me and just choose lying and then you're all good.
0: That got me. Okay. 너무 웃기다. All right. So yeah, let us know your answers, guys. I will catch you on Friday, which is tomorrow. Bye-bye.
1: See you, everyone.
0: All right, that was our bite-sized banter segment with Andrew. So today, you guys have to pick whether would you rather be able to tell when someone is lying to you? I just saw a duck crawling up here, right? Or when someone likes you. 상대가 거짓말하는지 알기 대 상대가 나를 좋아하는지 알기. But this doesn't have to be about like romantic relationship, guys. Like, if someone likes you or not, if someone hates you, you could definitely tell that, right? Because they stare at you the whole time. They're like, ugh. I saw this guy at a cafe today in the morning while I was doing my prep for my show. This guy was like staring at an employee like this with his arms crossed. And he seemed really upset about something. So I was like, oh, maybe he's like desperate to get his coffee. But I could definitely tell that he is upset about something. But I don't know, like, about you guys. Do you guys want to know whether someone likes you or not? Like, not just about romantic relationship, okay? I'm curious. So let's kind of take a look at when people usually lie, okay? So when is

says on AI when they're afraid of getting in trouble. So we've kind of talked about that, right? My niece was having chocolate secretly and she had all the chocolate powder on her lips and she said, "No, I didn't have it," right? So she was afraid of getting in trouble, but obviously it was like we could tell that she had chocolate, right? So in this case, people are most likely to lie. Another factor would be when they want to avoid hurting someone's feelings, right? For example, let's say that you guys went to 회식, like a company dinner. Your boss asks you, you've been there for just like about a week and your company boss asks you, "Do you like samgyeopsal? You're in that samgyeopsal place." Should you say yes or should you say no? You should say, "Oh, 좋아합니다." Even though inside of you, you're thinking, 소고기 is better. Right? So you might lie in that case. Or when you're embarrassed or ashamed. For example, you often got this question from your parents when you're young. "How did you do on your test?" You don't want to feel embarrassed, right? So you might say, "I did okay." And then a few weeks later, you get your report card and your mom is getting that upset face, right? You're like going straight into your room. Ah. All right. Or lastly, when they want to protect someone, okay? So this might be like a white lie. If we think about it, right? You want to protect someone. You don't really want to spill the beans. You just want to protect them. So in that case, you can lie, right? As in friends. They lied about their friends dating. So the lie became another lie. So yeah, those can be another factor. Let's see what our sweeties are saying about today's topic. But first of all, let's check the vote. Okay, we had a poll going on. Would you rather be able to tell when someone is lying or when someone likes you? And guess what, guys? 62% have responded, "I would rather be able to tell when someone is lying." Maybe we should all develop like a lie detector together here on Sweet Date. What do you guys think? Right? Yeah, I guess, you know, if we think about it, people don't want to be treated like a light person, right? If you guys know what I mean. Let's see what our sweeties are saying. We have Eliana Nim saying, "Oh, 투표가 반반이다." Yeah, it was half and half in the beginning, but somehow it turned, to be this way. 마흑동원 님은 saying, "Oops, 1번에 투표했는데 2번으로 바꿀게요. 상대방이 저의 기분을 배려해서 거짓말을 하는 건데 그게 거짓말이란 걸 알게 되면 제가 오히려 상처받을 것 같아요." I mean, yeah, some people are trying to like not hurt your feelings, but then when you find out it's a lie, then she says that she might feel even more hurt than before. This is so true. 정님 is saying, 일단 계속 거짓말인지 아닌지만 빠르게 판단한다면 상대방의 말이나 노력 혹은 예의상의 행동마저 저도 모르게 가볍게 여기는 사람이 되기 쉬울 것 같아요. 차라리 좋아하는지 정도만 아는 게 나을 것 같아요. Put a little stop emoji. I like that. Oh, but if you actually think about it, it's like a manner. Lying, I think that becomes like a habit. What do you guys think? If you start lying, then it's gonna be easy for you to lie again. But yeah, I think this is a matter of like characters or traits. Kaimim is saying, "I'd rather know when someone likes me. Then I can do things she likes, see if she's starting to develop feelings for me. And once I know she likes me, I can make the first move and confess to her." Kainim, as a woman, I would like to give you some tips. Be like a mysterious person, okay? If you are not sure if that person likes you or not, just be mysterious, okay? You gotta have that push and pull. In Korea, we call it the 밀당, right? So if you like 당기기만 한다, if you just pull every time,
that person might get far away from you. So try to kind of sometimes push, okay? And that pushing would be to focus on some of the things that's in front of you. 약간 티비트 샤이랜데 저도 못해요. Okay, all right. So that was a little tip. Hopefully that helps with your love relationship. 카이님 진짜 hope for the best. All right. 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Lying is bad, guys. Even though it's a white lie. Don't do it often. Okay. So on that note, let's go listen to this song, 거짓말이야 by B1A4.

0: it's time for Screen Bites, where we get to learn that everyday English expressions through scenes from movies and TV dramas. And this week, we're watching Mona Lisa Smile. And today, Catherine is on the phone with Paul, her boyfriend back in California. And Catherine's first days at Wellesley haven't exactly been easy, and Paul seems to have expected that. So we're going to listen to today's scene.
1: Hey, is everything okay?
2: Yeah.
1: Tough, huh? Well, how are the classes? Snobs, right? I hate to say I told you so.
2: You don't have to. I can't really talk right now. I'll write you tonight.
0: So with the scene, here goes today's expression.
1: I hate to say I told you so.
3: I hate to say I told you so.
4: 안 됐지만 그럴 걸 했잖아.
0: So the key expression here is I told you so. We say this word, this phrase when something happens exactly

0: exactly the way we warned someone it would. It basically means, see, I told you this would happen. 거 봐, 내가 그럴 거라고 했잖아. But saying I told you so directly can sound a little smug or annoying. So Paul here softens it by saying, I hate to say I told you so. So he means he doesn't really want to point out that he was right, but he's going to mention it anyway. And very often, people use this expression with a slightly teasing tone. For instance, I hate to say I told you so, but you should have brought an umbrella. See, it's raining. Or, I hate to say I told you so, but that restaurant was packed. So now, we're going to practice with a few example dialogues, and here's our first one.
1: Ugh, I got completely soaked on the way home.
2: I hate to say I told you so, but I told you it was going to rain.
0: Here's our second example.
1: Oh, I'm exhausted. I only slept 3 hours.
2: I hate to say I told you so, but you stayed way too late.
0: Here's our last example.
1: There's a 1 hour wait. Look at that restaurant.
2: I hate to say I told you so.
0: We should have made a reservation. So once again, today's expression is, I hate to say I told you so.
3: 안 됐지만 그럴 걸 했잖아.
0: So remember, I told you so means that something happened just as you predicted or weren't. And adding the phrase, I hate to say, makes it sound a little softer, although the other person may still not be very happy to hear that phrase. All right, so anyway, that's going to do it for today's Screen Bites, everyone. And tomorrow, lastly, we're going to continue with Mona Lisa Smile and learn another useful expression. And now let's dive right into our next music segment. Welcome back to Flashback, everyone. We're going to bring back the sound of the 90s and 2000s with Korean dance tracks that still get you moving. Woo! First up, we have G by 소녀시대. And this is one of the defining K-pop hits of 2009. So the group Girls' Generation had debuted just 2 years earlier, but G took their popularity to a completely different level. And the song spent an incredible 9 consecutive weeks at number 1 on a popular weekly K-pop chart show, setting a record at the time. And its colorful look, those skinny jeans, catchy choreography, and that endlessly repeated GGG made it almost impossible to escape in the best way. And there was even talk of a full-blown G syndrome across Korea. And next up is Girls on Top by BoA. So this was released in 2005, and by this point, BoA was already a huge star in both Korea and Japan. And here's the amazing part, guys. So she was still only 18 years old internationally, but already about 5 years into her career. And this song, Girls on Top, showed a much stronger, more confident side of BoA with that powerful choreography and lyrics about rejecting old-fashioned ideas about how women should behave. And it was a big change from some of her earlier, brighter images, and the performances were seriously intense. And here's BoA showing exactly why she was already considered one of K-pop's top performers. So let's go listen to these songs back to back. G by 소녀시대, followed by Girls on Top by BoA.

Welcome back. That was G by Sonia Shide and Girls on Top by BoA. And we had one of our BFM writers here outside the studio dancing to the song G while it was playing. And I totally had forgot about that, like the choreography. But then when I saw her dancing, I could kind of remember and kind of backtrack a little bit. So yeah, thank you, 작가님, for dancing. Yeah, hope you guys enjoyed the song. It brought back a lot of memories for me, but I hope that it did the magic for you guys too. Before we go, let's read some of the messages. We had like so many messages. I am like super grateful, guys. Thank you so much. And PD님 was like saying this too. 진짜 많기는 많네요. Yes, we are super, super grateful that you guys are like participating so much in our show. And that's what makes our show even better and funner. So thank you so much once again, guys. And Jinini was saying, 윤지, 하트, hello. And Gabini was saying, not even AI can replicate Yoonji and Steve's chemistry, hopefully, right? And tomorrow you're gonna face AI Yoonji here. Hello. Log out, okay? All right. And Henim is saying, 사실 많은 직업들이 대체되고 있다 보니 AI 개발자만큼은 그래도 조금 더 안전하지 않을까 싶어요. So she's saying that AI developers might be in a safer zone because in terms of replacement, right? This is super true. I mean, but hearing Steve's story about like only 30 employees in that platform, they work for that platform, it kind of surprised me. Kaini was saying it mainly depends on how advanced the technology is. I believe that one day unmanned airplane will be safer than manned airplane. And 마낙도영원님 is saying 비행기까지는 아니지만 지상에서도 지금 많은 교통수단들이 사람 없이 운행되고 있지요. This is so true. And we've been getting lots of answers about today's text topic. We have Zero님 saying, this is not about that. Okay, 상윤님 was saying, I love maxing my immune system. Ooh, immune system, okay. C1Duni was saying, max out my knowledge. Okay, Zero님 is saying, my focus needs to be maxed. All right, so I guess, you know, people can think of so many things, but the important thing is, guys, that even though we have that idea, we need to put that into practice, right? 진짜 so difficult. 너무 어려워요. And to today's Screen Bites line, we've been getting lots of great example sentences. And 상윤이 was saying, 안 듣지만 그럴 걸 했잖아. Is it I told you so? It feels like no offense, but it actually feels offensive. This is true. So try not to say it, okay? And 상윤이 was making an example sentence saying, Dad, my ankle hurts. See, Ian? What did I tell you about jumping off from the stairs? That would really feel hurt, especially when you have to say that to your child. So yeah, try not to say it, guys, even though we taught you. Henny was saying, I hate to say I told you so, but you shouldn't have done that. Oh, dancing machine, 큐트한가요? 감사합니다. Gabin was saying, 소시 노래가 나오지만 효리수가 자꾸 떠오르는 건 왜? So soon, we are going to introduce that song that was newly released by the group. So yeah, make sure to tune in, guys. And Benny is lastly saying, I hate to say I told you so. Finish your studies before 9 p.m., son. Mom's voice. Did I sound like your mom, Benny? Okay. No? All right. Anyway, guys, thank you so much for all your lovely messages. And we're rooting for your love life and your maxing life, guys. So yeah, okay. Keep it up, guys. Woohoo! And thank you so much once again for spending these 2 hours. Time flew by with you guys participating so much. Thank you so much for making the show part of your day. And for our last song, we're going to go listen to 내가 노래를 못해도 by 7. So enjoy the music. Enjoy your afternoon, guys. And we'll see you again tomorrow, which is Friday. So shine your light. Bye-bye.

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0: Beach.
5: Oh yeah.
0: Camping.
5: Oh yeah.
0: Swimming.
5: Oh yeah.
0: Summer is awesome.
6: Mosquitoes.
7: Oh no.
6: Tropical nights.
7: Oh no.
6: Food poisoning.
7: Oh no.
6: Summer is awful.
0: But you know, you can always prevent food poisoning.
6: Oh really?
0: Of course. I'll tell you. Follow me, okay? First, wash your hands, utensils, and food surfaces often. 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The best way to do it is in the refrigerator. Fourth, keep raw food separate from ready-to-eat food to prevent cross-contamination. Last but not least, always remember that eating safely is the best way to enjoy your meal. This campaign is brought to you by BEFM, Busan Yongo Bangsong.
8: Hi, my name is Margaret Chow, and I'm an adoptee from Busan. As I got older, I felt the urge to find my birth family, and that's what brought me to Korea. I moved to Busan last September to begin my journey in earnest to find my birth family. Along the way, I've met an array of people here. My first outing in Busan was to a cat's birthday party. Despite it being an odd way of meeting people, I met a lot of Busan expats that night. They are from all around the world, and I would say they have something in common. They love this city and now call Busan their home. Busan likely won't be my final stop. However, it will always be a lasting part of who I am because just like many of my friends, Busan has become a new home to me. Global City Busan, we're in it together. 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
2: My name is Gina. I'm from China and the champion of the 2021 Wonnis Festival. I've always been interested in Hanyu culture, like K-pop and K-dramas, since I was in high school, and that's why I came to Busan as an exchange student. Actually, when I first came to Korea, it wasn't easy for me to live here. Things weren't the same as in a drama series. My Korean was limited and everything was still new to me. However, there was one Korean friend from Busan who helped me when I was having difficulty adjusting to life here. I still remember the hearty breakfast that her family made for me. Her family always treated me as part of the family, and that's when my love for Busan people began. Of all the great things about Korea, like K-pop and K-culture, the warmth of Busan people are the best things about living here. I came to Busan to look for Hanyu, and I found true Hanyu in Busan people. Global City Busan, we're in it together. This campaign was brought to you by BEFM Busan 영어 방송.
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5: Please be informed that all the programs you hear now are reruns that were aired yesterday. Time in hours, minutes, and seconds mentioned in the program do not reflect the current time.

Busan has so many kinds of food with tons of fresh ingredients and amazing flavors that I love. And the Busan dialect may sound a little rough, but to me it feels warm and friendly. Busan's nature is also hard to beat, with both the mountains and the sea in just one city. And the passion of the people here in Busan is hotter than the sun, even on the hottest summer day. But what do you think makes Busan special? What other charms of Busan do you know about? Hello, everyone. I'm Casey, and welcome to For My Busan.

Good afternoon. I'm Casey McKeever, and welcome back to For My Busan. Today, I will be your host for two glorious hours, I promise you. At the beginning, I was talking about the charms of Busan, and I'm seeing some charms from the people there in the NoTube in the chat there. Thank you very much. Hello to you as well. But Busan is a city with so many things to love, right? I mean, for me, you know, one of the biggest charms here is those beaches and mountains, just so close together. I've never lived with that before. And I've been here for quite a while, but I still kind of get excited about that, just knowing that it's around. But what do other foreign visitors think about Busan? Am I still foreign? Or am I a Busan resident now? I don't know. Well, are you curious? Recently, the city of Busan talked directly with 34 foreign tourists about their experiences here in Busan. And this survey was a little bit different. Instead of just, you know, collecting numbers typically done through a survey, they actually met with the tourists in person and asked them specific questions. Like, for example, what did they talk about? What did they like most about Busan? Many tourists love Busan's natural beauty, as do I, where the mountains and the sea come together right here. But they also enjoyed the city's lively atmosphere and the wide variety of food. And yes, I can totally relate to that. But there was something else they found that was especially memorable. It was the people of Busan. And yes, that does mean you. So many tourists actually said that the Busan people they met were friendly and warm, and that's my experience as well. And surprisingly, for some visitors, meeting local people was more memorable than visiting famous tourist attractions. And actually, if I think about it, I'm kind of not surprised about that, because some of my favorite travel memories are also interacting with people that I've met in different places. So in other words, keep up the good work, people of Busan. You're doing a good job for us. And of course, okay, every place has things to work on. They said there were some things they found that were inconvenient too. There was mentions of it being difficult to find information about Busan on international map services, which I've had visiting friends and family tell me about. They also did mention there are problems with payment sometimes, and also the lack of public trash cans, which sometimes does surprise me still. But these are things that, of course, we can improve and are expected to improve over time. So for foreign visitors, Busan is already a very attractive city. And perhaps the most interesting thing is that one of Busan's greatest tourist attractions may be its people, which that's something you can't just create, right? So that's awesome. So here's a question for you for today. What do you think is the best thing about Busan? And what do you think makes Busan special? 여러분이 생각하는 부산의 가장 멋진 점은 무엇인가요? 신청곡과 함께 보내주세요. So if you have an idea of a song you want to send us as well, please do that. Tell us what you love about Busan. Tell us a song that you want to go with that. And you could be the prize winner for today. So all you got to do to participate in the show, send us a message here at shop9050, and that costs you only 100 won, or you can reach us for free, as many are doing already, on Kakao Talk or in the live chat there on the NoTube on Yongseo. Thank you for joining us. And we've got a lot coming up for you in the first half of the show today. Coming up soon, we've got the news feed, where we stay updated on the latest news from Busan. Followed by that, we've got On the Mic, where we have stories of Busan locals that we encounter on the streets right

0: here in Busan, where we have so many lovely people, as we mentioned, right? And also today we've got the Busan Life Solution. This is where we hear real-life questions from foreigners living in Busan and get helpful answers and solutions, and maybe they can help us solve some of those problems with the trash cans and things like that, right? And then also we've got so much more on the second half of the show today. I'm excited. I filled in for this during the summer. I love the Global Chatter Squad, so we'll be doing that in the second half of the show, and I'm excited to see some people that I haven't seen in a little bit, so that'll be a lot of fun. So, of course, please stick around. We've got a lot more coming for you in the show today, and with that, we'll be right back.
1: System check complete. Destination set. Busan.
2: Ladies and gentlemen, this is your captain speaking. We're now making our approach to Busan. Cabin crew, prepare for landing. We've just landed. Welcome to For My Busan.

0: Welcome back, everybody. And now it is time for Newsfeed. I am your host, Laura. No, I didn't fool you. No, she didn't buy it. Sorry, PD, I tried. Yeah, I did my best. I don't sound like Laura.
1: Hello, Laura.
0: It's just the sound. Oh, it worked. Okay, listeners, tell her nothing. We don't know that, yes, I am not a different person. Okay.
1: What a great introduction, yeah.
0: Yes, you enjoyed that?
1: Yes, well, of course.
0: Well, Gyubi, it's good to see you as we always do on Thursday, right? So you join us here every Thursday, and you are from Busan City's media division.
1: Yes.
0: And basically, because, I mean, I know this because I see you every Thursday.
1: Oh, really?
0: But just so for people who might not know.
1: Yeah.
0: So basically, you're here to walk us through what's happening in and around the city of Busan, right?
1: Yes, that's what I do.
0: Awesome.
1: Awesome. Thank you so much. But I watched you doing the show, especially my favorite segment.
0: Oh, 어떤 거예요?
1: Chatter Squad.
0: Oh,
1: yes.
0: So you know I'm not Laura?
1: Oh, hello, Laura.
0: Oh, see, she's so kind. She's just playing along with it, right? Oh.
1: Anyway.
0: Should I really introduce myself?
1: Of course.
0: Okay, please. Hi, I'm Casey. Nice to meet you.
1: And look at this nice photo here.
0: Oh, yeah, like, oh, right. It's so obvious. Well, that didn't go well. Yeah, there's a giant, in case you can't see it on the stream there, there's a giant picture of me. Oh, dear. Yeah.
1: Giant Casey, dear.
0: I'm not very observant. So I'm glad you were very nice and played along with me. Thank you for that.
1: Thank you so much.
0: So what are we going to talk about today?
1: So today we are talking about opportunities for young people in Busan, from building a career without leaving the city, this beautiful city of Busan, our hometown,
0: right,
1: to making the most of 2026 Busan Youth Week, Busan 청년 주간.
0: Oh, okay. That's how you say it in Korean. Can you say it one more time for me? I'm going to learn it. Busan
1: 청년
0: 네.
1: 주간.
0: I'm not going to repeat it after you.
1: Okay.
0: My pronunciation would be really bad and I would say the wrong thing, but I wanted to hear it.
1: Yes,
0: well, okay, so I have a question for you.
1: Mm-hmm.
0: Because, I mean, you bring up a good point.
1: Mm-hmm.
0: Can you stay in Busan,
1: mm-hmm,
0: build your career here, and also still have access to opportunities beyond the city? Is that
1: it's
0: a possibility?
1: Yes, it's me here.
0: Yeah.
1: I mean, I had lived in other cities other than Busan for pursuing my career, but I'm
0: right
1: back in here, back in my hometown. So.
0: Oh, so this is your, I was going to ask that next. This is your hometown.
1: Of course, yeah.
0: Do you feel like you have a bias? Because, like, mm-hmm, do we automatically kind of like love our hometown more than anywhere else? It's kind of like deeply embedded in us.
1: I think if your hometown is Busan, that's possible. Mm-hmm. I'm from Busan. I'm so proud of it.
0: Nicely handled.
1: Yes.
0: I was trying to set you up. But I mean, honestly, like, Busan is not my hometown,
1: mm-hmm,
0: but I have lived here for, I'm going to say, almost 19 years now. So it feels like my hometown. Yeah.
1: Yes, 19 years. That's a long time.
0: I'm saying. Mm-hmm. I mean, I'm only 21, but so, no.
1: So you started your life in Busan only
0: as the age of two or three? I'm so bad at math. Yeah. No, I mean, actually, so perhaps I'm slightly older than 21. But yeah, I mean, like, when people ask me, what's your hometown? I kind of like say, I don't know. And I often tell them, like, actually, the longest I've lived in one particular city, mm-hmm, is here.
1: Then Busan is doing a great job.
0: Right?
1: Right?
0: So I think we've answered my own question.
1: Yes.
0: All right. Okay. So I think this is something that a lot of young people can relate to, mm-hmm, what we're talking about here, right? Because you may love living in Busan, as we do, as we clearly do. We perhaps have a little bias. We love it here. But when you start looking for certain jobs, or if you start looking for certain career opportunities, you might feel like you have to move somewhere else.
1: So that's why Busan City launched this settlement-based remote work project this year.
0: Uh-huh.
1: Busan 정주형 원격 근무 시범 사업.
0: I'm not going to ask you to repeat that one.
1: That's quite a name. So it connects professionals living in Busan with projects from companies outside the region, Busan, including companies in the Seoul metropolitan areas and even overseas.
0: I get the point then. So it's like basically they're encouraging you to stay in Busan,
1: mm-hmm,
0: but you don't have to limit your career necessarily to Busan.
1: Exactly.
0: Okay.
1: And this year's pilot project showed that it can actually work.
0: Uh-huh.
1: So people in Busan have already taken part in projects involving software development, design, and AI for companies outside the city, outside Busan.
0: Right. Okay. And you know what? Those are, like, especially how much we hear about AI these days. I understand, like, why that would be definitely a focus.
1: Mm-hmm.
0: But it also kind of really changes the traditional idea of a local job, which I know there are a lot of, like, digital nomads out there, and there might be some right here in Busan right now listening to us, right?
1: Yes.
0: I know some who have just come for I don't know, ideally a month, and they're just kind of going around the world, and they might stay longer than they intend. And also, like, a quote-unquote job in Busan doesn't necessarily have to mean that the company itself is located here, right?
1: Yes, that's exactly what Busan City wanted to test.
0: Okay.
1: So the project also created opportunities for people who may have difficulty working in a traditional office setting, office environment.
0: That's me. I can totally relate to that.
1: So, for example, one professional who had taken a career break for childbirth and childcare was able to restart her career through this remote project like this.
0: And that's not something to be taken lightly. That seems like something I've heard and read about a lot for women, where when you have a child and, you know, you need to take a break from work, it's really hard to restart your career.
1: Yes, maybe some people who are struggling with this kind of situation and problems could benefit from this kind of project.
0: Totally.
1: Yeah.
0: And, you know, I guess the other thing to think about is, like, so remote work here isn't really just about convenience. Mm-hmm. It also can widen the range of jobs that people can access while they're continuing to live here, where we got the beaches and the mountains.
1: Everything.
0: Like, right, I mean, we can see the mountains right out the window, right?
1: We got everything.
0: Right?
1: Yes, so since this was just a pilot project.
0: Okay, keep that in mind.
1: Yes, okay. Busan City will now look at the results and feedback from both participants and companies, because the goal is to improve the matching process and secure more high-quality projects, and ideally help one-time projects develop into longer contracts or even employment opportunities.
0: Which, all of those sounds like good things, but as you remind us, it's a pilot project.
1: Yes.
0: So yeah, this is something that's kind of like being continuously developed, and probably will have some changes and some additions, perhaps, as they go along.
1: Everything,
0: right? Mm-hmm. And so ultimately, I guess the idea then, so it's about giving people another answer to this question. Mm-hmm. Do I have to leave Busan to grow my career, right?
1: No, you don't.
0: Yeah, okay. So, yeah. And I know you're both, like, as you're listening, you're both very biased. It's not just that. We do enjoy our quality of life here, right? And to be honest, right now, for my personal situation, I have never lived, like, as close to work as I do now. You know what I mean? Like, commute time is not a big deal for me anymore. And that used to be a huge issue. And for a lot of people who might want to keep their residence and then one place and then have to physically move to another city, that makes things so difficult, right?
1: So I chose the perfect topic for today's discussion,
0: Right? It worked out. It's a good thing I'm here.
1: Hello, Laura.
0: Laura, right. I'm Laura. Hello. I would put on a Scottish accent, but it would be really bad, and you would just be like, what are you doing? So I won't do that. But actually, so, okay, this actually connects very nicely with our second story, right? So we've talked about the 2026 Busan Youth Week. But our second story, because September is also bringing a whole series of programs actually focused on young people here in Busan.
1: Yes. So 2026 Busan Youth Week, Busan 청년 주간, takes place from September 18th to 20th, with the Youth Day Ceremony and a

0: variety of programs covering careers, personal development, wellness, and more.
1: Okay, so there's a whole lot going on. Mm-hmm. I should particularly pay attention to wellness personally. Yes. I'm looking a little rough. I rode my bicycle a little bit today, and I was like, I don't know. I think it maybe took me like 15 minutes just to get from one place to the other, and it felt like 3 hours.
0: Oh.
1: So wellness... important.
0: Well, it's the key, for everything.
1: Right?
0: Especially nowadays, yeah.
1: Right. Especially, yes. Especially this summer. Wow.
0: Yes.
1: And also, I like that youth policy here doesn't just mean like sitting through like a policy lecture. Because, you know, when you think about youthful events, lecture is not typically what young people want to attend. And also, if you look at the program, there's actually quite a mix, right? So what can people actually expect from the event?
0: So there's a special talk show focusing on motivation, self-development, and the real concerns young people face. And for those preparing for a job, there will be a practical session on job interviews led by a job content creator. And if you'd rather get moving, there are wellness programs.
1: Yep, I see you looking at me. I see you.
0: You need one on September 20th, including group running, yoga, and boxing.
1: Okay, running is out of the question. Are you a runner?
0: No, I'm not.
1: No, I'm not either. Running is not my game.
0: Not my type.
1: I can ride a bicycle if I have to. Yoga, I'm interested in. Yes. Have you ever tried yoga?
0: Of course.
1: Of course.
0: Yes, because we talked about, Laura and I talked about doing yoga.
1: Oh, right, we've talked about this.
0: Yes, Pilates, everything, so yeah.
1: Okay, so yoga sounds like something I might want to check out. How about boxing? Do you think you could get in the ring?
0: I don't know. I'm not sure, but maybe I'll try.
1: I don't think I want to try. I'm really scared of getting hit in the face.
0: Oh, you don't even want to try?
1: No, I don't want to get hit in the face. Like, if somebody punches me in the arm, I'm like, okay. If somebody hits me in the chest, I'm all right.
0: Okay.
1: But if I get hit in the face, like, I don't know. I think I would cry.
0: Oh, you would cry?
1: Yeah, and it would be just embarrassing.
0: But you don't want to cry for trying boxing, no.
1: No, I don't think I want to do that.
0: Okay.
1: But okay, aside from the wellness, we've got also very important things as well. We've got careers, we've got life advice, and then, as we mentioned, a chance to actually get moving.
0: Yes, and the Youth Day ceremony will bring young people together and celebrate their role in the city, in this beautiful city of Busan. And the main Youth Week events run from September 18th to 20th, with programs taking place at the Busan Youth Center and other youth spaces around the city.
1: Wow, okay, so yeah, there's a whole lot going on. So I imagine people can look this information up if they would like to and find all this kind of information. And actually, now that I think about it, you know, if you're thinking about your career, if you're looking for some motivation, or you just want to meet like other young people, which is not always easy.
0: Not always easy.
1: Right?
0: You have to try, yeah.
1: And speaking of try, like try something different. Try something that you don't usually do, like boxing, for example. And yeah, there's probably something worth checking out, right?
0: Yes. And you can find Busan's youth programs and policy information through the Busan Youth Policy Platform, 청년지대, and busanyouthweek.com.
1: Okay, so I will be checking that out today so I can see what time the boxing classes start. And I think these two stories that you brought in today really fit together well.
0: Mm-hmm.
1: You know, one is about kind of expanding where your career can take you without leaving Busan, which we don't want to do. We don't want to do that. And also the other is about finding opportunities and support and connections like right here in the city.
0: Yes. And I truly believe that staying in Busan shouldn't mean limiting your options.
1: Thank you for telling me that. That just made me feel a lot better because I've been here for quite a long time, you know? And I'm like, can I stay forever? So, Gyubi, thank you so much.
0: Thank you so much.
1: It's been a lot of fun. This has been Gyubi with Laura, and we've had a lot of fun today. And, of course, I'll see you next week.
0: Of course.
1: Right?
0: I'll see
1: you next, every Thursday, right?
0: Of course.
1: All right, so thank you, Gyubi, so much. And thank you, everyone, for listening to Newsfeed.
0: Mm-hmm.
1: We're going to take a quick song break, and then we'll be back with more. We're going to listen to Deja Vu by Ray Sene.

Well, thank you so much to our reporter Olivia and her interviewee Lee Yeonji Nim. And Lee Yeonji is the president of Awesome, which is a Busan-based university student volunteer club that deals with home repairs and helps improve the living conditions of elderly residents in need by replacing old wallpaper, flooring, and lighting, and all those very important things. And having participated in various volunteer activities since high school, including educational programs, nursing home visits, and night school tutoring. Wow, that's a lot. She joined the Home Repair Club after entering university because she wanted to do volunteer work that involved her own time, her own energy, and her own physical effort while actually creating visible change. And that's something really meaningful, right? She says the most rewarding moments came when elderly residents see their renovated homes and actually express their gratitude. I can't imagine what that feels like. So through volunteering, she has also gained confidence and realized that she can be someone who is needed by others. And she also draws positive energy from fellow volunteers who share the same spirit. And she explains that the love and kindness that she received from her mother and her grandparents inspired her to care for others. And she hopes that kindness can continue to spread from one person to another and says, I hope we can all live with a little more kindness. What a nice reminder. I'm going to take that home with me today when I go home. I'm going to think about that. And she chose mom as her favorite English word. I think maybe that was my first English word, I think, if I recall. I can't remember. So she described her mother as her role model and the kindest yet strongest person she knows. And she also hopes to tell her mother that, okay, despite her worries about getting older, she still looks just as lovely and youthful in her daughter's eyes as she did when Yeonji was a child. And I'm sure mom would love to hear that. I'm sure if my kids told me that I looked youthful, I would greatly appreciate that as well. So that's a really amazing work that she's doing, and it kind of inspires us to kind of want to go out and do what we really think could make some change, make some positive change, or maybe just spread a little kindness. And that's something that we could all probably do a little bit more, right? So what do you think is the best thing about Busan? That's what we were talking about earlier today. And I gave you a couple that I thought were important, and it's been mentioned many times. There are mountains right there in my line of sight. There's a sea behind me directly. So yeah, okay, we know that that's special, but there are so many cool things about Busan that people love. I see a couple in the NoTube chat there that I'd like to share in a bit as well. And food has been mentioned. The people here has been mentioned, right? So let me know what you think is special about Busan. 부산의 가장 매력적인 점은 무엇인가요? 신청곡과 함께 보내주세요. Yeah, so if you got a song request too, we can put those together in the second half in our Busan playlist. So yeah, please send us a message here at Shop 9050 or reach us at KakaoTalk or the live chat there on the NoTube for free. And we're going to go right into Busan Life Solution.

0: All right, welcome back. This is Busan Life Solution, and Kelly's here.
1: 안녕하세요. Hi, everyone.
0: 안녕하세요.
1: 네, 반갑습니다.
0: Oh, yep, 잠시만요.
1: 네.
0: 안녕하세요.
1: 안녕하세요.
0: 네. Oh, 인사 잘. Oh, okay. I gotta work on that.
1: Well, I used to be called Polite Kelly. 네.
0: Polite Kelly?
1: 네.
0: Was that a serious 네. compliment because people notice like how polite you are?
1: Well, I don't know. Well, I sometimes took it as a compliment. Sometimes, you know, it felt like...

0: you know, people are teasing me.
1: I was going to say.
0: Right.
1: How did you take it?
0: I don't know. Like, but, you know, just depending on the time, but I can't tell. But I used to be called Polite Kelly. Anyway.
1: In English?
0: Yeah, Polite Kelly.
1: Polite Kelly. I think I would like that. Polite Casey.
0: Polite Casey.
1: I've never heard those two words put together. So it's kind of unusual for me. Impolite.
0: Then I'm not going to take it as a compliment, though. But
1: right.
0: Anyways, nice to meet you.
1: Nice to meet you, too. And so what are we going to talk about today in Busan Life Solution?
0: Right. You know, the number of non-Koreans living in Busan has increased a lot over the last few years, right?
1: Right.
0: So when did you come to Busan for the first time?
1: All right, let me think. I'm so bad at my memory is really not good.
0: Numbers,
1: 2008.
0: Mm-hmm. 2008.
1: I think.
0: Then can you tell that the number of foreigners
1: for sure,
0: right?
1: Yeah.
0: You can tell, obviously, right?
1: Yeah, I mean, just if you, especially in like even tourist areas, mm-hmm. like Gwangan, for example, I've always lived kind of around,
0: or Haeundae. Mm-hmm.
1: Even that has noticeably changed. And those are kind of like tourist spots to begin with.
0: Right.
1: For sure, a big change.
0: Mm-hmm. So some are international students, others are foreign workers. Well, their situations may vary, but one thing that they have in common is they face issues while living in the cities.
1: Mm-hmm.
0: Well, the issues could be about their visas or the school life, marriage, workplace issues, et cetera, you name it.
1: I've faced all of those myself.
0: Oh, you do?
1: Yes, I know exactly what you're talking about.
0: So then I would like to give you a reminder that you can actually visit two different organizations in Busan.
1: Right.
0: One is the Busan Global Center. The other is the Busan Foreign Resident Support Center located in Sasang-gu. So what I do in this segment is that I receive questions and answers from these two different organizations, and I share them with you, usually with Laura.
1: Wait. Oh, you noticed. Yes. Did I already say I'm Casey? Yeah, I probably did.
0: Right.
1: It's not going to work twice.
0: You know, so hopefully we can help some of our listeners, you know, who may go through some similar situations.
1: Sure. And that's a great thing to be doing because I know personally from my own experience, when I do have an issue, let's say like a visa problem, an extension that comes up suddenly or that you're forgot about, and then you kind of like, who do I turn to?
0: Exactly.
1: So this is the kind of information people need.
0: My foreign friends in Korea sometimes, you know, ask me, but me being Korean don't know anything about visa sometimes because I take this citizenship for granted. You know what I'm saying?
1: Yes, I know exactly what you're saying. My wife has suffered many questions from me.
0: Oh, yeah.
1: Where is the same situation? She's like, I don't know. That's not something I've faced.
0: Exactly.
1: Right.
0: 맞아요.
1: 네. So do we have like a particular question address?
0: So actually what you do is that you read the questions. Then I come up with an answer.
1: I see. Yeah. Okay. Mm-hmm. So I'm gonna read a question as this is coming from me. Okay, I gotcha.
0: Mm-hmm.
1: All right, here we go. So I entered Korea on October 21st, 2024, and have been working for a shipbuilding company as a shipbuilding welder, which is a E7-3 visa.
0: Mm-hmm.
1: Because I did not meet the Korean language proficiency requirement, I have already been granted 2 6-month extensions to my period of stay. I am currently taking Korean language classes through the Korea Immigration and Integration Program, or KIIP. However, the program is scheduled to end on November 15th, 2026, which means that I will not be able to submit my certificate of completion by my current expiration date of October 21st, 2026. I would like to know whether there is any way for me to obtain an extension of my visa under these circumstances. Okay.
0: Well, I hate to say this, but this person is a little bit unlucky when it comes to the visa issues.
1: Okay.
0: Because, you know, so this person entered Korea as a shipbuilding welder, a.k.a. 용접공, with the E7-3 visa. For people who enter Korea as a ship welders on January 1st, 2024, or after then, there is a requirement to meet a certain level of Korean language proficiency within 1 year of entering the country.
1: Wow.
0: So if he came like 1 year before, then he actually doesn't need to go through this.
1: So it's completely about timing.
0: You know, when it comes to visas.
1: Right.
0: And,
1: visas are always related to timing.
0: Right. So in this person's case, they need to score at least 21 points of the KEEP and either be placed in KEEP level 2 or complete at least like a KEEP level 1.
1: Okay, and I call that the KIIP, but it's often called like KEEP for short.
0: Uh-huh.
1: Got it.
0: However, because They did not meet this requirement. They were given 2 6-month extension of their stay for a total of 1 year under the rule that allows a 6-month extension.

0: expansion at a time when the KIPP requirement has not been yet been made.
1: Right.
0: So based on this, it appears that they will need to meet the Korean language requirement when they apply for another extension, since more than 1 year has passed since this person entered Korea. However, they're currently taking the Korean lesson through KIPP and are expected to complete the program on November 15th, 2026. But this person has a little bit of problem because
1: right.
0: their current period of stay expires on October 21, 2026 of this year, right? Of this year, right?
1: So it's close, but it's...
0: So time is ticking.
1: Right.
0: So they will not have their certificate of completion by the time their current stay expires.
1: So what do they do?
0: So in this situation, it may still be worth applying for extension and explaining their circumstances to the immigration office. When they apply, they could submit a confirmation letter from their KIPP Education Center showing that they are currently taking the course and are expected to complete KIPP level 1 on November 15th.
1: Which then, is, yeah, that's just a less than a month gap.
0: Exactly.
1: So, in other words, like, don't give up.
0: Don't give up.
1: Get some documentation.
0: Right. Uh-huh.
1: Okay.
0: Then, you know, then the KIPP office will write about, you know, they can leave a little bit of explanation of why they have not been able to meet the Korean language requirement yet, even though they have already given, like, they have been given, like, two previous extensions.
1: But and, you know, can I just say that, you know, I know that sounds like a long time, but if you have a full-time job...
0: Sometimes, you know, they don't have time.
1: Right.
0: And sometimes, you know, people wait until the last minute and like, oops, like, oh my God, I don't have enough time. Then they realize.
1: Right.
0: But the thing is, according to the Busan Global Center, well, nothing is guaranteed.
1: Sure.
0: So, you know, I'm not in a position to tell, you know, like it will... absolutely happen.
1: You can't guarantee, like, if you do this, then it will be successful. But it's worth trying.
0: Exactly.
1: That's the key takeaway.
0: What I'm saying. So the immigration office will need to review their individual situation and make the final decision.
1: Okay.
0: So in general, immigration officers have rules that they follow as a guide, but also have some, like...
1: some flexibility?
0: Sometimes, you know.
1: And I think this is key in my experience as well in Korea. Anytime I'm doing something official with immigration or any kind of government office, have your documentation. Have your documents, have them signed or stamped, pictures when necessary. Make sure, find out everything you need. Okay, so that's great advice. And I wish that person the best of luck. Should we move on to the next one?
0: All right, let's do that.
1: Okay, so this is another question. 2 years ago, I used a children's transportation card and paid a 50,000 won fine. Then in July 2026, I rode an electric bicycle without a license and paid another 100,000 won fine. I'm hoping to change to an F2 visa next year. Will the fact that I have paid these fines in the past affect my visa application? And if it does, is there anything I can do to address the issue?
0: Well, today we have a lot of complicated issues.
1: Oh, dear. As I was reading that, I was like, uh-oh.
0: So let's see. For those who are not familiar, for elementary school students and younger children in Korea, for them, public transportation is actually free.
1: Right.
0: You know that.
1: I do know this. Yeah, I've got two of them right now actually using that.
0: Right. But you are not using it, right?
1: No. Let me make that clear. I have never once considered using my children's free public transportation.
0: 좋아요. So if an adult uses a children's transportation card, it means that they didn't pay for the proper fare. You know what I'm saying?
1: That's like jumping a turnstile in the New York subway.
0: That's right. Then they may end up receiving a fine. Right?
1: Yeah.
0: So after the Busan Global Center consulted with the immigration specialist, here's what we learned.
1: Okay.
0: Let's have a look. First, this person should check the notices, like a 고지서, that they received, and check exactly what kind of payment that they made.
1: For the fine itself.
0: Because there is a slight difference between an administrative fine and a criminal fine.
1: Oh. Okay, and I guess that's an important distinction.
0: Right. Like when you say a fine, like a 벌금, you think that it's just a 벌금, right? But there is a difference between like a 행정적 벌금, administrative fine, and a criminal fine. The distinction between two is important because they can have different effects when
1: right.
0: applying to change the different visas.
1: Because I assume, like, again, this is an assumption, but if you're paying one, basically you're admitting that this was, uh-huh. it fits that category.
0: Right, right.
1: Right, I see.
0: Under the current rules, an administrative fine does not affect a visa status change.
1: I see.
0: However, if the payment was a criminal fine of less than 2 million won, 20 points may be deducted during the F27 visa evaluation.
1: Which that adds up with those points quickly.
0: Mm-hmm.
1: Right.
0: If this person no longer has the documentation, well, they can visit a nearby police station with their ID and ask them to confirm whether their payments was the administrative fines or the criminal ones.
1: Right.
0: Also, since this person is planning to apply for F27 visa next year, it would be a good idea to start preparing now in case they need to make up for any points they may lose. For example, they may be able to earn additional points by completing a KIPP test or volunteer activities. And also, well, this is an important thing to remember. This guidance is actually based on the information available as of August 6th, 2026. But
1: which was a while ago.
0: Yeah, but, you know, we said that, like, when it comes to visas, timing is always matters, right?
1: Right.
0: So immigration laws and visa requirements can change. So before this person applies to change their visa status, they should check the latest information through HiKorea.com or by calling 1-345.
1: Okay, so again, a big takeaway from that one as well, documentation. Have your documents. If you don't have them, go to the police station, ask.
0: Mm-hmm.
1: Right, okay. Do we have time for one more? Okay, so here we are. I'm a foreigner currently working in Korea. I met this woman through an app, and we started dating, but we've since broken up. I lent her a total of 8 million won on several occasions after she told me she needed the money for urgent debt repayment, her mother's surgery expenses, and other reasons. Oh, boy. Around July, she asked me to lend her even more money. When I told her I couldn't lend her anymore, we ended up breaking up. Oh. After that, I repeatedly asked her to pay me back the money she had borrowed. However, she keeps asking me to wait because she's currently not working. She also claims that the money wasn't a loan, but rather money I gave her to help her out. What can I do to get the 8 million won I lent her back? Oh, this is a nightmare situation.
0: Yeah, oh my God, right? Well, I'm not judging because really I know that a lot of people, you know, like find their boyfriends, girlfriends, or meet, you know, through these dating apps, right?
1: Sure.
0: No judging. But I may sound a little bit konde, like I may sound a little bit old-fashioned saying this, but lending such a big amount of money to someone that you met through an app.
1: Oh. To
0: doesn't
1: anybody.
0: Sound right to me.
1: Well, understood. I totally get your point. And also, just anytime you introduce money into any kind of relationship, there are going to be consequences.
0: Yeah.
1: And like, as you say, like, if you don't know this person that well as well, that kind of implies that.
0: Right. And 8 million won is a lot of money, isn't it? So I think that it's not really that different from the dating scam, honestly.
1: Okay. So this is a kind of common thing that happens?
0: Hopefully not, though. Hopefully not.
1: Right.
0: But after the consultation, the Busan Global Center found out that this person's ex-girlfriend does not appear to have significant assets or a stable income or something like that. So even if this person files a civil lawsuit, like a 민사소송, recovering the money may be very, very difficult.
1: I see.
0: But he will just end up spending money for the lawyers.
1: Right. With no money coming back.
0: So instead, the Busan Global Center suggested that a fraud complaint that we call 사기 피해 진정서 may be an option.
1: I see.
0: So you can submit it at the police station and it's for free.
1: Ah, it costs nothing.
0: 네.
1: That's good to know.
0: 사기 피해 진정서. 네. Also, the Busan Global Center advised this person to give her one final deadline to repay the 8 million won and let her know that a fraud complaint may be filed if she fails to pay by the date.
1: Okay. Well, you know, this is another case of I wish this person the best of luck.
0: Yeah, yeah.
1: And Kelly, thank you so much. I'm already out of time.
0: Oh.
1: We've talked so much today. But you know what? We learned a lot. Yeah. And there's a lot of great information here for people in, you know, a lot of situations that are not easy to know the answer to. So I assume you're going to be back next week.
0: Alrighty.
1: That's right.
0: See you then. Bye-bye.
1: And I will see you today. I or Laura. We'll see. We'll see who it is.
0: We'll see how things go.
1: But it's been great talking to you. And we're going to have to wrap it up for this first hour of For My Busan. And yeah, we've learned a lot that we can definitely, hopefully, get some nice resolutions for people there with some difficult situations. So that was great information. And of course, Kelly will be back for that as well next week. But in the meantime, we're going to close things up here. We're going to listen to one more song, and we'll be back for our second hour. This is What to Do by Dean Crush and Jeff Burnett. See you at 5:00.

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2: From the following water safety measures, guess which one is correct. Number one, always warm up before swimming or going in the water. Number two, enter the water slowly and wear a life jacket. Number three, never go beyond the designated swimming area. Number four, call 119 or a lifeguard on duty if you witness drowning.
4: 뭐지? 1번도 맞고 2번도 맞는 것 같은데.
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5: Hola, I am Rafael Salardi, a Peruvian living in Busan for 20 years now. After living in Peru, I fell in love with Korean culture, so I decided to move to Busan. I like feeling the warm sunrise at the beaches in Busan on sunny days. A cup of coffee while looking at the sea in the coffee city Busan reminds me of the Andes Mountains, a famous coffee producer in Peru. The reason why I like Busan more than anything

0: else is the people. Even though I was not good at Korean, everyone treated me with kindness and friendliness. I really appreciate those who are so nice to me. I want to live happily ever after in Busan for a long, long time. Gracias, Busan. Global City Busan, we are all in it together. 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
1: Welcome to Busan. Let me show you around. 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
3: 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First, check weather updates regularly and avoid outdoor activities between 12 p.m. and 5 p.m. when the temperature is typically at its highest. If outdoor activity is unavoidable, especially in places such as fields, roads, or construction sites where ground heat can significantly increase body temperature, be sure to wear lightweight, breathable clothing, stay hydrated by drinking water frequently, and take regular breaks in shaded areas. When going outside, remember to dress lightly, wear a wide-brimmed hat, and carry a water bottle. These simple steps are key to preventing heat-related illnesses such as heat exhaustion or heat stroke. Second, extreme heat is especially dangerous for seniors, young children, and people with chronic health conditions. If you live apart from your parents or older family members, make sure to check in on them regularly. And if there's a senior living alone in your neighborhood, even a brief visit or a phone call can make a significant difference. A small act of kindness can go a long way in keeping someone safe. Third, if you or someone you know does not have proper air conditioning or is suffering from heat-related fatigue, please visit a local cooling shelter. Local community centers, libraries, and welfare centers offer cool and safe environments for those in need. Fourth, for those working outdoors, remember these three key words: water, shade, and rest. These are not mere suggestions, they're essential rules to protect your health in extreme heat. Employers and workers are encouraged to follow the heat break during peak heat hours. Fifth, individuals involved in livestock farming and aquaculture should also take precautions. Ensure adequate ventilation, apply water spraying systems, and maintain a proper stocking density in livestock facilities. For aquaculture, monitor water quality and maintain sufficient oxygen levels. Heat waves may return every year, but their impact can be reduced through small but meaningful actions. Please drink plenty of water, avoid strenuous activity, and look out for those around you. A simple act of concern can be the first step in preventing a heat-related accident. This is brought to you by BFM Busan 영어 방송. Stay safe and stay cool.

All right, welcome back, everybody. This is For My Busan. I'm your host today, Casey McKeever. And we've been talking throughout the show about Busan and what makes it special. But I want to know what you think makes Busan special. And I've got some people in the studio here with me. I'll get their opinion in a bit, I'm sure. But right now, just you. What do you think that makes Busan special? And of course, if you want to reach us here, you can do so. You can reach us at shopgugongogong for 101, or you can reach us for free on the Kakao Talk over there or the NoTube chat that I see people messaging in there. And don't forget, if you have a song request that you want to attach to that, we'll put that in our Busan playlist as well today at the end of the show. And yeah, I see a couple of messages. Oh, I'll save those for later. You got some songs on there. But I'll just say this. People have mentioned certain beach locations if you're needing something to think about that you think makes Busan special. I think food has been mentioned quite a bit. And I'm going to throw one in there for you. Sannakji is that's my thing. I do not apologize. Maybe I should, but I thoroughly enjoy it. I've never even seen it anywhere else in the world. I imagine it does exist out there, but to me, that's like uniquely Busan. And I've only seen it in Busan where people are at like a table, you know, outside in the summertime enjoying that. So yeah, I'm going to throw that out there. Sannakji, let me know what you think about that. Messages here. And I want to ask our guests today for the Global Chatter Squad what they think makes Busan special, shall we? This is the Global Chatter Squad.

0: All right, welcome back. This is the Global Chatter Squad, where we're here with Hyun and Andrew. And I heard that. Yes, I filled in for Andrew during the summer a bit, so Hyun and I got to talk quite a bit this summer.
1: Yeah, we did.
2: Yeah, really? Laura allowed you to talk?
0: Occasionally, as I recall.
1: No, we talked a lot.
0: I think we talked over her sometimes.
1: We did.
2: Right? And then Haley was here as well.
0: That's true.
1: That was a little rough.
2: You didn't get a word in edgewise.
1: It was rough
2: there.
1: To talk over Haley.
0: But we did our best.
2: Yeah, fair enough. Yeah. I'm just joking, everyone. I love Haley and Laura.
1: Of course.
2: Well, maybe a little bit different, but it's okay.
1: Yeah.
0: Okay.
1: Yeah. But Andrew, I honestly almost forgot about you while Casey was here.
0: Hey now. You're like Sanakji to me right now.
2: Yeah.
0: Chopped up.
1: This is really nice.
2: But I'm still moving.
1: Because usually it's two gals.
0: Yeah. Oh, yeah. That's the balance.
1: And a bro.
2: Yeah.
1: And a bra, a dude.
2: Yeah.
1: Now it's two bras.
0: Yeah. Looking in the room, though, I mean, we've got an even split down the line here.
2: Yeah,
0: we've got,
2: we do. Pete and M, man. And then we have two assistants here as well.
0: So if things get out of control, like we can keep it, we can keep the balance of power equal, I think.
2: I think they'll take us.
0: I know.
2: I'm a lover, not a fighter.
0: I've got no hope.
2: It's okay.
1: This is fun. Today's going to be fun, guys.
0: That's right.
1: Yeah.
0: Did I tell you, I'm drinking testosterone out of a cup here.
1: How's everyone? Prepared.
2: You said you had a question.
0: Oh, yeah. So I wanted to know what you guys think makes Busan special. That's our text topic today. So
2: anything
0: that comes to mind? Food is one thing for me.
1: I think Andrew and I are pretty in sync. Let's say it at the same time. What's the most special thing about Busan?
0: I like this.
2: Three,
1: two, set,
2: beaches. But when you were asking, I was pointing to myself.
0: Also, you guys counted the opposite direction in different languages. I love that.
2: The complete opposite of NSYNC.
1: We were
2: NSYNC. Bye.
0: Yeah, Justin Timberlake's like, what just happened?
1: Yeah.
0: Sorry.
2: Oh my goodness.
1: No, I'm just kidding. Not me. I really think it's the people. The humans of Busan.
0: But you know what? That was mentioned earlier in our first hour that according to a survey, that's like what a lot of people said, a lot of tourists who come to Busan, like the people were more memorable than sometimes even like the tourist attractions they went to.
1: Yeah.
2: Cool. Yeah, I feel, you know, for me, I feel that, sorry, I was just getting up the chat here. I wasn't ignoring you guys. Busan is special to me because Busan is very similar to my hometown in Canada.
0: Really?
2: It's a port city. Mm. I feel, and I've said this many times, the people are very similar. They're raw, wear their heart on their sleeves. You know how they feel.
0: I know how you feel.
2: And they're not scared to tell you how they feel.
1: A little spicy.
2: Yeah, no filter. And I feel it's like that in my hometown is very similar. Oh. So, but I would say, other than that, I feel Busan doesn't feel like a big city.
0: Okay.
2: It feels like a smaller city because
0: of the layout?
2: Exactly. Like when people say, oh, where is downtown? I would say, well, maybe I'll say Samyeon or near Busan Station, something like that. But I feel like Busan is kind of in like little pods, right? On the other side of a mountain, between two mountains, these kind of things.
0: Always mountains involved.
2: Yeah, right. Very, very different than Seoul.
0: Yep.
2: You know, so it is a big city. It is quite large in geographical measurement, if you will. But I feel it has that small town feeling that I don't think it's ever lost from when I first arrived until now. And even though it is a concrete jungle.
1: Yeah, I love that Busan is also, we have so many pockets of neighborhoods to explore.
0: Right.
2: Yeah.
1: Today I was just working in Chungangdong. I'm not so familiar with the area, but I was there with a friend who's been there for a while. Like she was telling me the history of the area, how a lot of musicians and artists were living there.
2: Oh, yeah,
1: they
2: for
1: still
2: sure.
1: do there, yeah. the area. And I just love it. I've been in Busan now 4 years and I'm still exploring. Yeah, it's so diverse.
2: Yeah, I think that's something that is, maybe we're being a little bit biased in the sense that we live here, but I feel Korea in general has those kind of like pockets that are, you know, it's like this here, this here, this here. Well, even if you want to buy used housing appliances, there's a neighborhood for that.
1: Mm-hmm.
2: Do you know what I mean? Like,
0: and there's like five shops that sell the same.
2: Exactly.
0: Yeah, it's interesting, yeah.
2: So I feel Busan is special in many different ways, but I do agree the people here make it Busan.
1: Yeah.
2: And if you speak the language, it makes it even more that you realize that, okay, there is a different vibe.
1: Yeah.
2: When you're around native people from Busan.
0: Do you guys get told that when you speak Korean that you have like a Busan saturi or an accent or a dialect that you use?
2: If I'm in Seoul and, you know, if I'm with my kids and if I said like, "Hajimarago," or something like, probably 10 or 20 heads will go, where is that clown from? You know what I mean? Like, just things like that. Exactly. You know, so it just depends on how you end your words, really.
0: Yeah. And how about you?
1: I try to put it on a little bit. And my Busan native friends are like, don't do it. It's tacky. That's not going to stop me.
0: But do you think like over time it will just kind of like naturally happen anyway?
1: I think so. Yeah. But accents, similar to accents, today's topic is something
0: topic.
1: We are like, it's given to us and sometimes we rediscover along the way. Today's topic is names.
2: Names. Uh-huh. And more importantly, how you get your name.
0: Right?
1: Yeah.
2: You just put your hand in a hat and pull one out.
1: It's so fun. Names. How? Okay. Do you know who named you guys?
0: I don't know.
2: My name, I have four names.
1: What? Middle names.
2: Well, I have two middle names, right? Oh. So everyone would know me as Andrew Murphy. Uh-huh. I have two middle names, Hollis and Patrick. Oh. So Hollis is... or was it still is, I guess, my mom's father's name, so my grandfather's name, and it was, you know, it's not very common, so she wanted to pass it down, and actually my oldest son has that for his middle name as well, and then Patrick is the name my father wanted to name me, and then my mom said no. We're naming him Andrew.
0: Yeah, which was right. It was the right call. He's not a Patrick.
2: But there is a famous song from the East Coast of Canada called Patty Murphy. It's called The Night That Patty Murphy Died by Great Big Sea. Maybe pop that on, Pina Nell.
0: Request.
2: A little request there. So I think, I don't think anybody had a hand in it. I think it was my mom wanting Andrew and my dad didn't have a saying it. Yeah. So that's my middle name.
1: I didn't know that about you. So Andrew, when you were younger and when you were getting scolded, was it Andrew Hollis Patrick Murphy?
0: Is that the order?
2: If mom called out the name Andrew, you know, it's just like, hey, come here, right? But if I heard Andrew Hollis Patrick,
1: you're in trouble.
2: It would just be like drop your pencil. And then my brother and sister would be like, ooh.
0: Here it comes.
2: What did you do?
1: Okay, I really want to know your middle name now, too.
0: Gerard. Gerard is my middle name. So it's
2: Gerard.
0: Gerard. It's extremely Irish until you get to the middle. My full name is Casey Gerard McKeever.
2: I was going to ask, I was like, I'd not say it doesn't fit.
0: I mean, I'm sure there must be like a variation of Gerard in Irish, right? But
2: There must be something for sure.
1: Right. Yeah.
2: But that's interesting.
1: Yeah, I do not have a middle name.
0: Okay.
1: I was given the name Haeyeon by my grandfather.
2: Okay.
0: Specifically, did he have a reason for choosing it?
1: So apparently it was a fight between my grandfather who got the name.
0: A lot of fights with you guys.
1: Haeyeon from Changmyeonga, which is professional kind of name givers.
2: Yeah.
0: Okay.
1: A lot of Korean couples, when they have a child, they go to a Changmyeonga, someone who, like a naming expert.
0: Right.
1: And they like kind of, you know, you give them information of the child's like expected birthday and parents' information.
2: The
1: and
2: season,
1: like,
2: when the parents were born, these kind of things.
0: What's to think about?
2: And it's usually next to the fortune tellers, or even sometimes the fortune tellers are the ones who do it. Yeah.
1: Yeah. So my grandfather got that from a naming person, but my mother and father really like the name Juhi.
2: Oh, okay.
1: Juhi. And I wonder, do you guys think a name has an impact on one's destiny?
0: For sure. I totally do.
2: I think it can, sure.
1: Because, like, I don't know, if I was named Juhi.
0: Yeah.
1: Juhi Park, Park Juhi. I think I might have had a slightly different life.
0: I think so.
1: Maybe a little more elegant. I don't know. Something a little different.
2: Yeah, well, I don't see you as a Juhi.
0: I don't know. Either.
2: Maybe it's because one of my good friends, his wife is named Juhi, and she, like, you couldn't be any more opposite. Mm-mm. Like, and she's a little bit more quiet, and I'm not saying that you're loud, but you know what I'm talking about.
0: I'll say it. Yeah. So loud.
2: But I mean, like, in that sense, but
0: it's,
2: I think and works.
1: Yeah,
0: works. Yeah. How do you feel about it? Like, do you...
1: I like it. So, also, when I grew up a little bit in the States.
2: Yes.
1: when I was growing up there, I think like no one could pronounce my name. Like
0: just because of the spelling, right?
2: So H-Y-E.
1: So then my parents said, okay, when they say your name wrong, you're just gonna say, you can call me Tracy. So I went by Tracy for the longest time.
2: I was just gonna ask if you had an English name.
1: Yeah, I was Tracy.
0: That is not the one I saw coming.
2: No.
1: But own mother couldn't really pronounce Tracy properly.
0: Always,
1: no, it was more the C part.
2: The C part.
1: She always kind of pronounced it like trashy.
0: Oh. Ouch, mom.
2: How did they come up with that name? Do they just want a stereotypical American name?
0: We were watching a TV sitcom that year, and they're like, oh, Tracy will do.
1: Maybe. So I went
2: back. They picked up a copy of Teen Beat from the grocery store.
1: But then, like, one day, so I was going by Tracy for the longest time, and when I was in New York studying acting, I thought, you know what? I'm going to reclaim my name.
2: Yeah.
0: And it felt like that. It felt good. This is not me. This is the real me.
1: I no longer felt like a Tracy, like, hey, Yana. And also, it has a beautiful meaning. It means bubbles of grace.
0: Okay. Bubbles?
1: Yeah.
2: I wouldn't call you bubbly, but you're full of bubbles.
1: Oh, yes.
2: Yeah, there you go.
1: Bubble gut right here.
0: Hey, Yana. Actually, now that I think about it, like, Juhi sounds, I don't know. I don't think I can explain this right, but when you just said, like, hey, Yana and grace, it sounds like a grace. Name where Juhi sounds like grace isn't the word I would attach to that. More
2: I don't know.
0: Up. Yeah. I don't know.
1: So, I mean, we all have these like journeys with our names, but I want to ask our listeners, like, what is there? Do you want to share a fun story or any like interesting story behind your name? Because I mean, just finding out about both of your middle names, it's fascinating.
2: Yeah, and I'm curious. You know, in Korea, typically, and I mean, almost across the board, the wife doesn't take on the husband's
0: last name.
2: Their surname. They keep their maiden name, right? So my mom, her maiden name was Case, and so Casey.
0: Everything's very Case, adjacent. Tracy
2: go.
0: Case.
2: There we go. So it's like, and then I was wondering. I always thought, like, well, would my life have been different if my family name was Case and not Murphy?
0: Andrew Case. Yeah, it would sound like a private detective. It would like be too obvious on the nose, like Pulp Fiction.
2: Yeah, I don't know.
0: Andrew Case on the case.
1: Now, when you were both naming your children, was it 고민 많이 했어요? Did a lot of thought go into it?
0: A little. I did. Yeah.
2: Yeah, for us, and I don't know if it was similar for you. But I wanted, because they're both boys, and we kind of wanted names that were two syllables, that were typical to Korean names.
0: Right, easy to kind of transfer.
2: Yeah, exactly. And then also the pronunciation could be easy. That was kind of like the road we went down.
1: Yeah.
0: We actually have a name that we chose similarly.
2: Yeah, it's funny. So my oldest son's name is Kian, and Casey's oldest, his middle name is Kian.
0: Yeah,
2: Kian
0: I did not consult.
2: Name. Yeah.
0: I love it.
2: Yeah.
0: And that's, I guess we kind of did the same thing. We went very Irish.
2: Yeah. And it was just because I think it works because those names, they're just the syllables work.
0: Yeah, Kian.
2: And, like, we were looking forever for names, but we had Kian for probably I would say 3 months before he was born. And then my youngest, Eden, when he was born, we still didn't even have a name selected yet.
0: Yeah,
2: and then,
0: that's how it goes with the second one. You just, everything's
2: And then it was in the hospital. My wife was like, hey, before I leave here, we need a name on that paper. Uh-huh. So we came up with that.
1: Yeah.
2: And it worked. But that also works because it is a Korean name as well.
1: Kian?
2: So, no, Eden.
1: And the Kian.
0: I think we spell ours a bit differently.
2: I spell it with a C.
0: I spell it with a C as well in
1: That's
0: English.
1: Even
0: I mean,
1: cooler. I like
0: when
1: that.
0: When we change them to Korean, I think you spell Kian like ah. I think we had this discussion
2: Kian.
0: Once.
2: Kian.
0: Right.
2: Yeah.
0: And
2: yeah.
0: I decided to go un.
2: Oh.
0: Yeah. And it was like I put my last name and my wife's first name together to do that.
1: Yeah.
0: Which is way too much thought, right?
2: Yeah. Okay.
1: No, but that's kind of sweet. The all these thoughts that go into it. It's like, you're my child and you're our child.
0: We are combined. Our forces combined to make you.
1: Yeah.
2: There is something, and this is kind of when choosing names, which is really interesting, and it doesn't happen as much in North America, or I'm not really sure about Europe, but in Korea, I know probably a good 10 people. I'm not saying these people were good people, but just there was at least 10 who have changed their names. And it's so common here.
1: Very common.
2: It's very common for people to change their names. If they have a run of bad luck, they might change their name. If they're looking to change their
1: marriage, like if they will, I haven't had much luck with like dating.
2: Yes.
1: And they change their name.
2: Yeah.
1: Or
2: if they're like they were in a profession and they feel like it failed and they're looking for a new job. Change their name, just a fresh start.
1: But I like that renaming oneself, you know, for different reasons. There is power in that.
0: Right.
1: Because, you know, you're given, the name that you're given, you don't have a say in it, right?
2: Sure.
1: I mean, our whole lives, we don't have a say in it. We're just born.
0: Right.
2: Yeah.
0: Here you are. Start now.
2: Yeah.
1: But I think, like, oh, when you want to, like, change your name, there's something powerful about it. Yeah.
2: I've looked into it before coming in today, and I know, I don't think it's like countrywide in Canada, but in New Brunswick, where I'm from, there's like a whole process you have to go through, and it takes months to do this. Mm. And it costs between $120 to $150. Mm. You also have to do a criminal background check because, which does kind of make sense. Because if you're trying to change your name because you did something wrong, you have to give reasons.
1: Yeah.
2: And in Korea, it is inexpensive. You can do it quite quickly, but you do have to give a reason why. Uh-huh. But I think it's kind of subjective. And, you know, it's like, I'm doing this because, you know, and then they're like, yeah, okay.
1: Life isn't going well and I got to try something.
0: And you know what? Like we've probably, maybe as a teacher, you might have had this experience where like your student switches their name in the middle of a semester and you're like, when did that happen?
2: Yeah.
0: I've had that a couple times where it's like, oh, okay. So thank you for letting me know now. It's better than, you know, finding out with final grades.
1: Well, that's what I had to do in New York after going by Tracy for a long time, and I had to like train them almost. So they were Trayon. but they got, you know, I think we all have the ability to get used to it.
0: Yeah, for sure.
2: It's maybe Casey's had this experience. I'm not sure about you, Ann, but when I first came here, I worked at an English Hagwon, and we had kindergarten students, and there was a new crop of kids coming in, you know, 4 or 5 years old. And our one gentleman was just like, okay, you can name the kids. Give them their English names.
0: I don't like that.
2: And I was like,
0: too much pressure.
2: Whoa, what do you mean?
0: I don't like that.
2: I went in and I asked the kids, like, what do you like an English name? And one boy was like, Superman. I am Superman.
0: Cool.
2: So then just next kid, Iron Man, next kid, Batman. It was the superhero class. And then one of my friends who I actually came to Korea with, shout out to Rob, he named his class all of like our really good friends from home.
1: Yeah.
2: And then he went in, and I'm like, on the board, the names are there. And I said, that's kind of familiar. He goes, yeah. He goes, look at this, Jordan. And this kid puts his hand up. He goes, doesn't he look like a Jordan? I was like, yeah, yeah,
1: okay.
2: John. Oh, that's definitely John. Like, and it fit like our friends from home. It was hilarious.
1: Cute.
2: It was really funny.
1: If I was given that authority, I would have too much fun with it.
0: Would you?
1: I would be like, you're Winklevangle. you're Shrimeron.
0: Just good luck make spelling those. Write it down.
1: It's a silent H.
2: Yeah.
1: Sangyun Kim Nim actually sharing that my name is Hangyun, but lots of American friends obviously called me Sangyun, and many Chinese friends somehow call me Samyong.
0: So, yes, difficulty with pronunciations everywhere, right?
1: Yeah.
2: Yeah, right? The long or short A in, you know, Korean or I guess in Chinese as well sometimes. But, you know, when you see professional athletes in America, like golfers and stuff, and they always Yang.
0: Right.
2: And instead of Yang. Yeah. Like, it's kind of funny.
1: I mean, if you think about it, in the 80s, how we managed to memorize Arnold Schwarzenegger's name.
0: Yeah. No kidding. And he got elected to office. Yeah.
1: Yeah.
0: He became so common.
1: That's a hard name to memorize, but we did. And it's just a matter of like, you know, normalizing and like giving people, you know, being patient to let people learn it.
0: Right.
1: You know, being okay with them making mistakes.
0: And that's totally on you, right? You have to kind of just be like, all right, this is annoying that people can't get my name right, but I'll bear with it. They'll get it eventually.
1: Yeah.
2: For sure. And it's funny, like my middle name, Hollis. There were many people when I was younger, when they would see it, they wouldn't say Hollis. And I'm like,
0: they never heard of Hollis Queens? What? They don't know rap?
2: But I never have that problem with it in Korean, because when you write it down, It's just,
0: you spell it ah.
2: Yeah, just the syllables, right?
1: Yeah.
2: So everyone, it's perfect every time. It's kind of funny.
1: Did you guys know that way back in Korea, when there was a lot of poverty, people used to name their children on purpose to very kind of crass things, like getdongi.
0: Like as a nickname?
1: No, like as an actual name.
0: Like as an actual name.
2: Really?
1: Actually, like naming them something quite like rough and crass so that they actually would almost
0: kind
1: like
0: of
1: it would
0: up.
1: Ward off like any negativity.
2: Yeah. Well, I hear there's like sometimes grandmothers will do that with babies. They'll call them certain names to keep bad spirits away and stuff like that.
1: Yeah.
2: You know, so
1: that was cute.
2: Yeah, it's kind of funny.
1: And also there was a time when people would want to like name their kids so that they would have a long, healthy life. So there's a famous meme that shows the longest Korean name ever because they've put together all of these like things that symbolize longevity.
2: Okay.
1: Do you want to hear it?
0: So not just ga, na, da, da. You know, it wasn't the alphabet. It was like actually like specific meaning.
1: Yeah, kind of.
0: Let's go.
1: All right, give me a beat.
0: It's coming out of Hollis, Queens right here.
1: All right. Kim, Suwamu, Kobugiwa, Durumi, Samsung, Gabja, Tongbangsak, Tiki, Chako, Sari, Sari, Center, Wari, Wari, Sabrika, Mudusella, Kurumi, Horikane, Tamberak, Tamberak, Goyangi, Goyangi, and Badugi, Badugin, and Tordori.
0: He dropped the beat, and I don't blame him.
2: No, I was just
0: watching you go.
2: That was like the part in 8 Mile when he was just like, I don't need it. I'll go a cappella.
3: Yeah, right.
2: That's what she was doing.
0: Yeah.
1: Imagine if you have this child was.
0: How many times did you practice that?
1: I did it 3 times outside.
0: Yeah. And that was enough?
1: But yeah.
2: And people were questioning your sanity. What's wrong with this woman?
0: Yeah. Everybody walking by is like, what?
1: I mean, it became a comedy bit, but yeah.

0: the family name and then one name, like Kim June or something like that. It's becoming a lot more common, I feel.
1: I got one for five. Five syllables. You ready?
2: Yes.
1: Gwak Purun Hanul. She's an awesome singer.
2: Oh,
1: check her out.
2: Oh, nice.
0: Okay.
1: That's a nice name, too,
2: so
1: right?
2: So the last name is Kwak?
1: I think so.
2: Purun Hanul, blue sky.
1: But I'm pretty sure that's right.
2: That's cool. Sometimes, so it's the one syllable last name and three syllable first name.
0: A given name, yeah.
2: Some people take on their mother's and father's last name.
0: Okay.
2: Yeah, that's been pretty trendy too.
1: And that's kind of like the negotiation of names, right? Where it's like, yeah, like both people want to kind of have their say in it.
2: Yeah.
1: Right?
0: Yeah, but it's interesting when you have... like when, you know, someone gets married and they take on their spouse's name. It's if their name is like, for example, if it's Korean names like Park Jung, I mean, that's pretty simple. Uh-huh. But if it's like Alexander McKeever, like that's just like,
1: hey, well, I'm getting thrown under the bus.
0: It's longer than my last name, so that's what I was going
1: Good choice. Yeah. My last name has caused me so much heartache in Korea.
2: Really?
1: Because of the spelling... will alternatively be Mek Kiba or Mik Kiba. Oh. And then so like my banks and my health insurance and some other things I have are all different names. And I'm like, I just want one name. I just want clarity.
2: Yeah.
1: But yeah. So yes, smart. Short names, you can change.
0: Yeah.
1: But I bet your wife was kind of like, you guys didn't even think about that or did she?
0: Oh, maybe a little bit. It was just like, actually, it's funny with my family name. Murphy in Korean is just Mopi.
1: Yeah, that's short.
0: Right? But there was my son, and Kian, if you're watching, I'm sorry I'm telling the story.
1: Uh-oh.
0: One day when I came home, my wife said to me, oh, you need to go talk to him. There was some issue at school today. And I was like, he got in a fight.
2: Because of Murphy's Law?
0: So, well, that's what I'm going with. Sorry to point at you, but yes. So I went in and he was upset because he said some kids were making fun of his name. And I said, well, what were they saying? Well, my family name, Mopi, they were calling me Muffin. And I was like Mopin. And I was like, oh, okay. And I said, this upset you? It made you angry? He goes, yeah, that was not nice. And I said, okay, I have a question for you. Were you saying anything about anybody else's names? Like, was everyone doing this? He goes, well, yeah. My friend, his family name is Kim. And we were all just calling him Kimchi. And I said, well, see, it was just some banter amongst the boys. Oh, like, you got to relax. And he was like, oh. I said, well, do you want to change your name to mommy's name, to Jung?
2: Yeah.
0: And he goes, Jung Kian. No, I'm okay. Muppy's all right.
2: Okay. Oh, yeah. That was a good moment.
0: Yeah, it was funny, though, when he realized, oh, they weren't just picking on me. Uh-huh. It was my turn to get the joke kind of thing, right? Uh-huh. Now, I'm sure there has been times where, you know, people have said things, but I don't know.
2: Have you ever been made fun of your name?
0: When I was in elementary school, I would get teased sometimes because it was long, and I would just be like, I would get a little angry.
1: Would the teacher call it your full name?
0: Oh, it was like the first day of class. Because there'd be kids, they wouldn't know my middle name. And then the teacher would be like, Andrew Hollis, Patrick Murphy.
1: And they're looking for four kids?
0: Yeah, and the kids were like, what?
1: Right.
0: But I had one of my good friends, his middle name was Eugene, and he got teased with that, so it got me off the hook. His name was after
1: Eugene.
0: Mine. His name was after mine. His last name was Smith. So, yeah, so it was all right.
1: Eugene Smith sounds like a made-up name to me. I'm not buying it.
0: Who's it? Richard Eugene Smith.
1: Oh, three. Okay.
2: Yeah. Oh, yeah. Wow.
1: That sounds...
2: This is like, I think when we sometimes think about that question, if you could go back in time, what kind of advice would you give yourself, your younger self? I would say have more fun with like being teased.
1: Yeah, totally.
2: Because like I took myself too seriously, and I was, of course, like was vulnerable. But now, like, I would have fun with it. I would tease them back.
1: Right.
2: Like, I want to go back and like on a time machine just to do that.
1: Yeah. Do over.
2: Yeah.
0: And I kind of, maybe you've had this conversation with your kids as well. But I've definitely told my kids, like, listen, you know, if you know someone is saying something to you, it just don't let it bother you.
2: Yeah.
0: Well, how could I not let it bother me? Everyone's looking at me. And I'm like, okay, then just say something back. Say something smart.
2: Yeah.
0: Or say you're not being very nice.
2: Uh-huh.
0: Or things like that. Usually kids will stop. Mm. And they're like, okay, well, I'll try. And then...
2: That's cool. Yeah, you're giving like very practical advice.
0: Yeah.
2: Yeah.
0: I try.
1: And you know, if you...

0: Like, I guess the big lesson for me was like, I don't know if you guys know this, but Casey is also a common name for females.
1: Yeah.
0: But it also turns out a lot of golden retrievers that I've met are also named Casey.
2: Stop it.
0: Seriously?
2: That's so interesting.
0: So I heard quite a bit in elementary school. But especially like, Casey is a girl's name. That was the one.
3: And
0: to your point, if I had just kind of like not let it bother me and be like, yeah, cool, man. I'm the coolest girl you know. What's up?
2: Just like bark at them or just something.
0: Like the golden retriever. I wish I had that in my pocket. That's not a big deal.
3: There is, you know, the TV program Sesame Street, obviously. There was in Canada, after Sesame Street, there was a show called Mr. Dress Up. And you know Mr. Dress Up.
0: I'm familiar only from my Canadian friends.
3: Yes. Uh-huh. And there was two puppets in this show, Casey and Finnegan. Finnegan was the dog. Mm. And Casey was like a little boy, maybe.
0: Sweet.
3: It might have been a girl. I don't know. Uh-huh. But I remember a friend of mine, his name was Casey. And then he would always like, they would tease him like that about from the show. Oh, you Mr. Dress Up today? You know, like these kind of things. So it's kind of funny. So I know where you're going out there. Yeah. Yeah.
2: I mean, have you thought about like changing your names?
0: Oh, I used to.
2: What were some options?
0: Kevin was my go-to.
3: Kevin?
2: Wait a minute. I know. You are Kevin.
0: Am I?
3: I don't know.
2: But Casey's more special.
0: Andrew's not sure about that.
3: I'm not a fan of that.
0: Yeah, actually, it was my uncle's name, my uncle Kevin, Kevin McKeever. So there was already a precedent. Uh-huh. It was legal. It was approved. But I'm glad I didn't change it in the end.
3: When I hear Kevin, I just think of Kevin!
0: Right.
3: That's Home Alone.
0: Home Alone wasn't out back. Yeah, that was so long ago. Nope. It wasn't out yet.
3: Definitely. For me, because of my name, Andrew, my brother and my sister call me Andy. And my wife does sometimes. Aww. But there's not, I knew you were going to do that. But not many other people call me Andy. A couple of my cousins do. But I had a friend in high school who called me Drew. And I really wanted, I was trying to get people to call me Drew at one point.
0: This is like your pre-rap career?
3: I don't know. But D-R-E-W, not D-R-U, not Drew Hill.
0: Oh, okay.
3: Yeah. So, me and Cisco, we weren't good buddies.
0: Drew on the mic, I can hear that.
3: Yeah, so I feel, at that time I wanted to like drop Andrew, but also because going through elementary school, there were only two classes for every grade, and there were myself and two other Andrews who I went through elementary, junior high, and high school together.
0: Does that get annoying?
3: Yeah, because it was also, there was one of the boys' names is Andrew Stewart, so it was just Andrew S, simple. The other boy's name was Andrew Mitchell. So it was Andrew M, and I was Andrew M.
2: Then what did you do?
0: HPM.
3: They would just say, Andrew 1, Andrew 2, Andrew S, like kind of things like that.
2: Also, it's kind of fun that these days with, for internet nicknames, people like take on that personality too. Mm. Yeah. I might think about changing my name every 10 years from now on.
0: Just to kind of mix it up,
2: just
0: see what happens.
2: Just mix it up, like, you know, do a little like it's like doing a renovation.
3: Put a bunch of names in a hat.
2: I'm going to change my walls.
0: If you did change your name, do you already have like ones that you have in mind?
3: Yeah, what would you want to change to?
2: Well, my performance name is Anu, but I don't know. I always wanted to have the name Bob.
0: Yeah?
3: Bob.
0: Yeah.
2: Because when people used to like
0: Bob?
2: Struggle with like my name, Heyon, how to pronounce it, I just call me Bob.
0: Bill Murray took note of that. I was like, yeah, that's a movie.
2: Yeah.
3: Okay. I like that.
2: Yeah.
3: How about a Korean name? Anything that you would change it?
0: Pop. Yeah, you beat me to it.
2: Pop 맛있잖아요.
0: That's what I was
2: going for. Bob이란 이름 별로 없는데.
0: Bobby 왔네.
2: And I could like really, you know, rap with it like bop. Yeah. 나는 bop. 난 밥을 좋아해.
0: She needs a beat. You ready?
3: No. Where are you going?
0: Tapped out.
2: He was going to cut us off if I do this anymore.
0: Probably soon.
3: Yeah, but. I don't know. It's I had something to say and then you totally surprised me with the whole bop thing.
0: Bop showed up and that was it.
2: 그럼 어때? 박밥 어때요?
3: Yeah, I was thinking you might go with like...
0: So last name pop.
2: So my last name is Park, so Park. Yeah,
0: Park. 난 좋은데요.
2: Yeah.
3: I thought, you know, because we always talk about when Laura's here, we talk about Keran, and you could be like Heran, like for like Keran.
2: Okay.
3: And then your pen name could be Marie.
2: Yes. Oh my goodness. Full of ideas today.
1: Yeah.
0: It's working hard over there. I'm not choosing any more names for anybody ever
3: again. If I didn't have the headphones on, you would see the steam. It's coming out of here for sure.
2: Oh, fun times with names. But now that I know both of your middle names, I somehow feel more like closer to you both.
3: Yeah.
0: Oh, good.
3: Well, I like that. That's good.
0: Yeah. We've worked together for quite a while. I had no idea you had so much going on in the middle. No, I never knew that.
3: Yeah.
0: Just I only know him as Andrew Murphy.
3: The secrecy is out. It's out now.
2: It's out.
0: Our secrets are out. It's awesome. And you know what? This has been a lot of fun for me, guys.
3: Yeah.
0: But I guess we got to wrap it up. So this was today's Global Chatter Squad.
3: Thank you.
0: We tackled the topic of names, and I think we learned a lot about ourselves.
3: And
0: right?
3: Busan. We talked a lot about Busan as
0: well. We did as well.
3: Yeah.
0: So. For a future episode, where did the name of Busan come from? Research.
3: I know where that comes from. Yeah, I know where that comes from.
2: We'll get into that next time.
3: Yeah.
0: No fun. But you guys, of course, will be back next week with Laura.
2: Mm-hmm.
0: And I'm sure you'll chat about something fascinating as well.
2: Yes.
0: But in the meantime, we're going to take a quick song break here. We're going to listen to the appropriately titled Ira Mi Moyeyo by 4 Minute, and we'll be back.

Can you hear it? Feel the sound of Busan. Your city, your story, your vibe. Tune in to For My Busan

Welcome back. You're listening to For My Busan. And yes, that was Andrew's voice again. Indeed, you heard it again. And that was a lot of fun with the Global Chatter Squad. But I got to let you know some of the messages we got today because we're about to do our Busan playlist. And this is the segment where we kind of put our songs together that you send in and with our text topic and, you know, kind of put them together, see what happens. And our topic today was, what do you think is the best thing about Busan? Benny D. Nim says, the coolest thing about Busan would be the beach and the festivals. And the song request would be Chukje Nasanghyun Shibenda or Festival by Sandara Park. Is that legal? Can you send two song requests? Yeah, that's legal. All right. Park PD says it's legal. Okay. Eliana Nim says, Busan is such a great place because it's packed with exciting festivals, tasty food, and famous hot spots. Busan Shimin Gongwon이에요. Oh, I agree. And the song request would be Aqua Cartoon Heroes. I'll think about that one as well. Pep Jang Nim says, Haeundae, simply, 간단하게, Haeundae. We talked about Haeundae a little bit today for sure. 4625 Nim says, Busan has everything, which makes Busan special. It's rare to find a place where you have the ocean, mountains, department stores, right? Amusement parks, temples, and historic sites all in one place. In Busan, you can experience the vibes of cities from all across Korea. Interesting. 다 합쳤어요. 신기해요. Well, I tell you what. To kick off our Busan playlist, let's start with Playing Pretend by Sam Kim.

Welcome back. You are listening to For My Busan with your host, Casey. And we just heard a lovely song, but I got some more messages I want to share real quick because the time is ticking. We got Jenny Nim who says, you know, we're talking about today. Just to recap, what do you think is about the best thing about Busan, right? So Jenny Nim says, the people make Busan special. Busan people are passionate, energetic, and sometimes a little rough around the edges, but they are also warm and friendly. You can really feel their energy in the city. Totally agree. And 9362 Nim says, the hidden spots. I love finding small, unexpected places around the city. And as Hye-yun mentioned when we were talking in the chatter squad, there are so many that, you know, she just discovered Jungang-dong, which is a very cool area. I highly recommend you check that out. And let's see, Nabi Charom Nim says, I think Busan is a great city for an active lifestyle. There are so many places where you can run, walk, or enjoy the mountains and the sea. I especially love being able to run with an ocean view. No doubt, that's a great observation. 0264 Nim says, 바다를 보면서 산도 볼 수 있다는 게 부산만이 특별한 매력인 것 같아요. Yeah, so it's that, yeah, the ocean, the sea, all together. Yeah, I love it too. 8203 Nim agrees and says, for me, it's the sea. I love that I can go to the beach, enjoy the ocean, and still see the mountaineers nearby. It gives Busan a very special atmosphere, no doubt. 다봉 Nim says, 저는 부산 사람들이 열정이에요. 특히 야구 응원하는 모습 보면 부산 사람들이 에너지를 제대로 느낄 수 있어요. And if you haven't been to a baseball game in Busan, perhaps you've just been here for the first time, go. Go check it out if you ever can. It's something else. 9924 Nim says, I'd say the food. Busan has so many unique local foods and great street food. There are also so many small restaurants that you can find something delicious almost everywhere. Park PD and I, in the break, we were talking about a couple. I'll share if anybody wants to know. We know some cool food places to check out. 0261 Nim says, the food. I came to Busan for the ocean, but I stayed because of the food. So everybody's hungry, right? Yeah, I am starving right now. You're going to hear my belly rumble any moment now. But before that happens, I think I should tell you today's winner. Today's winner is... Four, six, two, five, Nim, congratulations and thank you. Clap in front of the mic. That's proper studio technique. That's right. So 4625 Nim, awesome. Congratulations, you are today's winner. Thank you so much for your comment. And of course, I believe we have another song to play, yes? We're already tight on time. I see. I gotcha. I tell you what, song, bego. Let's do Dr. McKeever, shall we? Dr. McKeever will be joining us in the studio momentarily. I wonder what he's got to talk about today.

All right, welcome back. Dr. McKeever's in the studio. It looks exactly like Casey. We must be related. What happened there? So, okay, in this segment, Dr. McKeever is going to find a random word from a dictionary. Now, ordinarily, phones are not welcome in the studio. You know, occasionally guests bring them in and you might hear a bzz every now and then, but we try to avoid that. However, I don't have a paper dictionary. I've become a modern person. So I'm going to open this. I've got a couple of dictionary apps here. I think the last time I did this, I opened like a Russian dictionary. Today, I think I'll probably stick to English because it's a little easier for me to pronounce. Let's see what we got here. Okay, so I'm going to open this dictionary. I'm just going to flip to a random word. Oh, that one? I haven't used this one in a while. Okay. And let's see what we got here. Oh, dear. Huh. Well, Dr. McKeever picked an interesting one for today. Sweat. Interesting. Sweat. Okay. Let me see what I can do with this. So Dr. McKeever found sweat in the dictionary. Now, sweat is something that typically I don't want to do at any cost, and I think I'm doing okay. The studio's nice and cool. However, on the way to work today, I decided to ride my bicycle. We were talking about, briefly, somebody who talked about, you know, watching the ocean, one of the listeners' comments, being able to run while you see the ocean. Something that I really enjoy doing these days is taking my bicycle to get to places first. So, for example, to come to the studio here, I might take the subway. And instead of taking a bus to the subway or walking to the subway, I take my bicycle. And it has really kind of like reconnected me with what Busan looks like. You know, sometimes when you ride in the bus, like the first thing you might do is like, look at my phone. Or, you know, when you get on the subway, you kind of have to do that. Otherwise, you're going to be that person who like stares at everybody. Nobody wants that. So when I ride my bicycle, I actually get to kind of take the time to kind of look around and notice the sights of Busan, the smells of Busan, the sounds of Busan. And I really kind of enjoy that 10 to 15 minutes every day I've been doing that. The downside is it comes with a little bit of sweatiness. This summer has been a little bit hot. So sometimes I'm kind of like, I really don't want to show up to work looking like I just, you know, jumped out of the sauna or being gross. Fortunately, I think I chose a good color shirt today. I think I'm looking all right. But sweat is one of those things that I kind of like have ambivalent feelings about. I don't want to do it. At the same time, every time I sweat, it means I'm doing something cool. Usually I sweat when I play the drums. Random segue, it may seem so. But one of the things I enjoy most doing in my free time is playing the drums, and it's my personal way to relieve stress and to kind of actually pretend that I'm getting some exercise. The bicycling has come more recently. That's my real exercise. But after I play the drums for 30 minutes, for an hour, if I have some kind of performance or something, I'm gross. You don't want to come near me. It's really gross, right? But at the same time, I have this overwhelming feeling like, wow, that was just like a complete recharge. And the amount of sweat that I actually poured through that love of hitting a stick onto a set of drums kind of lets me know like I really did something. So there it is. Yeah, sweat. Did it work? That was today's word for Dr. McKeever. So sometimes sweat's not the worst thing in the world. And thank you so much for joining us for Dr. McKeever. You know what? I enjoyed this whole entire thing we did today. We're going to have another song for you to listen to. But I do want to let you know that For My Busan is produced by Park Bo-sung, who's done an awesome job over there, written by Hong Kyung-hwa, who has helped me so much today. I have been your host for today, Casey McKeever. Should I let them know Laura will be back tomorrow, or should I pretend that maybe I'll be here? All right, I'll let you guys know. Laura will be back tomorrow, but thank you so much for all your messages. We're going to listen to one more song, and please, of course, join us tomorrow at 4 p.m. for For My Busan. This is Change by Charlie Puth.

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1: Hi everyone, I'm Marissa from Indonesia. It's my fourth year living here in Busan as an undergraduate student at Gyeongsang University. Let me first describe what my hometown looks like. Jakarta, Indonesia is surrounded by beautiful oceans, exotic temples, and strong dialects. Does any of this ring a bell? Yes! The descriptions also fit very well with Busan. 7 beaches, attractive temples like Haedong Yeonggungsa, and we can't forget the famous dialect, Busan Saturi. And that's when I knew Busan was going to be my second home. I grew up so much in Busan that I even mentor other students from Indonesia to help them with their Korean and life in Busan. When I teach them Korean, I sometimes see myself using 사투리. Looking back, I remember struggling to understand what my professors were saying because they were using 진 Busan 사투리, you know, the real Busan dialect. But I think that's what makes Busan more of my home. Through the dialect, I feel the warm 정 that no other city can mimic. Global City Busan, we are in it together. This campaign is brought to you by BEFM Busan 영어 방송.
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I'm your DJ Jihee, and this is Culture Crunch. Do you know when life can feel the most exhausting? It's when you're lying down in bed at night thinking, oh, I should have said something. Or thinking, oh, I should have just gone for it. Imagining all those what-ifs in your head. Now, I came across this line from a book. Failure helps you learn and grow, but missed opportunities leaves us with endless what-ifs. Either way, you might end up regretting it, whether you do nothing or try and cringe about it later. So why not take the chance, see what happens, and move on with no regrets? Go grab that opportunity. Here's our first song, Greenery by Blue Ha.

0: 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So join Talk Talk Korea 2026 right now. Now with that, we'll open up the second keyword here on Brunch Club. 이제 두 번째 키워드 제가 오픈해 보겠습니다. The second keyword is startup. I heard you originally studied film director on. 두 번째 키워드는 스타트업인데요. 감독님 원래 영화 전공을 하셨다고 들었어요. 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
0: 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Well, he actually interviewed to join the direction team of one of his favorite directors, but he couldn't make it.
1: 그러다 보니까 그게 뭔가 트리거가 돼서 네. 뭐 창업을 해서 그냥 내가 하고 싶은 것들을 좀 해가면서 꿈에 달아가 가야겠다라고 좀 생각을 해서 창업을 했던 것 같아요.
0: Well, that sort of became a trigger for him. Although it was a failed attempt, he thought, you know what, I'm just going to make my own company and produce and direct my own content and films. And that's how he started this company in the beginning. Well, when you first had to deal with business registration, invoices, taxes, and contracts, what confused you the most?
2: 직접 회사를 차리는 게 쉽진 않죠. 사업자 등록증, 세금 계산서, 계약

get up, turn up the volume, because this is DJ Isak, and I hope that you're ready, because K-Poppin' with DJ Isak starts now.

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1: Welcome to K-Pop in here on Arirang Radio. I'm your host, Dee Sak, and it is Thursday. It is 3 days into September. And we are in Thursday already. It is Tiny Stage Day, and it is day four of Family Week. And also day two of Tamiya Day. So, Big Nani started us off today. Haga's featured on it with Goat Flower. Hi fam, your great host D-Zag is here. Hello, hello, hello. How's everybody doing? We got a chance to see that Aaron's here. Jank is dropping by. Griffin's here too. Excited about Tamiya Day. Yes. Crash is dropping by as well. Jank is saying, also starting a new part-time job next week. So my schedule will be, will get sporadic. No, I might only be able to listen to the first hour. But at least you're getting a chance to be here. I mean, life happens, and I know that K-Poppin' is on at a very odd time for a lot of our K-Poppin' fam. Some of you in European countries, I'm on at like a really weird hour. So, we do have the rerun, but, and of course, we will miss you if you're not here. But the beauty of not being here for the second hour, if you can't be here, is that, you know, if it's an interview or whatnot, most of the time the video does get uploaded. So there's a perk to that. I mean, it sucks missing the first, like, you know, the live show. But, I mean, we...

Yeah, we get. Yeah. So hopefully that will hold you over. So, like I said, Tamye's joining us today. It's day two of Tamye. I'm really excited about this. I had a lot of fun with him in the studio with his team at the beginning of the year. And to have him sit down again and get a chance to talk about his music, I'm really loving the album, like genuinely loving the album. So I'm excited. I really am. So stay tuned for hour two because we get a chance to see a very different side of Tamye today. I'm so excited. Okay, so the plethora of updates we have to give you. The most important one at the moment is our domestic survey. So for anybody who is residing in Korea, especially any of you foreigners out there who just moved here, you just started your exchange program, whatever it may be. You can participate, and hopefully, Arirang Radio can help you. This is in partnership with Gallup Korea on Jeju Island. There is an in-person correspondence where you can actually fill out the form and like have a chit chat with. For the rest of you who are not on Jeju Island but you would like to participate, you can go to our homepage, arirangradio.com, or check out our application, and you're set to go. For those of you who would like to win a cash prize by sharing your first K-culture moment. The Ministry of Culture, Sports, and Tourism is having a global contest called Talk Talk Korea 2026, and you could do just that. There's four different categories that you can participate with, and you can participate with all four if you would like to. The winner walks away with a cash prize, and there are specific guidelines for this and like how to enter and stuff like that. So all that information can be found at talktalkkorea.or.kr. If you are a musician or if you are friends with a musician who you would like to send this information to, the Itaewon Music Festival is having their September stage signups up until the 6th, so later this week. So if you would like to participate with that, you can do so. You can get more information on it by going to ggn.or.kr. There is a form that you have to fill out if I'm looking at my research correctly, and then you will send it in. And there's an email too, 2026vocfestival@gmail.com. So if you would like to get more information in or anything like that, you might want to go check that out. To listen to K-pop in my shows between 12 to 2 p.m. KST, the rerun is 3 to 5 a.m. on Jeju Island. 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Seogwipo is 80.1, the Daejeon is 101.9. For those of you who like to check us out through our application, like I said earlier, you can go to your application store, type in Arirang Radio, and download it for free. 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So if you would like to check that out, you can do so. For us, What If, our yesterday segment, is available on audio on demand, and the video on demands include our Twinkle My Star, Taenamu Soup, and our Tiniest Stage. So when it comes to Twinkle My Stars, if the artists don't sing live, then there's probably only going to be an interview that gets posted. For the Tiniest Stage, same thing as well. If they do perform, then their performances will also be shared as well. So you can look forward to that. Our algorithm music, which is tomorrow, we are going to be looking at Midnight and Firework, or Fireworks. So Midnight, Firework, Firework, Midnight. And if you would like to send in any messages regarding to those with your star request, you can continue to send those in. We have Ash Island with their track of Midnight Sky as a song. So based off the artist of the song too. And that's how you can go. So let's see here. It looks like, oh no, Jenga is looking like, I work my full-time job during the rerun. No. But you know what? Total side note, since you brought this up, I saw this random post online the other day, and it was talking about the average income for an American living in the United States and how much of an income was considered, like, mid-class, lower class, high, whatever. I was shocked because I came really low in that totem pole. So, yeah, I feel that living costs in general right now are just like ridiculous. It's just ridiculous.
Anyways, fam, we get a chance to forget our problems for the next 2 hours here on K-Poppin'. That is my job. So I shall take those worries away with great music because PD News playlist off fire. So we've got Baby Don't Cry for you with Bittersweet. Then we have some TXT, 2x2, Tomorrow by Together, whatever you like to call them. Haru Manto, Stick With You is the track. And we have our Happen Headlines coming up next.

in the first hour of K-pop, and Monday through Friday, we get a chance to look at some of the happen headlines coming out of South Korea, and we've got more comeback news. Now, this is really exciting, though. So, Lovely's Ryu Sujeong has apparently changed labels. So she recently signed with All My Antidotes, and after that, the company has announced that she's going to be dropping a new mini album on the 11th, like in a couple of days on the 11th. So this is really exciting. So stay tuned. I'll give you guys all the details that I know on that. And actress Tiun and the dancer Vata, who has been extremely popular these days, they announced that they were dating not too long ago, and it looks like they actually are going to be tying the knot as well. We always love to celebrate here, so we're going to be celebrating that and more coming up next.

All right, that was S-Split with their track of Domino. We're still in the first hour of K-Pop, and I'm your host, D-Zack, and our queen, lovely Ju Sujeong. So the last that we were hearing from her, she had created her own label, and she was doing pretty good with her promotions. But I was kind of bringing this up yesterday, but when an artist ends up joining, was I talking about Jungkook yesterday or the day before? I don't remember. But what happens is for the most part, speaking from what I felt after leaving my label, was that you respect how a major company's machine works. You know what I mean? Like how the machine has to constantly grind, right? But as an artist who is not their number one priority, it's very discouraging. And especially for a lot of our artists, if they leave the company on good terms, that's great. But a lot of times they don't. And so what they do is they try to look for greener pastures, you know what I mean? And a lot of times they don't find it. They feel that the companies that are already in existence or ones that have offered them offers are not necessarily giving them what they want. And so what they end up opting for is making their own label, which is not a bad idea. I feel that for an artist, it can be definitely a learning experience. Sometimes artists are equipped with that side of a brain as well, where they are not only just looking out for their career, but they're also looking out for other artists' career. They have a creative side about like behind the camera and stuff like that. So, and of course it comes to management too, about how they're going to pay everybody in the company. So it's easy to a certain extent, but also it's extremely tedious in others. I feel that a lot of artists sometimes feel that they lose their artistic side because of all the business aspect of running their own label. So it looks like that she has joined with a new label now, All My Antidotes, and she's dropping music not next month, not the month after, but this month on the 11th. So next week, we're getting new music from her, and not just a single, we're getting a full-on album. So a mini, oh, not a full-length album, but a mini album at least. But I mean, still, it's a mini album. So thank you so much to the company, All My Antidotes, to get the ball rolling and to get everything ready. I'm very excited for this. Very, very, very excited for this. So the actress Tien and the dancer Vata have confirmed that they have been dating. That was very recent. And now, apparently, they're tying the knot. So I am always going to be an advocate here on K-Poppin' to try to break down this very negative ordeal of like our Korean celebrities dating. Like, leave them be. So for me, I'm always going to celebrate it so that we can start, you know, canceling that negative vibe and all that negative juju out in the world. So I'm going to be nothing but positive. I am very excited for this couple. I think they make the cutest couple ever. And now that they're tying the knot, I mean, when you know you have your person, you know what I mean? It doesn't matter how long you date somebody. They say in Korea to date them at least a year before you get married, you know, see them through the different seasons. But I mean, in certain aspects, I feel that deep down, sometimes people, they know their people. You know what I mean? They know they found their person. And I am extremely excited for these two. They are apparently going to be tying the knot later this year in December. This is actually a very sweet ordeal. So what we're going to do is we're going to jump into some more music. We got Ju Sujeong's track with Slime. Then we're going to be looking at Chung Jun Ji-si. And for those of you who do not know, Tien is a part of this. It's like a project group. It's actually really cute. Anyways.

time for the ultimate battle of the day. It is BB time, balance battle time. And in the first hour of K-pop, Monday through Friday, we ask you some ridiculously hard questions. And they're hard because they're ridiculous. So today, for the rest of our lives, would you rather have the best of luck or the best judgment? So would you rather lean into the best of luck for the rest of your life or the best of judgment? What would you choose? Luck or judgment? Luck or judgment? Judgment or luck? I know this is really hard to choose, but TuneX is going to try to help us out with their track of Blue Mode, and your answers are coming up next.

Okay, so Tunex was giving us a little bit of a distraction while we were trying to figure out, would you rather have good luck or good judgment for the rest of your life? And it looks like a majority of our listeners are leaning into luck. I really love how this is going. So Aaron says luck. Reason being, having good judgment doesn't mean it will work out in your favor or others will trust your judgment. That is true. Crash's best judgment, it would earn respect and not require luck. Okay. Griffin also says luck. If you're lucky, you'll likely make the right judgments anyways. Okay. Jenga says luck too, because if I have good luck, wouldn't I still get lucky and make the best judgment for each situation? Oh, even though on paper, if it's not the best judgment. Okay. You know what? I am not really that much of a, like, take a chance and, you know, like, think that life is based on luck. So my first initial ideal was to choose judgment. And it was because I was thinking of trying to be a little bit more realistic with situations. But now that I'm looking at our listeners' messages, I think our K-pop and fam have persuaded me. I think I'm going to lean into luck with you guys. You have successfully persuaded me. Because I agree. If you are lucky, you will make better judgments. Or the luck will be in your favor. So the judgments that you make will be in your favor. Right. Because I do understand that, yeah, just because I have good judgment doesn't mean that this is going to work out in my favor. Like, if I know, if I have the better judgment to not trust somebody for a business deal, it doesn't mean that my business is going to thrive. I get it. I do. You have persuaded me. Because normally when we have these conversations, my choice is like regardless, because I respect all of our K-pop and fam's answers. I just love your opinions on these. These are super random. They're just great conversation starters. But no, today I agree, because I was going to go the like more realistic route with judgment. But you're right. Even though I have good judgment and I say, no, I know that that person is not a good person, I'm not going to do business with them, doesn't mean that that's a good business decision. You know what I mean? Because sometimes those bad decisions make good choices. So, okay. Anaga says, I want best for judgment. Okay. Crash is saying luck, it doesn't give you judgment like everyone is saying. Well, true. Griffin's like, it's what Shiyun has to do with what if. Is this like a new trend on K-popin? Are we being persuaded with our ideals because of each other? Shiyun got persuaded. Now I'm being persuaded. So yeah, I think today I would change my answer from judgment to luck, because you guys are right. Luck would be on my side so that I would be making better judgments. I like the way you guys think. Fam, we continue on with 05 and we are in the top 10. Which songs were in the top 10 in the first week of September in 05? We look at that in just a few moments. Taeyeon is singing Stress, and we will see you guys back after this is our On This Day.

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1: Welcome to our yesteryear chart, which is our On This Day. I take you back to the songs that were trending in the week that we are in now in years past. So we are in the first official week of September, and we are in the year of 05. And since this week we were celebrating Arirang Radio turning 23, by this era, it was 2 years old. So Arirang Radio was 2 years old in this era. And we need to find out which songs were in the top 10. So you guys ready? We're in the top 10. Idong was on the top 10 charts with Han Sunman. He had been constantly in the upper rankings in the early 2000s. And this was proving that no matter what genre he was doing, it's going to find itself in the top 10. MC The Max's track, Chok Soge Tewe, was at number 9, up 2 spots from the week prior, making it into the top 10. Lexi had just made a comeback with 눈물 씻고 화장하고, and this made it into the chart at number 8. We find that at number 7, we had Psy with his remake album, Remake and Mixed 18, or Remake and Mixed 18, was pretty much getting all of these like really famous older songs, and he did remakes. The lead single of the album, Honey Delight, found itself at number 7, and at number 6, Buzz's track of 나에게로 떠나는 여행 from the Buzz Effect album, A Vacation to Me, found itself at number 6. You know, when I start topping right here, that means I'm going to be looking at the upper rankings tomorrow. I have a lot to say about Lexi's comeback, though. So, for those of you who do not know, Lexi was the YG girl of the time. So before we had Jennie, before we had CL, Lexi was the girl that every female trainee wanted to be. So it was a very coveted spot. So in the building era of YG, before we had Big Bang, before we had the more idol-esque type groups, we had Jinushan and we had One Time, and Lexi had found herself in the mix of things, and we got a chance to see her do a few performances, and of course she was a part of the YG family albums as well, and so everybody was waiting for her to make her official solo debut, which ended up happening in 02. And her entire career then was very lackluster. Unfortunately, Papa YG either lost interest, I don't know, but she started getting more sporadic comebacks. And even this one was a little bit of a sporadic comeback for the fans. She was able to hit the K-pop scene with a bang in 03 and then 2 years of nothing. And then she dropped this album. And the fans were excited. I was over the moon. But we were also equally frustrated because we were just like, why wait 2 years to give her another album? So when it comes to Lexi's career, from a fan's perspective, I was always very frustrated because she never, I feel, got the promotional status that she needed. Anyways, we're going to be looking at her track of 눈물 씻고 화장하고, or Tears is English title. Sai is after that with his remake of Honey, Bliss or Delight. And we'll see you guys back after this with more of the show.
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2: All right, fam, we need to wrap up the first hour. And tomorrow we continue on with 05, and it's the last day of 05. And it's also Algorithm Music Day, so continue to send in your Algorithm Music if you haven't sent them in already. So we've got Buzz on the track with Aigero Toraniyoing, A Vacation to Me, Do Not Cha-Cha-Dao, because Tamiya joins us in the studio for hour two.

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1: Hello, my name is Naomi from Tanzania. I came to Busan 5 years ago on a university professor scholarship. When I first came, I was impressed by the variety of tourist attractions, ranging from a number of downtowns, beaches, museums, and Busan has it all. Also, there are some beaches in Tanzania, like Busan, but the beaches here in Busan have more diversity. In Tanzania, the beaches always look the same, but here you can enjoy the charm of each season of beaches and seas throughout the year, which I liked. I also had a chance to introduce Tanzanian food to Busan citizens at one of the Busan's big experts event, Global Gathering. Especially, I found out the similarity between Tanzanian snack, mandazi, which is a deep-fried bun, and Busan hot dog. So, I wish I could bring the whole city of Busan to my hometown once I return to my hometown. Global City Busan, we are in it together. This campaign was brought to you by BEFM, Busan Yongo Bangsong.
2: 아직 어렵게 느껴지는 영어. 아이들 영어는 어떻게 챙기시나요? 부산 영어 방송이 준비한 어린이 영어 콘텐츠 세상. 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
5: 您现在正在收听的是每天晚间11点至12点为您带来的中文节目《釜山华语之音》。
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1: Hello, I'm Mona Farouk from Egypt. When I moved to Busan in 2014, my daughter was only 12. She came with me and her brother because I started my work as a professor of Arabic language in Busan University of Foreign Studies. I remember how excited my kids were when seeing the first snow in Busan. That year, my daughter started special training for figure skating. In Busan, she was lucky to be able to take

serious steps in achieving the dream of becoming a professional ice skater. Many foreigners come to Busan carrying their love for the Korean culture. I was one of those who were fond with Busan's culture, society, history, and all aspects of Korean life. Busan, the city of opportunities. Global City Busan, we are in it together. 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

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Song Hyun-suk is in charge of programming and production as a director of Busan English Broadcasting. Jang Hyun-jun is in charge of advertisement as the executive manager of administrative at project office. 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
1: Please be informed that all the programs you hear now are reruns that were aired yesterday. 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
2: All Store
3: English.
2: You know, it's still hot outside, but the fashion world is already looking ahead to fall. You walk into a clothing store these days, and boom, these fall clothes and fashion are already everywhere.
3: That's right. After years of calm, neutral colors, maybe people are ready for something a bit bolder. So, what's trending for fall-winter 2026? Well, folks, purple is making a comeback. 올해 패션 FW 컬러는요. 보라색이라고 합니다.
2: Like Bernie. That's right. And don't worry, you don't have to go full runway mode. Just add a little bit of color. Something like a for your everyday look. Because fashion is about having fun and finding your own style.
3: That's
2: so you don't
3: right.
2: have to go and have purple from top to bottom, right?
3: Exactly.
2: Yeah. 여러분의 이빙 영어 친구.
3: All Star English 지금 출발합니다.
2: Hello, I'm George.

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0: 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Uh-huh. How I went to one of their concerts.
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0: 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It's not an encore song. Encore was End of the Road,
1: yeah.
0: right? But Doing Just Fine is towards the end because that's like their classic. But 근데 세 명에서도 목소리 사운드가 너무 풍부해요. Yeah. 진짜 장난입니다. 아, 여러분, hopefully you enjoyed Kim Jong's version of Boyz II Men's Doing Just Fine. Another episode of Hani의 Vibe Check in the books. Hyung, thank you so much.
1: Anytime.
0: 네. 여러분, stick around. Ange will be joining us for another episode of Globetrotting. But in the meantime, Boyz II Men, the original, Doing Just Fine.

0: We have Ange here in the studio for another episode of Globetrotting. 안녕하십니까?
1: 안녕하세요.
2: Hey.
0: Hi. How are you?
1: I'm fabulous. How are you?
0: We're fabulous as well, right, huh?
2: Fam-dubulous.
1: Fam-dubulous. Fantastic-alicious.
0: Mm-hmm. Those are not words. Don't look them up in the dictionary.
1: I mean, hey, you can make your own. You can make your own words. Fabulous, fantastic-alicious.
0: Nah.
1: Yeah.
0: As long as the message gets across, right?
1: There you go. Yeah. How's the week been, guys?
0: I'm okay.
1: Yeah.
0: Hot.
2: Right? Busy.
1: Busy. Nah.
0: Lots of busy here.
1: Oh, wow. Why so busy?
2: Just stuff happening.
1: Just living life.
0: Life.
1: Yeah. Life is busy.
0: That's life.
1: That's... I don't know.
2: Living La Vida Loca.
1: Living La Vida Loca.
2: But not like Ricky Martin, right? Oh. Where he's at the parties.
1: Mm. Yes.
2: Like rainwater and work.
1: Living La Vida Loca.
2: Fixing things.
1: Yeah. The sad vibe.
0: The life, right?
2: Living La Vida Loca.
0: 이런 Ricky Martin La Vida Loca 있고 김주환의 Living La Vida Loca 있습니다.
1: A little bit different, yeah. But still
2: different. Superstitious black cats in voodoo dolls.
0: 아, 엄청 신나는 노래인데 슬픈 노래 아닌데.
1: 네. Oh my goodness. You could do a rendition like that. Yeah. Yeah.
0: Well, Ange, thank you so much for joining us.
1: Yes.
0: What do you have for us today?
2: We'll make up a sad ballad. I'm gonna definitely be fun.
1: You should create it. I'd
2: in a minor chord.
1: There you go.
0: Minor chord album 내야 되고요.
2: Inside, outside, live in the Vida Loca.
0: 형 아직 그 사투리 앨범도 아직 안 냈잖아요, 그렇죠?
2: That would be a nice trot song.
0: 네, 맞아요.
2: Live in the Vida. That's
1: awesome. That is awesome. But today, we are actually talking about life and living.
0: Oh, yeah. Okay.
1: So remember last week we spoke about the little alba munhwa. We talked about work. Yeah. Today we're continuing the conversation.
0: Work.
1: The work conversation. Work.
0: Yeah. So work culture here in Korea.
1: Yes.
2: I was working a lot.
1: There you go. There you go.
0: 진짜 형은 진짜 workaholic입니다. Workaholic.
1: Yeah. So today I thought that we'd continue the conversation. And last week we spoke a little bit about part-time work.
0: Yeah.
1: Now I want to talk about getting actually into like corporate world.
0: Ah.
1: Like white collar jobs.
0: Okay.
1: Yeah. Oh,
0: white collar jobs.
1: White collar jobs. Yeah. So have you guys, did you ever work a corporate job or in a company? Did you ever have experience with that? What was it and how was it? Can you tell us about it?

0: No, I know a lot of people that do that, and they don't work as hard as I do, and they take too many vacations.
1: Oh, wow.
0: Yeah.
2: 살짝 불만인데.
1: Okay.
0: And they get paid too much money.
2: 살짝 불만인데.
1: So get paid a lot, take a lot of holiday, and they don't work as hard as you have to.
0: That's right.
1: Oh, goodness. Okay, interesting.
2: So I was one of those people that Hyung was talking about.
1: Really?
2: And not, but, you know, less on the money side.
1: Okay.
2: But out of college, I worked for a pretty big company.
1: Yes.
2: In HR for about a year and a half, almost 2 years.
1: Wow,
2: before
1: okay.
2: coming to Korea.
1: And how was that?
2: It was okay because it's like an entry-level position. Nothing, they didn't give me too much to do.
1: Yeah, nothing crazy.
2: Nothing too crazy. And it was chill. They had me on a schedule where I would come into work every day 30 minutes early for two weeks. But that would add up to where after those 2 weeks, that Friday, I would just have off.
1: Oh, my goodness.
2: Yeah.
0: You know, I think there's all these different kinds of corporate jobs.
2: Yeah.
0: But I really respect the really good, I would say, the really good corporate workers, right?
1: Yes, right.
0: The ones who know what they're doing.
1: Yeah,
0: right?
1: Absolutely.
0: I would say, like, just say, like, sort of like the Steve Jobs.
2: Much
1: yes,
0: right?
1: yes, yes.
0: You know, those guys or like the Elon Musk kind of people who, you know, really know some things.
1: What they're doing,
0: But I would say a lot of those guys are in their positions. They don't know anything. They just delegate everything to everybody else.
1: Nah. Sorry, Minzy.
0: Right. So I'm like,
2: They would delegate it to me.
0: Yeah.
1: Oh, okay. So you would be the person 그쵸? Being delegated to.
2: Delegate the work. 라고 하면 이 표현이 basically a person higher up would order somebody to do this work.
1: Right.
2: Right.
1: 네. And you were that person.
2: I was that person.
1: Okay. 네. So why did you leave, Minzy?
2: I think is not because I didn't like the job or anything. Mm-hmm. It's just, you know, after time, my family just ended up deciding to go back to Korea.
1: Okay. Yeah. And then you were just like, bye-bye.
2: Yeah.
1: Yeah.
2: I mean, gave my, what, month notice?
1: Okay. Yeah. Okay. Okay. And then just hit it out. Mm. Yeah. Very, very interesting. So it's quite, what is like the corporate vibe in the US? What is like the 분위기 of like, you know, corporate jobs, would you say?
2: 분위기 어떻게라고 yeah. 해야지?
1: Like at the HR company, how was the like vibe? Was everyone close? Was everyone friendly with each other?
2: Yeah.
1: Or not really?
2: It was everybody was friendly because we see each other every day. I think we try to make, you know, people feel as comfortable as, you know, we possibly can with one another. But I could tell it was a little on the fake side.
0: Yeah.
1: For me,
0: like personally, like I look at like I would say like companies and then I would scope the company and see how big the company is and if it's too corporate then for us creators like just say as an artist or someone, if I work with that person, are they looking at me as a creator? Am I very close to them?
1: Yes.
0: Or are they looking at me as sort of just like a product?
1: Okay.
0: So if you're very corporate, then I'm just a number to them.
1: Right, okay.
0: But then if you're a little bit smaller company, then even if it's a good company, but they're actually taking care of me as more of like an artist.
1: There you go.
0: So like that's where the corporate part for me is like, if they're too corporate, then...
1: Then it's not really aligned with you and what you want.
0: Ooh. Yeah.
1: Very interesting.
0: Yeah, so it's just business. Then I can treat that as business.
1: Yeah.
0: If it's just a business thing. But then a lot of time for the creatives.
1: Yes.
0: Then creatives and corporate is actually totally opposite.
1: Absolutely. Yeah. That's very, very interesting. So in South Africa, actually, the corporate world is quite... it's a lot to take in. Yeah. It's very competitive and it's very cutthroat.
2: Oh.
1: Very cutthroat.
0: Oh, yeah.
1: Yeah. People just, they will blow you out of the water. They don't care, you know. Everyone is looking out for their company, basically, you know.
0: Oh.
1: It's just about making money, getting to the top. You know, that's the bunnigi
0: about it.
1: And
0: America too.
1: Also the same, yeah.
2: At the heart of it, I think, corporate culture, they have those similarities, I think, in terms of everybody trying to climb the ladder.
1: Yes, right.
2: Sacrificing other people.
0: Yeah, imagine you're sorry to cut you off, but imagine you're probably one of the heads of the corporation, then you're investing some, you're in part of an investment.
1: Investing a lot of money, yeah.
0: And then, you know, maybe you made a couple bad deals with certain people.
1: Yes, right.
0: You know, if you're in charge of that part of the deal,
1: 100%,
0: you're out.
1: 100%, yeah.
0: Yes, they have to blame somebody.
1: Yeah, and I think that as you were saying, Minzy, that's kind of like a general.

0: thing across all corporate worlds, you know, in any country.
1: Even in sports, right? Yeah. Like, just say it's a great coach, but all of a sudden this season didn't actually go too well.
0: Yeah.
1: They'll fire the coach. Oh, they have to blame somebody.
0: There you go. Yeah, 100%. Yeah. So in South Africa, like, I would say in the corporation itself, you know, it's not that cutthroat, but between company, it is like, you know, we're going to take you out, you know. Yeah. It's very, very, you just go and you have to blow all the opponents out of the water, basically. Yeah. But actually in the company itself, I would say that we have a little bit less kind of a fake vibe.
2: Oh, okay.
0: Everyone is kind of really on really good terms with each other.
2: Oh, that's good.
0: And it's, I would say that the lines are kind of blurred between, you know, the CEO and the person who just is an entry level worker.
2: Ah, yeah. 미국도 그렇긴 하긴 해요.
0: 맞아요. Yeah.
2: Because especially a lot of these younger companies, even like startups, like CEOs are working alongside like entry level position people.
0: There you go.
2: Right? They even like maybe like go out to like lunch, you know, with one another every
0: day.
2: Yeah,
0: yeah, yeah.
2: And here in Korea, 그런 거 잘 안 보이잖아요.
0: 맞아요.
2: Right? All the higher ups are in the higher offices, right?
1: I've seen companies where they start out like that, and then they do very well, and then they get sold.
0: Yes,
1: and then when they're sold to a new company,
0: the atmosphere changes.
1: The new management comes in and then it changes.
0: Yeah, there you go. Yeah. Mm-hmm. I think in South Africa, a lot of business owners or my brother, for example, he runs a law firm now in South Africa.
2: Whoa.
0: Yeah, so he's very much into the corporate world. But, you know, I look at how he kind of interacts with his staff. Mm-hmm. The bosses usually care a lot about keeping the staff happy. Mm. You know, so like the interpersonal relationship is very, very important in South Africa. Mm. And also, you know, this whole thing of like, oh, I, as an entry-level person, I can't speak to, you know, the CEO if I've got a problem or whatever. That's kind of not there. You know, you can immediately go on your own to the CEO and ask a question if you need to. Mm. There's not this chain of command, you know, which I thought was really, really interesting as well.
2: 한국은 이 뭐지? 무조건 chain of command 꼭 지켜야 되잖아요.
0: Really, really. That was what I was just about to say. So in Korea, that was the biggest thing for me when I started my first job in Korea. It was at a school 10 years ago.
2: Uh-huh.
0: Oh my goodness. This chain of command where like you have to talk to 5 people before you can talk to the principal or the 제일 높은 사람.
2: 맞아요.
0: Why do we do that? You know, everyone has to go like, this one. Then this one has to say yes. Then we got to go here. This one has to say yes. Got to go here.
2: 맞아,
0: then
2: 맞아,
0: if they
2: 맞아.
0: Say no, got to go back down, you know, and start all over again.
2: 부장님, 이거 뭐라고 하죠? 이거 뭐지? 그 여기 방송국에서도 이 결제 라인이라고 하나요? 결제,
0: 맞아요.
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0: 맞아요.
2: So if somebody needs to get something approved,
0: yes.
2: Well, they would, you know, like a, you know, maybe like a producer or 차장 would get it approved by the 부장.
0: Yes.
2: And then 부장 would get it approved by the 국장. And then 국장 would get it approved by, you know, the 대표, right?
1: You know,
0: it's just intense.
1: My only problem with that is usually, like, for me personally, that's why I actually made my own company.
0: Mm. Yes.
1: Because every time I've been in that position, the person in between, the story would change.
0: Mm. Right, there you go, yeah.
1: And all of a sudden, something became very weird.
0: Yeah.
1: And it's like, how did this become this way?
0: So you have to just do it yourself, basically.
1: And what happened, it became very bad.
0: Yeah.
1: So that's, I just realized I can't work.
0: You couldn't,
1: this way,
0: yeah. Now. 제 생각은 그것 때문에 지금 사람들 다 회사 혼자 개인 사업 시작하고 있어요.
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1: because
0: 이유가,
1: I want to
0: 네네네.
1: Look at the person straight
0: right.
1: and talk to that person.
0: Yeah. Mm. Take the chain of command away. Mm. Yeah. I also think what's really interesting in Korea as well is everyone kind of 높은 사람 눈치 많이 본다.
2: 어, 그거는
0: always. Yeah.
2: 그쵸, 특히 한국에서.
0: Very, very intense, I would say,
2: 맞아요.
0: About that as well. Yeah.
2: And not just rank, but I think age has to play a
0: right.
2: big part in
0: yeah,
2: that
0: yeah,
2: too.
0: Yeah, yeah,
2: right?
0: The older generation, older people, you know, 맞아요. You can't immediately go there. You know, I once made a faux pas. I had a question and I just went to the principal's office. I was like, hello. And they were like, You don't do that.
2: 네, 담당 담당 쌤
0: we
2: 누구야?
0: We don't do that here.
2: 담당 선생님 누구야? 얼른 나와.
0: We don't do that here, you 맞아. know. And it was something that I really had to learn. And yeah, still today, I think I still make kind of mistakes every now and then. Mm-hmm. But I'm learning as I go, you know. Do you guys, do you have a lot of nunchi for that kind of situation? Like, you know, to who and to who?
2: I do now.
0: Yes.
2: I was probably like you, like in the beginning too.
0: Yes.
2: Just, everything was new for me. But then, you know, survival of the fittest.
0: Yes. Right? Survival of the fittest. I love it. Yeah, yeah, yeah.
2: You know, reason why I stuck around for so long.
0: There you go. There you go. Yeah.
1: How about this thing? I pick my battles.
0: Okay, you pick your battles.
1: Okay,
0: yeah.
1: So like, I think this person will be like, will be able to handle this situation well.
0: Mm-hmm.
1: Like if it's, I don't like to give this, like if this is a problem here, like if it's a money problem, I won't talk to this person. I will talk to the person in charge of the money.
0: Yeah. Okay.
1: If it's a problem with the personnel, then I'll talk to a person with the personnel.
0: Yes.
1: If it's a parking problem, then I'll talk to the
0: parking person.
1: You get it, right? Yeah.
0: Yeah, I think that's also another very interesting thing is how 한국에서는 그 역할이 다 딱.
2: Oh, 맞아요.
0: 따로 있어요.
1: Yeah. 맞아요. I would try not to burden, because I know, like, if you're corporate and you're up there, I'm sure you have to have so much on your plate.
0: Yeah. Yes.
1: I don't want to burden that person with unnecessary
0: limits. Right. So it's like, just go to the right one that you need to go to all the time. Yeah.
2: Hey, look at us three here in the studio. None of us have corporate jobs right now, but we're like all talking about, right,
0: None
2: corporate
0: of us.
2: Jobs. Maybe some of our listeners, we do have to wrap up the conversation, but maybe some of our listeners who are working in corporate, you know, I guess tell us if it's actually like that or maybe if it's different. We would love to hear from you.
0: Love to hear.
2: Yeah, send us messages.
0: I'd like to know about their nunchi too.
2: 맞아요.
0: Do you have a lot of nunchi?
2: Well, Ange, thank you so much. Another very fun conversation we had with you for today's Globetrotting.
0: Mm-hmm.
2: You enjoy the rest of the night and the week.
0: You.
2: We'll see you back here next week.
0: Thank you very much. It was lovely to be back and I'll see you guys next time.
2: 네.
0: Yeah. Cheerio.
2: We do also have to say goodbye to Kim Jong-un. 형, 오늘도 너무 수고했고요. We'll see you back here next week as well.
1: That's right.
2: 네, 여러분 stick around. Hour number 2, more show, more All-Star English for you at 7 o'clock.

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4: Hello everyone, I'm James from India. Ever since I was a young boy in India, I have been surrounded by different Korean products, and this instilled a dream in me to explore Korea one day. This chance came for me in 2014 when I began attending Busan National University as a graduate student in computer engineering. I have lived in Korea for over 7 years, and I even run my own business now, a company that is developing a platform based on artificial intelligence and blockchain technology. From my experience, I can say with an absolutely certainty that Busan was the best place for me to start my business, thanks to the specialized blockchain zone. In the past 7 years, Busan has become my second home, and I obviously love it here. Global City Busan, we are in it together. This campaign was brought to you by BFM, Busan Yeongo Bangsong.
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9: Tropical nights.
10: Oh no.
9: Food poisoning.
10: Oh no.
9: Summer is awful.
7: But you know, you can always prevent food poisoning.
9: Oh really?
7: 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Last but not least, always remember that eating safely is the best way to enjoy your meal. 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
5: 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Oh, by the way, tune in to Morning Wave in Busan to get real-time traffic updates. 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

0: This is the BFM Safety Briefing. BFM would like to share important safety tips to help you stay safe and prevent heat-related incidents. As high temperatures continue across the country, the risk of heat-related illnesses and accidents remains high. To protect yourself and others during this extreme heat, please follow these health and safety guidelines. First, check weather updates regularly and avoid outdoor activities between 12 p.m. and 5 p.m. when the temperature is typically at its highest. If outdoor activity is unavoidable, especially in places such as fields, roads, or construction sites where ground heat can significantly increase body temperature, be sure to wear lightweight, breathable clothing, stay hydrated by drinking water frequently, and take regular breaks in shaded areas. When going outside, remember to dress lightly, wear a wide-brimmed hat, and carry a water bottle. These simple steps are key to preventing heat-related illnesses such as heat exhaustion or heat stroke. Second, extreme heat is especially dangerous for seniors, young children, and people with chronic health conditions. If you live apart from your parents or older family members, make sure to check in on them regularly. And if there's a senior living alone in your neighborhood, even a brief visit or a phone call can make a significant difference. A small act of kindness can go a long way in keeping someone safe. Third, if you or someone you know does not have proper air conditioning or is suffering from heat-related fatigue, please visit a local cooling shelter. Local community centers, libraries, and welfare centers offer cool and safe environments for those in need. Fourth, for those working outdoors, remember these three keywords: water, shade, and rest. These are not mere suggestions, they're essential rules to protect your health in extreme heat. Employers and workers are encouraged to follow the heat break during peak heat hours. Fifth, individuals involved in livestock farming and aquaculture should also take precautions. Ensure adequate ventilation, apply water spraying systems, and maintain a proper stocking density in livestock facilities. For aquaculture, monitor water quality and maintain sufficient oxygen levels. Heat waves may return every year, but their impact can be reduced through small but meaningful actions. Please drink plenty of water, avoid strenuous activity, and look out for those around you. A simple act of concern can be the first step in preventing a heat-related accident. This is brought to you by BFM Busan 영어 방송. Stay safe and stay cool.
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0: Payne goes out for a walk and suddenly disappears. 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
1: 어떻게 된 거야? What are you doing out here?
0: Why are you yelling at me?
1: 갑자기 네가 여기 왜 있다고 하는데, 어? I get here and you're not at the house. Nobody knows where you are. Your phone doesn't work. 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
0: 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I remember going for a walk.
1: 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In a place you don't even know?
0: Yes.
1: 걱정했잖아. I was worried sick.
0: Why? I told you not to treat me like a patient.
1: 맞네. You did. Right. Sorry for yelling. 헤인 notices Hyunwoo's shirt is soaked with sweat from searching for her. Her own pants and sleeves are covered in mud.
0: 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I don't know when I got there. I don't know how I got there. 너무 무서웠어.
1: Hyunwoo pulls Hyun into his arms, and after a moment, she holds him back.
0: But Hyun is terrified that the operation could erase her memories. Hyunwoo finds her alone in a church praying.
1: Hyun아,
0: 왜 왔어?
1: 내가 미안해. I'm so sorry.
0: Don't do this to me. Stop making me want to live. 나 자꾸만 살고 싶게 하지 말라고.
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1: Then we'll meet again, and I'll make sure I'm the first person you meet.
0: 그게 어떻게 마음대로 돼? You can't control that. There's no guarantee I'll fall for you again.
1: Then don't. Ignore me. 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
0: 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Why would you go that far?
1: Because I promised. No matter what happens, I'll stay with you.
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1: That's my choice. 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
0: I'm scared too.

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0: All right, listeners, time for today's Open Studio, the longest-running segment here at BEFM. We get to invite people from all walks of life here in Busan. We get to find out a little bit about, you know, their life and their story. So let's go say hello to tonight's special guest. Good evening and welcome. 안녕하세요.
1: Hello.
0: Hi. Can you maybe scoot a little closer to the mic? There you go. Please introduce yourself to our listeners.
1: Sure. I'm Cindy. I have a online yoga space called Mindseed Studio, and I'm an American. I've been living in Busan or near Busan for 16 years.
0: Wow. Yeah. 16 years. So wait, you came 2009?
1: So it will be 16 years this year, 2010.
0: 2010.
1: In the fall, I came. Because
0: I came around the same time. I came around 2008, and it was through my 18 years, so I just quick maths, right?
1: Yeah.
0: Wow, nice. Well, Cindy, thank you so much for joining us tonight.
1: Thank you for inviting me.
0: Yeah, we're going to get to find out a little bit about you, and you get to share a little bit about your life to our listeners, if that's okay with you.
1: Of course.
0: Obviously, it is.
1: That's why I'm here. Yeah, that's why I came.
0: All right, so you mentioned you're from New Hampshire, a little town called Alsted.
1: Yeah, why?
0: Okay.
1: I don't know.
0: And obviously in the U.S. But here in Korea, you've been here for the past 16 years, but mostly in Busan.
1: Yeah.
0: Right? Since 2010, our writer tells us.
1: Yeah.
0: But before coming to Korea, you've worked as a personal trainer, dancer, choreographer, and a yoga teacher. Now, I'm curious, what first brought you from your small hometown of Alsted to Korea?
1: Yeah. Probably there's a lot of people who sort of stumbled into teaching English in Korea, I think. But maybe some of us are more reckless with our life than others. I don't know. But at the time, I had moved back home after working in a gym for a while. And I was cobbling together lots of freelance work, teaching yoga, teaching group exercise classes, driving my car all over the city or all over the town. And I didn't have any health insurance. So my friend who had been teaching abroad in Ukraine, she was like, you know, I heard from my colleagues that you can teach English in South Korea. It's pretty easy.
0: And
1: So I just suddenly, like without any thought, I was like, well, I will just apply somewhere. And then like 3 weeks later, I was in Korea with $300.
0: They were like, I mean, yeah, why not? And then just apply for it and you forget about it. And they're, hey, congratulations, Cindy. You'll be in Korea in the next 2 weeks. Like, oh, that's right. I applied for this.
1: Right, yeah. I signed up for it. Yeah, yeah.
0: And so that's what made you, you know, take the leap. Right?
1: Yeah, it was really sudden. And then once it sort of, one thing leads to another, you know? And yeah, I don't know if I ever made a real decision.
0: You just basically went with the flow.
1: Exactly.
0: Right?
1: Exactly. Nah. Yeah.
0: Where the wind takes me.
1: Yeah.
0: But nice. So you got here to Korea. Now you mentioned you spent most of that time in Busan. Where were you before?
1: Yeah, I arrived first in Busan.
0: Okay.
1: I used to live near Gwanghwam Beach.
0: Nah.
1: And in a little adorable one room. And yeah, I have lived in Yangsan also.
0: Okay.
1: For a few years.
0: Oh, nice. So not too far.
1: Not
0: right?
1: too far.
0: But you've been always around Busan.
1: Always around Busan.
0: Nice. Yeah. Now, since moving to Korea, obviously with the work that you do, you're continuing to teach yoga here.
1: Yes.
0: Right?
1: So, you know, on a kind of volunteer basis, I was teaching yoga. I would collaborate with Mindy, who you guys might have met, at Kaizen Yoga. And I would teach a community class, but I couldn't teach obviously as my job because I was on an E2 visa for a long time. But I continued to practice and teach.
0: I feel like 2008, 2009, around that time, being a yoga instructor here in Korea, you probably were a very sought after, you know.
1: Yeah, I mean, there were...
0: Professional.
1: There were times when at the community yoga, there would be a class at the old Gorilla Brewing Company. Mm-hmm. I'm assuming everyone knows all these Busan places, where there was 30 people in the room.
0: Yeah.
1: Yeah.
0: Yeah, because I feel like it was around then where, you know, not only yoga, but things like Pilates, you know, exercises and things that not only, you know, shape the body, but also help shape the mind.
1: Right, yeah.
0: Getting really popular.
1: Yes, getting really popular.
0: Nice. Now, as you continue to do that here in Korea, you've also, with the work that you do, you've connected with a lot of local artists and taken part in various creative projects, right? So not only yoga, but with also your choreography, you've performed your dance with live music in several cities across Korea, our writer tells us. So tell us a bit about that. You know, how is living in Korea, how does that influence your creative side as well as your work as an artist?
1: Yeah, I think that, you know, I was in the fitness industry, but I also studied dance and performed and choreographed in the States. And I was also always friends with artists and musicians. And so when I first came to Korea, actually, like, it was very difficult to access the any kind of underground or alternative aspect of Korea. You know, I was only friends with Korean people who were other teachers and things like that. So I was really eager to seek those things out. And pretty much any time I ran into a punk musician or or an painter, I would try to make friends with them. And I think that that kind of collaborative spirit is one of the things, like being a little isolated moving here. And so I've been very open to collaborate in any way that I can. And that definitely changed the way that I make things.
0: I have a question. Were you, you know, like, were you as active as you just kind of, you know, described just now? Were you like that back home as well?
1: Yeah, I would say the summer before I came to Korea, I got together with some of my friends who are alumni of the same college, and we organized with the local library to set up like a community non-dancer dance project. So we taught them how to create dance phrases and things like that. And then we had a little festival in the park. So,
0: That kind of, you know, carried with you as you came here to Korea, right?
1: Yeah, I think it was really important to me. I didn't want to lose it. And so that was why I was kind of throwing myself at every artist that I met.
0: I ask because, you know, I know a lot of people, you know, spoken with a lot of people in that seat that you are in right now, and they talk about how, you know, they're collaborating with all these people in terms of, you know, not only music, but, you know, art, dance, and whatnot. Right. But a lot of the similar

0: similarity, one big similarity I would hear from a lot of people is that, you know, this is something that I would never do back at home, right? In the U.S. or back in my home country.
1: Yeah.
0: Something about coming to Korea, something about being here in Busan, kind of like, you know, helps them get over maybe their fear, gives them a little bit more of that, you know, courage to, like, kind of do what they want to do. You know, I was always interested in, you know, performing, doing music back home, but just as a hobby. But then here in Busan, as I do maybe my work, teaching and whatnot, but maybe at night, like at an open mic event,
1: right?
0: Because they have a lot of that here in Busan.
1: That's true.
0: Yeah, I'm glad to see, you know, a lot of people do decide to and continue to do, continue to spread their wings, right?
1: Yeah.
0: Here in Busan.
1: Oh, it's very cool.
0: Good stuff. So you first came to Korea as an English teacher, you mentioned, with a program that you signed up, but your journey eventually gave you the opportunity to travel around Asia and also get more deep with yoga, explore yoga more in a more deep sense. So a writer tells us back in 2013, you stayed at what's called an ashram in India, an experience that completely transformed your yoga practice. So tell us a little bit about that.
1: Yeah, I had been, as I said, when I was in the U.S., I was in the fitness industry, and I did teach yoga, but really from a exercise perspective, a fitness perspective. And when I went to the ashram, it's called the Yoga Vidya Gurukul in Nashik, India, I studied traditional Hatha yoga, and I was living a yogic lifestyle, which was nothing that I had ever kind of experienced
0: for
1: before.
0: For how long?
1: Three, 4 weeks, almost a month. Yeah.
0: Okay. Is it similar to like a temple stay that they have here in Korea?
1: Yeah, you could. It was similar, probably similar to a temple stay. Also, it was a training program, so I was
0: you get certified.
1: Yeah, I got credentialed and things like that. But it was similar to a temple stay. The monks in the temples, they don't eat like garlic and chili peppers and things like that. So like the diet was what we call sattvic or like Vedic, that there's no spicy foods and aromatics, and it was a lot of fresh fruit, vegetarian, wake up in the dark.
0: Man, I would not last
1: chant
0: in there.
1: Yeah, no coffee.
0: My goodness. But I'm sure they have tea.
1: There, no caffeine.
0: Oh, okay.
1: But obviously, I don't carry all of those things forward into my life. I couldn't possibly. But the reason it was so transformative was because I knew, like, intellectually that yoga was, like, this complete system, right? It's, like, all aspects of your life. But I'd never really experienced that.
0: Yeah.
1: You know, I just went into the studio and, like, did my little poses. So I got a lot more interested in pranayama, which is the breathing. Or yoga nidra, which is a guided relaxation.
0: Yeah.
1: And I integrate them into my teaching now.
0: Yeah.
1: So, yeah.
0: That's nice. I mean, it's got to be way different. I'm not saying it's better, but, you know, that's different than getting, you know, your credentials here in Korea when it comes to yoga, or maybe back in the States, right?
1: Yeah.
0: To be actually at, you know, the place where it all started, kind of.
1: Yeah. Yeah. I mean, I have a lot of respect because in my teachers in India, I can trace their lineage, right? Like their, you know, to a point, right? Yoga is very ancient, so back beyond a point, there's no there's no tracing it. But there's so much like kind of branding of yoga now. Once someone is a qualified yoga teacher, they can sort of do their own thing and they can slap their name on it and it's quite commercial. So I do appreciate that. I do my own thing too, and I integrate everything, you know, that I know and value into my work. But like, it is nice.
0: Good
1: being
0: stuff.
1: Like, I can trace my teacher.
0: Yeah, and like, you know, people attending your classes. I guess they kind of get more of like an authentic feel as well. You know what I mean? So today you try to combine your experience, dance, yoga, and the philosophy that you learn through your work at Mindseed Studio. And you mentioned it's mostly an online yoga space.
1: Yeah.
0: Okay.
1: Right.
0: And you continue to teach and collaborate with Kaizen Yoga here in Busan.
1: Yeah.
0: So what do you hope that students and people attending these classes, these online, you know, classes can gain from practicing yoga?
1: Yeah. I mean, I think that what I've seen from my students is that they can individualize their approach and use it to affect their lives in however they most want to, right? And I think it's a lot more diverse, the outcomes, than I might have initially thought when I was first starting. Like, I have students who work with me in pranayama, mostly breathing, and they find that that calms them throughout their day and, like, helps them, like, get through life a little bit more easily. Or, like, meditation and philosophy, which also is affecting their way of living and thinking about life. So definitely the physical stuff, too. You know, we're stretching.
0: I mean, I know a lot of people do decide to partake in, you know, yoga, not only for the physical benefits, but also because, you know, things that you mentioned, just the everyday stress. They know that, you know, their life, everything they're going through is just taking on a toll mentally for them. So they do look for outlets. You know, they go out, you know, play various sports, biking, running, but yoga seems to be a very popular option these days. Cindy, and I do apologize. This is not on the list of questions that our writer gave you. So to tell you a little bit about my situation, and you know, I don't want to put you on the spot. And you could totally just say, no, I'm not comfortable doing this. But, you know, with me here on the show, I've gotten very close with our listeners. So much so, we're like family. They basically, you know, we kind of have this, you know, push and pull kind of relationship. A lot of the pushing done by them, right? A lot of the pulling done by me. And sometimes, you know, the things that may say, I know it's all in jest, I know it's all out of love, but it does anger me just a little bit. It gets to a point where I'm actually shouting at the listeners. Our producer at the back has to tell me to calm down, right? They're going to sue us or something. So maybe what's one, is there anything like an exercise, you know, that maybe you could recommend to people like me, who maybe I could kind of do on the spot? If I see like a message from our listeners, you know, telling me my hair is weird today, right? Before I react, before I respond to that message, like, what's something I can do
1: to
0: kind of calm myself so I don't get fired?
1: We could try something called Samavritti Pranayama, which means even breathing. Yeah, so you can sit comfortably, nice and tall, relax your shoulders. And we're going to breathe always through the nose with the mouth closed. So it's even breathing. So maybe you inhale for a count of four, three, two, one, and then hold at the top. Three, two, one. Exhale. Three, two, one, and hold at the bottom. Three, two, one. You could repeat something like that up to 10 times if you wanted, but you could also do just one time.
0: So even breathing, as in, you mentioned 4 seconds breathing in, 4 seconds holding in, 4 seconds letting it out, and then 4 seconds kind of like
1: holding it at
0: the bottom, right? I do feel a little bit at ease just from that one time.
1: Yeah.
0: 오늘 호스트 해야 되는데 제가 이게 제가 학생으로서 잠깐 해야 되는데. So maybe for our listeners, 여러분 혹시 제가 방송하면서 여러분이 보낸 메시지 때문에 갑자기 조용해져서 숨 쉬는 소리 들리면요. 여러분 just know that it's because of you. And I don't want to shout at you that I'm doing this breathing exercise. No, but I think it's so important. Maybe, you know, for people, maybe not necessarily for me because I'm on air. Obviously, I have to continue to talk with our listeners. But at the desk, right? Or maybe like in the car before, you know, you go up to the office. Or maybe after work before you head home, doing these breathing exercises can kind of help you, like, you know, unwind a bit.
1: And what is really interesting to me is there's sort of ancient knowledge, right? The ancient yogis knew that this was doing something energetically, physically, whatever. And then now that there's sort of modern research about it, we can see that actually this kind of breathing does calm the nervous system.
0: So there is science behind it, right? Good stuff. Well, thank you so much, Son Sen-yim. Finally, our last question. So after more than 15 years here in Korea, you've been able to bring together a lot of your skills and passions in a way that you know, for a lot of other people, it's hard to get to this point, right?
1: I'm quite lucky.
0: Yeah. So now you're working to share a broader and deeper practice of yoga with people here in Korea as well as abroad. So our last question, what do you hope to create or maybe, I don't know, future goals when it comes to, you know, your studio as well as your yoga journey in general?
1: Yeah. I mean, of course, I want to continue to have more students in my online classes so that I can just reach more people.
0: Yeah.
1: I am on Instagram, Mindseed Studios. So if you're interested in my online classes, please join. But I really love, I was in Yangsan recently and I just moved back to Busan. And now I have the opportunity to actually like be hands-on with more of my students again. So coming up on September 12th, I'm working with booked events. We've collaborated with other wellness professionals to offer what's called Strength and Serenity Day and chance for people to try out pole dancing, yoga, Pilates, journaling. So I'm excited about my ability to collaborate with people in my community.
0: So this community, not only that you're a part of, but you want more people to be a part of this community.
1: Absolutely.
0: I think that's awesome. Nice, Cindy. Well, thank you so much for, you know, stopping by, sharing with us a little bit about your life and your story. Best of luck to you.
1: Thank you.
0: Okay, with everything. Thank you for coming by, okay?
1: Yeah.
0: All right, folks, time to wrap up today's show. 아, 여러분, 뭐 저 절대 뭐 삐지는 거 아니에요. 이런 거 있어야지 올스타가 되는 겁니다. 아시겠죠? This back and forth between us. 너무 걱정하지 마시고요. 저는 괜찮습니다. Tune in tomorrow for another episode of Nice to Minsu. Our last track is I Leave You by SZA. Kill Bill. 여러분, have a good one.

0: All-Star English Level Up, Live and Vibes. 감성 라이브! 부산의 목소리가 세계로 간다! 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
3: 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No parking spaces anywhere. All I've done is drive. And I'm already completely drained, drained, drained. Maybe I'll skip the drive today. Instead of driving, every ride is my time. Put on my headphones, catch a quick nap, or simply gaze out the window without a thought. A morning that used to rush by, finally, feels like my time. Less driving, more living. Take back your time. Public transit is the easiest way to reclaim your day. This campaign is brought to you by BEFM Busan 영어 방송.

The 2026 Busan Biennale opened on August 29th, and it's going to run through November 1st. This is a major Busan event that brings together local and global artists to showcase cutting-edge contemporary art in all forms. However, there is a controversy brewing at another similar art event, the Gwangju Biennale. The controversy is over the name of a Taiwanese exhibition venue that has fueled concerns of a potential diplomatic conflict between South Korea and China. So namely, China criticized the Gwangju Biennale Foundation's decision to allow Taiwanese artists to use the name Taiwan Pavilion at the art event. It goes against their One China policy, and Chinese artists were officially pulled from this exhibition. And the growing concern is this: will this become another fad situation? I'm Catherine. This is Morning Wave in Busan on Friday, September 4th on BEFM, Busan Yonghe Bangsong.

Good morning, Wavers. Welcome to our show. It's Friday. Yay. Yes. So I'm definitely happy that we have gotten to this point, and I'm sure you're probably in your hearts a little happy as well. Well, in terms of that first opening story, we love to celebrate art and artists, but this Gwangju Biennale is definitely, there's a sour note to that story because of what's happening in terms of diplomacy. So we'll see what happens on that front. In the meantime, we are ready for our text topic for this Friday morning. This is connected to a story that's coming up later on. Do you use smart watches or health apps or other gadgets for your health? 자, 나는 스마트워치 혹은 건강 어플 등 어떤 건강 기기를 사용한다. There are so many these days, whether it's a very simple, like on your phone, like a step counter. I use that definitely. But,

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We are streaming live on NoTube right now, so come check us out. 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We have Haley with top stories in hour number one and hour number two for Wagyu Wagyu Tea Time. We have Casey for foreign press highlights. And then in hour number two, Professor Andrew Millard returns for global affairs. For a special interview, we're going to be focusing on none other than Busan Biennale 2026. We're going to have the co-artistic directors on our program. And the theme for this year, I hear, is Dissident Chorus. So find out all about the Busan Biennale in hour number two. For now, we're going to get to Now in Busan. It's time for the morning brief. I'm sorry, it's time for Now in Busan. So in terms of our local news, first story, it's civic society opposes government's plans to integrate Port Authority. So the government yesterday announced plans to integrate the four port authorities across Busan, Incheon, Ulsan, and Yeosu, Gwangyang, under its public administration reform scheme. So under this, the six Busan organizations, including the Busan Maritime Capital Development Council, they issued an emergency statement opposing such plans. The group said that this integration would be a grave policy mistake that could hurt the respective region's economic autonomy and shake up the very core of regional balance development. So they've asked the government to withdraw this policy. We'll keep an eye on this story. Moving on. Busan vows tangible changes in first meeting with districts and county. Busan City held its very first meeting with the 16 districts and county yesterday under the new mayoral administration, where the participants focused on the city's policy direction, future growth strategies, and closer cooperation with local governments. Officials also adopted five key commitments, including revitalizing the local economy, improving public safety, and creating a city where young people want to stay. The city said that it plans to expand communication with residents through visits to 206 local communities, public meal gatherings, and town hall meetings across four regions. And now let's talk about Busan Fire Headquarters to boost safety management of beaches after closure. So the six beaches in Busan, we're talking Songjeong, Gwangalli, Songdo, Dadaepo, Ilgwang, and Imlang, have officially closed as of the end of August. And the Busan Metropolitan City Fire Disaster Headquarters said they will strengthen on-site patrols and monitoring over these sites. The decision comes as this unseasonably warm September continues, with a highly likelihood that people may go into the water despite the official beach closures. Officials also are asking the public to abide by the safety rules. And now let's talk about the Korea Southern Coast Cup 2026. The country's only pan-metropolitan international cruiser yacht competition hosted by Busan City, Gyeongnam Province, and Cheonnam Gwangju Special Metropolitan City kicked off its four-day run yesterday. So the Korea Southern Coast Cup will feature 300 athletes across eight countries sailing across the beautiful waters of Korea's southern coast, with each municipality featuring its own marine sports games and experiences for the general public. So it sounds like so much fun. Go check it out. And this was Now in Busan.

This is 안녕 나의 사랑 by 성시경.

It's time for your traffic report. It is congested on the Dongseo overpass going from Hwangyeong Ramp to Gaegeum. It's busy on Gwanmun-daero from Bangam Tunnel to Baegyang Tunnel. Also looking slow on Mandeok-daero from Minam to Mandeok intersection. And there's traffic building on Jungwang-daero from Songgong Three-Way intersection to Seomyeon intersection. It's currently 25 degrees Celsius here in Busan under cloudy skies. The daytime high will go up to 29 today. Busan City is under a heat wave impact forecast and a strong winds advisory. Rain across the East Coast and Jeju, clear skies elsewhere. Looking ahead

to the weekend, definitely starting to see the late summer, early autumn weather coming in. Daytime highs will go up to 27 degrees tomorrow and dip slightly to 26 degrees on Sunday. This was your traffic and weather.

This is the Morning Brief. Government announces plans for a relocation of ministries to Sejong. The government announced yesterday that it will begin to move some government ministries and agencies in the Seoul metropolitan area to the administrative city of Sejong next year, as well as public institutions to areas outside the capital in a major push to promote balanced regional growth. Chongwade denies possible Hormuz troop deployment. The presidential office yesterday rejected a report claiming the government is considering sending troops to the conflict-stricken Strait of Hormuz, adding that details have yet to be decided. Labor Ministry issues new guidelines for labor negotiations. The Labor Ministry yesterday issued new guidelines for labor negotiations outlining demands for bonuses tied to a fixed percentage of a company's profit cannot be a mandatory subject of collective bargaining. Nearly 40 million Teaving accounts compromised in data breach. The Ministry of Science and ICT announced that a total of 39.54 million user accounts and 361 technical assets were compromised from Teaving data breach from May, following a three-month joint investigation. Rescue efforts continue as Nepal-China flood death toll rises to 1,280. Rescue teams in Nepal are working around the clock to reach workers trapped inside hydropower facilities more than a week after flash floods, as the death toll has exceeded 1,280, with over 5,600 missing from both Nepal and Tibet. This was the Morning Brief.

0: You're listening to hour number one of Morning Wave in Busan. It's now time for top stories. We have Haley in the studio. Let's say good morning first. Hello.
1: Good morning.
0: It's Friday.
1: Happy Friday.
0: Indeed. Well, we need the latest in the search and rescue from the capsized tugboat in Busan. We covered this yesterday.
1: Right. So the Busan Coast Guard announced its preliminary findings into the tugboat accident that's left one dead and six people still missing. So this capsized tugboat is the TS Catcher. It was in the process of towing a container ship with another tugboat on Wednesday when the accident happened. It seems that the tugboat was shifting direction to the right and was capsized, likely, according to the authorities, due to incorrect timing and speed in this directional shift. Mm. And they also disclosed CCTV footage basically showing what happened. The vessel is now completely sunken off the coast and drifted some 4.5 kilometers to the northeast from the accident site and actually has been drifting back in the currents. The Coast Guard so far has questioned six officials with the company, and a 41-person dedicated team has been formed to look into the case.
0: Right, so that is the overview of what's been happening. But what's the status on the search for the six missing persons?
1: Unfortunately, they are still missing despite overnight searches going on. Mm. The Coast Guard has expanded the perimeters given that significant time has passed.
0: Right.
1: It also sent underwater ROV or remotely operated vehicle from the Navy, but there was poor visibility. With just about 30 centimeters of visibility, and even with searches around the capsized or now the sunken boat, no missing persons have been found.
0: Mm.
1: The military and the government have also dispatched a total of 24 vessels and 7 aircrafts for the search.
0: Yes.
1: In the meantime, Mayor Chun Jae-soo yesterday convened a disaster and safety countermeasures headquarters meeting where he checked over the status of the investigation and support for the operations, urging strong cooperation system amongst the government, the city, the district, and the law enforcement, as well as emphasizing full support for the families.
0: Yes, which is, of course, most important. Mm. Well, we are going to move on and talk about the government yesterday announcing its direction for the relocation of public institutions, including ministries.
1: Right, so you just mentioned this in the morning brief. Let's expand upon that, where the government held a briefing yesterday on this relocation of the central administrative offices and public institutions. So this was a pan-governmental briefing from Interior Minister Yoon Ho-jung. He stated that the government will work on moving the Justice Ministry as well as the Ministry of Gender Equality and Family to Sejong City within the first half of next year. And this is with the goal of boosting governance centered around Sejong. And the initial move is focused on ministries or institutions that are quite large in their sizes or will have large impacts via such relocation.
0: Mm.
1: However, there are other agencies, including the police and the prosecution, or the follow-up agencies to the prosecution, meaning the indictment and the investigation agencies. Those relocations will take some time because they'll actually need to build an entirely new structure to house these enforcement agencies.
0: Mm.
1: However, the government will expedite various administrative and authorization processes like getting permits and also look into providing support in terms of housing, education, childcare, and transportation, because that'll not only affect the employees but also their families who are likely to move with them as well, and reflect the necessary funding into next year's budget.
0: Right, so that is for the administrative capital. What about the relocation of other public institutions to other areas?
1: Right, because Busan is also waiting for news on that front. So the government is due to announce the details of the second round of public institutions relocation. And this will be done under the principle of minimizing institutions that remain in the capital area. The government will also try to utilize private buildings to expedite this process, so they won't necessarily have to rebuild build entirely new buildings.
0: Right.
1: The institutions that will move will be confirmed by the fourth quarter of this year, so that's coming up real soon. And this will potentially include the foreign and unification ministries.
0: I see. So we shall await word to see what happens there.
1: Mm.
0: All right, next story. This has been brewing for a while. We've covered it, but we're going to get into some details. Basic Income Party lawmaker Yong Hae-in has been under controversy for her choice to stay in the National Assembly while serving as a gender minister if she passes the confirmation hearing. So we're going to get into the story.
1: Right. So out of the six new nominees for the various ministerial positions, Yong Hae-in has been the one under the most scrutiny.
0: Right.
1: And I know there have been reports about her latest financial filings and her husband's. That'll, of course, be dealt with more in depth during the confirmation hearing. For now, I do want to talk about this sort of the double dipping or staying on as both lawmaker and potentially minister.
0: Right.
1: Because Yong's argument is that as the only representative of the Basic Income Party, Gibbon Soduk-dang, if she resigns, her party won't have a seat in the National Assembly, and accordingly, the government, or the rather, the party will lose government funding. Well, here was the initial confusion about that, because she is not a directly elected district representative.
0: Right.
1: She is a proportional representative. So if a proportional representative resigns, then the next person in party's line takes that seat.
0: Right.
1: But here's the thing, though. Under that rule, Yong's comment didn't make sense, because initially, simply, next person from the Basic Income Party should have stepped in.
0: Yes, but it seems it's more complicated because of how her party came to be in the first place.
1: Right, because she wasn't elected as a proportional representative of the Basic Income Party, but as a proportional representative of the Democratic Party, or the DP's satellite party, 더불어 시민당, that was in the 21st National Assembly, and then in the 22nd, 더불어 민주연합, another DP satellite party.
0: Right.
1: So what she actually did is that she was a member and a key member of the Basic Income Party, but right before the election, she left her party, entered the satellite parties, went through the procedures, got elected, got into the National Assembly, then basically reinstated herself into the Basic Income Party.
0: Oh, so is that allowed?
1: Well, yeah, but it's also very controversial. And here's the thing, it's not just one person. The system is also to partially blame, and it's the current semi-mixed member proportional representative. That's a mouthful also in Korean, 준연동형 비례대표제. So the whole intent of the system, I won't get into the nitty-gritty details, but the whole point was to make it easier for smaller parties to enter the parliament, because it is harder for minor parties to get a full person elected via the district elections.
0: Sure.
1: This was implemented for the first time in the 21st election. But what happened back then is that the two major parties, the DP and then iteration of the People Power Party, they took advantage of the system, saying that, hey, let's make small parties via the satellite parties, 위성정당. That allowed them to pick up more proportional representative seats, and then they absorb those votes into their respective parties. So Yong, it seems, during the elections basically followed the formula and kind of took advantage of the system.
0: Right. So it does seem like you just explained so well that the two major parties are not free from responsibility.
1: Right. And these are precisely the parties, or at least one of them, that's been very vocal in their criticism about this system.
0: Right.
1: The parties have criticized the candidate for circumventing the rules, but both parties circumvented the rules themselves and kind of played the system.
0: Right.
1: So this has raised the question over whether the system itself should go under reform to prevent these satellite parties.
0: Right. But I do want to know, has she said anything about this controversy?
1: Right. So she was speaking to the press yesterday, where she reiterated that she has no intention of stepping down as lawmaker. She did acknowledge the criticism while speaking to reporters and said basically her response to every question has been, I will prepare for the confirmation hearing. So this will be an opportunity for me to explain myself to the people, to communicate and share her thoughts during that time.
0: Okay, well, of course, we're going to be covering that, the confirmation hearing as well. So for now, we're going to move on to our next story. We're going to talk about the police, because policing and right now the public distrust over the police is very high following the controversies with the recent missing persons case handling.
1: Right, especially after the police investigation into the Jeju official came out surrounding why, the reason that the official allegedly falsely closed the case.
0: Right.
1: Just to recap, basically he was overburdened by the work. He felt there was too much responsibility, too much pressure. So what he allegedly did was entered in fake causes of death, because if you entered in that you found the person, then you have to put in paperwork.
0: Right.
1: So he basically wanted to get it out of the missing persons system.
0: Mm-hmm.
1: And this apparently included not only adults who are missing, but even children, which is a whole different issue.
0: Right.
1: So while the police have been trying to paint this as an individual mishandling and pledge prevention measures, including dual officer approval to close cases, mm-hmm. well, the general public, the people have been seeing this as more of a systematic problem.
0: Yes, and this has transpired into some people trying to take safety into their own hands.
1: Right. So according to reports, searches and sales for self-defense equipment sales have been through the roof. So on portal sites, the days with the highest searches for self-defense weapons and tools was August 25th. Mm. This is precisely the day when the body of this missing woman was found dead. Mm. And the last time that they saw similar figures was July 5th. This was when the allegations of lax investigation into the Jang Yoon-gi murder case of a high school girl that came out in Gwangju, where his father was a police officer. So an unfortunate common thread is that these brutal crimes basically raise concerns that perhaps the police were not doing enough to protect the public.
0: Yes, yes. And the police seem to be at least cognizant of this soured public opinion.
1: Right, so in the recent leadership shift, the former chief of Jeju Police, Go Pyeong-gi, was left out of the promotions. And the deputy police commissioner, who's also effectively the acting chief, went to Jeju on the very first day he was appointed to the job. Actually, yesterday was his official first day on the job, and acting chief Kim Jong-chul convened all the police leadership for a meeting and issued a public apology.
0: Yes, and it was a very big show of repentance and call for change.
1: Right, so the leadership stood literally in front of a wall-to-wall banner saying that the police will go through these bone-cutting repentance, full reform, and build up from the base. Mm. So the first words out of acting chief Kim's mouth was also an apology, admission that the police were not able to do their job properly and failed to respond to those who are desperately waiting for their families. Mm. Kim stated that the police will not veer away from the questions that have been asked, meaning can people trust the police, saying that he will not cast this aside as an individual outcast problem, but pledging transparency and to uproot this culture of the police looking out for its own.
0: What kind of actual changes might we see?
1: Right, so that'll be the important issue to gain back the trust. Mm-hmm. Well, during the meeting, the police decided to review the entirety of the missing person system, including the reporting, early response investigation to closing the cases. The police agency will establish a reform body to overhaul any areas that need change. And the new leadership, they've been purposefully selected to lead areas where they have no prior connection.

0: missing. The rescue authorities are again focusing on these tunnels, four specifically at hydropower plants,
1: right?
0: Because they suspect that about 90 employees could be trapped but alive in two of these tunnels because there's still oxygen left. The large-scale tunnels apparently have facilities for communications and even rest areas inside,
1: okay.
0: One of them equipped with an oxygen pipe, and the workers could still have food and water left inside.
1: Okay.
0: So the Ministry of Foreign Affairs said the South Korean Minister of Foreign Affairs yesterday conducted a video conference with the National Police Agency and also the Korea Rescue Team on the site to check over the progress and urge caution on part of the staff there as well.
1: I see. And that's the human side. Let's talk also about the damage. The damage has been extensive for Nepal.
0: Right. So we're not just talking about the dead and the missing, but for the disaster authorities, they estimate that 5% of the entire Nepalese population, they have suffered damages. 14,000 people are stranded right now due to road and bridge damages and destruction.
1: Okay.
0: And they actually suspect that they'll have to rebuild some 20,000 homes.
1: Oh.
0: And because of the collapse of the medical system, about 4,400 expectant mothers, so pregnant women, are left without proper medical care, they might have to give birth outside of hospitals. Also, UNICEF estimates that at least 22,000 children are in desperate need of safe drinking water.
1: Yes. And as this is going on, the Nepalese government has pinpointed three countries as being responsible for what happened.
0: Right. So Nepal has put the responsibility on three specific nations, India, China, and the United States for climate change that may have caused or at least played a part in the glacier collapse. So this came via Nepalese Foreign Minister Shishir Kanal, who launched this diplomatic push, saying that Kathmandu is shifting its diplomatic framework from aid, help, to justice and compensation, and saying that this post-disaster assistance should be a matter of legal and moral liability, not charity. So in an interview, Kanal said that India, China, and the U.S., they have a historical responsibility to compensate vulnerable nations like Nepal, and that this mass flood was a tragic catastrophe from a climate change perspective, saying that the country needs to be more vocal about the risks this poses to the Himalayas, to the international community.
1: Right. So what evidence did he provide for, like, really calling out these three countries?
0: Well, global data has been very clear on this. I mean, including those by the United Nations, they indicate that China, U.S., and India, in that order, they produce a combined 45 to 48% of global greenhouse gas emissions. So basically, three countries for almost half. Nepal, on the other hand, responsible for just 0.04% because it is a primarily agricultural economy with just 30 million people.
1: Okay.
0: So the Nepalese foreign minister said that the country's Ministry of Finance has dispatched a former climate compensation claim to international partners.
1: Okay. Well, we're going to call it a wrap for all the top stories, but of course, we'll check in with you in hour number two for Wagga Wagga. So thank you, Haley.
0: Thank you.
1: All right, it's time for a little break. This is 22 by Taylor Swift.

0: Welcome back, everybody. It is now time to connect with Casey.
1: Let's connect.
0: He's here. He's here. I wanted people to feel like a little nervous, like, oh, is Casey not here?
1: It could happen. Could happen, right?
0: So this is Foreign Press Highlights.
1: That's right.
0: Right? And right. Text topic time today. Oh. It's all about like health gadgets. Do you have like a smartwatch, maybe a device on your phone to measure like, you know, how many steps that you've taken or...
1: Oh, okay. Yeah. Right? Yeah. Okay. I was like, strike one, strike two. Yeah. I mean, yes. Whatever the default app is on my phone, it sends me a message every day. And actually, I've been doing pretty good.
0: Oh, really?
1: I don't know if you've noticed. No, I actually won't notice. But I went to the U.S. in January, uh-huh. I think it was, to February, and that app was like, what happened to you during those months? Like, I was in a car so often. Mm. So after I came back, I was like, no. So I started riding my bicycle a lot. And
0: not your motorcycle, bicycle.
1: No, actual bicycle. This morning, I rode it to the subway station.
0: Really?
1: Yeah, I'm working on it.
0: You're like, so healthy.
1: I feel no different. But, you know, like, I hope at some point to see some results from that.
0: Oh.
1: I hope. But you're right. I don't really have, like, anything besides my phone. I don't really have anything like that.
0: I don't have that many gadgets. Some people have so many gadgets and devices.
1: I know.
0: Like, I kind of
1: do you?
0: No, I don't, not really.
1: I think I would just lose it. Like, you know what I mean?
0: I don't even have a smartwatch. I just use
1: the step. This is not smart
0: counter,
1: at all.
0: Mm-hmm. And that's it. Hey, but one of our listeners, Kusunyum, says he uses Hyojason. Do you know what Hyojason is?
1: No.
0: It's a long stick. It's okay. A back scratcher, basically.
1: Oh, okay. Is that the purpose of it?
0: 그거 근데 어떻게 쓰죠? For what? Like, 건강. Oh, that's so kind of 살짝 아재스러운. Like.
1: Okay, you're talking to the right person. Tell me. You know, I feel like there's something
0: stick,
1: I should do.
0: And then like.
1: Oh, for like kind of like getting the blood flowing,
0: yeah,
1: kind of deal?
0: The circulation.
1: Yeah, okay. I don't think I'll be using that yet, but I'll keep it in mind. What is that called again? 효자손.
0: Like,
1: okay.
0: Filial piety hand.
1: Oh, that's a deep...
0: that's
1: a deep terminology.
0: It's basically...
1: That goes back then.
0: I think it's so funny because it's basically, it's a back scratcher.
1: Right.
0: It's long. It gets the little itch that you can't reach.
1: It does what your children could do if they were like...
0: They should be doing
1: 효자.
0: But they're not. Right. But they're not, right?
1: I'm going to teach my children, in fact.
0: Okay. Be 효자손.
1: Yes.
0: Well, let's dive into our first story.

0: what do you have for us?
1: Oh, actually, that's a good segue about children.
0: Oh, really?
1: Do you ever take the time? Maybe you don't do this anymore.
0: Oh, anymore, yes. What?
1: But do you ever take a look at your kids' textbooks, or did you ever do that where you were like...
0: You know, I used to, but I'll be honest with you. Like, I know some people, like, when they see a bunch of English... 약간 영어 울렁증 있어요.
1: Like in an English textbook?
0: Yeah, yeah. If they see like a bunch of it, they're just like, oh, I don't want to read it. People think I'm kidding, but I'm not.
1: I get understand.
0: Anxious and I sweat when I see a bunch of Korean words.
1: Just mentioning it, I got a little tingle like, I know.
0: People think I'm like kidding, but I'm not. Like,
1: it's kind of panic in a way.
0: It's a little bit of panic because I'm like, oh gosh, please don't ask me any questions.
1: Right. And like, I don't know if this is right. I couldn't tell you if this is right.
0: Exactly.
1: Yeah.
0: And so I stopped helping my kids and looking into their textbooks after grade 3 or 4. I was just like, okay, you have textbooks.
1: Yeah. Oh my gosh. I did this totally. A couple weeks ago,
0: right?
1: Yes. My wife was like, oh, daddy will read that for you. And I was like, I had that moment of like, that's going to take 3 hours to read.
0: Right. So why are you asking?
1: Well, this kind of goes in hand with this. Like, so... thinking about the text that you might encounter.
0: Sure.
1: There's so much like information overload that's possible to happen in textbooks. Mm. I thought after seeing this article, I was like, I wonder if I would notice this mistake.
0: Oh.
1: Because the headline is, South Korean Education Ministry to correct flag image error in textbook.
0: Oh no, which flag? Are we talking about the Korean flag?
1: Yes.
0: No.
1: Yes.
0: Oh, that's.
1: And this was reported, interestingly enough, in Ukraine News. It has gone international.
0: Okay.
1: So this is, to give you this backstory, in a government-approved Korean language textbook, which you and I have already discussed how daunting that would be to kind of look through.
0: Heart palpitations, yes.
1: Yeah, totally. So what happened is, so if you think about the Korean flag, the red part of the red and blue symbol in the middle curved downward to the right.
0: Uh-huh.
1: Okay, so on the official flag of the Republic of Korea, it curves downward to the left. Mm. And if you listen to that visual description, you're like, might be kind of hard to follow.
0: I think by instinct that it's supposed to go a certain way.
1: I looked at it. So not in this particular article, but in a lot of the local Korean news articles about it, they showed you a comparison and it looks like a horizontal like mirror flip. You know, like when you take the selfie.
0: A visual on our YouTube channel. For our radio listeners, it shows part of the textbook where it is... flipped.
1: And it's covered by a lot of other images around it too.
0: Yeah, but still.
1: I see.
0: Like, but the middle, it's like so prominent. The yin yang, the tech mark in the middle, the circular.
1: So do you think you would have caught it?
0: If I had been flipping through, I don't know, flipping through, maybe not. If I had like been reading it like real like intentionally, maybe.
1: It's one of those things,
0: but
1: like
0: it's not
1: visual
0: my job.
1: Cues.
0: Isn't it like the publisher's duty to do so?
1: That's why the publisher's been getting some feedback, let's say.
0: Flack
1: is another way to put it. So basically somebody did notice this as they were flipping through it, and it was important who did it because it was a professor at Sungshin Women's University, Seo Kyung-duk, who said, this is not right, posted a photo of this particular image in the textbook on social media, and from there it took off. And so also wrote that the publisher bears responsibility.
0: Oh yeah.
1: But this is also, however, a government-approved textbook authorized by the Education Ministry. Therefore, the ministry also must recognize that it bears significant responsibility as well.
0: This is kind of a like, why didn't it get caught? Like through the layers and barriers of, you know, people approving. And you know, it usually goes up like a hierarchy, usually in Korea, right? And in many places where, you know, someone who, you know, approved it and then another set of eyes is supposed to.
1: Right.
0: Like, that's the whole point of editing.
1: What made me realize is, like, you know, there's so much talk about AI these days and how much AI is going to make things easier. I kind of wonder, in this process, is AI already being used?
0: Oh, and did they not recognize it?
1: I mean,
0: I don't know.
1: This is speculation, of course.
0: Right,
1: but there's a lot of discussion about like the things that AI will make easier for us. And I wonder, in this kind of situation, would AI catch this easier than a human? Or do
0: That's
1: we still need human eyes for this kind of thing? I don't know.
0: It's just like, if it was just like a regular photo or image that was flipped, I don't think people would be...
1: And, you know, it wasn't... itself. It was surrounded by other images in there as well. So
0: but
1: I was kind of like, would I catch that? Yes.
0: So both will be responsible for fixing the mistake?
1: Yeah. So
0: is it fixable?
1: Yes, it is fixable. Okay. The plans to be fixed are already in place. On Tuesday, the Education Ministry said the

0: publisher has already prepared a correction with the proper image, and will publish it on his website. And notices about the correction are planned to be sent to schools within a week, so that could possibly already be underway. The ministry also said it would check images of state symbols in all government-approved textbooks to prevent similar errors. That's a lot of work.
1: I know, but you would think that there's like already a system in place to check all that.
0: You're right.
1: That's what we would hope. But you know, human beings do make errors.
0: Sure.
1: I don't know. I'm so on the fence on. But still, this is such. That's like the emblem of Korea. Right?
0: I know, of all the ones to like not mess catch. Up, right? Yeah, right. Yeah. But it did make me think about that. You know, like how many state symbols there are to keep track of and make sure they're represented correctly in textbooks. As a parent, you want that to be done.
1: Right, right.
0: You kind of hope and assume that whatever textbook your children have right. are factual and correct and accurate. But at the same time...
1: Like, if we saw an image, like, in an American textbook...
0: I totally wanted to ask you that.
1: And, like, do you sit there and count the stars?
0: That was my question for you. Do you think...
1: No, I'm being serious.
0: No, I was too. Like, I had the same question for
1: right.
0: you. There's 50 stars to keep track of.
1: Right.
0: Also, the order of the red and the white stripes.
1: Ah,
0: right?
1: Good point.
0: Do you think if one of those things were flipped, if it were like a mirror reverse image, you know, like a selfie cam that we're so used to doing.
1: Would people catch it? Yeah.
0: Would people catch it?
1: Oh, that's a good question.
0: Instinctually, I think I would be like, oh, something's amiss.
1: Right.
0: Or it's the Betsy Ross flag from, you know, the original version. You know, like there's so many versions, right?
1: Yeah, there's many, many versions.
0: Right, but yeah, I thought about that as well.
1: I've never counted the stars. Okay.
0: There you go.
1: You know, now we are better aware, so hopefully these mistakes will not be committed again.
0: Right. And I think
1: learn from your mistakes.
0: Totally. Going forward, I think there will be a lot more attention paid to that.
1: All right, all right. So let's go to our next story.
0: I guess this is kind of related in a well. We're
1: is
0: talking
1: it?
0: About visual representation of
1: uh-huh.
0: things. Have you been itching to see any art any time recently?
1: Oh, okay. I think I'm supposed to say yes.
0: No, you're not. You say what you want to say.
1: I'm just dying.
0: I know we have a little bit of difference in this.
1: No. So why?
0: Well, okay. Because this headline gave me a gentle reminder that art is all around us in Korea.
1: Oh, it is. Yeah.
0: I will get to the Busan Cultural Center before the summer. I guess the summer's about over, huh? There's an exhibit I've been meaning to go to summer. Yeah,
1: okay.
0: I got till October 25th, I think.
1: Okay.
0: But anyway, the headline is from the New York Times. Is Seoul's Art Week turning into South Korea's Art Month?
1: Ooh.
0: Are you familiar with Seoul's Art Week?
1: I've, of course, heard of it.
0: Okay.
1: I haven't been to visit.
0: I haven't either, to be fair.
1: Okay.
0: But after reading this, I was like, I'm in.
1: Okay.
0: I can't explain why art is something that just I enjoy being around it.
1: Mm-hmm.
0: Even if I don't understand it, I like that people are doing something outside the box.
1: Like being real creative.
0: Yes, love
1: and
0: that.
1: Sometimes it's like the whole point is to, not to confuse us, but
0: sometimes I think it is. Sometimes I think people are playing games.
1: Sometimes I feel like it's so over my head.
0: Yes.
1: Like, I don't know what to think, but maybe that's the whole point of it.
0: I enjoy that. Okay. I don't like it when it's a textbook that I have to verify from my children. I don't like that feeling at that point. But when it's like in a creative atmosphere people are just putting ideas out there that I've maybe never encountered before, I like that.
1: Okay.
0: So what we're talking about, the Seoul Art Week basically is there's two art fairs called Free Seoul and Kiap Seoul. And they both started in this week, and they've run in tandem since Freeze actually came to Seoul in 2022. I say came to Seoul because the Freeze Art Organization is based in London.
1: Right.
0: So they have more than 130 galleries from 30 countries going on. It runs till this Saturday, so not much time left.
1: Yes.
0: Kiaf, on the other hand, was founded here in South Korea in 2002.
1: Mm.
0: They're hosting around 175 galleries, mostly based in and around South Korea. They close on Sunday. And they get attention. Last year, Freeze Seoul drew 70,000 visitors, and Kiaf drew 82,000. And 82,000 numbers.
1: Mm.
0: So this year, however, thanks to factors at home and also abroad, there may
1: be
0: more international visitors spending more time exploring the Korean art scene than ever before, according to the New York Times.
1: Yes, but it's like Thursday till the weekend.
0: Yes.
1: And then I don't know. Why do they call it Art Week?
0: Okay, fair point, right? Yes, it sounds like a very
1: short... It's like a long weekend.
0: Yes, it's a long... Yeah, right. That's what it sounds like. It sounds like
1: right.
0: a long weekend. So both fairs actually run at COEX.
1: Okay.
0: But they continue, as they say in the article, to exert a strong influence outside their home. So in other words, like, it has expanded.
1: Yes.
0: Right? It's not just the two fairs that are the focus anymore.
1: Mm.
0: There's an art editor and consultant named Deanna Martez who's lived in Seoul since 2018. She says this Art Week has grown considerably since Free Seoul was founded in 2022.
1: Right.
0: She says, and especially it's because of the partnership between the two.
1: Mm-hmm.
0: It's kind of opened up Seoul more fully to the international

0: art calendar, and this is where we get into like the international art world.
1: Right, right.
0: And that kind of changed like the thinking of all the galleries, museums, and collectors as well. They're kind of like, oh, let's take notice of what's going on here.
1: Yes.
0: So basically what used to be concentrated at just the start of September now extends into like a full month of programming.
1: Right.
0: And basically what does that mean, right? So that means more art openings, more events, more activities that have sprung up around the two fairs working together.
1: And that means a lot more, hopefully, international visitors.
0: Yeah, I think that's the big translation.
1: Right.
0: They've also got less competition.
1: Ah.
0: So as for the part being abroad, New York's The Armory Show actually moved out of a competing slot in the beginning of September. So that kind of like... Right.
1: Okay.
0: So that's kind of a big move.
1: Okay,
0: so
1: big room.
0: Yes.
1: Okay.
0: That's right.
1: Mm-hmm.
0: Also, which I think is especially relevant, the Busan Biennale opened last Saturday.
1: It did.
0: And the Gwangju Biennale opens this Saturday. So the timing is like kind of pretty good, right?
1: This is so perfect. We have the co-directors. They're going to be on later at hour number two today.
0: Right.
1: They are the co-directors for the Busan Biennale.
0: So you can ask all kinds of cool information. I'm going to be tuning in again. Your guests, like, yes, I'm so fascinated.
1: Yes, they are the co-artistic directors. So the main reasons why more art fans are coming to Korea, why?
0: Okay, so there's another perspective coming from Vivian Chow, who's an art writer and culture strategist based in Hong Kong.
1: Yes.
0: And she says she's witnessed the growth of the Korean market over her time. And basically, she was doing one of those talk, what do they call it in Korean? Talk concert?
1: Oh, talk concert, yes.
0: Yeah, thank you. So she was doing a talk co-hosted by Free Soul and Kiaf last year.
1: Right.
0: And she was, during the talk, she kind of reflected back on her own experience with her hometown in Hong Kong, how their scene developed, which is like kind of like the biggest in the region.
1: Yeah, definitely.
0: And so she said, you know what? There are a lot of similarities, but there's like one noticeable difference between the art scene's role here in South Korea and the way it kind of ties into the larger culture and entertainment ecosystem, as she called it.
1: Sure.
0: And she said, I think this is no surprise to us. South Korea has a very clear strategy on culture. You've got K-drama, you got K-cinema, you got K-everything.
1: Mm-hmm.
0: And they kind of realize that art is a part that they can tie into that. So K-art? Cart would not be good. K-art would be
1: K-art,
0: good.
1: Not cart.
0: Yes.
1: But I think this is a growing field.
0: Right.
1: And it's evident not just in Seoul, but like you said, we have these biennales, like, you know, obviously every 2 years.
0: Right.
1: But not just those special events, but you can definitely, if you are into like the museum scene.
0: Totally.
1: The art galleries. There are so many art galleries here in Busan too.
0: I know. And you kind of take it for granted. I do.
1: Right.
0: I take it for granted.
1: No, like, I do too.
0: I know. Yeah. So I kind of want to rectify that after reading this article. And one thing she said as well is like celebrities really got involved, which kind of helped that initial push
1: because
0: people were like, oh, celebrities are going to be there. But it's already kind of gotten away from that where that's not so important anymore.
1: Right. So I hope that the main focus is on the art and the artists.
0: That's
1: not
0: what we
1: the
0: want.
1: Celebs that are kind of, you know,
0: it is cool to see them there, though, right?
1: Right.
0: At the same
1: you're
0: point.
1: Like, oh.
0: Oh, you're here too.
1: Oh, so am I.
0: Yeah, that's right.
1: Enjoy the same piece of art.
0: Yeah, that's right. Right? Should we stare together?
1: In front of
0: I know.
1: The art piece, right?
0: And then do I ask for the autograph later? When do I ask? So difficult.
1: Hopefully, yeah. So hopefully, you know, not people are focusing on the art itself. So
0: that's right. And
1: yes.
0: I think that's probably what's going to kind of continue to develop. One of the creative director for this year's edition of Kiaf is Ku Ho Jung. And he actually comes from the fashion world. And he kind of points out that fashion is already kind of bigly tied into.
1: Absolutely.
0: Right. So that's, you know, there's a lot of support from different parts of the Korean entertainment ecosystem.
1: Yes, indeed. So thank you so much for bringing these two really interesting, but very, very different contrasting
0: very different.
1: Stories.
0: Yes, very different.
1: To our listeners. And of course, wishing you a beautiful weekend, and we'll check in with you next week.
0: All right. Have a great weekend.
1: All right, everybody. This was Casey, and we're going to wrap things up for hour number one, Summer Nights by the cast of Glee. Enjoy. I'll be back at 8:00.

All right, listeners, we will be back in hour number two, and I do want to apologize for any inconvenience of our broadcasting. I'll be back in hour number two.

Welcome back. It's time for 8 o'clock Spotlight News. Government announces plans for relocation of ministries to Sejong. The government announced yesterday that it will begin to move some government ministries and agencies in the Seoul metropolitan area to the administrative city of Sejong next year, as well as public institutions to areas outside the capital in a major push to promote balanced regional growth. The relocation will take place in phases, with the Justice and Gender Ministries to be relocated to Sejong from the first half of next year, according to inter-agency announcements. Other agencies that require separate offices in Sejong, such as the National Police Agency and the Serious Crimes Investigation Agency, set to launch next month, will relocate once their offices are newly built. Chungwade denies possible Hormuz troop deployment. The presidential office yesterday rejected a report claiming the government is considering sending troops to the conflict-stricken Strait of Hormuz, adding that details have yet to be decided. The presidential office reiterated its previous stance that South Korea has been in discussions with other nations on how it could contribute to restoring peace and stability in the Middle East and inside the strait. U.S. President Donald Trump has repeatedly criticized South Korea for declining requests to send naval assets and help secure the strait.

Labor Ministry issues new guidelines for labor negotiations. The Labor Ministry yesterday issued new guidelines for labor negotiations, outlining demands for bonuses tied to a fixed percentage of a company's profit cannot be mandatory subject of collective bargaining. The ministry's new guidelines are designed to clarify the revised trade union law that went into effect in March and expands subcontracted workers' bargaining rights while increasing the accountabilities of prime contractors. Under the guidelines, demands for performance bonuses fixed to a certain percentage of a company's profit can be a voluntary subject of bargaining, but do not fall under mandatory subjects of negotiation. Nearly 40 million teething accounts compromised in data breach. The Ministry of Science and ICT announced that a total of 39.54 million user accounts and 361 technical assets were compromised from teething data breach from May, following a 3-month joint investigation.

Ministry added that this figure includes multiple accounts held by the same users, adding that Teving has since strengthened its security measures and no signs of additional attacks have been detected so far. The Personal Information Protection Commission, or PIPC, is expected to separately determine the extent of the personal data breach and decide on the amount of penalties. Rescue efforts continue as Nepal-China flood death toll rises to 1,280. Rescue teams in Nepal are working around the clock to reach workers trapped inside hydropower facilities more than a week after flash floods, as the death toll has exceeded 1,280 with over 5,600 missing from both Nepal and Tibet. The Korea Disaster Relief Team, KDRT, attempted an aerial search for the nine missing South Koreans with two Nepalese military helicopters but had to turn back due to the weather. Nepal's National Disaster Risk Reduction and Management Authority said 1,252 bodies have been recovered. Hundreds of workers are believed to be trapped inside the hydropower plants, including some in tunnels near the country's border with China. And this was Spotlight News.

0: All right, listeners, I want to apologize on behalf of our team for the technical glitch or difficulties that we experienced at the end of hour number one. Everything's back to normal once again. We do apologize. And I'll be back with our special interview.
1: Traffic is so bad. 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
0: Get the latest news and current issues that you need here on Morning Wave in Busan. You're now listening to Morning Wave in Busan with me, Catherine. Welcome to our special interview. The 2026 Busan Biennale kicked off last Saturday under the theme Dissident Chorus. The Biennale runs through November 1st, bringing contemporary artists and audiences from around the world together here in Busan. As one of Korea's major international contemporary art events, the Biennale offers a chance to encounter a wide range of artistic perspectives while also looking at the city of Busan in new ways. So today we want to find out more about this year's Biennale. What inspired it? What and how it came all together and what visitors can expect to experience across Busan. Joining us right now is Evelyn Simons and Amal Khalaf, the 2026 Biennale Artistic Directors. So first of all, I want to say welcome to the program. Thanks for being on with us. And for first of all, we're going to address Evelyn first. So if you could tell us about the title of this year's Biennale, which obviously is Dissident Chorus, why did you choose to bring together these two seemingly contrasting ideas of dissonance and chorus?
2: Thank you so much for having us and for the interesting question. It's actually interesting because we get this question where people, there's a confusion between the word dissonance and dissidence. For us, it's more about the bringing together dissident practices, so more being rooted in politics of resistance and reclaiming one's own power and autonomy. But it's true that the aspect of dissonance also runs through our biennial in the fact that we're bringing together a chorus, but we're not bringing together a chorus in one singular messaging. It's more about bringing together a polyphony of voices that can be disruptive at times, like noise music.
0: Yes, yes. Well, thank you for explaining and for clarifying Dissident Chorus for us. And now I'm going to turn my attention to Director Amal. So this year's exhibition brings together, from what I understand, 46 artists or teams and collectives from 22 countries working across installation, sound, performance, video, and other forms as well. So what are some of the key features visitors should be looking out for?
3: I think that when the visitors encounter the Biennale, which unfolds across three very distinct and very different venues, I think that

0: that they should expect to enter the worlds of these different artists. And I think Evelyn and I made a real effort to give space for each of the artworks that we're presenting. And what the audiences will encounter is such a different variety of sounds, of audio, of images. Some of them are moving images. There's also spatial installations. So it really will be like entering different worlds of each of the artists. And as you mentioned, they're from all over the world, but they're also artists that have such diverse practices and work across disciplines. So you'll be encountering work by artists that are also musicians, artists that think through performance or a live gathering. And so each we'd invite each audience member to be open-minded and to be open to learning, not just through listening to stories or languages, but to understand that you can learn and feel the stories too through your senses.
1: And in continuing with what you were just saying, Amal, about sound being so important at this year's Biennale, why is sound such a big part of this year's exhibition? And what can sound tell us about people and their experiences?
0: Yeah, I think that there's a choice. It's a real strong choice. It wasn't just an aesthetic choice, it's a political choice. I think we're living in a world where there's so much algorithmic oversaturation of information, a huge stream of images and sound bites. In 140 word statements being conveyed to us about all of the difficult things that the world is experiencing, from environmental destruction to the wars that we're witnessing at the moment in the world. And so for us, we wanted to start to think about how do we process everything that is happening in the world in a different way, and how do we allow people a space to be together, to think about these stories. And this is what we've invited different artists to do in their very distinct ways, is to bring stories, whether they're stories of struggle, stories of different points of view that can be experienced and communicated through sound. And there's something for us important about listening. And I think that listening allows us to be in the in-between, to reach different questions, reach different answers, to have a different mode of attention than what we're used to at the moment.
1: Thanks for thoroughly explaining. And back to Evelyn right now. How did Busan itself influence the exhibition? Were there particular aspects of the city, for example, its history, geography, or identity, or as even a port city, that you felt were important to highlight in this year's Biennale?
2: Definitely. Amal and I mean, we're both foreigners. It was the first time that we were even in Korea that we visited. And we had 1 year between our appointment and the delivery of the Biennale last weekend. But it was very important for us to not make an exhibition that like drops down as an art satellite, but that it's very much built in dialogue with the city. And I would say most of our research, I mean, we did, of course, some literature research, but most of our knowledge about the city really came to be through conversations with artists that we have. So there is Busan-based artists like Lee Dong-geun, Heaven Beck, and also Seoul-based artist Minwoo Kim, who brought us to the House of Korean Protest Songs, which is like a grassroots-led archive of dissident music held in the house of researcher Kim Yong-gu. So these elements played into the biennial of helping us understand what grounds we're standing on, which seems to be very much a ground of political resistance and a lot of counterculture and

0: democracy movements and labor protests as well. Thinking of Kim Jin-suk, who sat across atop of a 305-meter crane, 35-meter high crane, sorry, for 309 days. So all of these stories we wanted to interweave in the biennial. Also, the fact that it is a port city, so the sea is always present, and the sea plays a big role in the biennial, as like a poetical space, but also political space of labor, migratory routes. So this has all been quite the context to engage with. Yeah.
1: Ah. Well, in terms of this huge event taking place in different locations across Busan this year, if you could tell us a little bit about these different locations, and maybe is there a particular order in which you would recommend visitors to experience this exhibition?
0: No, I think it's very much open to the visitor where to go first. We don't like to restrict movement, let's say, or define too much a circulation. But we do have two elements of the city that play into the biennial. There's Mocha, of course, at El Sogdo Island, where we are in a sanctuary for migratory birds. So we thought in this area, also because it's a white cube, grand prestige museum, this is much more the place where we invited artists to build worlds of their own. So very much stepping into this notion of speculative fiction, also presenting more historical, more fragile works, working with artists like Suki Kang or Lala Rook, Kamala Ishak. So it's a place where you can encounter also like transgenerational conversations between the artists that we have. And then moving on to Yeongdo, where you have a fantastic venue called Space Onesie, which is a former shipyard warehouse looking at the port, where we decided to bring together practices that speak directly to the sea. So here we have Jeanette Crisan, Brahim Tal, Chorsun Kuya, and again, it's also here looking at the sea as a spiritual place, working with water deities and aquatic beings and myths, but also with the labor that's just in front of Space Onesie, but it's been made so invisible in the last years. Like all the labor that keeps our society afloat is made so invisible. And then the last venue is the former Busan Nam High School. So here we're very much stepping into a school that is not functioning anymore, but where these spirits and energy of discipline and of learning still linger. And in this venue, our artists engaged with notions of pedagogy, of how we learn from each other, of who holds the archive. So there's three very distinct venues that we brought together for this biennial.
1: Thank you for thoroughly explaining all three locations. And back to Amal, with so many artists and works being presented, are there particular works or artists that you would personally encourage visitors to check out? What makes them stand out to you?
2: Well, the thing I think that both Evelyn and I, we work on doing big shows and exhibitions and programs for many, many years. And I think we were very careful to give every work its due in as much as we could. Mm-hmm. And so each of the work we feel it has their own world and will attract very different audiences. So I find it hard to pick one, but I would encourage everyone to go to every venue because each work really sings to each space that they're put in, I feel.
1: Okay.
2: Like it's almost like they couldn't be anywhere else. Mm. A lot of the artists made the works, especially in the Yeongdo Island venues, specifically bespoke to the sites. And in fact, some of the art, some of the installations in Mocha too. Mm. And they're all fantastic installations. They're not very subtle, let's just say. Each one really takes place. It really takes their space. But I would say as well, something that was very important for us when we envisaged the Biennale and how it will unfold is that gathering and live gathering and spaces for discussion, spaces for performance are as important to us as the

0: exhibition. And so we'll be doing activation weekends in the first weekend of October and the last weekend of October, that will feature things like processions by the artist Inji Cho, working with communities from the Hurisori anchovy fishermen performers to many other communities from Busan. And that parade will be taking place in early October in Yeongdo Island. And we'll also be doing an incredible series of performances featuring artists like Minook Lim, who will be taking the Jeogalchi Ferry around Yeongdo Island, as well as concerts by Doppler Effect and others. So we really encourage audiences to also look out for the live moments of the biennial.
1: Oh, well, thank you for sharing your take, and also the fact that you wanted to really focus on each and every art and art piece here. And finally, for a final question, if Amal, you could answer first, and I'll have Evelyn wrap up. For listeners who are still wondering, hey, should I really go take a look? Should I visit? What would be your one singular reason why they should go check this out? So, yes.
0: I think that the reason to visit would be to have a moment, have a day where you really want to be transported elsewhere. Yeah.
1: Yes. Amazing to be transported. Okay, for Evelyn, what would your one reason be?
2: Adding to Amal, be transported. And also being reminded of the power we hold in ourselves and the voice that we have, which is a voice that allows us to speak within a society that continues to disempower and oppress people. So it's a moment of sharing and of healing and of reminder of that, I would say.
1: Yes, yes, going back to the whole theme of dissident chorus. So thank you so much for both of you coming on air with us thoroughly explaining why this year is amazing, why we should go visit the installations. Wishing you the very best. Thanks for coming on with us.
0: Thank you.
2: Thank you so much for having us.
1: And once again, that was our special interview. The Biennale runs through November 1st. Let's make time. I'm going to make time to take a visit definitely this year. If not, it's going to come back in 2 years. And I'll be back with your traffic and weather.

It's time for your traffic update. There is an accident on Shinseon-ro from Doshigasu intersection to Nambu Myeono Siyeomjang intersection. So please be aware of that area right now. It is congested on the top portion of the Gwangan Bridge. It's busy from Manduk intersection to Namae Expressway Deokjeon Ramp. It's also looking slow on Hakdang-ro from Busan Detention Center to Hakdang Intersection. And there's traffic building on Daedong-Hwamyeong Bridge from Hwamyeong to Anmak Ramp. It's currently 25 degrees Celsius here in Busan under cloudy skies. It's very windy. The daytime high will go up to 29. Busan City is under a heat wave impact forecast and a strong winds advisory. Rain across the East Coast and Jeju. Clear skies elsewhere. Looking ahead to the weekend, definitely starting to see the late summer, early fall onset weather. Daytime highs will go up to 27 degrees tomorrow and 26 on Sunday. This was your traffic and weather.

0: It's time for Wagga Wagga Tea Time, which means, obviously, Haley's back.
1: Hello, hello.
0: Yes, yes. Well, our first story. This is always like the, I don't know, this topic is so woggly. Mm-hmm. Interfloor noise. And some people, mostly downstairs neighbors, sometimes resort to like banging on the ceiling, right? But I guess you might want to rethink this.
1: Yeah, and shout out to my upstairs little dinosaur who's turned into a rebellious dinosaur. Stop fighting with your mom. I can hear.

0: Who are you? Anyways, a woman, this actual news story.
1: Yes.
0: A woman in her 50s was found guilty of stalking.
1: Mm-hmm.
0: In court, stalking for repeatedly banging on her upstairs neighbor's ceiling.
1: Oh.
0: So let that settle in. So this drama, I think you can call it, started back in January, actually. The defendant, 55-year-old woman, complains that she was the downstairs neighbor, that her upstairs neighbors were quite noisy.
1: Yes.
0: So at first, the two sides were trying to be amicable, civil about it. The downstairs neighbor asked the upstairs neighbor to be please careful. The upstairs neighbor said, we'll try.
1: Sure.
0: And then the upstairs neighbor said, hey, if we are loud, please just contact us via the security or the management office.
1: Right.
0: Not directly.
1: Uh-huh.
0: And the downstairs neighbor, however, didn't. So anytime there was noise, she would directly interphone her upstairs neighbors and then used a back scratcher to bang on the ceiling. And according to court records, this happened on 9 different occasions.
1: Right. But the thing is this, the court saw this as stalking.
0: Right. So this is a really interesting case because the defendant, the downstairs neighbor, said that this fell within the realm of what's considered socially conventional and reasonable, because we've heard internet accounts and maybe know people who do bang on the ceiling. However, the court said that the upstairs family likely felt a considerable amount of anxiety due to this, and the defendant was ordered to pay 2 million won in fines and take 40 hours in stalking treatment programming.
1: Okay, so now we know. We have precedent, so let's try to be amicable. And always try to go through the security office or homeowners association.
0: Especially when you're told to do so.
1: Yes, yes. All right. On to our next story. And this is where I get to ask you, Miss Fitness Guru yourself, Haley, about your devices, you know, tablets, whatever.
0: I actually am very like anti-watch or like I can't because I gesticulate wildly, and then I almost broke a watch. Like, I used to wear a watch, and then I almost broke that face, like, on a whiteboard. I was like, guys, look here. And then it was like, bam.
1: Bam.
0: I'm like, okay, maybe not. So I just use my phone.
1: Okay.
0: Yeah, so I run with my phone, like, in my hand or, like, on a belt. But, yeah, I have been, though, hitting, like, 11,000 steps almost regularly. So
1: wow, you're just traversing all across the city. Well, a lot of people use their smartwatches to keep track of their fitness and caloric intake. But this might not be as accurate as people think.
0: Movement, yes, but your calories, maybe not. Because according to a new Florida International University study, smartwatches overestimate how many calories you're actually burning.
1: Ooh.
0: 네, 여러분. 네. 제가 10km 뛰었는데 뭐 900칼로리 아닌 거예요.
1: Yeah. So sad.
0: I know,
1: so sad.
0: Me too. Some watches make more mistakes than others. So the study focused on smartwatches, the A brand, the 사과, the Fit, a bit of fitness, the S brand, the domestic S brand,
1: right.
0: And the G brand, the Min, and had a total of 58 participants. So it wasn't a huge study, keep
1: but
0: in
1: still,
0: mind.
1: But still, we want the results.
0: Right. So the study focused on 4 smartwatches and their margin of error. On average, they had 15 to 25% margin of error and basically overestimated how many calories you were burning. That meant if you took like a brisk walk, if you power walked in the evening and your watch said you burned 200 calories, congratulations. You actually probably burned like 160. I mean, is that a huge deal? Not really, but
1: did
0: you consume 200 calories extra because you thought and you were in a calorie deficit? Yeah. And there was a difference based on brand.
1: Okay.
0: So look it up yourself because we're obviously not going to tell you like the exact brand, but the A brand had the smallest margin of error. The S and G struggled more with overestimation. The F brand had numerous glitches, so they actually were kind of, excluded some data. So the researcher is saying that this is a caution against relying too much, perhaps, on your smartwatch's caloric reading. Because, I mean, yes, that 40 calories is going to be not going to be that big of a deal. But if you are trying to lose weight and be in a calorie deficit, meaning burn more than you are eating, then you could be. You could be a little bit off, so always pay attention to how your body and energy levels feel.
1: Oh, that is a great take. And we had a follow-up message to the Hyo Jae-sun story.
0: Ooh.
1: Because Layla said, Hyo Jae-sun 고수님 아니시죠? No, it's a woman in her 50s. So it can't be him by process of elimination. And our waivers, they don't do stuff like that. So just wanted to clarify, not him. All right, up next, I hear you have a couple of heartwarming stories. Perfect for Friday.
0: Right, so delivery driver who received

0: pocket money from a customer.
1: Oh.
0: So this is an online story from the driver himself. So he was apparently working on a day that was super rainy and he slipped and fell while carrying the food. Because of this, apparently about a third of the food had spilled.

0: part, what did the customer do? She did something unexpected, right?
1: And I think it's a lesson in kind of doing the right thing. You know, it reciprocates. So the middle-aged woman was apparently the customer, extremely understanding. First, she was like, it's okay, not a big deal. She'll just take the food. But she was more concerned about the guy who just fell,
0: right,
1: which, you know, we all should be,
0: yes,
1: really, truly. And, you know, she was like, I'm really sorry that you have to work during such tough weather. And then on top of that, she threw this line, you remind me of my son.
0: Aww.
1: And gave him money.
0: Oh, really?
1: Yeah. 아들 같아서, right? And he kept refusing, but she gave him what he called this warm tongue, this like piece of humanity,
0: yes,
1: in his pocket. And he said that he carried that unforgettable warmth and gratitude, and he didn't feel so cold going out in the rain.
0: That is a great, great story. We need to be more understanding. There are mishaps, right? So, and for our final story, it's a cat story.
1: A meow, not that cat.
0: Cat with a C.
1: Cat with a C. All
0: Whose life was turned around?
1: Yeah.
0: What happened?
1: So an Ohio construction worker, workers rescued and adopted a kitten. And that kitten has become their meowscot. In a series of, I know.
0: No.
1: I thought,
0: no.
1: Guys,
0: is that AI?
1: If you're driving, please don't. But please go on to our NotTube because there are photos, and those photos are so cute. They're,
0: I mean,
1: so
0: beyond
1: gosh darn cute.
0: Okay.
1: That I've turned into a 80-year-old woman. But
0: cat lady.
1: Cat lady. And they've collectively, rightfully so, racked up like over 11 million views. So River Research Constructions chronicles this baby's journey started in July. So supervisor Chase Guayo was doing his daily morning equipment check when he heard a meow for help.
0: Meow.
1: He looked, and this kitten was trapped in an excavator.
0: Oh.
1: Right, so they actually had to take the machinery apart.
0: Okay.
1: And the first post was dubbed Rescue Mission of the Day. They found an orange cat.
0: Aww.
1: Of course it was an orange.
0: Yes.
1: Named her Sue.
0: Oh.
1: Yeah. Interesting. Sue. Apparently, at that moment, Sue was the size of the supervisor's fist.
0: Oh, so cute. So adorable. I love that. Like, neon yellow vest. Love it, love it. And the kitten became a part of the crew.
1: And good lesson. They made sure that the mother wasn't around. So
0: right.
1: They kept her on site for a bit. And then when the mother wasn't, Guayo took the kitten home. And then the company's shop mechanic, this was a group endeavor. Because one mechanic had experience taking care of animals adopted. Because kittens are tough to take care of, and he raised her until she was old enough to be the shop cat, so to be on her own for the most part. So the cat became the site's mascot, and as you can tell, they somehow got her the tiny, tiny construction vest and cut little holes on the helmet, and yeah.
0: That is so beyond adorable.
1: Exactly.
0: Love it. We need more of these, Haley.
1: I'll try. Maybe I'll just go rescue a kitten and make a story. I'll do that. Yeah,
0: and
1: sure.
0: And, you know, put a little vest on
1: BFM
0: him or her.
1: Mascot.
0: Well, thank you so much for all the woggly stories. And, of course, wishing you a beautiful weekend. We'll see you on Monday.
1: Have a great weekend.
0: Everybody, this was Haley. And now we have time for a song. This is a song request from Michael, requesting it for his little girl, Princess Terini. Yeah. Because the second semester has kicked off for all students across the nation. This is Deja Vu by Lisa Ne.

0: All right, Wavers, it's time for our final segment. Guess who's here for Global Affairs? Did you miss him? I did. This is Professor Andrew Millard. Yay! Welcome back.
1: Thank you.
0: We missed you. Did you miss us?
1: Of course.
0: I feel like zero sincerity in that, but I'll take it. I'll take it. So, how was your trip?
1: I was listening the whole time.
0: Sure.
1: On YouTube.
0: Are you sure? Are you sure? Because you know I'm going to test you. What was I wearing? I'm just kidding. Totally kidding. Okay, so hey, you know our tech topic is this. So we are talking about devices. Do you, when you work out or exercise, do you use any health apps or like gadgets? Like, do you use your smartwatch to gauge how you're doing?
1: I do not.
0: Okay,
1: I'm very old school.
0: Yes,
1: I just exercise.
0: Yes, yes.
1: That's it.
0: Hey, it's better to be old school than just old, right?
1: Right.
0: Right.
1: What about you? Do you use devices?
0: No. I'm old school like that too. The most I have sometimes is like when I'm like, oh, you know, it's like slow jogging is I'll have my phone on me.
1: Slow jogging? Is that not just walking?
0: No, no. There's a difference between brisk walking and slow jogging, because when you're slow jogging, your feet definitely leave the ground. They're
1: right.
0: Yes. With the brisk walking, I feel like it's like a continuation.
1: Okay.
0: Yes. There's a slight difference. Okay.
1: I've been schooled.
0: You're trying to trick me. It is not the same thing. Well, we're going to jump into our topic for Global Affairs. What do you have for us?
1: So, as always in September, it's the start of the UN General Assembly season.
0: Yes.
1: So last year was actually a very sort of a big year for South Korea. Because last year, South Korea, in September, held the presidency of the rotating council in the Security Council.
0: Mm-hmm.
1: So last year, they also chaired a meeting in in New York for the council. This year, obviously a little bit different for Korea. They're no longer in the council.
0: Right.
1: And they no longer have the presidency. But it is time for the General Assembly again.
0: Yes.
1: So I thought we'd just talk a little bit about what the General Assembly is.
0: Because this is important, right? Because, you know, obviously United Nations, General Assembly, or UNGA, right? So what exactly is the General Assembly? What do they do?
1: So the UN has a few different bodies.
0: Mm.
1: So the Security Council is very specific.
0: Uh-huh.
1: It's only 15 members.
0: Right.
1: And they deal purely with basically military operations, anything to do with security missions and things like that. The General Assembly kind of does what it says on the tin. So it's the General Assembly. It's where all of the members, they gather together.
0: Yes.
1: And they have basically these big debates on really global issues, issues that affect all countries around the world.
0: Do they really debate, or is it just being like, are they cordial to each other?
1: Kind of a mix,
0: okay,
1: to be honest. So again, when we say a debate, really it's just what happens is every country is represented by either a leader or often a foreign minister or something like that.
0: Uh-huh.
1: And each country basically has the opportunity to come up, give a short speech. Usually, I think it's maximum 15 minutes, but can be less.
0: Yes.
1: And they go up, they give a speech, and people can sort of then

0: retort, hit back, but really it's just a big long list of speeches.
1: Ooh.
0: So I wouldn't really say it's a debate in the traditional sense of the word.
1: Got it, got it. Okay.
0: Yeah.
1: So in terms of the General Assembly, you said that basically every, I guess, state or country is represented.
0: Yes.
1: So is it basically one country, one vote?
0: Yes. Mm. So at the moment we have 193 members. Each member has one vote in the General Assembly.
1: Mm.
0: Now, I don't know whether this is a good system or a bad system. Mm. It's supposed to be that it's an equal setting.
1: Right.
0: So this is what we call a horizontal level.
1: Yes.
0: That regardless of the size of the economy, population, location, whatever, each country is still a country and we're all the same. But when you actually think about it, that means you're putting countries like, no disrespect, but like Malta or Fiji, these very small, tiny sort of island countries.
1: Right, less populous.
0: Less populated, very few resources, things like that. But they have one vote. And then you have these big countries like India, China, Russia, which also just have one vote. So it kind of, it's not maybe the best system in the world, but it's definitely an equal system.
1: Okay. And so, in terms of anything else that we need to know about the General Assembly, what are like the broad strokes?
0: So again, like we said, the General Assembly is to discuss issues that affect everyone around the world.
1: Mm-hmm.
0: So usually what the General Assembly discuss is things like poverty or education, how to improve basic education for everyone around the world, literacy. Sometimes feminism, environment, obviously is a big one. And this year as well, there will be debates on climate change and rising sea levels and things like that. So, I mean, really, it's quite a simple area.
1: Right.
0: But again, when they have these big, again, debates, everyone's coming up, everyone's giving their opinion.
1: Mm.
0: When they make a decision, usually the decision is by simple majority. Okay. When it comes to more complicated areas, it's a two-thirds majority.
1: Yes.
0: So for two-thirds majority, it's recommendations.
1: Mm.
0: So not decisions. They can only recommend on international security and peace. When they're trying to admit new members or if they want to suspend or even expel a member, then it's by two-thirds majority.
1: Oh.
0: But otherwise, when they talk about poverty or education, whatever, it's just a simple majority, often even just through consensus.
1: Because you're saying, well, the voting itself, so one might wonder, listeners might be wondering, then why vote at all? If
0: so, you know. Again, this is, we're going to get quite serious now. When it comes to the United Nations, there's big question marks over its efficacy right now. So really, what does the UN actually achieve? It, it achieves great things. So especially in developmental aid, humanitarian aid, human rights, things like that.
1: Right.
0: It does amazing work. But then when you come to things like environment, so you had the Paris Peace Conference. Paris Peace Conference.
1: The Paris Agreements, right?
0: Paris Peace Conference, something else, sorry.
1: Yes, yes.
0: the Paris Climate Agreement from 2015.
1: Yes. Uh-huh.
0: That one, again, this is non-binding.
1: Mm.
0: So you get this consensus. Everybody at the meeting says, oh, yes, great idea. We're all going to push. We're all going to reduce pollution.
1: But it's non-binding.
0: But then they go home and they say, actually, we'll spend the money this year on something else.
1: We'll try to achieve those goals.
0: Yes.
1: Yeah. Right.
0: But then if they don't do it, nothing happens to them because it's non-binding.
1: Sure, sure.
0: So this is kind of the weak point of the United Nations.
1: I have another question because you mentioned that they can vote and they can actually suspend members.
0: Yep.
1: So can you give us some examples of suspensions?
0: So there's not been that many, but there were a couple. So if you go back to the 1970s, 1974, South Africa was suspended because of its apartheid policy. And then more recently, Russia was suspended from the Human Rights Council.
1: Sure.
0: Back in, I think, 2022, I think it was. So there's been a couple, but not too many.
1: Okay. So when a consensus is reached, though, because you're saying, you know, obviously it's non-binding, but it's like a consensus type of, I guess, voting.
0: Mm-hmm.
1: And so do they, I don't know, is it like a yay, nay, or how does it go?
0: When it comes to consensus, they don't really even take a vote. It's just sort of, they sort of read the room.

0: room kind of thing.
1: I'm sorry. And
0: as long as there's no specific objection.
1: Okay.
0: Then basically we say, okay, we have the consensus.
1: I see.
0: So
1: I
0: unless
1: see.
0: One country says, stands up and literally says, no,
1: we
0: object to this.
1: Yes, yes. Yeah.
0: But then again, and a lot of these meetings, so what will happen in a couple of weeks when we have the sort of the major assembly with all of the leaders, so when the presidents and prime ministers go, that one most countries attend.
1: Mm.
0: A lot of the smaller ones, often not every country attends.
1: Sure, sure.
0: So again, it's hard to say they have a complete consensus all the time.
1: Okay, so that's coming up once again real soon. Any big decisions on the horizon that we should know about?
0: So this year, at the start, there's a few meetings. So like I said, 24th of September is discussing rising sea levels.
1: Mm.
0: And then on the, I think a little bit before that is also just general climate change they'll discuss. So especially this year with El Nino and the crazy weather we've been having,
1: right.
0: I think it's quite important.
1: Mm-hmm.
0: But then 25th of September is pandemic prevention.
1: Mm.
0: 28th of September is to mark the 25th anniversary of the Durban Declaration, which was anti-racism.
1: Sure.
0: But again, there'll be other issues. And this year, a big issue is they are going to elect a new Secretary General.
1: Ah, so Antonio
0: So this is actually
1: down.
0: A very important issue. So right now we have Antonio Guterres.
1: Yes.
0: He is from...
1: Portugal.
0: That's right, yes.
1: Oh, I don't know, I had a brain fart. Sorry, a brain fog, sorry.
0: So he's from Portugal. When he was actually elected last time, there was a little bit of controversy because a lot of members didn't want someone from Europe. Because again, the General Assembly, the UN, it's really about pushing, about peace, but about pushing development, about humanitarian aid, human rights and things like that. So a lot of people wanted someone from a developing country or developing nation
1: Not
0: area.
1: A developed European
0: right,
1: nation.
0: Right, exactly.
1: Mm.
0: Because then it's more top down from Europe.
1: Mm-hmm,
0: okay.
1: Mm-hmm.
0: And so this time, pretty much we're expecting someone from Latin America.
1: Okay.
0: So usually it goes by different sort of continent, different areas.
1: Regions, yeah. Okay.
0: So we had, obviously before Guterres was Ban Ki-moon from,
1: Korea.
0: From Asia.
1: Korea.
0: Before him was Kofi Annan from Africa. So everyone's expecting it to be from Latin America. And so I think 6 of the 8 candidates right now are from Latin America.
1: Do we have any front runners or?
0: So, a lot of people are wanting the first woman Secretary General.
1: Okay.
0: So of the 8, I think 5 are women.
1: Ooh, interesting.
0: Okay. So it's looking likely that there will be. Now, the way they choose the Secretary General, again, there's no sort of specific vote.
1: Really?
0: It goes to the Security Council.
1: Ah.
0: So each country nominates a person they want to be the Secretary General.
1: Uh-huh.
0: So right now we have 8. They then go through these sort of like webcasts when they basically present their sort of visions and things.
1: Yes, yes.
0: And then it moves on now, which it is now, to the Security Council.
1: Ah.
0: Now in the Security Council, basically they take what we call straw polls.
1: Mm.
0: So they're basically just everyone's giving their general idea.
1: Mm.
0: So they'll have the first round, and one person will come out sort of in the front, but it has to be unanimous.
1: Oh, unanimous. Mm.
0: And so this is why it takes a long time.
1: Okay.
0: So in the first round, I can't remember the name, but there was one woman who was in the lead. In the second vote, it was then a different lady.
1: I see.
0: So basically, until they can find unanimity amongst everyone, then they just keep having these sort of straw polls.
1: Are they going to be sending out the smoke, the white smoke, the black smoke?
0: Not quite like
1: that. Not quite?
0: But then, again, adding more complications, you also have the 5 permanent powers of the Security Council.
1: Mm-hmm.
0: And these, again, it has to be unanimous anyway.
1: Mm.
0: But any of these 5, if they say no, if they veto, then they just have to keep going.
1: Going? Oh, goodness.
0: And right now, obviously... tensions between, especially between Europe and Russia, and then obviously US-China, not the great relations.
1: I think
0: this could be a long,
1: lengthy process. Okay, well, I'm sure you'll give us details as they come along.
0: I will.
1: All right.
0: I'll keep you updated by
1: Yay.
0: Kakao Talk.
1: Well, we are going to call it a wrap, and wishing you a beautiful weekend ahead. And thanks for going over the UN General Assembly. We'll check in with you next week.
0: See you next week.
1: All right, everybody. This is a wrap for not just today, for the entirety of the week. So thank you for tuning in. And of course, our producer is Joya Ji. We have our writers, Haley Seo-Soo Kim. We have our engineer, Kim Dong-ha. I'm your host, Catherine. I'll be back on Monday. This is 신청곡 by Isora featuring Suga of BTS. Bye, everybody.

0: My Story. 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
1: Stuck in traffic again. No parking spaces anywhere. All I've done is drive. And I'm already completely drained. Maybe I'll skip the drive today. Instead of driving, every ride is my time. Put on my headphones, catch a quick nap, or simply gaze out the window without a thought. A morning that used to rush by, finally, feels like my time. Less driving, more living. Take back your time. 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

0: This campaign is brought to you by BEFM 부산 영어 방송. 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
1: The time is now 9 o'clock.

It's Friday, September 4th, 2026, and I'm your host, Peter Bint. How do you all relieve fatigue these days? In Korea, people often head to the sauna when they're worn out, but an interesting trend has started popping up lately. Saunas, once seen as places exclusively for older adults, are emerging as the latest hotspot for Koreans in their 20s and 30s. Just like unwinding in a sauna, sit back and enjoy today's session with us here on Daily K in comfort. Maybe you are listening in the bath. Maybe you are in your own personal sauna. I'd love to know about that. What word means a facility designed to warm the body in a high-temperature room, inducing sweat to relieve fatigue? The word I use most in the opening, perhaps. Give it to us in Hangul and English, because it's the same word, and it's from Finland originally. We'll be back after our first song. Write up your guesses on the YouTube live stream, Arirang Radio, All Things K.